0: you, they knew it was the Lord. Jesus came and took the bread and gave it to them, and so with the fish. This was now the third time that Jesus was revealed to the disciples after he was raised from the dead. When they had finished breakfast, Jesus said to Simon Peter, "Simon, son of John, do you love me more than these?" He said to him, "Yes, Lord, you know that I love you." He said to him, "Feed my lambs." He said to him a second time, "Simon, son of John, do you love me?" He said to him, "Yes, Lord, you know that I love you." He said to him, "Tend my sheep." He said to him the third time, "Simon, son of John, do you love me?" Peter was grieved because he said to him the third time, "Do you love me?" And he said to him, "Lord, you know everything. You know that I love you." Jesus said to him, "Feed my sheep. Truly, truly, I say to you, when you were young, you used to dress yourself and walk wherever you wanted. But when you are old, you will stretch out your hands and another will dress you and carry you where you do not want to go." This he said to show by what kind of death he was to glorify God. And after saying this, he said to him, "Follow me." Peter turned and saw the disciple whom Jesus loved following them. The one who also had leaned back against him during the supper and said, "Lord, who is it that is going to betray you?" When Peter saw him, he said to Jesus, "Lord, what about this man?" Jesus said to him, "If it is my will that he remain until I come, what is that to you? You follow me." So the saying spread abroad among the brothers that this disciple was not to die. Yet Jesus did not say to him that he was not to die. "But if it is my will that he remain until I come, what is that to you?" Verse 24, "This is the disciple who is bearing witness about these things, and who has written these things, and he knows that his testimony is true." Verse 25, "Now there are so many other things that Jesus did. Were every one of them to be written, I suppose that the world itself could not contain the books that would be written." Amen.
1: Hallelujah.
0: Back over to you, Bishop.
1: Thank you. Thank you, Evangelist Scar. In case you're just joining us, we're studying in the book of John, and we are now in John chapter 21. Now, the 21 chapter begins by saying, after this, Jesus revealed himself again to his disciples by the Sea of Tiberias. And, you know, just to let you know from the get-go that John is the only disciple or writer that are first to refer to the Sea of Galilee as the Sea of Tiberias. And to be honest, it went by all kind of different names, because whoever kind of happened to be in charge of that area, whoever conquered that area, they would name the cities or name the towns the bodies of water, you know, their names. And that's why they changed so much. But just to say that verse 1 ends by simply saying, and he revealed himself in this way. And John is going to go on to explain here. But before I go further, let me stop here just to say and remind you that Jesus revealed himself to his disciples post-resurrection over a period of 40 days. And there were approximately 10 days thereabout between the final appearance of Jesus and the falling of the Holy Spirit. And that was at Pentecost, for the empowering of the believers. We'll talk about these things when we get over to the book of Acts. But Matthew tells us, believers, that this was one of a few appearances of Jesus in the region of Galilee. And he goes on here to say here in verse 2 that Simon Peter, Thomas called the twin, Nathanael of Cana of Galilee, the sons of Zebedee, and that of course would be James and John, and two others of his disciples unnamed, and they were together. So it was total seven of them who were just hanging out on the seashore in the region of Galilee. And we're told here in verse 3, believers, that Simon Peter said to them, I am going fishing. Oh God, Peter. Typically Peter. And they said to him, oh look, well, we are going too. So you know, Peter was a fisherman. James and John was also a fisherman. And in fact, they were partnered together when they were doing fishing. So now, all seven of them is going to go fishing. And this is kind of weird, believers, I must add. Because look, they are now apostles. Jesus has already appeared to them. Yes, they have received the Holy Spirit. And they are now born again. Yes? So now they are hanging out on the beach. And now they decide to go fishing. And if you are wondering to yourself, to be honest, this is a great time for God to make a point. Well, he will do. You would be correct if that was a question and you said, yes, I think God is about to make a point to these guys. Because we are told here by the end of verse 3 that they all got out into the boat. And that night they caught nothing. In other words, they fished all night long and didn't catch anything. Hold on a minute. Does that ring any bell in your ears here this evening, believers? Of something you may have read before in the gospel. And if it does, yes, that is because it happened almost like this before. We're going to look into that a little bit. But we are told here in verse 4 that just as day is breaking, Jesus stood on the shore, and yet the disciples did not know it was him. And Jesus said to them, children, or that Greek word means young men. It could be translated as guys or, you know, lads or something like that. He said, do you have any fish? And I love their response. It was precise and to the point. No. That is what their answer was. No. They have been fishing all night long and they catch nothing. So he said, oh, no, we didn't catch anything. Yes? Huh? So he said to them, cast your net on the right side and you will find some. And that's a strange thing to hear. I mean, you got experienced fishermen in the boat. Yes? They have been fishing all night long. You got to know, look, people of God, you have to think about this. They've been casting the net all side of the boat for the whole night. They wouldn't be throwing the net out on one side all night. Mm? So they got to be throwing the net on both sides. Yes? They've been casting it here, casting it there, traveling all over the lake and bringing in nothing. And then this stranger on the shore said, look, guys, on the right side. Do it on the right side. You have to be wondering that these guys are looking at each other and said, look, right side. What is he saying? We've been doing this all night. But something is happening here. And I think they were recognizing that something is going on here. Huh? So they cast it on the right side. And now they were unable to haul it in because of the quantity of fish that they catch on the right side. Let's break here for a little bit. Because look, this entire scene here is reminiscing. Because it did happen very similar to this one during Jesus' public ministry. And it's all recorded for us in the book of Luke. So if you turn your book to the book of Luke, chapter 5, it says here in Luke chapter 5 from verse 1 to verse 11, it says, on one occasion, while the crowd were pressing in on him to hear the word of God, he was standing by the lake of Gennesaret, and that is now another name for the Sea of Galilee. So there you have it. Another name, as I said before, it keep changing name. Yes? And it continues to say, and he saw two boats by the lake, but the fishermen had gone out of them and they were washing their nets. Getting into one of the boat, which was Simon, and that is Simon Peter, he asked him to put out a little from the land, and he sat down and talked to people from the boat, and that make a natural amphitheater kind of setting up. Yes? Where his word could make its way to the crowd. And they go on here to say, and when he had finished speaking, he said to Simon, put out into the deep and let down your net for a catch. And Simon answered, Master, we toiled all night long and took nothing. But your word, I will let down the net. And when they had done this, they closed a large number of fish, and their nets were breaking. They signaled to their partner in the other boat, that's James and John here, to come and help them. And they came and filled their bought the boats, so they begin to sink. But when Simon Peter saw it, he fell down at Jesus' knees, saying, "Depart from me, for I am a sinful man, O Lord." So they begin to sink. But when Simon Peter saw it, he fell down at Jesus' knees, saying, "Depart from me, for I am a sinful man."

partners with Simon. And Jesus said, Simon, do not be afraid. From now on, you will be catching men. And when they had brought their boats to land, they left everything and followed him. Awesome passage, if you ask me, believers. Yes? So you see here where the power of the Lord has been manifest after one night of fruitless toil here. Something that we also seeing here, believers, in the book of John chapter 21. But there are some significant things in this last passage that we look at in the book of Luke chapter 5. And that is the statement that Jesus says to Peter in particularly and unto the others, but to Peter specifically. He said, don't worry. You are going to be catching men from now on. In other words, your days of hauling dirty, stinking fish from the water are over. Oh, glory to God. And now you are going to be casting your net, as it were, and bringing in men. And this, believers, don't think anything out of the box. It speaks clearly of evangelism, bringing people to a saving knowledge of Jesus Christ. And that's, so this is kind of a commission, if you will, that has been given to Peter at this time. Yes, look at Peter's response. Yes, it says, they brought their boat and landed their boat onto the shore, and they followed him. They left everything, and they followed Jesus. So look, they've been following him through the course of his public ministry. And it came to this violent crescendo, yes, where he was arrested, hallelujah, and put on trial, crucified, yes. And no, they have seen him alive, yes. And yet, they're going back to what they knew before. Let's go fishing. I used to this. Let me take you fishing. And all night long, they were fishing. All night long, they were fishing. And nothing. They have not pulled up nothing. Until Jesus appeared on the scene. Yes? And told them what to do. Let me just break here for a little bit. Let me just break here for a little bit. Yes? You know, there are times when people come to Jesus. And when they come to Jesus and things begin to get great and get good in their lives, and things start to shine in their lives, yes, then come someone else and said, I don't think this is right for you. Let's move on to something else. And when people despise Christianity and go back to what they used to do, nothing will be better. Until Jesus come back in your life, nothing will be better. So isn't it interesting here, believers, in both situations, that they goes out there all night without success, and then suddenly at the command of God,

0: there is great fruitfulness. Now, you have to wonder what is going through these guys' mind. When Jesus calls out from the shore and say, hey guys, put your net on the right side of the boat. As if he knows what's happening. Huh? So these guys was wondering, hold on, is this guy a fisherman or something? He's telling these guys to cast the net on the other side of the boat. And they bring in so many fish that they can't even begin to haul them in all by themselves. They gotta call help. And now you have to wonder what they are thinking. What is going through their mind? Now, the similarity to this, to the earlier situation, believers. And I'm sure it's not lost on them, because they have been laboring all night long and catch nothing. And now, at the command of God, everything, absolutely everything, yes. And perhaps a statement is going through their mind, similar to what we have studied when we were in chapter 15. Let me show you this back in your Bible. In the book of John, chapter 15, verse 4 and 5, when Jesus said, abide in me. And I in you, as the branch cannot bear fruit by itself unless it abide in the vine, neither can you unless you abide in me. I am the vine, you are the branches. Whoever abides in me and I in him, he is that bears much fruit. Here's the important part. For apart from me, you can do nothing. Glory to God. I'm sure that was the perfect time for Jesus to enforce that to these guys. It's a reality check. Yes, he told them, and now he's going to show them. That apart from him, Jesus, they can do nothing. I want to remind you this evening, Bible family, that apart from Jesus, it doesn't matter how life gets. Sometimes life change and you run away thinking it's okay. I don't need Jesus anymore because life is good for me. I can drive a good car now. I have a great business and I can do what I want to do. But let me remind you this evening that apart from Jesus Christ, you can do nothing. If you're going to go back to your old ways, if you're going to go back to what you knew before, just understand one thing this evening. It is not going to work. It is not going to be fruitful, believers. Yes. I don't know if you can relate this evening to the old idea of getting saved, coming to Christ, and then kind of being at loose ends. At some point, not really knowing what to do with your life. So you just tend to naturally go back to what you knew before. This is what I used to do. So I'm just going to jump back to what I know. Look, if you have never been there, I remember doing that. Look, before I came to Christ, believers, I lived for simple things. Life was very simple before I came to Jesus. Yes, it's like work, go to work. I made mention of something earlier. Work, make money, drive a nice car, buy things that I need, have fun with fun things. Give myself pleasure. Be happy. That's what I used to do. Pretty simple. Yes. And for those that are not saved, yes, under God, come on this evening. That's what they do. Look what people do today. You can see it all over social media. They do fun things. You find them in the party. You find them in the dance. They buy the most expensive liquor and they throw it on themselves doing fun things. Oh, glory to God this evening. Thank you, Jesus. Doing fun things. But it was all about living for myself. But then, of course, I met Jesus as my Savior. And he began to rearrange my thinking to a different degree. And then I start to realize that my life, this boy Graham life, is not his own. But it rather belongs to Jesus. And it is for his purpose. And the rest of my life needs to be lived. Yes, for Jesus. And the only real joy that I am really going to have and get out of life from this point forward is when I live for Jesus. And serve him. I mean serve him. I don't mean one day a Christian, as some people saying. I'm talking about serving God.
1: Yeah.
0: And do for him. And then we just forget and get to a loose end again. And then we kind of lay back and things kind of get weird and so forth and so forth. And then I start to jump back and do what I want to do. And then we realize that it is an exercise of futility, believers, to go right back and try to live the old life. Because look, now you realize that you have been born for something else. Or you have been born again for something else than just being happy. Because look, that's all the world has. Before I knew Jesus, that was it. That was it. The only goal there was to be happy, to please myself. And maybe, I'm sure there are so many other people apart from myself that can sing the same Sankey. But then I met the Savior.
1: Hallelujah.
0: Who gave his life for me. And then I realized that the only joy that I'm ever going to have now from this point forward is to live my life to please Jesus. And that's where real joy is going to come from. Real happiness. When you put your business in his hands. When you put your life in his hands. When you put your children in his hands. When you put your marriage in his hands. When you put everything you got in Jesus' hands, that's where real joy comes from. And that joy doesn't go away, believers. And every time I have tried to fall back into what I knew before, it was a night of fruitless. You got the answer. Yes, it is. Fruitless fishing. Throwing my net on all different sides and catch nothing. And we can all do that. We can all go back fishing in the world. See if we can catch something and have fun. Or catch something enjoyable and think that things are going to be good. But I can remind you this evening that we have been ruined in that regard, because our life is now belong to him. and our joy, believers, and our purpose is to serve Him, to live for Jesus. Verse 7 goes on here to tells us that that disciple whom Jesus loved, and you know that John is referring to himself here, yes, therefore said to Peter, "It's the Lord." And when Simon Peter heard that it was the Lord, he put on his outer garment, for he was stripped for work. No, that doesn't mean that this guy was naked. It just means that as a typical fisherman, they would take off their outer garment, yes, so that they had more freedom of movement to pull in the net and so forth. Because they were working with net all night, they can't have on those clothing. So that's what Peter had done. So he put his outer garment back on and he dived into the water and threw himself into the sea. This is just Peter, man. Huh? The Peter that we come to know, the impulsive, spontaneous, reckless Peter every now and then. He just dive into the water and start making his way for the shore. And the other disciples, yes, who have, you know, wasn't thinking, yes, they just stay in the boat. Huh? Peter is something else, I tell you. He's a character. You know, I mean, I just love this part about Peter, though. You know, hey, it's the Lord. Bam! I got to get to him in time. Yeah? Peter just have to get there quickly, man. But it said they were dragging the net full of fish, for they were not far from the land. They were about 100 yards off. That's the distance, like, let's say a football field long. And when they got out on the land, they saw chunk a fire in place with fish laid out on it and bread. And Jesus said to them, "Bring some of the fish that you have just caught." So Simon Peter went aboard, yes, and hauled the net to shore full of large fish, 153 of them, I must remind you. Are you glad that we were told it was 153 fishes? Aren't you glad you were told the number? And don't tell me about why do I need to know. What difference would it have made if there was 150 fishes? Huh? Now, what is interesting about this, I must remind you, Bible family, I mean, I tell myself, I'm just going to give it to you straight up. I tell myself, this is interesting, because why would Peter say the number of fish that he caught? John, why did John say the amount of fish that they caught? So I start to looking into this and see what I could get out of this. And then I start read commentary. I start to listen to other teachers of the word, and you would be shocked to see what people have to say about this 153 over the years. Oh, they try to explain why there was 153 fish, and all of those comment was the most ridiculous comment or commentary I have ever heard in my life. They are absolutely not good. Look, I have to confess here to you this evening, believer, that I don't know what entices people, yes, to try to throw a dart at a target that they can't see and too far away for them to hit, and to think that they are going to get a bullseye. And yet we just keep trying to make explanation for things that we don't know about. I said, why were they there 153 fish? Look, I don't think I want to bring some of the answers that I've seen. I don't know, but you may have missed it, right? You know why I think there was 153 fish? Because that's how many they caught. What else were you thinking? Eh? Yes. They only caught 153. That's why he named it. Now, hear what John says here in verse 11. And although there were so many, the net were not torn. Now, that is significant here, Bible family. Because look, John was a fisherman. And John knew how many fish a particular net could hold without beginning to rip or break. And it was a fairly common thing, to be honest. If you're having a good catch of fish, then afterward you would have to go and mend your net. But John is saying to you and I here this evening, from the experience of a fisherman, this was a miracle. And that further underscores this whole idea, believers, that Jesus is not just giving a display of an argument for the sake of showing off. Jesus is making a point about fruitfulness in the kingdom of God when we follow Jesus' direction. When we follow the command of the Lord, when we don't just go off and do our own thing, believers, we don't go our own way. We don't say, look, I am just going to go fishing. No. Follow what the Lord have to say. There is going to be a supernatural work of grace that attends that work, believers. And that's the important thing to remember here. Now, as we get to verse 15 and following here, where I believe is the primary reason for this particular appearance of our Lord Jesus Christ. From 15 to 19, I'm going to ask Evangelist Scar to read these verses from 15 all the way to verse 19, and then we'll come back and just unpick it. Yes? So come on. Go ahead now, Evangelist.
2: Verse 15, when they had finished breakfast, Jesus said to Simon Peter, Simon, son of John, do you love me more than these? He said to him, yes, Lord, you know that I love you. He said to him, feed my lambs. He said to him a second time, Simon, son of John, do you love me? He said to him, yes, Lord, you know that I love you. He said to him, tend my sheep. He said to him the third time, Simon, son of John, do you love me? Peter was grieved because he said to him the third time, do you love me? And he said to him, Lord, you know everything. You know that I love you. Jesus said to him, feed my sheep. Truly, truly, I say to you, when you were young, you used to dress yourself and walk wherever you wanted. But when you are old, you will stretch out your hands, and another will dress you and carry you where you do not want to go. Verse 19, this he said to show by what kind of death he was to glorify God. And after saying this, he said to him, follow me.
0: Hallelujah. Amen. Now, this is commonly, Bible family, referred to as the restoration of Peter. Now, you can recognize here what kind of going on at this point. And the reason that this is necessary, it is all because Peter denied the Lord 3 times on the night that Jesus was arrested. And of course, Jesus foretold that denial. It's important, believers, that Peter now, after that denial, be restored, so that he is able to move on. We're going to get to that in a little bit. Bear with us. And the reason it is so important, it is because of an earlier statement that Jesus had made about denying him. I want to look at it this evening from the book of Matthew chapter 10, verse 33, from the ESV. It says, whoever denies me before men, I also will deny before my Father who is in heaven. Now, this is a sobering statement that Jesus made. And that is why it's there in quotation. The question, though, believers, that we need to ask as it relates to this statement and what Peter did is that, is Jesus saying here in the book of Matthew, one denial and it's over? Well, obviously you can know that it's not. Because we know that Peter denies the Lord not once, but 3 times. And then went on to become what? A very important person in establishing the church in the first century. Now, yet I find there are a good many believers right now in our age, in this dispensation, who operates on this very principle of one sin and you're done. Oh God, I wish I have your attention with us this evening. Oh, glory to God. Truly. Now, that may sound a little bit crazy to you. And for some of you, it might sound very familiar. And I have to say much more than that. I must say that I am surprised when I heard it. But I have learned that it is not a small amount of Christians, yes, who operates on this very idea, who takes verse like this that we just read here from the book of Matthew chapter 10. If anyone denies me before men, I will deny him before the Father. They read that and they interpret it as you say one thing that could vaguely be interpreted as a denial of the Lord. Just one thing. That's all it takes. You're done. There's no chance for you. No hope for you. You are unsavable. You are on your way to hell. And there is no possibility, yes, of anything else. What a horrible way to live, Christians. Yes? Now, what those Christians fail to understand, Evangelist Carr, is that that sort of an interpretation, yes, has nothing, absolutely nothing, to do with what is revealed to us in the Bible that we read. The Bible did not give us a principle of one and you're done. Mm-mm. That's not the principle that the Bible gives us. It is, in fact, quite the opposite. And that is the reason why the Apostle John, yes, went on in his first letter to write this. From the book of 1 John, and I'm reading from the NIV version 1984. 1 John chapter 2, verse 1 to 2. It says, "My dear children, I write this to you so that you will not sin. But if anybody does sin, we have one who speaks to the Father in our defense. Jesus Christ, the righteous one, he is the atoning sacrifice for our sins." You notice I quoted that out of the NIV. I just like it better with the NIV. I like the wording here. It means the same thing in all the other translations, mind you. But what John is saying here is, listen, I am writing this letter so that you will be filled with truth, wisdom, and grace, and power, and you will not give in to the temptation of sin. But when you do, and I know that you will, because we all are fallible and we will sin. I want you to know this, brethren, that we have an advocate with the Father, and it is none other than Jesus Christ. He is the righteous one, and he will make a defense before the Father for you regarding that sin, because he gave his life to pay for your sin on the cross of Calvary. And that is a constant reminder and a perpetual work of forgiveness, believers, that is ours through Jesus Christ. Do you get that, believers? It is not one and done. And that is not to give this information in any way to give you a freedom or a free for all to sin. To say, oh, it's no big deal. I can sin because there is forgiveness. No, that's not what it is. This is freedom to move on. This is freedom from sin. From the ability of sin to lock you in to failure mood that you can never break free from. And that's why, believers, Jesus made this special appearance to Peter. Because what? There was a very real possibility that Peter will be locked in a failure mood for the rest of his life. And just think that the only thing that is left for him is just to go fishing. Hallelujah. And Jesus needed Peter to know just as how he needed those of you who have given up. Those of you who have done one thing and then people give up on you. People think that you're done is just a reminder for you that Peter has been there. And you can move on. There is forgiveness. There is restoration. And there is a recommissioning, believers, that is going to take place here in these words. That is going to send Peter out with a renewed sense of purpose. Even in the midst of Peter's failure. And my brothers and sisters in Christ, I want you to know the same thing here this evening. I want you to know that for those of you who have failed, and I know that means all of you, because look, that's life. We all are living in a fallen world, sinful nature. And when sinful nature rear its ugly head from time to time, we tend to give in to it, believers. I want you to know this evening as a reminder that there is forgiveness, there is restoration, and there is a future of ministry, fruitful ministry, that is, as we follow the Lord Jesus Christ. These are such an important thing to remember. Now look, Peter denied the Lord 3 times. And so 3 times, Jesus gives Peter an opportunity to speak of his devotion. And now his love for his Savior. But I have to tell you though, that the English translation of these verses leaves something out. And if you look at the original language, yes, you will realize that there is something significant going on here in this conversation between Jesus and Peter. Because the first 2 times, yes, that Jesus asks Peter, "Peter, do you love me?" He uses the word agape. And you know what that word probably means. It means unconditional love. The actual word in the text is agaho. It's just a variation of the word agape. And so Jesus is essentially asking Peter, "Do you love me unconditionally?" Now that's a very tough question, yes, coming from Jesus to Peter. In light of the fact, yes, that he failed so miserably to show that love. Not very many days before, when he denied the Lord 3 times. But Jesus says to him, "Do you love me unconditionally?" And Peter's response in your English Bible is, "Yes, Lord, you know that I love you." However, if you see this in the original language, you would see that Peter is using a word that is not agape. It's a lesser form of love. It's the Greek word phileo. And so phileo, yes, is brotherly love. Friendship love, let's say that. You know, buddy's love. David and Jonathan in the Old Testament, they loved each other. That was phileo, love. So look, essentially, believers, Jesus is saying here, Peter, do you love me unconditionally? And Peter said, Lord, I love you as a friend. And you know that. Believers, a third time, Jesus poses the question to him, Peter, do you love me? And again, in the English, it's just translated, love. But this time, Jesus steps down his word to phileo. He says to Peter, Peter, do you love me as a friend? And that's why we're told that Peter was grieved. When I think about Peter's response here, he says, I love you as a friend. I think to myself here, believers, well, look, that's the new Peter talking there. Because you see, the old Peter, he would have just chat his mouth off. And Peter had a way of doing so. He had a way of elevating and inflating, yes, his expression of devotion towards the Lord. Even on the night when Jesus was betrayed, when he said, you all are going to fall away tonight on account of me. It was Peter who said, no, not me. Not me, Lord. I will stand with you. I will go to my death with you tonight if needs be. I will stand. Peter was always that kind of a person. Very inflated as it relates to himself. Always elevated. Interesting though, that's not the Peter we are hearing here anymore. Why? Because this is the Peter who is operating in the shadow of a great failure. And he has now come to terms with himself and this elevated, inflating sort of an ego that went along with Peter is no longer front and center in his life. And when Jesus says to him, do you love me unconditionally? Peter, you know, is essentially saying, look, Lord, you know better. You know what I did, Lord. You know, Lord, what I am capable of. As confident as I used to be back, that I was the one who could love you above all the rest, I now see myself as a weak one. And if I am going to be honest, Jesus, I am going to say, Lord, I love you as a friend. And therein lies, believers, the reality. And Peter is now the more guarded and more cautious Peter when speaking of himself. Look, but even in that tender place of realizing who he is, that's Peter, Jesus doesn't berate him or speak down to him or put him down in any way or form. He recommissions him. verse 15, he said, feed my lambs. Verse 16, he said, tend my sheep. Glory to God. Verse 17, he said, feed my sheep. In other words, believers, Peter, the failure is behind you. Ministry is ahead of you. I want you to put this aside now, Peter. Yes, you have failed. But that failure brought you face to face with who you really are. And now I can use you because my power has made perfect in weakness. You saw yourself as strong. I had to show you, Peter, that you are actually weak. And now, Peter, I can use you. So feed my lambs. Tend my sheep, Peter. Feed my sheep. Peter, you are ready. Even in the face of this failure, Peter, I want you to know, hallelujah, that you can move on. And you know, it is such an important thing for Christians to hear this. Look, I have found Christians are not at a loss when it comes to confessing their sins. Look, they are anxious, I would add, to repent of their sins and turn away from it. But the one area where they struggle deeply as a Christian is the one in moving on. In other words, recovery. Realizing that even in the midst of this failure of mine, there is a future. There is ministry. There is fruitful ministry. But you see, that's what Jesus was showing Peter on that day. When you go out on your own and go to your own way, you are, oh glory to God, hallelujah, you are going to come up empty. When you follow my command and follow the leading of the Lord, there is going to be fruit that is going to blow your mind, blow you away. It is going to be supernatural fruit. And it's going to be fruit that will last. Yes, Peter, even you will fail. And you that have failed so terribly. Yes, feed my sheep. It is a beautiful thing, believers. Yes? Huh? It's a beautiful thing. Verse 18, this is where Jesus had as a kind of way of looking at the days ahead for Peter. He said, truly, truly, I say to you, when you were young, you used to dress yourself and walk wherever you want to. But when you are old, you will stretch out your hands and another will dress you and carry you where you do not want to go. And then John give us this parenthetical exclamation of what Jesus said to Peter. He said, this he said to show by what kind of death he was to glorify God. You know, the Bible doesn't talk to us about the death of Peter, but history does. Church history tell us that Peter died up in Rome. And there he was crucified upside down and lit on fire for the cause of who? The cause of Christ. Look, but Jesus told him, when you are old, you will stretch out your hands. And the hands of Peter was stretched out on the cross, where he too was put to death for the Lord. And the Lord told him. And then after saying that, believers, he ended by saying, look at the end of verse 19 here. He said, follow me. Follow me. Guys, look, did you get the application that is showing here? He just got done telling him that following him, although there is going to be great fruit, supernatural fruit in following me, there is also going to be a hardship and difficulty. And at the end of your days, Peter, you are going to be led by the hand who in a direction that you don't want to go. Now, Peter, follow me. Oh, my God. That is awesome text. I am so glad, believers. Yes. That when Jesus saved me, the Lord didn't show me all the things that I would go through as a Christian. Because I personally, I don't know about you, because I don't know, to be honest, if I would have followed Jesus.
1: No, sir.
0: If I had gotten a preview, look, when I was pretty young, yes, and I'm talking about walking with the Lord, yes. I don't know if you have gone through a rough time when you just got in to salvation. Huh? I don't know if you had gone through hard times. And then when certain things happen, you said to some believers or some of your superior, look, if this is what Christianity is, I don't think I want to be in this. Have you ever done that? I think other Christians have said that before. When you get a taste of what Christianity is like and realize that it's not fun and game as we used to have. But Jesus said, nevertheless, follow me. How many of you this evening in this study, if Jesus gave you or had given you a preview of life to come in your Christian walk in Christ, would have said, look, yes, I'm going with him. I'm following you, Lord. I think a lot of us would have paused for a moment and said, really? Let me see if I want to really do this, Lord. Yes? What a powerful word, especially when you know that troublesome times may come as a result. Now, just having heard this, verse 20 tells us that Peter turned and saw the disciples who Jesus loved. And again, that's John, following them, the one who had also leaned back against him during the supper and said, Lord, who is it that is going to betray you? Now, when Peter saw him, he said to Jesus, Lord, what about this man? Jesus said to him, if it is my will that he would be made alive until I come, what is that to you? You follow me. So the saying spread abroad to the brothers that this disciple was not to die. Yet Jesus did not say to him that he was not to die, but rather, if it was my will, then he will remain until I come. What is that to you? Now look, this is just an interesting kind of an interchange, I would add, that is going on here. Because Peter just received the news that in the end of his days, he is going to be taken where he doesn't want to go. And life is not going to be fun, but follow me. And Peter turned around, typically Peter, looks at John and say, Hey, Jesus, what about him? What about John? Huh? What is he? He's a pet guy around here or what? Huh? I just love how Jesus said it. I tell you, Peter is a character, man. I'm going to paraphrase something here. Yes? Here's what Jesus says to Peter. Yes? What's that to you? What business is that of yours? Why do you care about what I do with John's life? In other words, there is an important principle here that we really need to lay hold of. And that is, don't compare yourself with somebody else's life.
2: Amen.
0: But we do that all the time, isn't it? The Bible tells us that he who compares himself with other people is not wise. And yet, we do it all the time. We think, oh Lord, if my life was just like that, then I would be happy. And I just look, in fact, let my life be like them. Huh? And we don't even know what's going on in their lives. Behind the scene. Some people can put on a positive facade. Yes? And there can be hard campaigning going on in their life. Yes? But be that as it may, believers, it is dumb to compare yourself with other people. And that's what Jesus is telling Peter here. He said, what business is it of yours? If I want him to stay alive until I come again. And so John tells us that people run with that comment. And they start to say, did you hear that? Jesus said, John is never going to die. Yes? Who told them that? And so John, I'm so glad that John debunked all of that. You know? He said, look, that's not what Jesus said. He didn't say, I am not going to die. No. He just said, if I want him to stay alive until I come, what's that to you? If I do anything in his life, what is that to you? Again, believers, we have this freedom, as I'm talking about this come to me, this freedom to interject our ideas. I think this is what Jesus meant when he said that. Yes? That's not what Jesus said. You know, sometimes people ask me the question, then, Bishop, do you think in the book of this could mean such and such and so forth and so forth and so forth? And my answer sometime, and I don't know, you might be listening and you might have gotten the same answer. I said, this is all conjecture. So I'm not going to really go there. And I know it might be disappointed to get that answer. I know. But you know what? I don't believe in interjecting or taking a statement and just said, what do you think it means? Because it's just going to get weird. And that's exactly what's going on here. Yes? Now, John ends this gospel account interjecting or taking a statement and just said, what do you think it means? Because it's just going to get weird. And that's exactly what's going on here.

0: about these things, who has written these things, and we know that his testimony is true. And then he said, now there are many other things that Jesus did, where every one of them to be written, I suppose, that the world itself could not contain the books that would be written. You might be saying to yourself, well, hold on a minute. We're now living in a digital world, so we can hold all kind of any amount, terabytes and so forth of information. No, I do believe I agree with John. You know why I agree with John? Because Jesus is still working. He is still doing, believers. Jesus is still changing lives, still transforming art, still saving marriages, still healing bodies, and still doing what he came to do. And if all of those doing, yes, were written down, I agree the world could not contain all these books. Let me end here this evening with a statement that Jesus made way back in the book of John chapter 5. It says here in John chapter 5 and verse 17, my Father is working until now. I am working. Jesus, believers, is still working. And he is working in your life too. And he wants you to know that. We tend to kind of sometimes think about the good old days in the Bible. Wouldn't it been great for us to live back in those good old days? Huh? When God were doing things? Huh? Sure. We are now living in this day and age when God doesn't do anything anymore. We are just sitting around and waiting for the trumpet. Come, Lord Jesus, come. There's a song that is done by C.C. Winans and Shirley Caesar. Come, Lord Jesus, come. Eh? And saying that, hey, wouldn't it be great to live in those days when the Lord were doing things? Let me remind you, believers, if you don't believe it, Jesus is still doing things. Yes, my Father is still working until this day. And yes. I am working in your life. That's what he's doing. In your heart, in your family heart. Hallelujah. Glory to God.
1: Thank you, Jesus.
0: Thank you, Jesus, for such a reminder of this book of John. Hallelujah to your name, Lord. Father Jesus, we thank you so much. Lord, your word, you are so faithful, Jesus, to speak to us through your word. You are faithful.
1: Hallelujah.
0: To speak and to minister to us through your holy word with the Holy Spirit. Nourishing our hearts. Encourage us with your word. Lord, I thank you this evening for the perpetual forgiveness that is ours in Jesus Christ. And even though we have failed, Lord, there's a future and a hope and a ministry, Lord. And you have shown us this evening that is ours as we walk in obedience to the Spirit. Lord, we want to see that, Lord. We want to see fruitful ministry in the days ahead, Jesus. We want to see the nets, Lord, full, Jesus.

0: to the point of almost break.
1: Right.
0: We want to see that kind of fruitfulness, Lord. Lord, bring it about in our day today, Lord. And let our eyes see Jesus. And we will give glory to your name. We thank you, Lord. We praise you. Thank you for bringing us through this gospel of Lord. We worship you, Jesus. In the name of Jesus Christ, our Lord and Savior, as we seal this teaching and we seal this prayer in the name of Jesus. Evangelist Carr.
1: Yes, sir. Yes, sir. Yes, sir. Thanks be to God this evening. Bishop, we have gone through John from chapter 1 to chapter 21. And we give God thanks for you, sir. Praise God. The Holy Spirit has led you. And we will continue to pray God strengthen you to do his today. God. Not an easy road, but you did it. And we know it's not you, but it's the Holy Spirit. Bible family, we have some scriptures here. Yes, John chapter 21, 1 through 25. And our first scripture, again, is Luke 5, 1 through 11. John chapter 15, verses 4 and 5. Matthew chapter 10, verse 33. And 1 John 2, verses 1 and 2. And John chapter 5 and verse 17. And let me go back over the scriptures this evening. We studied from John chapter 21. Right through the chapter, verse 1 through 25. The first scripture is Luke chapter 5, verses 1 to 11. John chapter 15, verses 4 and 5. Matthew chapter 10 and verse 33. And 1 John 2, verses 1 and 2. And John chapter 5 and verse 17. And again, Bible family, we give God thanks for the study of these chapters that we went through with John. Praise God, I know that we have learned a lot. And we will continue to learn because the teacher will continue to teach. Praise God. So we give God thanks for him again. And please, Bible family, just continue to pray for our teacher, Bishop Dr. Wayne Graham. God bless you, sir. Thanks again. Last week we couldn't finish it, but this week we finish it. God has been good.
0: because you call out last week, huh?
1: Me call out, sir.
0: I'm just kidding.
1: Yeah, right.
0: It was okay. It was my bad. You know what funny though? I think the Lord know what he's doing. The Lord yes. know what he's doing. You know?
1: Yes.
0: It's just in God timing.
1: Yes. Yes.
0: Everything is in God timing.
1: Us to, yes, and he wanted us to do it this week.
0: Yeah.
1: So we have gone through it. Yeah. Oh my goodness, from 2025.
0: But I tell you,
1: we're on it.
0: I don't think. Well, you know, I think the reason though is that when I have to travel overseas and this thing is gonna happen. It's gonna happen.
1: Yes.
0: You know,
1: yes.
0: So,
1: yes. Sometimes
0: but it is what it is. Yes.
1: So
0: it is.
1: But we will. We don't know. You don't know where you're going from here, sir. So,
0: let's not say wherever the Lord leads.
1: Wherever the Lord leads, right?
0: Yes.
1: Wherever he leads, we will follow.
0: Most definitely. Yes.

0: Yes, sir.
1: Most definitely.
0: Anyway,
1: Is it
0: yes, sir.
1: raining where you at?
0: Yes, it seems so, sir. I'm going to look right now. I don't think it's raining, but I have my umbrella this evening.
1: You do what?
0: Oh, it came down, but it looks like it stopped right now.
1: Oh, okay. By the way, let me
0: So.
1: say good afternoon to Brother Geary. I keep reminding myself that I need to send him my information, you know. Good evening,
0: Information,
1: Sister Sharon, eh?
0: yes, so you need to
1: I
0: send
1: need to send
0: the
1: him the
0: information.
1: information for, and you know, this morning I took up my phone and said I was going to text him for and remind him about to do the thing. And me have to say remind him, and me never tell him. But listen, and then I catch up myself. Me say, but you know, today. Today no Wednesday.
0: Oh, but tomorrow,
1: Not Thursday.
0: yes,
1: You know, I turn on
0: tomorrow
1: the
0: is
1: AC.
0: Thursday.
1: I turn on the AC and I get into a cold. Yes, it's Thursday, right?
0: Yes, sir.
1: Yes, so it's
0: Tomorrow.
1: Thursday. All right. All right.
0: Yes,
1: Thank
0: sir.
1: you so much.
0: Yes, sir. I'll talk to you maybe later on,
1: Yes,
0: but
1: ma'am, please do.
0: I am out of here.
1: Take care of yourself.
0: Yes, sir. God bless.
1: All
0: Bye.
1: right, good, good. All right, let me say good evening to everybody, and it's great to be here. God, glory to God. Let me just play a song, get my composure together. Why you all start call already? Give me a minute, then let me play a song, get something to drink, and come back.

causes me to triumph. All right, let me say good evening again to you. And thank you so much for joining us. That was the sound of Pastor David Keene from Church in the Rock. You remember Church in the Rock, yes? Yes, Church in the Rock, I tell you. Let me say good evening again, though. All right, let's open the phone line for a few minutes, for about 10 minutes. The phone lines are open for those of you that were calling. Hey, it's a good time to get your call in. All right, let's do this. I remember I used to manage this guy when I had the promotion company I had in Jamaica once. I have heard from him in maybe about 20 years. God's son. I haven't heard from God's son. Awesome singer.

Hey, Mr. Barrett, good evening. 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Clarendon. That was your voice, I don't know where to turn. Trelawney. St. Anne. No concern to live. Kingston, St. Andrew. St. Catherine. I just feel to

0: Kwayne G will be in town. Kevin Downswell will be in town. Who goes there? Good evening. Hello? Talk to me now, man.
1: Good evening.
0: Hello?
1: Bishop.
0: Hey.
1: Bishop Ian Gray.
0: Yeah. Yes, sir.
1: Sir?
0: Yes, sir. I'm listening. I am listening. I am hearing you, man. Talk to me, man.
1: Oh! I was wondering if I got the wrong number.
0: No, man.
1: Greetings, sir. Greetings in the wonderful name of Jesus.
0: Greetings, my brother. Who is calling now? Mm-hmm. What me do?
1: Brother Robbie, man.
0: Oh, Brother Robbie! Oh, you know, Brother Robbie.
1: Greetings, sir. Greetings to all the radio family.
0: Yes, sir.
1: Evangelist Carl and everybody.
0: Yes.
1: Because I'm big up, man. Because I'm big up. Just, we're listening to you.
0: Yeah, you're not listening? The Bible study. Studies.
1: Hey. So, yeah, I was in Bible studies.
0: Oh, wonderful, man. Happy to know, man. Oh, Sister Patsy.
1: She all right, you know?
0: She good. And you're getting any
1: no,
0: rain? You're getting any rain up a Copperwood there?
1: Sir?
0: You're getting any rain up a Copperwood?
1: No, I'm back about all right.
0: You're not getting no rain. You're not hearing me? You're not getting no rain up there. Brother Robbie? You're not hearing me?
1: I'm not hearing you clearly.
0: I was asking you. You have me on speaker, Brother Robbie. You have me on speaker.
1: Yeah, let me move somewhere else.
0: Yeah, take off your speaker. If you have me on speaker, take it off a speaker.
1: No, I'm not on speaker now.
0: All right, you hear me better now?
1: I'm moving outside.
0: All right, careful, you know. Oh, they're not dark. In the dark?
1: No, in the dark, man. It's still sunny.
0: Okay.
1: Still nice and sunny up here.
0: Okay. Yeah, so you're hearing me better now. You're not getting any rain up a Copperwood?
1: No, we don't have no rain at all.
0: Uh-oh. For real. By the way, where is Copperwood? Oh, you get to Copperwood from Yepin? Tell me.
1: You come to Frankfield.
0: Okay.
1: When you come to Frankfield, at the keep left, you take a left turn.
0: Yes.
1: Which take you to 9 turn.
0: Okay.
1: And from 9 turn, you turn right.
0: Mm-hmm.
1: We take you straight into Copperwood Coffee Piece, straight back to Richie.
0: Oh, that area, Daddy Mundell side.
1: Yeah. Yeah, man, I'm near Daddy Mundell.
0: Right. Okay, that side. I've always wondered. Yeah. I think the Copperwood is always on in the Power Hill.
1: Sorry?
0: It's not on one hill. Copperwood is not on a hill.
1: Yeah, we hop.
0: Oh, you're up like up in the hills. Yes, up in the hills.
1: Yeah.
0: Yes, okay.
1: Yeah, we're up in the hills.
0: Uh huh. Okay,
1: where we are now, up here we can stay and look like over Bryan Peace, over on that side, Bryan Peace over on the other side.
0: Oh.
1: Victoria and those places.
0: Okay. That's good, man. Happy to hear from you, man.
1: Yes, sir. Yeah, man, and you. Yeah. Somebody give you a shout.
0: Bless you, sir. Thank you so much. And say hello to the wife for me. You hear, sir?
1: I will do that.
0: All right. God bless you. Thank you for calling.
1: You take care,
0: God bless you, sir.
1: Bless up.
0: Yes, sir. All right. Good. Yes, man. Brother Robbie, man. Over a Copperwood, man. Sister Patsy. Yes, and Brother Robbie over Copperwood. Copperwood is a hill, man. Oh. Copperwood is a... It's a side there. So Brother Robbie, I overlook Minister Bentley and so. Uh-oh. Let's go to the phone line. Hello, you're live. Good evening.
2: Good evening, sir. I'm Radio Family.
0: Good evening. Stay right there, sir. I love how your phone sound. It sound right. It sound like me. I get the right feed. Don't change it.
2: Okay, sir. I'll try not to.
0: How are you doing?
2: Oh, yeah. Send me back in a early phone years. You know what?
0: In our kind of days.
2: In our early phone years when they get the phone, they might have to go up and catch up on the penny. That's even laugh. I can't even laugh.
0: You remember, you better stay still. You remember them time? Hey, look here. That time me have one of the big phone number I carry, you know. When me I come out and carry, me have to take it out, you know. Hey, you know we coming from afar. We coming from far, you know. That time at Clara. We have them time they are good competition we have, you know. We have Clara, Digicel and Cable and Wireless. In those days.
2: Yes. Thank God. Yes, sir. Well, I got back in there right now because I can't even move.
0: What happened to Clara? Clara down the boat again?
2: No, sir. You know, me hear them say it was like you gone over in a Clarendon there. So you there Clarendon and you gone over to Manchester. And we did have agreement, so we're not coming out of territory. So I think that's why they came here, you know, and do it. Hey, they licked them off a foot, you know.
0: Jesus.
2: Business good.
0: But I think,
2: yeah, man, I know,
0: I know we come a far way, though, because to be honest, we a lot of country don't really, in spite of it might be, you know, sometimes the frequency is not working as how we'd want to. But Jamaica cellular service is superb compared to some countries, you know.
2: Yes, sir. It is.
0: Yes, and we have to give credit to the cell companies.
2: A Jamaica, you know?
0: I love that. Say it again.
2: It's capital, you know?
0: Of the Caribbean.
2: Okay. What is the capital of the Caribbean?
0: Jamaica.
2: Yes, sir.
0: No. Why, Jamaica and boost in the camera?
2: No apology.
0: That's true, yeah, man. Just say it as it is.
2: Yes,
0: yeah, man.
2: Good evening, the rest of my Caribbeans.
0: Yes.
2: It's just truth. No matter where you are in the world, it is just Jamaica.
0: Yes, just say what it is. It is what it is.
2: We just have to just pick them up and give them what is due to them.
0: Yes. Just say what it is.
2: Sir, wonderful Bible study. Thanks be to God. Thanks be to all. Say, sir, why not tell her?
0: Eh.
2: It's just a flow. You say, see, what's my ear? And you say, when he called Peter. And him come back, he recommission him again. I get that time, you know.
0: I tell you.
2: You know, say, recommission him again. So we write it up on the paper at the same time. He said, and then me hear your comedy. But, sir, you know what? When I read that part,
0: yes,
2: there was a part I think I read that was probably wrong, and I am glad for the clarification of it.
0: Uh-huh.
2: Probably haven't gotten it to was the part. I thought it was Judas he saw, you know. I remember, so we have that to go figure out again. That's right. So I thought it was in. That's why I'm saying if he wants, I'm say every time it, you know, say it was last night, this morning I said to my son, I say, but I always read it when we read it. I don't know if I'm wrong to say that. I say, yeah, you know, so God fears, you know. So tell her things that. Like, look here, now whitewash sepulchre, no warmongers and this and stiff necked people. When Jesus, I say, when he asked me something this morning, I said to him, say, me go tell her what Jesus, like what Jesus said.
0: Mm.
2: Him say, if you want to remain alive, what is that to you?
0: Yes.
2: And I said, no, what is that to you? Jesus, is that, Jesus never answer yes or no. He said, if me want him dead or alive, what is that to you? You come follow me. Pay attention to feel business.
0: Pay attention.
2: Pay people business alone.
0: I will sing it again. See people business.
2: I don't know. We should have done that. Leave it alone. Okay, because I don't see people business. I leave it alone. Hallelujah. I must say Kukudu.
0: I think it was Kukudu, man. It was Kukudu.
2: Okay, because there's another one. Well, that's a different one. Business can't tell me how to take my neighbor.
0: I will sing that. Sister Camille, sing that one. Sister Camille.
2: Is a female singing? I think it was a male. When I hear it, but my question to you, sir.
0: Yes, ma'am.
2: Regardless of should we bash people when they return to their old ways? Don't answer me right now yet. Hold on. Peter was recommissioned. So that's the question that I ask. And, you know, in reading back over, remember we said, you're going to get some things out of it that you never got before. And see, we find out, say, even though probably you would have gotten them still, but maybe even because due to time at the time, you weren't able to say so much at the time. And you know that Jesus, I think Jesus deliberately didn't let them catch any, you know, because if then they catch fish again, they wouldn't bother want to go again. So, because then toil all night, I think him just deliberately never make them catch fish. And when him see, him tell them, and you're right, he said, you can do nothing without me. So at Jesus' command, they were blessed with a net worth of fish, fishes.
0: Mm-hmm.
2: Peter denied Jesus. And I think he was feeling a way that he denied him, you know. And so that's probably why him even go back to the whole fishing thing again. But you see, Jesus make a way out of it.
0: Mm-hmm.
2: Peter stood up in Acts. Peter stood up boldly now around here. So remember, say he was timid and shy and in Ghana and denied Jesus around us.
0: Right.
2: He come around us up boldly a talk for Jesus. So he was recommissioned. I think their eyes were still blinded a bit.
0: Mm-hmm.
2: Because they went back. So, you know, they didn't realize, they didn't know it was. So they went back to their place of comfort. And I think, I think that is natural to you,
0: for persons. They're going to go to their old ways, what they used to do.
2: Yes. Peter was a leader. He stood up in Acts. He was a barn leader. You notice Jesus called him. You notice him jump off into the water. You notice him deny Jesus. You notice he was the one who Jesus asked, say, who do men say that I am?
0: Correct.
2: And he was the one who. So he was anointed. He was anointed for, you know. But yes, he slithered back and throw, you know, some people that say he wasn't yet converted, whatever the case might be, until afterwards. But I think that the New Testament, I don't know, correct me if I'm wrong, I think the New Testament actually begins from Acts. What do you think?
0: Listen, I said that in the teaching. You ask me now, what do
2: you
0: I think?
2: That,
0: no, I'm saying... The question is, sometimes people ask me a question about the Bible and they say, what do I think? It's not about what do I think, you know. What do you mean? What did you get? What were you told that New Testament starts from?
2: Why I say so? Okay, so remember when Jesus came and when he healed, there are certain sicknesses that he healed.
0: Mm-hmm.
2: All right, heal the leopard and so forth. And you tell them to go and do, let me use this word, ritual ceremony that Moses would have commanded them to do. That was what was done in the Old Testament time, remember?
0: Mm-hmm.
2: So when he came, he was still doing that because he was not yet crucified. It was after he was crucified, no, because they were still doing the blood and all those things.
0: Mm-hmm.
2: So it was after he was crucified, no, then they would have done away with the whole part of that ceremonial part of the law and stuff like that.
0: Mm-hmm.
2: probably not everything, but yeah, that's what I got. Because you know, when you go back over Acts, you don't really hear nobody get healed again, and Peter and Paul never heal anybody. I said, go show yourself to the priest. Go this and go do that. No, that was done away with. So he came and he did fulfill the law over there. And then, so, Acts 2, new beginnings.
0: So you don't think that the New Testament begins from Matthew?
2: As they write it. But like the, all right, let me put it this way then. The cup of... like they do write it as the New Testament. Don't get me wrong, you know, I'm not disputing that or anything, you know, I'm not disputing that But like would I say, you know, would I say practically begin, like would I say practically it begins over there. So the ending of the gospels going over to, because they would have been crucified in the ending of the gospel going over to Acts. So yeah, they're practically going over to there. So but before he was crucified, they were doing the old tradition, ceremony, and all those things. Instead, so yeah, a part of it, much of it would have been done in the older ceremony part, okay. And then the practical part of it, theoretical part of it.
0: I love the way you thinking, man. You are a thinker, you know. You, I mean, the Holy Spirit is using you differently. I love the way you look at it. And good question. But let me just,
2: yes, sir.
0: Me go touch that one there this evening. Because I want to work with you. Anything you say.
2: Huh?
0: I'm not going to touch that this evening. Anything you say.
2: Me
0: I think yeah, of course I'm talking to you. I think it's best to just look at the Bible for what it is and don't. I don't think we can change it.
2: No, but we're not debating anything. We're not per se debating anything like you know, no. We're not. It is written and it is there, and you ain't changing it. We will never change.
0: Right.
2: We'll never change. We're not going to say, you know, we're trying to move the milestone or anything. No,
0: right.
2: No. We're not doing that.
0: So let me ask you before you go further, which book we go to next? We just finished the book of John. All 21 chapters. Where we go next?
2: Acts.
0: So why evangelist can't ask? Because didn't I say that in more than one Bible studies? Hold on.
2: Run it again, please.
0: Didn't I say that in more than one Bible studies?
2: I think you had said that before.
0: That we go into the book of Acts next, right?
2: Yes, man. I think you said it last week too. Yeah.
0: I think evangelist car is troublesome.
2: But it would only—I think it would only be fair enough to go there.
0: Yeah, that's where we're heading, man. That you know, if you are doing study the way our study are to be done, the next book you go to is the Book of Acts. When you leave the Book of John.
2: Oh.
0: Yes.
2: I didn't know that.
0: Yes, that's what it is. Because a lot of the things that we talk about in the Book of a lot of the things that we talk about in John will come out again
2: again.
0: Exactly.
2: Definitely.
0: Yes.
2: So the question as in should people bash I'm not saying that you can't like say something, but should we, and I'm using the word bash as awful as it sounds.
0: Sure. Let me say good evening again to you. And as a reminder, we are broadcasting live out of New York, of course, Adoration Gospel FM. And we are live around the world at www.adorationgospelfm.com. 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Good evening to everybody over there in Jamaica. And we are live on our sister station in the state of Florida, Caribbean Radio HD, and around the world. Good evening to everyone joining us at this time on Caribbean Radio HD. My name is Uncle Wayne G. I'm going to be taking you all up till 8 p.m. tonight, if you stick and stay. Yes, and I want to say good evening to Brother Gary. Good evening to you, sir. Good evening to you, man. And good evening to Sister Sharon. Good evening. Good evening to all the wonderful presenter here on Caribbean Radio HD. Good evening, everybody. The wonderful radio family that listen to Caribbean Radio HD. We appreciate you all. Big up the chat room family. I'll be there in a bit. I'm going to get over there soon. Let me say good evening to beautiful and me. I know she's always there giving us the information. Keep us up to date as to when the break is taken and so forth and so forth. I was listening to Servant David last night. Boy, you're going with yourself last night, brother. And last night, not last night, this morning. Man, you're going with yourself. I love it, though. Honestly, I love the worship. I mean, the worship was awesome. I love it. I love it. I love it. Bless you. We're praying for you. We're praying that your program for you and your family, that you will continue. Just be humble. Continue to remain humble, Servant David. It's very important to remain humble and follow what the Lord is saying to you. All right. Good evening, everybody. Yes, back to you now. Thank you so much for bearing with us.
2: Yes, sir. No problem.
0: As you were saying,
2: so I was saying that, and I'm using that word, particular word, bash as
0: okay.
2: in, bash, as in, and I'm not going to say that, you know, you can't talk, you know, as like parents, because we really want everybody to be saved.
0: Right.
2: So I'm not going to say, and I think everybody can is supposed to be like a parent to everybody,
0: yeah.
2: over everybody. So you be a parent because we really want everybody to be safe. So I'm not going to say that at times you don't start, turn, or, you know, get strict or whatever the case might be. But are we supposed to bash the Peters?
0: First of all, I mean, life has changed. Bash can be considered today as bullyism. You know, we can consider that as bullyism, right? Why would you bash a person though, knowing that this individual had gone through the roughest of time and God has changed this individual? Why would we want to bash an individual? Why would we want to bully a person knowing that they have, you know, some, you know, let me put it this way. You see, for a person to step away from Christendom or from doing the work of the Lord and, you know, find themselves, let's say, back in the boat in our conversation, start to do the things that they used to do, start to fishing again, but not fishing for, you know, people that would come to Christ. No, it's not a bad thing, you know.
2: Okay.
0: It is not a bad thing. A lot of people would look at it as a bad thing, but sometimes, all right, let me see if I can bring it into our space. You know, sometimes we talk to our adult children and they, you might say, look, I don't think it is wise to do this because it's not something, it's not going to work out fair for you. And then that child will say, oh, daddy, sure, I'm good, man. Or, mommy, I'm good. And that child go out there and might buck a toe. And then you know what they're going to remember? You know, say, my daddy did tell me, say, me not to do this. Or my mother did tell me not to do this. But you see that toe, the way that child buck, that change that child, you know. Believe me, they're not going to go that road again, you know. I just stubbornness would have caused them to go back on the same road. But if them really bought the tour and remember what you say,
2: I was told to them.
0: And they come back, they're going to say, Every time they might go down the road, they're gonna remember. My mother did tell me say me not to do it. I'm gonna do it. I'm gonna book my tour and see it. Me nah do it again. So sometimes when they book them tour and they come back, it's the best child that you can find because them nah go out there again. When Peter, them went back on the water, them expect say them are gonna catch fish like how them used to catch, you know.
2: Because they're a professional.
0: Exactly. Because them used to catch fish, they were professional fishermen. But guess what?
2: They used to.
0: Jesus make sure, as you say, never make them catch one because he wanted to show them a miracle.
2: Mm-hmm.
0: And show them that they were on the wrong side. Because and that is why Jesus said, throw the net on the right side.
2: Right. That is right, what happened. Always outright, outdo everything.
0: But why though? Let me take this a little bit further. Why is it the very Christian person in the church think that it is okay to as you said, put down the person who went, who just go back on the sea to catch some fish, or went back on the boat, or something like that. Why Christians are one of the first persons to put down these people?
2: That was. Thank you. You finally. That was where I wanted it to be. Why is it that they are? Why is it if it's okay for them to bash? I'm not going to say that you can't say. That's what I'm saying. You can't say, but because Jesus didn't bash Peter there, he didn't bash him. You know, isn't that what we're supposed to do? Even the Bible say in the spirit of meekness. It never say we must bash one another. I'm not going to say that we can't. So listen, no. Time is coming to an end, so you need to get saved and you need to make a decision. You need to do what you have to do. You understand me? But
0: yeah.
2: But CV, you got my coat this on you, this and that, that, whatever the case might be.
0: All right. Here is where the cookie crumble. When a Christian start to tell a person like that, things like this, you realize, say, this Christian person not following the steps of the Bible. Because you notice how Jesus treat him?
2: Yeah.
0: Now, we as Christians don't have any right to put up or put down anybody as it relates to their Christian life. We don't have no right whatsoever.
2: Okay.
0: Peter, look, this guy denied Jesus 3 times, you know.
2: Mm-hmm.
0: A Jesus him do that, you know.
2: Yeah, not a mere man, not true. Not any man.
0: Thank you very much. And look what Jesus do. And look what Jesus do.
2: He restored him.
0: Thank you very much. And it goes a little bit further. Don't ever think that because you step away from Christ, you're going to make, because our people saying, you don't come back and hold your seat back in Jesus. Don't allow people mouth. People are going to talk. People is going to say what they want to say, even though they shouldn't have done it. But hey, don't worry about them, man. Just live your life, man.
2: And
0: your life is good enough, man. Because no matter what they say, they're not going to change. Yes.
2: That is true. You know, I was talking to somebody about church hurt, and I said,
0: church what?
2: I think we need hurt.
0: Oh, okay. Explain.
2: People need to get away from
0: explain.
2: And I understand. Church hurt, as in when you go to church and people hurt you in the church. Like, I understand that the church is the light, and the church is where love is supposed to be. So, you know, you're supposed to be nurturing. And as I said, you're with the spirit of meekness. You're supposed to be Christ-like, gentle, meek, you know. And Romans 1 tells us, don't judge anybody because you're doing the same sin somewhere along the line. You're sinning somewhere along the line. Not because I might steal, you might tell a lie. But for God, they're all sin. He doesn't have any ruler stick measuring anything.
0: Right.
2: They're just all sin.
0: Right.
2: So when we're talking about church hurt now, when people hurt you in the church and then bash you, and sometimes you have somebody that you look up to at times when you're going through your times of whatever it is that you're going through, and you would have been calling an X person to talk to him all the time, and the X person is going to say, listen, man, full time, no, you need to know how to pray for yourself, and you need to know how to do this, and you know how to do that. That person can hurt that person. That's a church hurt, you know. And I'm saying, I understand all of that, as you just said earlier, though I understand all of that, and I understand that the church is supposed to be soft on the other side, like a mother. I think sometimes we need to get past the part where we talk about church hurt because I don't want me now go back down there because I'm hurt me and them this and them that. As I say, my understanding of the church is supposed to be the light. And so therefore, but at the end of the day, it is still human beings that are in the church. And though we're supposed to be Christ-like, we sometimes need to stop talking about me now go back down there, me now go there, me not ever, because your soul is your responsibility. You can't allow people not to. And at the same point in time, can't we look at it? We could look at it and say, you get hurt at your workplace, but you go back.
0: That's
2: your husband
0: deep.
2: Hurt you.
0: That's
2: your husband
0: deep.
2: Hurt you.
0: Mm-hmm.
2: Your husband hurt you.
0: Mm-hmm.
2: You go back.
0: Mm-hmm.
2: You stay. As a matter of fact, you don't go back. You stay.
0: Mm-hmm.
2: Your children hurt you. You still carry them in. And, you know, we get a lot of hurt somewhere. So why is it that when the people, them at the church, because it, remember the church is really the people, but those are the perfect one that is, you know, going to go. But it's human being down at the church. Your boss is a human being. He hurts you and your coworker hurts you, but you go back to work. You don't resign your work. Why is it that you're saying that, and because you're doing that, you're allowing somebody to stop you from seeing the deliverer? Which is Jesus. You understand me?
0: Yeah.
2: You're going to say that you're not going because you don't want to. So I don't know. I just think that we kind of need to stop saying that. Them hurt me down here because you get hurt everywhere else.
0: Right.
2: And I'm not saying, especially if you're going to say you're not going to that particular, don't say you're not going to church, period. If you don't want to go back to this particular one, then you find another one. That's what I don't know. I don't know. Probably I'm wrong. I don't know. Maybe I'm so young. I don't know.
0: No, why you, but why you say probably you're wrong? No, man, you're good, man. It doesn't matter. I mean, and you're saying the right thing too, because at the end of the day, people, and I think that it's just a personal, I think, I answer this now. Okay, so people go back to their job because at the end of the day, they know that they have a bill to pay. Right? Some people will stay in a relationship, if you want to use a better word, because they know that hey, with the other half, I mean, if me walk out of it, me go have difficulty.
2: They lose everything
0: life.
2: And difficulty there and
0: exactly.
2: There.
0: Exactly. And even the children, as you mentioned, your children, are your child? I mean, why would you allow that child to go out the road and somebody hurt that child? You're not going to feel good to hear that. So all these things is about ourselves. Now, when it comes on to the church, you know, say, that is the spiritual part. So it's a little more challenging.
2: And you notice I keep saying temporal to all these things that we're saying because the church is where you're supposed to find the spiritual part of it, which is where life begins, and yet still we're going to shut it down because we have been hurt by somebody in the church.
0: You think that we tend to believe in the church too much? And when we say the church, we all know that we are the church, but let's say because we know we all grew up and just work with it, say the congregation is and the assembly, but let's say the church. You think we depend on the church too much when we get in difficult time not moving with what the Lord says. We say,
2: think we depend on the church too much.
0: And we are we blaming
2: church as in the we, persons, right?
0: Yeah, is it that we're blaming the church for what the church shouldn't be blamed for? One person pass a bad remarks against you, right?
2: Mm-hmm.
0: And then we say the church. When the other people, other people them in the church still a pray for you. They don't have nothing to do with the conversation that you might be having with that individual.
2: Exactly. We're just using the one band-aid to plaster everybody.
0: So is
2: we're
0: it that
2: using the one band? One person might be bad, but you might not. Then we might find 8 in there that really loves you and take you in. And I saw a video where a young man going to the church with a piece of shorts and he have never no shirt, and in practically have 51 need trainers, and they give him the mic to talk. And they,
0: we didn't get you clearly. Come again.
2: You didn't see.
0: Repeat.
2: No, I saw that clip the other day that had this young man in there. He have on a shirt, like when you have on jeans and you cut it and you just roll up the top over your knee. And he didn't have on any shirt. And him have titty, my soul need trainers. And they give him the mic to talk. I don't know how he get to get the mic to talk.
0: Wait a minute. Hold on a second. A social media, you see it, man? You see it on social media?
2: Yes, I think it's on TikTok.
0: You sure it's not AI?
2: TikTok? So
0: hold on. We want to get this clear. You said he went into a inside a church or is a tent
2: inside
0: meeting?
2: Inside the church. Inside the church. All right. Inside the church.
0: So did he hold the church at ransom and take away the mic, or them give him the mic to speak?
2: No. Oh, I don't know how he got it, but I think probably.
0: What was he saying?
2: It was going. I think first of all, it is a case where he was at home because he doesn't seem like he lived far from the church, so he can hear the service that is going on. And he said that while the lady was preaching, him come up at the church. So he had came there some day before, and they were talking about double, and he went for his money at home and came back and put in. And in the envelope a lady gave him. But
0: he got pay for theme spot.
2: I don't know. Anyway, Some days after, he came back and him have him ear cane up, and he came back into the church, and he, however it goes, you know, probably want to talk them, and they give him and realize that he's for real talking, and they give him the mic. He doesn't have another shirt, just a piece of pants, and they give him the mic because he said he's down at the church, down at his house, and he hear the lady preaching, and he just come up. Now he say, my young boy, he could have down there upon him internet at school, and he came up and he was talking some things, and then he said,
0: say
2: to
0: what?
2: Her, say,
0: what
2: are you
0: the man?
2: Want to baptize
0: no, me? you can't, no. Okay. We want to understand. Remember, you tell us this story, no? We all sit down here and listen to you. We want to know a little more so we can take that now to determine if it was right or wrong. But at the first thing,
2: okay,
0: I don't think the church let him in with. That's why I may ask, is that story I tell we where them act something or a real thing? Where you happen? Jamaica?
2: From the talking, it sounds like a Jamaica.
0: Oh. So
2: why you take it
0: such a real church in Ghana? Let me tell you something.
2: Let
0: me tell you something. Mm-hmm. Everybody, if you don't mind, I try and knock pan and call it church these days, you know. So we have to be careful as to if we accept this as church. Because it don't necessarily mean it's at the church. And then we now take it and blame it's a church. Sometimes in a church, you know, it's an action because everybody I look clout for social media. That's why I may ask you if a social media just eat pan, you know. Because sometimes you see on social media and it's not a real thing, you know. I just somebody set up something and them just make it look like a church, and then the real church now get the blame for it.
2: I understand that.
0: But
2: I totally
0: tell us
2: what you're saying. But
0: continue to tell us the story, though. We want to hear more about
2: also,
0: it.
2: Also, But also what I want to draw from that, being as he was a young man and he was in there, I was wondering if it would have been really true that you know, this person come to the... I understand that.
0: But
2: I
0: tell us
2: what you're saying. But
0: continue to tell us the story, though. We want to hear more about
2: also, But also, what I want to draw from that, being as he was a young man and he was in there, I was wondering if it would have been really true that, you know, this person come to the church without church, without

0: the savior of the world and all these things. And he comes now and he's saying that, I want to be baptized. And there was a, like, it was like, you have your church there and you invite somebody to come and preach.
1: Yeah.
0: And the person was preaching and he turned to the young lady and said, I want to get baptized. Mm. And you may want to baptize me. And you may want to baptize me. And what you're saying is that sometimes in the church settings at some period of time, whether it is for acting or not, but I'm just saying that, you know, sometimes we have so much protocols going on in our church that some people would want to probably get saved right now, or not even so much of a getting saved, but because what he was saying, that I want to be baptized right now. Like, he make up his mind to be baptized right now, and then you're going to say that, okay, I'm going to go away next week and I come back week after that to get you baptized. He said he wants to be baptized.
1: But hold on.
0: Obviously, you'd have known why he wants to be baptized now.
1: But hear this again. The truth of the matter is, you don't allow people from outside to come and tell you what you do with church. So even though him say to tell you what to do in the church, you don't allow an unsafe to come and dictate the pace. Okay, I want to be baptized and I want to be baptized now. Okay, that's fine for you to say that. But there's a protocol with God for you to follow. The first thing, the Holy Spirit, if he is convicted by the Holy Spirit are telling him, put on shirt and go in our church.
0: No.
1: That's one of the first things. The Holy Spirit are going to convince him and convict him, say, he know, listen, everybody knows, say, that are not of God, none at all. Because the bottom line is, you cannot be convicted by the Holy Spirit to want to get baptized. If you tell a person say you want to get baptized, you know, obviously, where you there? Simsima. If you tell a person say you want to get baptized, right? And you want to get baptized right now, that is the Holy Spirit telling that, you know. The devil not tell you if you go get baptized, you know. The devil not tell you if you go get baptized. Under no circumstances, the devil, I go tell you, say, go get baptized. Under no circumstances. Now, if the Holy Spirit convict him for him to get baptized, one of the first thing the Holy Spirit will go do, it will come in him steadfast, automatically put on a shirt. Because that God know why you like that. Hear the other part to that story. Simsima, I don't know why you get cut off. And on my side. Hear the other part of that story. If that's a church that he went to, let's say he came out of his house and he was outside. Okay, you're going to look at it on both sides of the story. Right? Let's say he came out of the house and he never had on a church. You don't think the church should have find something chewed over him before him even get the mic to say something? That's my belief. The church should have even throw one towel or throw something over him for him to adorn himself before him get the mic. You just take your mic and give a person because them coming in at the church or because them come drop a shilling. That don't make no sense, yeah, man.

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I tell you, we're coming up to the news at the top of the hour. 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

0: 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Good evening, man.
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0: Brother Palmer, good evening.
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0: Gotta say good evening going out to Servant John.
1: There's the temple of the Lord.
0: Brother Lloyd Miller. Reverend Saint Hope and the family. Caribbean beauty, good evening. Sister Terry and Francis Johnson. Odie.
1: I was made in its likeness.
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0: 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I am Alexia King-White, and today is Wednesday, September 2. 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In local news, Westmoreland woman charged after allegedly staging her own kidnapping. 18-year-old charged after alleged breaking at Guysville home. St. Catherine North records two killings 90 minutes apart. ITA restores e-fitness processing at all service hubs. In international, Uber cutting thousands of jobs worldwide. Chevron confirms expansion of oil operations in Venezuela. Venezuela's main airport resumes commercial flights after earthquake damage. In sports, Delani Arvey to attend Trout Rosemary Hall in Connecticut. Long jump champion Tara Davis Woodall suffers concussion in car crash. In weather, afternoon showers and thunderstorms forecast for Jamaica. 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

Welcome back. And now the news in detail. We begin with local news. A 36-year-old woman has been charged with creating public mischief after police say she staged her own kidnapping. Alicia Watkins, also known as Renee, allegedly sent a photograph and voice note to the father of her children on August 15, claiming she has been kidnapped and demanded $600,000. The matter was reported to police, who launched an investigation. Watkins returned home 2 days later and was interviewed by investigators. Police say the investigation revealed that the kidnapping had been fabricated, leading to her arrest and charge. The Jamaica Constabulary Force has reminded the public that false report can result in prosecution and divert resources from genuine emergencies. An 18-year-old electrician from Benbow, Geisel, St. Catherine, has been charged with burglary and assault with intent to rape. Police say the woman awoke about 2:20 Friday morning to find Kennard Morgan, also known as Kenny, in her bedroom. During a struggle, Morgan allegedly bit the woman's finger, causing bruising and swelling, before fleeing after she raised an alarm. Police say Morgan had entered the house through a bathroom window, which was allegedly forced open. He was arrested later that day and subsequently charged in the presence of his attorney. Morgan is scheduled to appear in the St. Catherine Parish Court on Friday, September 4. More in local news. Two men were killed in separate gun attacks in the St. Catherine North Police Division on Tuesday, just 90 minutes apart. Police say one of the victims, known as Chucky, was standing along St. John's Road in Spanish Town around 8:30 p.m. when he was approached and shot multiple times. He was taken to Spanish Town Hospital, where he was pronounced dead. About 9:50 p.m., another man, known as Yankee, was reportedly ambushed while walking home along Old Harbor Road and shot several times. He was also pronounced dead at hospital. No motive has been established, and the Spanish Town Criminal Investigation Branch is investigating both killings. And finally, in local news, the Island Traffic Authority says electronic certificates of fitness can now be processed at all service hubs following a temporary disruption caused by damaged fiber infrastructure. Motorists can have their vehicles assessed and receive their e-fitness certificate number by email. The ITA says the Court Administration Division and the Jamaica Constabulary Force have been notified that the service has been restored. The authority is reminding motorists that there is no grace period for expired certificates of fitness, and renewals can be done up to 90 days in advance. That is it for local news. It is now time for international news.

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want to say good afternoon, good afternoon, good afternoon to each and every one of there in Radio Land. Blessed good afternoon to you, and of course to you. Want to say good afternoon to Scared Boy, good afternoon to you, sir. And the Jesus Party crew, good afternoon to Uno. It's a beautiful afternoon, we're giving God praise and glory and honor. Brother Lee Croft Palmer, good afternoon to you, sir. Sister Norma, blessed, good afternoon to you. Sister Carol, good afternoon to you. I tell you, I want to pull this one from the top, the sound of Lady Shamika. And of course, I love the song so much, man. Her rendition is beautiful. One more time, we'll pull it from the top as we begin tonight's Bible study entitled A Look in the Book. Want to say good afternoon to all the folks listening on social media, all the folks on their Amazon listening devices. If you download the app and you're listening through the Google Play Store and the Apple Store, good afternoon to you. Good night. It's a beautiful night. Are we ready? Are we ready? I tell you. All the folks that's listening silently, yes. All the night owl them, good afternoon to you. Want to say good afternoon to Central 96.5. Yes, yes, yes. All the folks listening in Jamaica on Central FM. Remember, I'ma tell you. Want to say good night, good night, good night. Good

tonight, ladies and gentlemen, as we jump in the book, we're going to talk about different kinds of Christians that Jesus says would not enter. Can you believe it? And you notice I said Christians, right? Yes, we're talking about four kinds of Christians that Jesus says would not enter. Scared boy, leave me alone, scared boy. Leave me alone, scared boy. Once again, want to say good night.

Brother Clifton, leave me alone, Brother Clifton. Want to say good night to Brother Clifton down there in Jamaica. Good night to you, sir. Sister Carleen, good night to you. Rev, the people want to know if you can dance. Hey, leave me alone. Hey, them have to come a praise house by October the 2nd. Then them will see me in the touch of blue. That then they will see we dance. And it's 9 minutes past the hour of 11 o'clock. Once again, welcome to our Bible study hour. A look in the book. And remember, this is where we open the Word of God and we seek to learn from the heart of the King. Yes, man.

night and day, let incense arise. So I got a praise report, ladies and gentlemen. I got a praise report. So my neighbor, you know, she works at one of the leading, ophthalmologists. Yeah, the people that we deal with eyes, ophthalmologists, right? She works with one of the leading ophthalmologists in Florida, yes, and of course, probably one of the leading ophthalmologists in the country. And she came today to our house and she said she had to tell me and my wife this praise report. She says one of her patients, she's dealing with that patient. She said one of her patients has been having issues with their eyes for quite some time. She said the patient eye has deteriorated because of diabetes. And on top of that, they have other, you know, issues. And of course, ladies and gentlemen, she said this patient has been there for quite some time, going through their bout of worries and trouble. And she said the patient was so bad. Sister Melrose, good afternoon to you. Servant David, blessed good night. May I have a praise report, guys. So please listen up for the praise report, yeah. So she says this patient was so bad that when one of the eyes was totally gone, in terms of not being able to see, and the other one was on the verge. She said the doctor considered laser surgery. They considered injections and different things. But because of the fact that he only had one eye that was usable, they sort of hold off and they were just monitoring it and trying their best to make sure that everything all right. She says a couple of days ago, well, maybe about a week ago, the gentleman came back and they said they're going to do the laser surgery and stuff. So she says yesterday or today, the gentleman came back and she was examining his eye. She said she started to look on the man's eye and she tell him, say, you know, for cover, she put something over one eye and tell him to read the chart to see how far his eye has deteriorated. And ladies and gentlemen, he read down almost down to the last of the line. Him read down to the 2040 part of the chart. So she said, no, man, so you're all right, or you're a peep. She said, you must be peeping. You understand? Him said, no, I'm not peeping. Him a read right down there. So she said she put the cotton swab over him. I tape it on to make sure say him not cheat. And she said he read all the way down to the chart. She said, no, you could hardly read. Your vision was 28-30, some way low vision he had. He couldn't see people in their faces. He just saw outlines. That's how bad it was. And of course, he could not see unless he turned his eyes certain way before him could have see. But today, the gentleman was seeing almost perfect vision out of the eye, the one that was damaged, and the other eye that was totally blocked off, he was seeing peripheral. Can I tell you, ladies and gentlemen? She said to him after, in disbelief, she said to him, what happened? What changed? You know, how come you're seeing this? Listen to the story. I know, Scared boy, I'm not going to sleep yet. Listen to the story. The man says, the only thing changed was that last Sunday he went to church. Listen to me, ladies and gentlemen. He said he went to church and the pastor called up people for prayer, and he went up there and the pastor and put the oil that, you know, the healing oil, the pastor put the oil upon him forehead. When the pastor put the oil on his forehead, ladies and gentlemen, the man say some of the oil get in him yai. Listen me, you know, I want to hear this, you know, because this is coming straight from the young lady who treated him. He said some of the oil got in his eye and he was upset. He was angry. Him said to him wife, oh, the pastor made the oil get in my eye. And him wipe out the oil all time eye, ladies and gentlemen. By the evening, he went to him quite upset and angry that the pastor made the oil get in my eye. Him said by the night, him start to see him wife a come through the door of the bedroom. Then by the morning, he could have seen clearly when he reached to work, he could have seen people two benches over in the lunchroom. He went back to, he was a nurse. He said he went to his patient to take care of his patient, whatever he had to do. And he said for the first time in his life, he saw the person. He was a home health aide. Somebody. And he said for the first time in his life, he saw the person who he was helping clearly. He went back to the
eye doctor, and the eye doctor, and she was the one who, my neighbor was the one who treated him. And she said, when she checked the man a see. And the man was mad Sunday because the pastor made the aisle get in him eye. How could the pastor make the aisle get in him eye? But the aisle was the only thing different that happened to him. Tell me now, say God now work. And he was, sometimes we pray for the miracle. But when the miracle come, we start angry. We don't know how to receive it. God healed the man. Can I tell you, ladies and gentlemen, that the young lady said when she run out of the office and go call the people, the man check. By the time she came back, one next doctor come out and perform laser surgery, laser upon the man. And she said, what? She said, you really and truly do laser upon him because him can see. You understand? And the man said, yes. Him realize him can see, so him just use his laser a little bit and touch it up. Can I tell you, ladies and gentlemen? A praise report come in. God is still in the healing business. He's still in the saving business. He's still in the rescuing business. The gentleman is now seeing, and him seeing clearly. You understand? That God upon him side. Can I tell you, it's a good thing when you praise the Lord. Now, somebody's going to say, I don't believe that story. You know why you're going to say you don't believe that story? Because you're not used to God doing anything in your life. You're not used to it. You understand? We have to start get used to God operating in our lives so that when people have praise report, we know how to believe them. Can I tell you that God is still in the saving business? God is still in the saving business and the keeping business. And whenever you need Jesus, him will show up. Can I tell you that, ladies and gentlemen? Can I tell you? Praise report of the most important kind, of the spiritual kind. God is a good God.

0: guys, this, I got to tell you, where your wife? Call your wife. Call your wife. She was so elated. She said she have to tell everybody. Because she see and know. She know. She treat him. She know. Said the man did lie.
1: I could search, but I would never find.
0: Can I tell you?

But I tell you, ladies and gentlemen, let me pause because the time is running off and we only have an hour and God is still on the throne. Okay, Michelle, good night to you. Blessed good night to all the folks that are listening on social media. Once again, we're getting into a conversation this afternoon and it's a very, very, very big conversation. Let me tell you something. One of the most dangerous word in the Christian church today is the word saved. One of the most dangerous word in the Christian church today is the word saved. And the reason why this word is dangerous is because many people take it for granted that because they came to the altar one time and they did what is called the sinner's prayer, that they are automatically 100% bound for heaven. But can I tell you, ladies and gentlemen, that there are exceptions to every rule, and there are some folks who, though they might feel like they are heaven bound, they will not enter. Tonight I want to look at some of these things because I want the people, especially the people of God, to know, say, it's not no easy going, just say a little prayer and then live as you like type of story that Jesus is on. It is much more than that. Dollar Tree, good night to you, girl. Blessed good night to you. Thank you so much for running over here on Caribbean Radio HD. It is the home of the Brother Gary Morning Show. 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It's in the Google Play Store and the Apple Store, Caribbean Radio HD. Blessed good night, Jay Marie. Good night to you and all the other folks listening on social media. So there are those folks who decide to listen. Me said the sinner's prayer, so me good. And guess what? They were just repeating what the pastor said like a parrot. None of them don't mean nothing. It don't mean nothing to them. And them just saying it because they are caught up in the moment. As soon as them come down after the hide where them depend, guess what? It is business as usual. But because the church refuses to follow through and show people what it really means to be saved, they just want to assimilate people into the system. Many people are in church but not in God. So today we want to look at some people. We want to look at some of those that have thought to themselves that we are in, but they're not really in. With a view for us to make sure that we are in. Guess what the Bible says? The Bible says, let every man examine themselves to see whether or not they are in the faith. So if you are going to church or you love Jesus and all these things, but you have never done an introspect to themselves that we are in, but they're not really in. With a view for us to make sure that we are in. Guess what the Bible says? The Bible says, let every man examine themselves to see whether or not they are in the faith.

enter. Can I tell you? The persons who want heaven, but they also want to keep their treasure. The person who want heaven, but they also want to keep their treasure. I am using the example of the rich young ruler. Ladies and gentlemen, the rich young ruler was a gentleman who met with Jesus. And when he met with Jesus, he said to him, "Good teacher, what can I do to inherit eternal life?" And I tell you, ladies and gentlemen, Jesus gave him a whole line of doables that he can do. And he says, "I am good to go." Let us read it. And it is found in Matthew chapter 19, and I'm reading from verse 16. It says, "Now behold, one came and said to him, 'Good teacher, what good thing shall I do that I may inherit eternal life?' So Jesus said to him, 'Why do you call me good? No one is good but the one that is God. But if you want to enter into life, keep the commandments.' And the man said to him, 'Which ones?' And Jesus says, 'You shall not commit murder. You shall not commit adultery. You shall not steal. You shall not bear false witness. Honor your father and your mother, and you shall love your neighbor as yourself.'" You remember now, that's one of the commandments. Honor your mother and your father. And the next one is, love your neighbor. Watch this. Your neighbor as yourself. All right. The young man said to him, and again, I feel like this young man was a little bit puffed up, a little bit prideful. Because now we take pride in the fact that we are holding the commandments, you know, especially those of us who operate under the law, you know. Some of we say, I have the 10 commandments down pat. You can't tell me nothing. I'm so good that I'm going to enter. The young man said to him, "All these things I have kept from my youth. What do I still lack?" Because many people are working out their salvations based on legalism. So once they believe that they are keeping the laws and doing everything with the church as prerequisite for them to do, they feel like them good enough now. But look at how Jesus threw a monkey wrench in this young man's plan. Jesus now said to him, after him asking, "What else do I lack?" Jesus said to him, "If you want to be perfect, go and sell what you have and give to the poor. Then you will have treasures in heaven, and come and follow me." Watch me now, no servant David. But when the young man heard that saying, he went away sorrowful, for he had great possessions. So watch this though. The question that the young man asked Jesus is, "What can I do to inherit eternal life?" Jesus mentioned the laws. Keep the commandments. The man said, "Me good with that." Remember now, you know, listen this, you know. One of the commandments that Jesus mentioned was to love your neighbor as yourself. And the man said, "Me good with that." But then when Jesus came back around now and says, "Sell what you have and give the money to the poor," the man went away sorrowful. Can I tell you, ladies and gentlemen, that there are some of us who say we love our neighbor, but we wouldn't pick up a dime towards giving them for nothing? Eh? Some of us love our neighbor as far as they can stay over for them side, and we stay over for we side. But we will not extend ourselves or our resources to please anybody. The man had great possessions, and because of his possessions, he walked away from Jesus, and he walked away sorrowful, meaning that he made a decision, a concerted decision. Me nah give up my things them for no heaven. Look how much we are following this young man right now by being mean, stingy, hoarding, and prideful. We have chosen the path that this young man has chosen. We have decided in our heart that we now leave our possession. Can I tell you, ladies and gentlemen, that we now carry it with we either? And many of us are planning and buying and hoarding and saving and holding on to properties where we are got dead left. And we are got, the bank are going to take it and we pick it, them are going to sell it. Them are going to take down with picture. Not even 3 months after we're dead, all our picture them come down out of the house. Eh? But we are unwilling to invest in the greater thing, which is the lives of people. We are unwilling to become a blessing. I said this last night in

Bible study. Thank you once again, Pastor Andrew McDonald and the First Community Congregation, for allowing me to speak in your church. Tankuno. I said this yesterday, ladies and gentlemen. I said this because many, many, many people, you understand, are not willing to leave what they own because they think what they own is what makes them who they are. Eh? The young man said, no, I'm not giving it up. I'm not giving it up. He left sorrowfully. We are people who love God, but we love what things them more. And unfortunately, and listen carefully, ladies and gentlemen, I am not here speaking that you mustn't be wealthy, you know. That's not what I'm saying. But I'm saying, remember this, that every time God blesses you, he blesses you to become a blessing to somebody else. You are never blessed for your own self. You're never blessed to glorify and live big and take the blessing and run with it and say, oh, the whole of this are me. That's never why God bless you. God bless you to be a blessing. And unfortunately, sometimes we take the little blessing and we collect it up and we save it up and we use it and show off and we go to church and we wear the latest Dulce and Gabbana and we have on all of the hotness and we look down upon people when God intended for us to become a blessing to somebody else. Eh? Sister Carol said right after the funeral, the picture them are take down. So Sister Carol, we are saying, me are wait long. When I said 3 months or 6 months, I am behind the clock. Some people taking it down immediately. Can I tell you, ladies and gentlemen, if you love your money, if you prefer the money over heaven, you are in serious trouble. In serious trouble. All through the word of God, Jesus warns people about what money does and how money can complicate and thwart the plans of many. All through scriptures, Jesus shows that if you put money at the preeminence of your life, then you are sorely losing the race. In 1 Timothy chapter 6 and verse 9 and 10, it says here, but to those who desire to be rich, fall into temptation and a snare, and unto many foolish and harmful lusts, which drown men in destruction and perdition or betrayal. For the love of money is a root of all kind of evil, for which some have strayed from the faith in their greediness and have pierced themselves through with many sorrows. The love of money is the root of all kind of evil. And many, many people, ladies and gentlemen, are have strayed from the faith. Watch this, you know. The love of money is a root of all kinds of evil, for which some have strayed away from the faith in their greediness and have pierced themselves through with many sorrows. Can I tell you, ladies and gentlemen, don't ever make your earthly possessions take precedence over the kingdom of God. Don't ever be mean and stingy. As a matter of fact, if you look in Matthew chapter 25, it talks about Jesus coming to earth and separating the nations like a farmer separates the sheep, a shepherd rather separate the sheep from the goat. And he says he's going to put the goat on his left and the sheep on the right. And he's going to say to the goat, go down, come out, you know, and be gone. You're in a eternal darkness, you know, get away from me. And he's going to say to the sheep, don't enter into heaven, into the rest. And because when I was hungry, you give me something to eat and you served me, you helped me when I was in prison, you visited me. And he's going to tell the goat them, say, you never did it. We are looking for Christ. We want to get in the kingdom. We want to get to heaven, but we mean like star apple, and that is not going to work in the kingdom of God. We cannot want heaven and at the same time want earthly treasures. We cannot put heaven and the treasures on the same level.
As a matter of fact, somewhere in the Bible it says you cannot serve God and money. You have to go eat one and love one. Can I tell you, ladies and gentlemen? Good night, Sister Velma. How you doing? 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All right? Remember, the time is 11:32 in the p.m. Can I tell you, ladies and gentlemen, that Matthew, let's go back into Matthew chapter 19. I'm going to use some cross references right now. Matthew chapter 19 and verse 23 to 24. Let me tell you what it says here. Matthew chapter 19 and verse 23 and 24. Then Jesus said this to his disciple. Assuredly, I say unto you that it is hard for a rich man to enter the kingdom of heaven. And I say unto you again, it is easier for a camel to go through the eye of a needle than for a rich man to enter the kingdom of God. Can you believe it, ladies and gentlemen? And here Jesus is not saying that the wealthy person is every wealthy person will not enter the kingdom. But he is saying when your wealth becomes the priority, it is easier for a camel to go through the eye of a needle. Now, some people say, oh, the eye and the needle was a place in Jerusalem and the camel and all of that. But can I tell you, whether it is figurative or it is solid, literally, the camel can't go through the eye of the needle. It easier for that happen than for a rich person who have the money upon their mind to enter into heaven. Sister Tanya J, blessed good night to you, girl. Thank you so much for running in and joining me as we take a look in at the book tonight. I want to say this. If heaven is your home, then your responsibility, ladies and gentlemen, is to listen to the word of God and become the blessing that he wants you to be. Don't ever let anything on this earth separate you from the kingdom of God. Do not let this treasure that is on the earth, ladies and gentlemen, where the Bible says moth and rust and all the things and thief can come take the treasure. Don't let it be the priority over the things of God. Because if that happens, you, like the young man who walked away from Jesus, will find yourself outside of the door of heaven, looking on the inside, wishing that you could have come. I promise you this, that it is important that we lay aside this earthly treasure and pick up Jesus and the things of heaven. Let that be the prerequisite for your life as you seek after him. So that is the first set of people that won't get into heaven. The people them who want heaven, but them also want earth. Them want the treasures of earth. They will not get in there. Can I tell you about the next set of people, ladies and gentlemen, who will not get into heaven? The next set of people who will not get into heaven are those people who have power but no relationship. And here is where real problems start, because I am speaking to those in the Church of Jesus Christ who wants to, as it were, display all manner of supernatural gifts. You have some people in a church where it's only the gift of the Holy Spirit them focus upon, you know. Them don't know Jesus, you know. But every day them don't a church at loose and a free up and a heal and a prophesy and a speak in tongues and a galang with themselves. Can I tell you, ladies and gentlemen, that it is more important to have no gift and no Jesus than to have all the gift them and still get put out of heaven? Can I tell you that? Eh? In Matthew chapter 7, let's go back to Matthew chapter 7. We're going to read from verse 21.
You understand? Verse 21 all the way to verse 23. Let me tell you about these people. Jesus says this. Jesus says this. Not everyone who says to me, Lord, Lord, shall enter the kingdom of heaven, but he who does the will of my Father in heaven. Many will say to me in that day, Lord, Lord, have we not prophesied in your name, cast out demons in your name, and done many wonders in your name? Eh? And then I will declare to them, I never knew you. Depart from me, you workers of iniquity. Wow. Wow. Can I tell you, ladies and gentlemen, that these are not wicked people? Can I tell you? Not all of these people who Jesus just chased out of heaven are wicked people. Some of them are deluded people. Some of them have been so led to believe that the more gift you exercise down a church is the deeper your Christian faith is. Some of them have led to believe that the higher the monkey climb is the less him exposed, and also the more him exposed. Can I tell you, ladies and gentlemen, the day that Jesus is talking about is that final day of judgment when people stand before God. And some of these people are going to point out their amazing religious works. Because, watch this, you know, they are doing these things, you know. But I want to give you a name, and I hope somebody can remember that name, yeah. Brother Clifton, you remember the man when he named Simon the Sorcerer? Remember, same used to drive out demon and heal and do all of these things too, you know. Well, he never used to drive out demon. He used to do some supernatural things. And when he saw the disciples doing miracles, he came to them and said he want to pay for the miracle, so them teach him how to do it. You understand? Can I tell you that we have a whole lot of Simon the Sorcerers in churches today? For different reasons and motive, they are out there professing Christ. Can I tell you that these people incriminated themselves when they went to Jesus? Because a lot of the things that are being done in Jesus' name are not approved by Jesus. Right now, me just cancel out a whole heap of church. Jesus says, I never knew you. So all the kick up your heel, all the demons where you are chased out, all the prophecies, all of the healing, everything that you are doing, if your motive for doing it is wrong, if you are taking the glory when you do it, if you are looking for your big up and you're looking for your glorification from it, then you're not doing it for Jesus. Listen to what they said to him. Look how much things we do in a year name. Can I tell you, ladies and gentlemen, that many of us, especially if you work with the government, you've been doing things in the president's name. The president don't know you. All them police that has been, and these men that has been running down people and I draw them out of them car for deport them, them are do things in the president name. But the president don't know them. And in the last days, the same way how we've been operating, you understand, and calling Jesus' name when we're doing it by our own motive and our own volition, well, we have to answer to Jesus when we get to that day. And many of them will not be able to answer. Look how many things we do in your name. Eh? Active religious workers, preachers are miracle workers who do impressive things in Jesus' name, but whom Jesus turns away because they lack a genuine intimate relationship with him. Many of us can point on many big people, superstars, and we can point on actors from Hollywood and say, yes, I know them. I know these people. Many people look at past President Barack Obama and say, I know him, he's nice, you see. He's so cute. Sister Sonia, good afternoon. Them say, Barack Obama is so eloquent. He's so nice. I know him. And you tell people about him. And you say, yes, man. And he married to the lady Michelle. And them have two daughters. And they're so nice. Barack don't know you. Mr. Obama don't know you.
Now, if you have met him and you shake him hand and him invite you into the White House, are you and him take picture and you can consult with one another, then you know him. And God has been looking for a relationship with the people, the people of this earth for so long. But many people are using his name for their own big up, for their own benefit, for their own glorification. And then they want to go inherit something. Jesus said, I never known. I don't know nothing about you. Eh? Una na mix me up. That's what Jesus says. Una not mixing me up. Look how much things we do in your name. Really? You're not coming in my heaven. What does it say to us, ladies and gentlemen? It says that we ought to seek first the kingdom of God and his righteousness, and everything else will be added unto us. We ought to know God, ladies and gentlemen, for ourselves and have a personal relationship with him. You understand what I'm saying, ladies and gentlemen? We ought not to be chasing after no gift before we know the giver. Hallelujah. Glory to God. Eh? In Romans chapter 2 verse 13, it says this, "For it is not the hearers of the law who are righteous before God, but the doers of the law who will be justified." It means that we have to seek his obedience. We have to seek to obey him. We have to seek to know him in a deeper, more meaningful way. James chapter 1, verse 22 says, "But be doers of the word and not just hearers. Because if you only hear the word, you deceive yourself." Hallelujah. Glory to God. You deceive yourself. "I do not know you. I do not know you. Depart from me, all you who work iniquity." In Psalms chapter 6 verse 8, the Bible says that God says that back in the day with David, you understand? And Jesus come repeat it. Can I tell? Let me read one next one, because we almost done. We not stay long upon that topic here. We almost finished. Let me read 1 Corinthians chapter 13 and verse 1-3. Listen to this, because many people use this passage of scripture to talk about one aspect of our Christian life, but they do not see the fullness of it. You remember this, you know, that God says he is love. God is what? Love. God expects us to operate in love. Amen. Sister Melrose says, "To obey is better than sacrifice, and to hearken to the word of God is better than the fat of rams." And many of us, can I tell you that the church right now, almost 80% of the church is in disobedience. Can I tell you? Can I tell you that half of what we do in churches today don't make no sense before the kingdom of God? We are just pleasing ourselves and operating in areas and in programs that fit our humanity and our human tendencies. And we don't want to know what God wants from us. Because if we were to do what God wants, God, many of us would have to break up our fallow ground. Many of us would have to leave our place of abode. We'd have to leave what we love and our comfort zone. And we'd have to go out on the highways and the byways. As a matter of fact, we're supposed to be fulfilling the Great Commission, and yet we lock up behind the doors them at the church, and we want people to come in for the salvation. We no want go to them. When Jesus told his disciples, "Go into the towns, go into the highways and the byways, and meet with people and talk to people and invite them into the kingdom of God," we don't want to do that. We want to keep conference, and we want to keep revival, and we want to keep barbecue and fish fry, and we want to keep concert, and we want entertainment. Can I tell you, ladies and gentlemen, that the harvest is ripe, but the laborers are few? Why? Because people are not seeking God. They are seeking glorification, self-glorification. Can I tell you? 1 Corinthians 13 verse 1-3. It says, "Though I speak with tongues of men and of angels, but I have not love, I have become a sounding brass or a clanging cymbal.
And if I have the gift of prophecy, and though I have the gift of prophecy, and understand all mysteries and all knowledge, and though I have all faith so that I could move mountain, but I have not love, I am nothing. And though I bestow all my goods to feed the poor, and though I give my body to be burnt, but I have not love, it profits me nothing. So all these things that these people come to Jesus and say, look how much things we're doing in your name. Can I tell you, ladies and gentlemen, doing something in the name of Jesus without knowing Jesus for yourself is a wasted effort, because you will only receive the appraisal of men. You will only receive the approval of men. When it comes down to the nitty-gritty, Jesus is going to say, depart from me, you workers of iniquity. I never knew you. These are just two of the kinds of Christians. And I use the word Christian very, very, very, very purposefully. Because under the banner of Christianity, some of the most grievous atrocities have taken place in the kingdom of God. And the Bible clearly says that many are amongst us, but they are not with us. And so remember this, that is only a remnant of what is here gonna get to heaven. Are you gonna get to heaven, my brothers and my sisters? Will Jesus look at you when you come to the gates, the pearly gates, the gates of heaven? Will he look at you and says, well done, thou good and faithful servant, enter into the time of rest, or the place of rest, or the kingdom of rest? Will he tell you to enter? Or will you be thrown out? Will you be the one who reject him because you can't bear to leave your property? Remember Lot's wife, ladies and gentlemen. When Lot became a den of vipers and evil was rampant in the city of Sodom. You understand? Not Lot. When Sodom became a den of vipers and evil was rampant in there, God came and he met with the people, the one, two people that he could have found to be worthwhile or to be saved. And he called them and said, come out from amongst them and be separated. But Lot's wife, ladies and gentlemen, she even though was leaving, she turned back. She looked back because she saw she was leaving all of the luxury. She was leaving all of the wealth. She was leaving the company of elites that she met in Sodom. Notwithstanding how evil they were, she never business with that. All she knew is that she and her husband had to leave, and she was leaving something that she became fond of. How many of us have walked away and said we joined church, but our eyes are still longing for the things of the world? How many of us sit and ponder when we can acquire the wealth that the world have and the style like the world have? We want to dress like Hollywood. We want to talk like Hollywood. We want to live like Hollywood. But Jesus says, they understand that the riches of the world is fading away. Him say, you either go love the world and hate me, or you go love me and hate the world. We have two sets of people. The young man who could not bear to leave his treasures. And we have the other set who been working, who been doing what they think they're doing. And can I tell you, like, we have this thing happening in the church right now. By their fruits, the Bible says, you shall know them. You understand? And many, many people are producing wrong fruit. Brother Tony, good afternoon to you, my brother. God bless you. I appreciate you for being here tonight. Thank you so much. And I pray that I'm on the right track, and that, you know, you can be blessed by what I'm saying, because I know you have a heart for those persons who God wants in the kingdom. And we need to get to that place. It's not business as usual. You understand?
We are getting to the place in our lives where we have to make a decision. As let me just tell you the other two. I can't talk about it because the time is short, but you can look it up for yourself if you want. The next set of persons that will not get into heaven is those that are the branches that are connected but fruitless. We have connected branches in the kingdom. The Bible says, having a form of godliness, but denying the power thereof. The branches that are connected, but fruitless. Remember that in the book of John chapter 2, chapter 15 and verse 2. Let me just read it real quick. Me know my time short. It's an hour. And we now pressure the thing. We thank God for the hour. You understand? If I can leave you with something to ponder, I will do that. God is good. Remember this. Jesus says this in John chapter 15. He says, I am the true vine and my Father is the vine dresser. Listen this now. Every branch that is in me that does not bear fruit, he takes away. And every branch that bear fruits, he prunes that it will bear more fruit. So now we are kingdom of God, who just in the kingdom, just depend tree a grow and have nothing for sure. They're not winning a soul. They're not serving in church. They're not being minister. They're not minister upon the street. They're not doing nothing. They just come at church, come sit down every day on one bench. They don't share their belief with nobody. Them not save. Them boss no know say them a Christian. What are you for? No branch in the kingdom of God is without produce. Una have to be producing. You understand? If you are a branch on the vine of Christ and you are not producing, you will be thrown out. This is for every single one of us who take our Christianity for a joke. Who act like God is not is not somebody who wants action. He has left us with a job to do. We all have a task in the kingdom of God. There is no empty bench in heaven. No unemployment line in heaven. We all have a duty, have a purpose, have a responsibility. So stop farm fool with your Christianity. Stop call God name and you know you're not doing nothing. You are worthless. Are you? No, sorry, Sister Carol say useless. Not what? Yes, man, you're worthless, man. Come on, man. There must be a task for you in the kingdom of God. Stop wasting time. Stop wasting time. God wants, let me tell you something, ladies and gentlemen. God wants every one of us to use up. Remember, you know, the Bible says we are his workmanship, created in Christ Jesus unto good works, which the Father has prepared in advance, so we should walk in them. Uh-oh. So then, if you're a child of God and you have no purpose, you not do nothing with your Christianity, eh? You just every day there's a galang, galang, galang, sir. There's nothing that you can find to do. No ministry that you can join. No auxiliary in the church where you can pick up. You can't talk to nobody and tell them what it means to be saved. You are not a witness. You are not a servant. You are not a disciple. You're just dead as up. Come on, man. Every branch that is in me that does not bear fruit, he takes away or he chops down. And when you bear fruit, he prunes you. This is where discipline comes in. You understand? Where he says now, once you are pruned, it make way so that you can win more soul. You can bear more fruit. And remember the Bible says, by their fruits you shall know them. Brothers and sisters, do not find yourself being wanted. Don't find your soul. Don't put your soul on any type of peripheral because you are not seeking after God. Your responsibility as a child of God is to seek to know him.
to know him and love him, and love him and serve him, and let the Spirit of God guide you into all truth. Let God be the God of your life so that he can order your steps in his word and lead you to the purpose by which you are being created. We all have a responsibility. It is not just say the sinner's prayer and we're good. No, it is more than that. It is stepping up, doing what you're supposed to do. Step up and make sure that God is pleased by your life, by your work, by your service. Yes, ladies and gentlemen, in the book of James, he says, show me your faith by your works. Show me how much you believe by what you do. You understand? Because faith without works is dead. And God expects us to occupy while we are here. Do what you got to do, ladies and gentlemen. Remember, heaven comes with rewards. There is a crown of righteousness. There's a crown that is waiting on you. And the Bible says, he who seeks, who wins souls is wise. You understand? Beautiful are the feet of him who bring good news. Get up and do what God said for you, man. Get up and do what God said for you. He says, let your light so shine before people that they see your good works and glorify your Father which is in heaven. Don't be a branch that is connected but fruitless. In Jesus' name. I want to thank you for spending time with me tonight. Sir. Tomorrow we will be back in the ear chair. Oh, on the Hope Zone radio show at 12 o'clock to 2 o'clock right here on Caribbean Radio. And know my heart, I do hope today, that we all will look into ourselves and say, Lord God, if I am not doing what I'm supposed to do, help me. Forgive me of my sins and help me to be the person that you want me to be. It's already gone bad, you know, for some of us. But for those of you who are under the sound of my voice tonight, it's never too late to turn back. I pray for each and every one of you that the Lord God would bless you and keep you and make his face to shine upon you and be gracious unto you. May the Lord lift up the light of his countenance upon each and every one of you and give you his peace. May we seek to please God in our lives and just stop farming fool, man. Time is too short. The Bible says there's a way that seems right unto a man, but the end of that way is death or destruction. Want to say goodnight to each and everyone. Servant David is up next. Stick and stay, don't go nowhere. All right, let's burn the midnight oil. I'm Reverend Saint Wolf, and guess what? Hey, TC, good afternoon to you, my brother. Good night, that is. Yeah, you know I go.

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So many trials. 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

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You are holy. 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

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I need to hear you say, lift your voice and say, Halle. Hallelujah. Hallelujah. 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

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Why you wanna stop my praises? Huh? 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Huh? 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Huh? Why you wanna stop my praises? 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Alright, why you wanna block my praises? Huh? 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Huh? 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

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This one is for you and you and also you. This is Patrick Degas alongside Purpose in Psalms 24. We are in this world, but not of this world. 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
5: They won't say it out loud. They won't show it on their face. It'll be subtle. Let me tell you something about life. If you're doing something meaningful, if you're walking in your purpose, someone out there is going to hate you for it. They won't say it out loud. They won't show it on their face. It'll be subtle, quiet, even hidden. But it's there.
6: They won't say it out loud.
5: That hate comes from a place of insecurity, of fear, of envy. It's not about you, it's about them. But today I want to break down the 9 reasons why people secretly hate you. Not so you can shrink back, but so you can rise above. Because when you understand their hate, you'll stop being affected by it. You'll let it fuel you instead of phase you. So listen carefully. First, people hate you because you have ambition. Ambition is a rare thing. It's not something everyone has, and it's definitely not something everyone is comfortable with. See, when you're ambitious, you're saying to the world, I want more. More than what's in front of you, more than what you've been told you could have, more than what most people are willing to work for. And that kind of mindset, it makes people uneasy. Your ambition shines a light on their complacency. It forces them to see their lack of drive, their fear of failure, their unwillingness to take risks. Ambition shines a light. That's why they hate you. But here's what you need to remember: their discomfort isn't your problem. Your ambition is your gift. It's what will take you places they can only dream of. Don't you dare tone it down to make them feel better. Keep striving, keep pushing, keep reaching for more. Second, people hate you because you speak the truth. The truth is powerful. It's liberating, but it's also uncomfortable. And let's be honest, most people don't want to be uncomfortable. When you speak the truth, whether it's about yourself, about them, or about the world, you shake things up. You challenge the status quo. You make people face things they'd rather ignore. That's why they hate you. It's easier to shoot the messenger than to confront the message. But the world needs truth tellers. It needs people brave enough to say, this isn't right, or we can do better. So if they hate you for speaking the truth, let them. You're not here to make people comfortable. You're here to make a difference. Third, people hate you because you're confident. Confidence is a magnet, but it's also intimidating. When you walk into a room with your head held high, knowing who you are and what you bring to the table, it makes people uncomfortable. Your confidence reminds them of their insecurities. It shows them what they lack. And instead of being inspired, they choose to be resentful. But let me tell you something, confidence isn't arrogance. Confidence is self-belief. And self-belief, that's something no one can take away from you. So keep walking tall. Keep owning your space. Their insecurities are not your burden to carry. Fourth, people hate you because you refuse to settle. Most people settle. They settle for less than they deserve, less than they're capable of, less than they dream of, but not you. You demand more, you expect more. You work for more. And that makes people uncomfortable. Your refusal to settle challenges their choices. It makes them question why they accepted less. And instead of rising to your level, they hate you for it. But don't let that stop you. Refusing to settle isn't about being difficult. It's about honoring your potential. It's about saying, I deserve better and I won't apologize for it. Keep your standards high. Don't let anyone convince you to lower them. Fifth, people hate you because you have success. Success is a beautiful thing, but it comes with a price. The more you achieve, the more you'll see who's really in your corner. Because success doesn't just attract fans, it also attracts envy. Your success is like a mirror. It shows people what's possible. But for some, it also shows them what they haven't done. And instead of being inspired, they choose to be bitter. Let them. Your success isn't about them, it's about you. You didn't work hard, sacrifice, and persevere just to make people comfortable. You did it to grow, to thrive, to live the life you were meant to live. So keep winning. And when you do, win with grace. Let your success speak for itself. Sixth, people hate you because you're different. Being different is a gift, but not everyone will see it that way. The world loves to talk about celebrating uniqueness, but the truth is, most people fear what they don't understand. If you're different, if you think differently, act differently, dream differently, you'll stand out. And standing out makes you a target. They'll hate you because you don't fit into their box, because you don't play by their rules, because you dare to be yourself. But let me tell you something, the world doesn't need more copies, it needs originals. It needs people brave enough to break the mold, to challenge the norm, to pave their own path. So embrace your difference. Let it be your strength, not your weakness. Seventh, people hate you because you hold them accountable. Accountability is powerful, but it's not always welcome. When you hold people accountable, whether it's for their actions, their words, or their potential, it forces them to face the truth about themselves. And let's be real, not everyone is ready for that. They'll hate you because you make them confront their excuses, their laziness, their fear. It's easier to blame you than to change themselves. But don't stop holding people accountable. Accountability isn't about tearing people down, it's about lifting them up. It's about saying, I see what you're capable of, and I won't let you settle for less. Eighth, people hate you because you don't need validation. When you don't need validation from others, you become unstoppable. You're not chasing applause, likes, or approval. You're grounded in who you are, and that scares people. Why? Because most people are dependent on external validation. They need someone to tell them they're good enough, smart enough, worthy enough, and when they see you thriving without it, it challenges their whole way of thinking. But here's the truth, you don't need their validation because you've already validated yourself. Keep that independence, it's your greatest strength. And finally, ninth, people hate you because you're resilient. Life has knocked you down, but you've gotten back up again and again. And you didn't just survive, you thrived. Your resilience makes people hate you because it shows them what they lack. It shows them that excuses don't matter. That fear can be overcome. That failure isn't the end. So when they hate you for being resilient, don't let it bother you. Wear your scars with pride. Let your bounce back be your badge of honor.
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5: So there you have it, the nine reasons why people secretly hate you. But let me leave you with this. Their hate is not your burden to carry.
4: Mm-hmm.
5: It's a reflection of their struggles, their insecurities, their fears. You are not here to be liked by everyone. You are here to live your purpose, to shine your light, to be your best self. So keep going. Keep building.
4: Mm-hmm.
5: Keep thriving. And when the hate comes, and trust me, well, don't shrink back. Stand tall. Because their hate isn't a sign you're doing something wrong. It's proof that you're doing something right. Keep shining. The world needs your light.
4: True that.
5: Thank you.
4: You're welcome. Good morning. Good morning. Good morning.

0: Princess Diana, good morning, girl. I love you, mother. Good morning.
1: We thank thee each morning for a newborn day where we may work the field.
0: I need a few people to just help me sing along this morning. Good morning. Not dance along, sing along. Can I get around five people said, yes, me? Just write me. If you know them, we're going to play some old song this morning. We're going to sing along. We're going to give God the praise. We're going to share the page with somebody. We're going to tell somebody about the YouTube page. Because I already said, you know, including Mama Jojo. Can I get around five people? All right, see one there, see two there. Let me go over YouTube, go check over YouTube. Let me go over Caribbean Radio, HD4.com. I'm in a mood this morning. I'm in a singing mood. Good morning, good morning, good morning. How do you do? Ladies and gentlemen, let me tell you something. When you wake up on your spirit eye, you hear some music. Brother Joe, good morning to you and the family, sir. I hope and pray that you are doing great. Good morning, good morning. Good morning, F-A-M-L-E-Y. That's a family spell, right? Cause I spell it on TikTok, you know. Good morning, family. Good morning, good morning. Look at the man. Me not moving until me here. Five people say yes, me. Just say yes, me. 305, you can text me, yes, me. Tanisha, me no start playing the airball, pull up already. Yeah. Just say good F-A-M-I-L-Y. So, me a spell it wrong? So, all these years, me a spell family, me a spell it wrong? Good morning. 305-305-6494. It is the day that the Lord has made. We're going to rejoice and be glad. Come on. Mama Jojo, good morning, baby.

0: Chung him if you got.
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0: Hey, Debbie Debs, good morning, family.
1: Thank thee for the pastures where cats.
0: Sister Andrea Shirley, good morning.
1: Thank thee for thy love so pure and free, O Lord. We thank thee.
0: Thank you, Jesus.
1: Oh, yes, we thank thee, Lord, for every flower that blooms.
0: Where to do?
1: First.

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1: 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Thank thee for the...
0: Susie M, good morning. I want to say good morning to my friends. Hey, Susie M, how you live? You live over...
2: Thank thee for thy love.
0: We feel a beach here.
2: And so free, oh Lord.
0: Vibes, TSC, good morning to you.
2: We thank thee.
0: Pull it up again one more time, brother Gear. Pull it up again. Can I pull it up one more time? Can I pull it up? I say good morning to Riviera Beach family. Good morning to you.
1: We thank thee.
0: We thank you
1: for a new.
0: It's Friday, man. Auntie Norma, good morning to you.
1: He may work the field.
0: Two Norma there, I know. Norma Chini and Norma Walcott. I say go.
1: We
0: see people.
1: He for the sunshine and the air.
0: Come on, sing along with me this morning, no. Auntie Norma.
1: We
0: no, that are the young Norma.
1: Thee.
0: No, two Norma. One, all and one young.
1: Thank thee for the river.
0: Sister Melrose, good morning to you and the family girl. Tell Brother Alex, please say good morning, please.
1: For the little bird.
0: Brother Alex,
1: sing.
0: Good morning to you, sir.

0: boy, me know me I dry out this morning. Evangelist, this morning, me say, I bet you me I go dry him out. I bet you me I go dry out Evangelist Price this morning. Evangelist Price, you have to look for a memorial fresh flyer. Let me go and look at Pete now. Sandy British, take a picture of this and say, go get Tristan for me now, please. Tell him to must book one full day of rehearsal for me, please. Thursday, Friday. Sandy British say, yes, brother, give me ear. Come on, put up the flyer. I'm going to put it up for 1 minute. Just for Sandy British, take a picture of it. Sandy British, take a picture of this seminar. Sister Jean, good morning. Good morning, my baby. All right, see ya. 1, 2, 3. Ladies and gentlemen, take a picture. Sandy, I say, go get Tristan for me right now. And tell him, say, the flyer. Good morning. Pretty like Jesus' heart. Hello, good morning.
1: Oh, pleasant good morning, brother.
0: Good morning. Evangelist, I forgot to take a picture and a flyer because this is the memorial fest where you didn't come the first time. I want somebody Mr. Stitchy.
1: Yes.
0: Good morning, my boss. Good morning, sir.
1: Oh, are you this morning, boy?
0: Listen.
1: Rain or fall, don't have our way, man, but you pulled me out this morning.
0: No, yesterday, me not see you. I'm saying, you know what? Me I go by Evangelist side this morning. So, anointed song. We draw out him back foot this morning. Draw me a dry mouth. Good morning, sir. Good morning. One more time again, see there. Precious Lord. As we go on the road this morning, Jesus, some people.

0: want to say good morning to everybody all over the world who understand September 11th
1: and my race,
0: biggest American disaster. Now say go.
1: Let me see.

Yo, one thing with them song, you know, you can't cut them in the bed of eye. You can't cut them song, you have made them song play till the end of the record. Hello, Sister Jean. Them a song, you know, cut them. Them a song, you know, cut them. Good morning. I want to ask a question this morning, and the question goes like this. Does anybody here lose a loved one within the past year? Does anybody here lose a loved one within the past year? It can't be after, it must be within the year. Especially a mother or a father. Good morning. Or a picnic. Good morning. Come on, man. Good morning.

0: and Nicole Gomez. 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
0: Auntie Claudette VT, good morning. Can you please go in a room and tell my daughter, say good morning, my biggest daughter.
1: I will.
0: Can you go in a room and tell my big daughter, good morning, please, ma'am. What? Shanty Love, good morning, girl. Auntie Lynette.
1: Yielded and still.
0: Auntie Jet Union, good morning to my African family. Good morning to Africa. Altia Samuels. Sister Altia still in the hospital. You're not dead.
1: Sir.

0: My God.
1: Absolute sway.
0: I'm here with this morning, Jesus.
1: Filled with thy spirit. Till all can see.
0: Mister, me have the cassette a long time, you know. Don't let me have the cassette. Can I pull it back for your sister, Jackie?
1: Oh.
0: Hey, do me a favor. Can I get 5 people? Do. This is just a beg, you know. Me a hold on till 6:30. Can I get 5 people download the Caribbean Radio app right now? And just say, as you download it, just write 1. So me, we not going to tell no untruth, you know. I'm going to pull it up back phone, you know. If me get 5 people, ladies and gentlemen, that's my purpose here. My purpose here this morning is to get 50 download of the app. Yesterday, me get 71. Today, every day, me have to get 50. So I have to start right now. If we get 5 people, download it right now. And just, the app is called Caribbean Radio HD. And this is how I'm sure, so I'm going to download it. If 5 people text me and say app. If 5 people just text me and say app, you're there, you know, download it. Big up everybody on the YouTube TV side now. Good morning. Just text me and say app. A, just text me and say APP. Here's my number. 305. 305 again. 6494. APP. Just text me and say APP. It doesn't matter. It's a brand new radio app we have. And starting. Listen to me now. Start. Me, I wait for something to happen. We are set up on something. Thank you, Mr. Malcolm. Mr. Malcolm, I set up on something for me. Big up Andre, big up Conrad, big up everybody who bother me and say the company. Ladies and gentlemen, I tell you from now, we have a new something, I'm going to do something in the CRM. Mr. Malcolm, I fix up on CRM for me. He said, I'm going to make my life easier. Me I'm going to have more time to lie down beside the mother. When a man said that to you, you must know, sir, in rate to a guan. He said, bro, G, you're going to have woolly more time for your mommy lay down. And me, I said, I wonder if you know what that mean. Because boy pitney. Girl pitney answer that, you know. How you go? Boy pitney answer that or girl pitney answer that? Somebody help me. He said, bro, G, I'm going to set up something for you. It's called a CRM. And that, you don't have to do nothing. It tell you how much, it tell me everything, and that's all the company need now. That's all the company need, and in my heart, me I say, I wonder if you know what, yeah, him say, that will give me more time for me, and everybody up at Georgia, me I come at Georgia, Sister Carmen, birthday, and me and the DJ, Sister Carmen, me and make sure I say it loud, September 26th, let me look for the date. If you're near Georgia, send me a text and get the something, the address. Everything are free, walk with money for birthday, no matter how much. Me I bring up speaker, and let me go rent the vehicle right now, hold on there. Yeah, me I got Georgia for Sister Carmen. And let me tell you, yeah, for Sister Carmen birthday, September 26th, I am going to be in the building. I will be the DJ Sunday evening. And can some people do me a favor? Can you text me a Jamaican restaurant address in Georgia, in Atlanta, and for this more awesome Jamaican church? Because I bring 5,000 fly up there. I'm going to talk about the whole of Georgia. Can I get some people at Georgia? Listen, that's my campaign. Just text me an address for a Jamaican restaurant. Or a Jamaican church. Island church. Me need to go drop off some flyer on a Saturday or on a Sunday. Because I go there and I'm not left till Monday.

0: if you're there, Georgia, text me an address for a Jamaican restaurant. Me a walk up, me a go do some promotion up at Georgia, the 26th. And why is I keep down there? I think me a go visit. Me tell the food church me a go visit. Food church me a go visit. Me a go visit on church this Sunday now. Sister Carmen, which church you go? Good morning. So please, send me a text for the app, no man. 6:30. 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If you're there in Florida and you're meeting a car accident, you need call John. I saw their name. C-A-L-L, call John. But see their number here, 772-480-0923. Anywhere in Florida, if you're coming to Florida, put a number in your phone. If you are coming to Florida. Anybody there, Georgia? Let me see food church when I go visit this Sunday. Sunday the 26th. And yeah. I go ask my girlfriend if she still got her church there. You know, call the girl and ask her if she still got her church there. They like her church. And I'm going to tell them at the coffee shop, say, I'm going to put a little bit too much cream in my coffee. I'm going to tell them, say, I don't want so much cream, I want half a cream. Please text me right now if you get the app, no man. Oh, you download the app, look, sister? Carla, Carl, you download the app? Remember, if you download the app, look, baby. Good morning. Come, no man, no, download the app. I'm going to play my music, no man. Nobody download the app for morning. Original, good morning, girl. How you do? All right. So, my God, one app just download, look well. Thank you very much. Anybody else just download the app? It's easy. Caribbean Radio HD. Caribbean Radio HD. That's the name of the app. Caribbean Radio HD. Good morning. Good morning. Good morning. I am coming to Georgia. We just formalize everything. Call C-A. L-L, call J-O-N, John. That's the name of them. Arlene Grant. Sister Arlene, where the van with your child? I will make you find her. Where there? Sister Arlene, where the van with your girl? Good morning. I'm Jack the tune here, man. Boy, them sang a drought. Sister Arlene, party say this morning. I will take off your party and put on Grant. I grant your name now. Mm-hmm. Tell me if you're married over again, no girl. I swear to God, if you're married, me, I'm done with you. You can't married again. Can your husband beg me to say if you're married again? How are you doing? No more married for you. Sister, you're not married, you're married over again. How are you get grandpa your name? Now, practicing your name. Sister Arlene, come here. Not on me dead body. I swear to God, if you're married, me done with you. You can't married over. The man dead and gone and say if you're married. How are you doing? Married over again. You cannot married again. Because they both take disadvantage of you. How many minutes they want? Oh, me can't say sex. Me can't say that. Yeah, you don't need that in your life. Sister Arlene, come here. Because you can't marry them. You get grant by your name. The party see your husband did name. Related to PJ Patterson. Where you get grant? Sister Arlene, come here. Blood of Jesus, you cannot marry again over. You're done. You're redundant. You're tired off. No more married for you. Good morning. Somebody tell Sister Arlene if you call Brother Gary. No, not that Sister Arlene. There. Hello, no go tell the life of me. I no see me attack. I'm a friend who pray up on Tuesday morning. I see me attack from Jamaica. Good morning. Yeah, not that Arlene me attack. Me no know about fear. Me no about the rather than me so quick. Good morning. Big up everybody. I press the follow button. I thank you guys so much. Good morning. You know, come on, man.
1: Have thine own way.
0: Them say too early. If you tap it talk. All right.

0: whatever. Hello, good morning.
1: Reggie.
0: Morning, sir.
1: Morning. You don't know what more you play over, sir? A song for Jim Reese. We thank thee for that song there.
0: So now, I don't want the first one playing now. Where did they? In asleep.
1: Oh, rise, we just rise. Tell you what.
0: All right, now I'm going to pull it back for you, yes, sir. That one, hold on. I don't want to hear talk, hold on. That one,
1: yeah. Yes, man.
0: May I pull it back for you, Rasta?
1: I'm a tuner.
0: Yeah, man, that one, I rise you up.
1: All right.
0: See there?
2: We thank you.
0: The Rasta man call and say, give me a song. You have to give him a song. You have to pull it up back. Allow me to talk it to you. Don Carlos, the general. Good morning.
2: We thank thee each morning.

0: Sister Norma Walcott said, Brother Gary, you really know how to make us look forward to super blessed day. What a powerful anointed. Thank you, sir. I appreciate that. Good morning. Good morning, good morning, good morning. I got a text. So we get a whole text when the show done yesterday. And ladies and gentlemen, please me a beg now. If you can avoid text me after the show done, it's my sleeping time. Me not have time for you to go through text. And if you don't want to talk to me about the show, please and thanks, call me during the show. After the show, I don't want to recap the show with nobody. And me no want to go say me ignorant. And me no want to talk about the show. But please, don't call me after the show and talk about nobody. Don't call me after the show and talk about what happened on the show. As bad as my wife, she can't tell you. Sometimes me and my wife talk to somebody, like when her auntie, she want good. And if her auntie are gone on tower, I think it's her father, sister. Can my wife get along? My wife get along with more with old friends. You know, like, my wife get along with young friend, because young friend mix up too much. Yeah, my wife get along, and she don't like and sit there. My wife is a single loner. And me, she tell the lady one day, say, me no want to ask him because he don't like it. Because lady tell her something, he ask me, and she said, no, he don't like it. So I tell my people, no disrespect to Uno. Come here, make my. See, like what the Bible say, if your left hand no like sitting, you must chop it off. See, it's like what I tell you, say, me no like it. Don't come on the show and talk about the show. I don't like it. I don't like it. I don't like it. I don't like it. It's too much energy for me to go back and talk about the past of the show. Everybody get that, please? I mean, no want nobody feel like me. Yeah. Can you see them get around easy? What happened to the lady who used to pray on Tuesday morning? She is in wheelchair. See how they are she named Sister Arlene Grant. She don't have the manners. I'm not laughing at me. Not morning got married because she never have the name. She used to name Patricia. See how they little lady in the wheelchair. And she named Granty. Not one girl I travel up and down and not communicate to me and tell me say I'm not going to be here. But funny husband dead, in just content, in just different. And I go on like him a hot girl again, like the man did that slow her up. Sister Granty, can you give me a call, please? Yes. Call me on WhatsApp, call me on anything. From her husband dead, see her up on the YouTube, as she named Arlene Grant, 3632. Find her husband dead, girl, this run up and down over the whole place like in the have no purpose. Sure. Every minute in gone somewhere. Never say a little girl can't travel so yet. Good morning. So again, please me a beg on the ladies and gentlemen. No call me on the shoulder and talk about nothing. Yeah. Cause yesterday me get easy. I would say back to back. After my show done, the only person we call, me call wifey and say, how did they show? And she said, different from the little word will come out of your mouth. Great. I'm done. Done. Done. But me no like when you call me and talk about the show. Please, all right? Everybody get that? Do me a beg now. Because it's too much to go back over the whole show. You see there around 3:30, a lady call me. Hi, Brother Gary. I am on speaker. I am in my classroom. We have 7 of us here. And I did not know all of it. And so I couldn't rush her, you know. I couldn't rush her. Because when she tell me so, she did pass speaker. That means all her friends, them did it. Brother Gary, I did not know that so much of us from the school listen to you. And when they hear you was talking about somebody school, and Ray, they thought it was me. And me tell them, say, no, me live in Washington, Brother Gary, though, come on my house. So she said, I like how you put that lady in her place yesterday. And all of them, one of them say, I'm from St. Kitts, Brother Gary, and I understand you. I've been listening to you for 9 years now. So nobody can tell me nothing. I don't trouble you and your friend them. You and all of them is friend. I'm not getting on a mix up. And I was cussing the lady, Brother Gary, and say, leave Brother Gary and him friend them alone. He cuss them today and them cuss him tomorrow. Leave Brother Gary. So, Melissa, I'm going to know. Ladies and gentlemen, yeah, do me a big one. When the show done, you know, call me here, come in and like it. So, do. And big up me mother in, my father, wife, our. My father, you can't talk loud, come in. Nobody want to go here and then go say, where you put your in for your yard for? You know, we don't like him up here already. Me not take my time to talk. She call me and say, send me something big to put in the yard. Everybody can pass and scan something. Up in Maryland. Is your God good? My mother-in-law, my father, wife. I think me and her, me never she alone, but me and her sit down and wait for my father for dead. And the man would even, the man not dead, you know. Every day she call me, I look on the phone and say, Jesus, Jesus, Jesus. Jesus, Jesus. Every time she call me, think of my father dead, you know. But the man not dead. Me call her yesterday. She asked me answer yesterday. She said, well, daddy, you know, walk up and gone. Oh, so no, my stepmother. So good morning to you, baby, if you're listening. Good morning. Kiss Mr. Leon Simit for me. And just remember, say, when he's dead, I know everybody I got a funeral. So just make him know. So when he's dead, I know all the way I come a funeral. Just make the feel no way if you don't see we come. Because I don't know, me not got a funeral. Please, me, I beg you, no. When can you find me say, how come I not see Brother Gary? Me not got a funeral. One funeral, me know me we go, is my mother. Good morning. So good morning to everybody. Come back and play music and keep talking, please. Yeah, good morning. Yeah, so please, me, I beg everybody this morning, remember, yeah, you do not call me after the show. Me not like it. It irritating. And me not want to send me a hug. I'm a diss. And please play the Asian Sasko song, please. How are this man, Nikki? How you sang that? Which Asian Sasko song you talk? Which Asian Sasko song you talk, Nikki? How you sang she talk? Thank you for the follow. How is Asian Sasko song she talk? Good morning. You play it on Saturday. Me don't know how song you talk. You now mix me up. You're not mixing me up this morning. Good morning. Leave me alone and me playing a secular song so early in the morning, girl. Leave me alone. It's too early to play secular. It a dub. You're not making me play it. It is the dub rhythm. Leave me alone. Good morning. Yeah, good morning. Too early, man. Too early. Me, I got a clash at Jamaica and me, I line up myself good. But good morning. Please, me, I beg everybody if you go download the app right now. If you're listening anywhere on TikTok, press the follow button for me now. Every day I call me, look, you're going to play it at the... I don't know. Because we just sit and listen for me, play every song. Nikki, where you live? Nikki, where you live, girl? Let me know where you live. Let me see your sister, Melrose. I say,
1: Gary, you are so truthful because you said when you come here in the morning, you come to irritate some people. Mighty God, Brother Gary, just let the song play.
0: My job is complete. Lord. My job is complete. My job. Every morning, I come for irritating the old foot. Every morning, my job is to come irritate. Oh, no. And make sure say the Jesus in that uno go through. Welcome to the Weather Game Morning Show. My job is completed. I didn't know I could irritate Sister Melrose. So if me irritate she, listen.
1: Gary, you are so truthful. Because yes. You said when you come here in the morning, you come to irritate some people. Mighty God, Brother Gary, just let the song play.
0: You more and more. That's my job. Every day we come here for irritating the old foot. Good morning. I love the door. So my job is completed today. So I can't go do anything other normally. London, good morning. You're coming to Florida next year? We have only part event 2 days. Good morning. What happened? Yeah. Sister Jean, yeah, you hear her? Good morning. So let me go do this and come right back. And then as soon as we come back, we're going to talk about what you want to talk about. Good morning. Good morning to every single soul, wherever you are. Good morning. Good morning.
2: Well, so far I was, you know, using the Alpha Plus Green for my joint arthritis that my doctor told me that in the future I'll be needing a knee replacement. So far I'm taking the Alpha Plus Green and I see where I have a better result so far with the joint pain. So the products do work. So I hope everybody who have these joint pain can reach out and take in this product. Very good product so far. I'm on it about a month now and stopped taking the doctor medication that they prescribed me. So far the product is good. And I see some results in the product. So I'm keep trying the product still. Hopefully, I'm going to have no knee replacement.
0: Hello, good morning.
3: Top of the morning, Brother G.
0: Good morning, sir. Go ahead.
3: All right. And thank you for having us as a proud sponsor on this premium program. And for each and everyone that's tuning in, let me say this straight up and straightforward. Again, today is a day we have to really just look back. You have to just say, yo, thank you, God, for everything. You get where I'm coming from? Today is one of the days that we know back in 2011, they signify as 9/11. And today is 9/11, people, all right? And for all the families that lost a family member throughout that period, I just want to say condolences. And just my prayers always goes out to you. And we always know that the memories from that day always get erupt on this day. So I just want to say my respect to each and everyone who has been strong throughout the time. And today is 9/11. So as in recognition of 9/11, from BioLife Health and Wellness, I wanted to look out each and every single individual. So if you're tuning in and you have diabetes, hypertension, cholesterol, females with fibroid problems, lupus, cancer, any medical issue that you are suffering from this morning, you have to go on. Because may I look out for you today. Today, as I say, it's because of 9/11 day, I have to look out to the early listeners. And this is special, I'm going to run it for your rest of the day. So if you are dry, pull over. If you are running and do your morning run, hey, start walk. If you just wake up, make sure you wipe out the matter out of your eye. 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With that being said, Brother Jay.
0: Ready, me ready, and I'm gone, Good morning, good morning. Good morning to everybody, wherever. Ladies and gentlemen, I found this yesterday. I just want to play it on behalf of those who are from New York. This, I found it yesterday. And I said, I'm going to play it for those who are from New York. And not New York, those who are from...
4: hijacked by terrorists who say they have a bomb. Apparently they... Elsa, it's Lynn. I only have a minute. I'm on United 93, and it's been hijacked by terrorists who say they have a bomb. Apparently they have flown a couple of planes into the World Trade Center already, and it looks like they're going to take this one down as well. Mostly, I just wanted to say I love you. And... I'm gonna miss you, and please keep my love to my dad, and hopefully I just love you, and I just wanted to tell you that. I don't know if I'm gonna be able to tell you that or go or not. My home is in a safe, the safe is in my closet, my bedroom, the combination is you push key for clear and then 0913, and then it should, and maybe pound, and then it should unlock. I love you, and I hope I can talk to you soon. Bye.
0: Good morning. And I heard that yesterday. I just want to say to everybody. One, Kevin, big up yourself. You know, you had over yourself. You know, by next page, you know. You know, by next page. Why everybody press follow up on one Kevin page, you know. Please, me, I beg you, know. Good people. Yeah. Are the King Faye over Gaza Nation. You doing any event for Christmas? Yes, December. We had a two event. One in Palm Beach, December 4th, and one in Jamaica, December 5th. Everybody press one, press follow up on one, Kevin, something, please. Good people. It's a YouTube bust when we just start. So I found this thing, I'm going to say, I'm going to play it. And what catch me in it? The lady said, the password for the safe is such and such. And then she said, hope I can see you soon. I just want to encourage somebody this morning. That some of us didn't get the time. And my condolence goes out to everybody. How much years ago that, you know? But it still hit people. And we just want to big up everybody and tell you that, remember, before you die, see, Ninja Mother said, before you die, my friend, see the Lord. And nobody know them over there. This is a moment. At this moment, I just want to encourage you. If you just tell yourself, some people don't get the opportunity today. Some people don't get the opportunity today. Some people don't get it. Some people don't get that opportunity. I'm going to drop a tune here and come back now. Good morning. And then we go for the news.

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Ou eles na play agora, what do I do here? What do I do here?

This one you know, player. Let me go back in and go try this and see why this is not playing. Good morning, good morning. Why does something not play, Rasta? Why is something not playing? Why is this something not playing? What do I do wrong over here? So let me try this. That not working either.

No, now why this up now work for the news. So let me go over here and try this. Good morning. I don't know, but may I try to figure it out? Hold on there. Hold on there. Something I know what I'm tweet. May I work point? Hold on there. Talk about castle.

don't know what's going on with that new something, but we are working on it. So as we get it sorted out, we'll just get it to you ready and ready. So keep it locked as we do what we do best. We'll never, never, never. Good morning. When you can't get the news, you drop some songs like these. Good morning, ladies and gentlemen. Good morning.

0: My. Good morning. Welcome to the Brother Graham. Very nice, sir. Yes, God be will always. Good morning. So look, I'm going to play this. I'm going to get around 3 texts from some New Yorker. We're happy to play it. I'm going to play it again. And I don't think it's a New York thing, you know. I think it's a America thing. It's a world thing. Everybody go through the pain when this happened. Allow me to tell. Hello, good morning.
1: Morning, boss. I don't know what's going on.
0: Don't.
1: Yeah, something's going on. I mean, I'm not lightning storm.
0: Yeah, not even the, and if I said 10 by 11.
1: Oh, probably, that's why it's 9/11.
0: Yeah, 9/11 today. So might be all time something come back again. Me don't know, but this I say. Check if you're in a building, you're about to do.
1: No, I still try, but I'm not hearing nothing.
0: All right, go ahead, sir.
1: All right, thank you. Family, let us say, O God and our Father, Jesus, Lord, in your holy and righteous name, we come before you one more time today. We give you thanks, O God, for waking us up this morning. Keep us through the night, last night. Father, as we come before you now, Lord, knowing that you are God, you are the living God, the one, O God, which was, which is, and which is to come. Lord, you are God all by yourself, Lord Jesus. And this morning, as we come before you, Lord Jesus, giving you thanks, Father, having this hope, Lord Jesus, that you will take us through, O God. And you already prayed for us, Lord Jesus, that you will come, O God, and take us unto yourself. Lord Jesus, as we come this morning, Lord, we ask you to prepare us, Lord Jesus, for your coming. Because you know someday you're going to burst the cloud, O God, and come from, to collect from this world your home. Father, as you come before you this morning, we put our day before you. We ask you, Lord Jesus, this morning, to regulate his mind. Lord Jesus, we ask the Lord Jesus, take care of the unready in charge right now. Lord Jesus, regulate every system, O God, so that it will go through clearly, O God, my Father. Lord Jesus, it's my reaction. To remember those that are sick, those, O God, that are in the hospital bed, those that are, O God, even in prison. O God, those that are held captive by the enemy, remember them, O God, this morning. Father, we ask this mercy because we know that you are willing to do whatever we ask you to do. Oh, God, we ask this mercy in the name of Jesus. Amen and amen. Thank you, Brother Gary.
0: You're welcome, sir. God bless you, boss. Good morning. Good morning. Good morning to everybody, wherever you are. Good morning. As we get ourselves ready to do what we do best with the music that's changed your heart. Good morning. Good morning. Good morning.

Chitting about back in back. Don't let music you only hear them on Sunday morning in Jamaica. Good morning. Sister Carol, good morning, girl. I have

0: the third. Hey, good morning.
1: Good morning, Brother Gary. Just called to say good morning.
0: Good morning, Miss Lady. Good morning to you. You're driving or you're walking?
1: On my way to the school, sir.
0: Good morning. God go with you. God go with you. Make sure you don't do no farmer drowning.
1: No, sir, I just sit there and watch, sir. I don't go in the water.
0: You know, see, people there, you know, so that's a good thing, though, right? They don't know that, you know? And you can work out the color of the water and the color of the sea.
1: Yeah.
0: Good morning.
1: Good morning.
0: Hey.

0: that's true. Across the bridge, there's no more sorrow.
1: No more.
0: Across the bridge, there's no more pain.
2: Good morning, will shine. Good morning. Today, New York is a slumber day, a day of remembrance of 9/11.
1: Good morning.
2: So today in New York, they're celebrating 25 years of that fatidic day when we see the ugly side of mankind.
3: Lynn, I only have a minute. I'm on United 93 and it's been hijacked by terrorists who say they have a bomb. Apparently they have flown a couple of planes into the World Trade Center already, and it looks like they're going to take this one down as well. Mostly, I just wanted to say I love you, and I'm going to miss you, and please give my love to my dad, and mostly I just love you, and I just wanted to tell you that. I don't know if I'm going to get a chance to tell you that again or not. All my stuff is in a safe. The safe is in my closet in my bedroom. The combination is you push T for clear, and then 0913, and then, and then it should, and maybe pound, and then it should unlock. I love you, and I hope I can talk to you soon. Bye.

0: cross the bridge, there'd be no sorrow. Good morning.
1: Good morning, Brother Guy.
0: Good morning.
1: Listen, 25 years ago, I was working with Virgin Atlantic Airlines. And while I'm going from Mount Vernon to Connecticut to work, I see the fire trucks, everything coming down to New York. I have done
0: forbidden things.
1: My co-worker lost her boyfriend in that 9/11, left to go to work and never came back home. So my memory goes out to those people.
0: Sure. Thank you very much, Mama. Bless you. Good morning. Good morning.

0: Pastor Ivan Arlod say, when him go change this segment, him say, this segment is brought to you by such and such. And before me close out that segment here, me couldn't come here this morning and I play them old song here. And I go over here, so. Now I'm telling the truth. There's no way we could have come here this morning and I go over here, so. And I go over here, so. Hello, good morning.
1: Brother Gary, good morning. Why are you doing this to me?
0: Don't.
1: You're taking me back to my mother. Taking me back to my mother days.
0: My God,
1: when she always sing those songs, Brother Gary. You make me feel sad this morning, but me still thank you for them.
0: Yes, man. We have to, sometimes you have to carry the back down there, no? Carry the back down, they go lie down and remember.
1: Here, good people fool me up when I remember my mother echoing those songs on top of the hill where we used to live. My God.
0: Those are the days. Remember that one, sister Sandra? Listen to one here.

0: Now they're washing around with their tulips. Good morning to Mr. Drip. Simply pull up again now, man. Caribbean Radio 84. Good morning. Rock of Ages.
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0: Hey, Vance, remember my dad used to live on Brunswick Avenue? I used to live in Mr. Michael Yard. I used to have that jukebox there. I let someone learn most of my Christian song, you know. 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

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I'm saying you grew up on them. Rock of Ages, good morning, good morning. And when you talk about Al Green, come on, man.

greetings, everything. 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Auntie Velma, good morning, family.

I'm just one text for one lady look what. But no one's just to listen to Brother Gary. You never know that. Wow. I didn't know you still listen to Brother Gary. The number finish, number start with 407. Hold on there. If you hear me, just say, yes, I still do. Jesus. Jesus, peace. Jesus, peace. Is it you alone or the old breed? Cha-cha. Cha-cha. When you wake up on a Sunday morning, again, I'm from Jamaica, and me know about nobody. I never used to know about Sabbath in Jamaica. I never used to know about Sabbath. America, me could know about Sabbath. So, can remember, I sat them in their market, a seller. Sat them, I have four mission. My whole day in the market, I sat there. Me work with my granny. Seeing? So, this is how me day go. Me did it from Friday. Vance can tell us, look at brother, I listen to me this morning. Saturday morning, I get up around 3 o'clock, 4 o'clock. I'm a rent one cat, come here, hustler, you know. Ladies and gentlemen, God, thank you for letting me know from a barn, say, hustling on my thing. And Mama Fall, good morning. Jesus, me think you did gone too. Boy, them say I bring up back all of the foundation people, them. So Saturday morning between 3 and 4 o'clock. I'm in the market from Friday now. So Saturday morning, I get up and I go out the door and I rent one cart for the man. I'm going to take cart and bring in the country people and we are going to sell them yam and banana. At the same time, me I try to find a piece of yam for chief. I'm not lying to you. No. At the same time, me I try to find, Brother Ray, man, I'm a G. At the same time, me I try to find a piece of yam for chief. If peace drop out of box, and you know me gone with the cat, me I try squeeze out peace, cause the country people from country, them have them by yam and banana, sweet potato, so me I look anything we squeeze out. Honest to God, me I'm a big thief, but me have a thief piece of yam. And then, so between 9 and 10, people stop coming to market now. So the market people, them in. So me go and my granny, and make sure she has stall all right. And then between 11 and around 12 o'clock, me go buy one pack of Kisco. Because remember now, me can't afford the King Kong, you know. So me buy a pack of Kisco. And me sell 3 Kisco. God, thank you for letting me know from a little boy I know say a hustling on me thing. Me sell 3 box of pack of Kisco and me use and buy a pack of King Kong. You know you just hear me sell a while. Cause my mind me help me granny and my granny now give me no major money. My granny now give me no major money cause it's so hot then time there no. So me go come so Radam and me sell 3 pack of Kisco. I want me sell a kiss card and me buy one. Cause when you sell feed deer, if you can't sell 3 pack of King Kong, you know, you make one easy $20 profit or $25 profit. Cause you make $5 per each.

0: them. So for me, me have to sell 3 pack of King Kong. And me sell half me King Kong them. And around between 3 and them time there, 4, me go around they gonna help mama pack up. She now pack up in the boat, she start style up her thing. And then me did it. And then me left after that now. Me buy one pack of King Kong again and I try and knock it out. You see, if rain start to fall, me left the King Kong because nothing can sell them time there. And go in the market, go rent a cart again and bring out people. But if rain now fall, me not have to rent no cart because the King Kong quicker than the cart. Can everybody put the bus up by your King Kong? And you walk through the bus and I say, Kisco, King Kong. And I end up have two of them, one Kisco and one King Kong. You have to have two markets, the sheep market and the deer market. I used to go, my best selling bus, one bus near Metro. Yeah, that's my day and Saturday. And then at the evening now, me pack up a little thing and me go over the slaughterhouse part and me go buy a pizza. Hello, good morning.
1: Good morning, Brother G.
0: Good morning, sir. How you doing?
1: I'm great, and sorry about that. You know, me there for one like a call a while ago, I have to make sure so I make an idea. You share a ball about it, and she said she want the 3 for the 19. I said, hey, me now make it late. Is it me, I say?
0: All right, sir. Go ahead, then. Go ahead.
1: All right. So, and just because of that lady that just called, ladies and gentlemen, once again, my name is Zenmar Kellyer, your president here at BioLife Health and Wellness. And this morning, it's Friday, it's 9/11, and we're looking out for every single individual this morning. So listen carefully, people. I'm basically, if you have diabetes, hypertension, cholesterol, fibroid, prostate, lupus, cancer, it doesn't matter what you're suffering from, because this morning, I'm going to do a stock-up deal. Yes, you can get 3 for $99. Yes, you still can get 3 for $99 this morning, people. But that's only for the next 5 minutes. Or you can get 8 for $2.99. Now, people, may I do this for the early listeners for 5 minutes and 5 minutes only. What's the catch? Of course, you need to tell me the answer to this simple and easy trivia. Listen carefully. I follow you all the time. I copy your every move. But you can't touch me or you can't catch me, people. 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The number to call if you have the answer is 866-628-5433. That is 866-628-5433. Once again, people, pick up the phone, dial the number now, 866-628-5433. 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But you have to call me now. The number again is 866-628-5433. That is 866-628-5433. Dial that number now, people. And when you call me, remember, you have to just tell me, what am I? 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It's 9/11, so me look out for the people them. 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If you have diabetes, if you have hypertension, if you have cholesterol, if you have joint pains, nerve issues, eye problems, sexual issues, pick up the phone and just dial 866-628-5433 and get any 3 this morning for $99 or 8 for $2.99. With that being said, Brother Jay.
0: Gone a road again, me charge. Good morning to every single soul. That was Mr. Zenmar, ladies and gentlemen. Good morning. Good morning. I've been a reason with the enemy this morning. And I want to say this to everybody, man. Sister Carol, thank you for seeing that. Brother Ray, big up yourself, you know. Sister Carol say she's on Caribbean Radio HD4.com. We're Puerto Rico there. How she not coming like a positive aguan? Because you have some people on the channel chat to my negative aguan, you know. Good morning. I used to take my... Metro bus to home and Gary Mid. Yeah. So my Saturdays used to be like that. And I never forget, there was a man who sells CD. And this is how I know that, remember that song, yeah. No CD, he said cassette. And every Friday night, remember I used to play that song, yeah, Millie. Millie, remember that song, yeah? Brother Tony. Millie, me had about Tony Makala. One tall brown man, and them brown men come from Makopen. Because my general was Makopen. I first played my teeth on goat. I done a Makopen. You know, so the first place my teeth, I never teeth on this goat from a barn. Ladies and gentlemen, let me tell you the truth. At the first place in my life, my teeth were goat. Me did a punish tongue and the man never keep a party, you know. Over ball ground, you know. Over capture land, and the man never say, yo, no banana goat link. And me I say, you know, so my general live in my coupon. And me I say, you know, say, no, give me a food, no. And the man then say, how much? You see how people capture us? Yo. Anything you want a goat for thief back in the days. Makopen is the easiest place for thief a goat. And the man ain't give me $100. I said, Jano, my mother can't use this and buy food, Chargy. And when I see $100, I just give a taxi man $20. And in cure me down a Makopen. And I just write a cane piece and I see. Then time they go out there, Makopen for chase dog. I'm come to Radam and grab a Rami. One thing licking her head with piece of board and grab him and throw him in the truck back, the van back. I'm can't give him money for the bills. And my mother, some my mother get her money. Because one thing I'm going to go to the time, I have to ask for mommy get her food. And in a market, Millie, that song I used to play every Friday, Tony Makala used to sell CD. And you remember that song, yeah? Then time the man find woman, then time there.

0: Sister, yo, talk, yo, don't, hey, let me say this to you. Who love their mother? Daddy Style, can you send me the number for the immigration lawyer? All right. Who you talking about? Hey, let me tell you for now. I hide for school every day. I'm in life. Me used to go to Maypen Primary. I didn't be primary. But they start up at Maypen Primary. I'm hide every day for school just for sell. So one girl I know me talk about, don't think I lie me tell. One thing with Jesus.
1: Oh,
0: yeah.
1: Yes, you know.
0: Me,
1: you
0: remember it?
1: Yeah, disgrace, you know. I love
0: you, Cuban dead. Hey, me say, me remember it, you see the market and 20 Macala one. Then they have a nice sound in the market and in Japan, them singing at night time. Man, fine, man. Man, fine, man.
1: Everything,
0: hey.
1: Everything.
0: Yo, see me with this here.
1: And gala come.
0: Yes.
1: I hide from gal.
0: Yes. Yo, ladies are taking me down line too. No? Then tell them, yeah, Miss Brown. Then tell them, me a hot boy in a market. Ask Billy. Billy, don't forget you know me. Me a hot boy in a market. Because my mother, my granny near Miss Brown, so they rape Miss Brown, grand picking them. Me, can't nobody else come. Yes. Ladies and gentlemen, so me used to do this. Say, me a goat, me come so bam. And put tape on their shoes bottom. And then when we used to go dance at Ascot Drive-In. And me take off the clothes them. When me a sell. And put tape in the collar. Over here so. So it not do nothing. And me go mark it a Friday night time. Me go dance over Ascot Drive-In. Every sound keeper Ascot Drive-In. And me a look some buckle. Meanwhile. Them thing there. Remember me used to go to Maypen Primary School, you know. I mean, I advanced. Then sign me in a school September. And let me tell you. And then Melon. And Melon Alpine. Right outside of Maypen Primary. One big wall there. Anybody from Maypen listen? One big wall there. And Maypen. And the wall, one man on the side sell Melon and Pine. And I advanced school. Help me never go to school. Every day, mommy send me. But me have to help mommy because I know the bailiff man are coming up. Me know the bailiff man are coming up worse when it turn in a month. You know? When it turn in a month, the bailiff man are come. So me have to do everything to help mommy. One, Zekel and Vance and Ian, them are schoolers. They gone to school, but me hide from school every day. Mommy think me gone to school, me hide from school. Tell me now I go no joke ya. How you think me go to school one day? Me did that one man say, well, me did that sell. Melon with the man, cause every melon me sell the man give me like 10 cent or 15 cent or 50 cent. Me no remember. And me out there sell melon and I sell pine. Right on the big wall, there's the man there. Anybody that come from Maypen can tell you, say, wait, the school, over this, if you jump over the wall, you're in at the school. You know, hide from school, boss. How you talking about me hide from school every day? I'm not going to school. Me hide from school every day because I have to help mommy to do what she have to do. Because I know, said the bailiff brother coming and you see me ruddy, you know. Then that the man that come in I bed in comfort, you know. And I have one bed in the house, you know. I forgot that day, you know. I have to hide from school every day. And one time, Jacob, I think a looks, Jacob Pine, or Briscoe. No, Briscoe used to go to Glidden College. I looks, or Briscoe come to me and say, Big Ed, what's his name? I come by some man, you know, over Maypen Primary, you know, Skengdan. And him I say, yo, come a school star, because your boy can't play, you know. And I say, so I say, I give him money if you go play ball. He say, yeah, man. And me go to school for around a month. And the man then buy away and carry go give him a seal. Man then carry go give him a seal. Go play ball. And I summit me end up I want to look one year at school. You know. And the money now come in great. But me still have to get the money, Skeng. Me was a laborite, but Skeng never knows any laborite. At them thing there. So we just want I and nine. Yeah, man, and it was a joy for me. Any homie never go through that season of selling, I could never be a seller right now in the life of radio. Yeah, man. My mother, me have to do everything. Yeah, my mother used to have a boyfriend. Used to drive bus from Maypen, to Mandeville. That's the only, man when I love to buck up, when I love to find back. His name was Little, in tall and mager. And then call him Slim. Got common sense. Every day when that the man they come at the house and give me all 150 cents. And when do, he will give me 150 cents and send me go wash the bus. And you know, for you see him go in that house, and this time he knows he work a machine up. And you can't go in that house, you know. You know, I mingle there, you know. My mother have to do what she have to do for take care of food, boy, you know. Then time everybody go to school, you know. I'm in a nice school thing. Me know, mommy figure, me figure it out, so me have to hustle the thing. I just want to let people know, there's nothing when a man can't tell me, say me can't sell. That's the reason why God have me up on the radio. That's why I tell a boy, I say, I don't want a boy to take me thing. I want a boy to rate me thing and know, say, if me dear so, you have to rate when me rate. How me I tell last night? Somebody me I tell last night? Who me I tell? Me depend on the phone, I tell somebody, say, I don't, people now go, your father is listening. Yeah, man, my father listen. No, my man never there, my father. That's how I rate. Why you think me no beg say my father? Why you think me find my father, me and my father good? My father did have him good up woman. And my mother love at man, cause my father born and pretty boy, you know. And he used to work at Punish Tongue prison, cause my father and my mother must say, I think my mother meet him somewhere and then start to mash works. And every week, mommy used to send me to go down to prison, go collect bread. And things done a prisoner and box. My father come out and give me things. But my father having pity them. Cause my big brother did get 39 shot at Florida, at Miami. And in the NQ. And he used to run Florida. And I got one funeral. And I saw a man and he said, yo, you know me who? And I said, no. He said, me your father. And I said, you know, yeah, right, man. Cause I didn't believe him. Yeah, man. My mother. I remember, yeah, our lady called here and said, no, my mother, that my father, pity them mother. Because my father have around nine, let me see, one, two, might be 9 or 10 pity. My father have with one woman, but one of them brown. Me and my brother, them, that's how my name believe, me tell my father, say, but if he say, me a jacket for you. But when I see my father now, my figure say, no, you know, we're not jacket. Because I think we're a jacket, I swear to God. Cause all of my father picked them brown. Me and Zekel. And then Zekel come with the pussy eye. I saw me, I said to myself, say, you know, say, mommy a good girl. Me not think we are jacket. And I laugh, me a figure say, I'm a figure say, my father stammer too. And me I say, what we are stammer too. And I laugh, me never know. Me they always look for my father pick them and say, you know, say, mommy give me father a jacket for you. My big brother, me know my big brother a jacket. Yeah, but me and Vance and Zekel, my feet say we are no jacket car. We look like we father. Hello?
2: Hello, brother Gary. Let me tell you, man, you know, shame for where you come from, brother. You know, shame for where you come from. You have to talk where you come from, brother. Me would talk very same like you, brother.
0: My God.
2: Because me can't tell you where me come from, you know, my brother. Me do, do selling as well. Me do selling at the market. Me tell you, me shubala and cat and carry load.
0: My God. Yalatan. You know me at about. You know, say, Yalatan, when you are good on the hill, and you take your foot back and tap on the brake, and your foot back rub out. You know me at about.
2: Yes, brother Gary, you're right.
0: Good
2: yes, we near to Saroba. Near to Saroba.
0: Yes.
2: At the back of the
0: yes.
2: And I take a break. Yeah,
0: I will break that.
2: Yeah. That I will break. So I'm here. You mentioned about the yam. You keep out piece of the yam. Him. I don't really say you is a really keep. You know. I don't really say you is a really keep.
0: No, hustle thing, hustle.
2: I just a hustle, right? Because you want to see, you want to see that your mother have bread pan in table.
0: Yeah, that's my job.
2: You understand? And when you mention about even the goat as well, when you mention about the goat.
0: Yeah.
2: And really say you brought up that way if you really do.
0: No, mommy don't know about that. Mommy don't know some tea for one goat. Mommy don't know that. Listen, any old my mother knows some tea for one goat, a peer beat in my head, Ladies and gentlemen, my mother beat me at school one day, you know. I'm a stabber, you know. God forgive me, you know. I stabbed my mother at school one day, you know. Give me a CO2, you know. My mother beat me at school one day, you know. One day, me a run down one boy, you know. For put on a whop on him, come here, defense, you know. And the only thing I feel as somebody hold me and I shut back and start to beat me. And you know, Jamaican parents, when they beat me, they come and take the beating. And never forget that beating. My mother beat me. You think you are going to say no sign? And she beat me. And when Jamaican parents are beat you, I fight them. And I try to feel for something. Just to push off my mother. I'm feel sitting, ladies and gentlemen, I'm hold it. I'm come so I want to stab mommy in my hand. Mommy say, hold on. I stab me. Ladies and gentlemen, I pray me go take back that stab there. Cause you know how look a pencil you find and you come and take her and juke her. Cause you want to have me no stab her and stab her. Anyway, it's called a reflex. And ladies and gentlemen, I try my best. If you come so boom, and for the woman, for just let me go. Cause you shame like dog, you know. Cause you get beaten at school. You ever get beaten at school yet? The woman a beat me upon the football field. Then turn them in name big head. Then turn them in the man. And the woman come down and give him a seal and size me up and beat me down upon the field. And from that, me no go back. From that, me no go back to school because I'm ashamed. Never go back to school. I don't say no one under my thing this, you know. And we don't lose it. We lose the final, so we know, so we don't get. And when we go back from my clothes, them, we get some box in my face for asking. Me never forget them thing there. Pay box. So that's why they hide them, you know, say, anything you see me there, I do. We do it already, and we are going to do it again. And we just want to encourage everybody this morning. Anyway, you see people that do them thing. We don't even know. Who me I tell last night? Or somebody me I tell last night? Somebody, I think I was talking to somebody and they must say, boy, brother G, you know, say the pastor, they not to respect your door. And I say, it doesn't matter to me. And ladies and gentlemen, let me say this to you. I was talking to somebody and they must say, you know, say, me there down at my church and me I tell pastor, say, if you make you come do something, and him I say, you talk to him, because I'm not too in him like that, you know. And him say, you know what, Brother G, the pastor said, if you talk to you, if you come, but, you know, they not too respect you. And me I say, let me say this to you, brother. You see, the thing about it, people not going to respect you when they talk the truth. And when they tell me who I'm pastor, the pastor used to have an ugly wife, and the wife left him. And me and I turn friend and him begs. The pastor is our ugly wife. His wife ugly. And big up all the pastor that we have ugly wife. Let me tell you the truth. When the wife ugly, when I saw no outlook. Yeah. Him never begs me because his wife left him. And me and his wife are friend. And he know me no friend man, my friend wife. And me tell the wife, see, you don't know no wrong. You come across your church, left him nastiness. Yeah. So, in what man church now, and the man said, link up brother Gary, and them man, they will bring crowd, you know. So, I'm telling man, say, boy, I'm not too deal with him, but you can't get him for coming, you know. And I want to encourage somebody this morning, ladies and gentlemen, listen to me. Don't worry about who don't like you. There's three set of people I'm going to tell you about. Don't worry about the one that don't like you. Don't worry about the one that talk bad about you. And don't worry about the one that respect you. Hmm? You see them three there? They will forever study in you. Yeah, them three there, the one that don't like you, the one that don't respect you, and the one that will bad mind you. They will be forever studying you. Here's the good thing about them. They are part of your growth. Anyhow, you stop for a moment and dislike them back, dog, name your supper. Don't you ever give them love. When me call the pastor, you know. Me call him and me say, pastor, you know, me I can do a thing in your church. He said, for real? Me say, yeah, man. And he said to me, say, how much you man charge? Me say, me tell you if you give me a grand. He said, no, man, me I'll give you 1500. So easy. So easy. Don't you ever dislike somebody where dislike you. Guess what I got to you? You're going to end up like them. Don't you ever. Me I talk to all of my friends out there who dislike them ex. Who dislike them. No dislike nobody where dislike you.
3: But Gary.
0: Yes, ma'am.
3: Morning.
0: Morning, my baby.
3: The height by a great man reached and kept.
0: My God.
3: Were not attained by a sudden flight.
0: My God.
3: But they were their companions slept, were tiring upward through the night. You have made it, my boy. You have made it, my son.
0: Thank you.
3: You have made it, my friend.
0: Say it again. Me like you say my boy, look right. Say my boy part. That part is so good. Say you have made it, my boy. Say that part again.
3: Yes, you have made it, my boy.
0: Love you, baby. Yes. Love you. Good morning. Ladies and gentlemen, let me say this to you. Let me say this to everybody. Thank you, mother. How do you feel this morning, Putus?
3: Not bad, brother Gary. Not bad.
0: Yeah, see anything out of them? Any little doesn't look in a aguan?
3: Just lick a bit, yeah.
0: All right, take your time. If God wants you to see me, make you see Putus. I love you, baby. Continue praying for me.
3: Yes, brother. Yes, brother Gary, I will. And I always.
0: And when you pray, say, Lord, please make brother Gary keep on doing what I do. That's him, keep him life going. All right, Putus?
3: Yes, Brother Gary.
0: All right.
3: Yes, Brother Gary. I'm
0: good morning. Now go talk to me, David Anaki, and come right back. Chuck, good morning.
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0: Good morning, good morning, good morning, good morning. Ladies and gentlemen, since we there, I talk to you now. Somebody send me an email that they want to, they would pay me to write a book. And me there, I read it. Yeah, and then they'll send me the email, say they will pay me to write a book. And for me, I'm not interested. I get too much offer. Some of them book I see, they just careless and look like regular. Yeah, me not take me one. For me, God never give me my life, where me live, for come write a book. Yeah, me are the only broadcaster who are going to end up in a history where never... We don't need to write in a book. If we go write a book, my radio show will go boring. Good morning. So me will sit down every morning and talk about where me I come from and where God has brought me through. Because ladies and gentlemen, let me tell you the truth. Me, a God. Family, there's no part of my life where me not can give a testimony where a God bring me through. Every time, every part of my life, a God bring me through when I reach today. And on a man, I yesterday me I talked to Mr. Malcolm and me I said to him, say, him, me and him and him had a sit down and reason and I think one girl, come up on the girl, one girl used to listen to on TikTok and she said, people at work Obia and him had a said to him, say, ask Brother G what is Obia. And I said to him, say, you know, I said, Obia is something that people use their mind to control people. And he said, is it, so you know the Spanish word, when you say Obia near Santa Mananga, Santa Maningo, when the Spanish, you know the Spanish, where Obia near? I said, me have any Spanish people. Costa Rica, Obia in a Spanish, where near? Mr. Malcolm, give me one word. Santa del Bingo or Santa. Some Santa, whether Santa Claus or Santa something. In a Spanish, where the people them call Obia. I mean, I explain to him, say, listen, not no name so. Because my wife know, you know, my wife a troublemaker in the ear, and I ask Brother G, is mother bringing her Obia man from him barn every minute? And, you know, did anybody know, say, me know I use the person for run joke with all the while. When I realize I'm very short, me run joke and me like people run joke with me. And she said, that's your talent, radio personality, to make us laugh. Yeah, she said, what you just said? What is up near Mechibu? You have something man, we then call it in a Spanish. Santa or Santa Domingo or some Santa. Why it sound like you radio is breaking up? With a big
9: dirty.
0: Hi, good morning.
9: Good morning, Father Gary.
0: Good morning, Putu. So you the baby?
9: I'm fine.
0: You have any teeth? You have any teeth? Go put in the teeth. Go put in the teeth.
9: No, me not having no teeth.
0: Go put them. Go put them in.
9: Loose up.
0: Go put them in. Go
9: me
0: put
9: not
0: in.
9: Have none to put. Oh. Me not have none to put in.
0: Oh, you not have. Okay. Can me know the mouth sound like a teeth no heen. The mouth sound like a teeth no heen.
9: Some of them loose up, as
0: it tells. Oh, the front one ain't loose, as if it's on sometime. Know what you say?
9: Yes.
0: Yeah, Putus.
9: Sister Elsa from Clarendon.
0: Yes, Putus. How you do, baby?
9: Not too bad. Lovely. How are you?
0: I am good, Mama. I am good. Me dey reason with the people.
9: Yes. Me like your reasoning, man.
0: Thank you, baby. Thank you. Thank
9: me like
0: you.
9: Your reasoning for you just... You just get as we go.
0: Me no,
9: I need a man and then something there.
0: Me can't change up. Cause if it change up, it a go sound like Errol or testimony them fake as hell. Good morning. With the Errol or fan, then they must bother me right now. Good morning. No, I'm be straight up. I thought it was my phone. Why break up? Anybody, which part? We are listening to Marcia Morgan. Hello, good morning.
10: Morning, Brother Gary. Me hear you talk about the Spanish Obia.
0: Yeah, where name? Santa Maningo?
10: Santeria.
0: Yes! So Mr. Malcolm say, if me know what is it the same thing? Me say, yes. Santa who?
10: Santeria.
0: Oh, Jesus. You know I was Spanish, somebody?
10: Me know Spanish.
0: Welcome, FSA Santa Marina. Yeah. Hello, Sapase. Sapase. Mabule.
10: Good morning, Brother Gary.
0: Good morning, baby. How you doing?
10: I'm not doing well, Brother Gary.
0: Who did?
10: He won the match yesterday, but apparently he sprained his ankle.
0: A part of the game. In between window. Oh, huh? God. Oh, God.
10: So, yeah, he had to go to school. So, he had to see the trainer today, this morning. And the crutches were then game. It's too uneven crutches. So, I'm telling you, if I go to the trainer, I might then change it.
0: Can you explain, ladies and gentlemen, for those who are older, crutches no mean crutch. It means two-piece. Because when you say the word crutches, look quiet. Some of them will think of something else. It's not. Can you please tell them, sir, the two-piece are stick? When put on their arm.
10: It may be plastic.
0: Can you know the word they can? As you pull your mouth. As you pull your mouth, she... You want a can or she the old tough one? As you pull your mouth, she have a heap of sitting for say, the crutches is not crutch. It's crutches.
10: Oh my God.
0: And if anyone I know have more than... For your years, she said crutches, you know, say have more than two. For all the old people...
10: May I ask you, please? Philip got into the car yesterday when my husband called me and told me because I wasn't at the game because I had to be at the PTO meeting and stuff.
0: Oh, all right.
10: So I never did it. So, Brother Gary, I was at
0: the game. Remember to vote November 3rd because we are giving $5,000.
10: Huh?
0: Remember to vote November 3rd, we are giving $5,000.
10: Why not say 10?
0: I'm gone in. Good morning. Hello, good morning, sir. How you doing?
2: Yes, I'm here again, Brother Gary. When the flyers them are come out, when the flyers them are come
0: we
2: out.
0: We are working on them right now. We're working on them. They are come down by now. Yeah, we are coming down with them shortly. Me are come out. Yeah, me are going to send them to Dr. Wayne G. And listen, man, you ever call Dr. Wayne G about the radio show, sir? Come like you, know?
2: Yeah, man, because you know what? Me are going to depend on the radio talk about where me are come from, you know, sir. Because you know what? My program going to sell off, you know, man. My program going to sell off for the very program. I going to depend on the radio, you know.
0: You talk,
2: yeah, man.
0: Call him and test if you give one little time where you can come in contact for him. And please, because I know Dr. Wayne G coming at me. He give all blind people opportunity. Dr. Wayne G is, Dr. Wayne G is, listen.
2: When you come, brother, me big brother, me like for you because you know, well, don't nobody, you try to uplift one another, my brother.
0: That
2: me
0: is,
2: like for you, I'm better, we do a little uplift one another.
0: So go down at this studio, I'm going to check him and tell him, say, you don't like for do 1 hour and talk about prayer and pray for people and do, and make sure you say, make sure you say your church support, you know.
2: Yes, ma'am.
0: We just want to make sure. Let me write down, good morning. Yeah. So for those who hear the lady say, his son, then give son crutches, is not that we mean. Can you know any feel? Me I talk about the big tough woman in Canada who feel like a crutches. Is not that. We're talking about two pieces of stick where you put on your arm when your foot broke or is sprained. You have to catch up on it like any old foot. Hello, good morning.
11: Good morning, Brother Gary. Let's celebrate the 42 years that God has made us strong.
0: Hang up on Kaba. Jesus Christ. Jesus. Lord God. Hello, morning. Jesus, man.
12: Good morning, Brother Gary. How are you doing, sir?
0: Good morning, my favorite girl. You know what is a crutches?
12: Yes.
0: I'll make you laugh, sister.
12: This is what I called to tell you. I called to tell you, Santa Maria, but Faith first me with that. But listen,
0: yeah.
12: You said that you are not interested in writing up. I tell you, you come here and you start black history in this your country in the most,
0: wow.
12: You know, read through the lines in the worst state where you can start it. And you're set up and you are in good standing with all the people around you. And every time you start some kind of celebration, the world of them come and yam out the Jamaican food. And they love it. And it's nothing they can do about it. And when you start bringing your people in and dress them off and sit them down, everybody else will come and come look.
0: I love
12: you,
0: baby.
12: Yes,
0: ma'am.
12: I put on my yellow up here in Boston. Let me tell you something. When you retire, get a Jamaican to write your story as American history, because that is what you are doing. And nobody never do it before.
0: Wow.
12: And God will get the glory because you are black history for the
0: love
12: whole
0: you.
12: World to
0: wow.
12: see.
0: Wow, wow. Thank
12: in
0: you, Mother. Thank you,
12: where
0: thank
12: people
0: you.
12: Are always using erasure from the. They want to erase the history from out of the library, them. They want to burn up the books, them will tell you what happened. But you come and you do your thing and you are making history. And don't let nobody tell you nothing else.
0: Love your baby girl. Love your good morning. And that's what we do right here. I want to say good morning to everybody on the TikTok. You press the follow button. Everybody on TikTok, you know, see the praise or something on TikTok. You know, see that flare there. Yeah, man. Ladies and gentlemen, Tristan, good morning. Ladies and gentlemen, I wasn't born to do nothing else more than serve God. But we have to go through a phase in my life where it come in a whole heap of testimony. Any of me never got to me, I wouldn't come back and do a radio show. I wouldn't. You want to leave the text me this morning. And I care. I think to them people, they stop listening to Brother Gary. And she texts me and she say, and if me ask her, all of who they are Georgia, can you please send me a flyer? Text me. Come here, they are Georgia. September 26th. And then we are come back on the Church of Course, Church of God, October 3rd. And then October 2nd, where they are praise house. Mr. The lady text me this morning. And I come me always hear either Mr. Blair or Rev say, my youth, nobody no stop listening to this radio. Everybody hide and listen. People listen. Say anything about anybody and see what they talk. And this is one thing where Moan tell. Yeah, man. She said, good morning. You pull me out. Thank you for these songs. I mean, even if, like, we in a, mommy, me can't big up a restaurant coming on, big you up, and nobody go here, say me, I big you up, you know. Because you know, them, them, your man, yeah. Then take everything, but I give a real talk, the truth. you are a real man of God. No, man, where you get that something? Take out that of my name, girl. Don't do that, Jojo. Don't do that. It's man of God. Jojo, don't do that. My name, Brother Gary. Take off the man of God of my name, Jojo. Come here, boy, we cuss in a minute. A man of God now cuss nobody. Jojo, take off the man of God of my name, Jojo. Say me a real Brother Gary. One Brother Gary on the app. Say that. No put no man of God on my name. Because when me a cuss me, nobody go say, I saw Christian still. May them have it say me a no Christian. Take off the man of God, Jojo. Do me, I beg you. Take off the man of God, girl. Yeah, take off the man of God. This is your muscle, man. This is a drunker, yeah. Marcia Morgan is right. YouTube. So Marcia Morgan, right. So YouTube a chip out. So let me go see how I'm to YouTube now. Hold on there. Let me go here. So hold on there. Let me see how I'm to the YouTube. Let me go over here. So go see how I'm to YouTube. Somebody say, yes, man. Man of God. That is when, no, we never. All right, so the YouTuber go and go to yourself. All right. Oh, me, you can. Yeah, there's on. Not chipping, but not voice. Trembling. Oh. Wonder what cast that. Hold on then. Da-da-dee-da-da. Hold on there, let me see. Yeah. Good morning. So something no right on the YouTube, it'll give a funny sound. I better, the video on YouTube is good, but audio is messing up. All right, if audio mess up, then say it have a echo. It have a echo. Oh, Lord, what caused that now, Jesus? YouTube all clear. All right. So, you know, many of the ladies still listen to me. We are come to Georgia, a Sister Carmen party. I'm going to say 40 flat him. I say no. Good morning. Pretty knows good morning. Pretty, I'm going to say, hey, big up the restaurant up at Georgia who never left Brother Gary. Oh, yes, I am hearing it too. Hello, good morning. All right. Hello, good morning. All right. Hello, good morning.
13: Good morning, Brother Gary. Good back.
0: Sorry, baby. Sorry. Go ahead, girl. How are you doing?
13: I'm just so grateful that I realize that God has made us stronger than the Twin Towers. Imagine, we took the planes and the plane don't lick us down. Praise the Lord to that. We've gone through so much more troubles than America, and we should be grateful. But you know what? These Americans don't like immigration or immigrants. People come over here and do better than them. So I don't know if you becoming part of the history is going to turn out to be a good thing for them. They're going to be very red-eyed. But anyways, I have a poem for everybody. Listen. Lord, everybody, I ain't perfect. Lord knows that's true. Made mistakes that a grown man do. But every time I stumble, every time I slip, I remember my story and God never quit. So I walk with my guard up, chest out strong, even when I feel like everything's going wrong. 'Cause one day we'll laugh and heal. One day we know what's real. Till then, I'm walking head to the sky, searching for peace while the years roll on by. Praise the Lord, everybody. Give grace and gratitude for yourself every second, even the little fingernail that's growing slowly or fast or crooked. Be grateful that they're doing it without payment, without effort, without talking to. Everybody, there's more to be grateful for than what we really see. Okay, everybody, let's go. And be strong like Melissa. Brother Gary.
0: Yes, ma'am.
13: Can we really, really come together and have a wellness complex?
0: Yes, ma'am.
13: Yeah, I really want to open up for everybody's welcome. You get free food if you guys can work hard, okay?
0: What are you trying to have in?
13: A wellness complex, like a center.
0: So let us ask God to pray for you then. Now, what do you think?
13: Yes.
0: All right? Hold on, let me ask God to pray for you. Hold on a minute. Let me do this a little prayer. Hello, good morning.
14: Good morning, sir.
0: Good morning.
14: You know, so you're ready to cuss me out. I mean, I tell us your voice that tremble like something so good. When certain people call you, you know, cuss them out. But when certain people call you and cuss them out, and I truth not tell them, yo, you think I tremble for a morning, you know? I mean, enough for YouTube or what? And when some people tell you, you fall up on yourself, and next time somebody else can call and talk, you know, you're going to cuss them out. But you ready for cuss me out, you know? We hear you. And somebody calling and just stop. Anyway, you're sitting at Trimble. All right?
0: Oh, yeah, I'm not here. You talk to me?
14: So what happened? I'm talking to myself. I'm talking to the world right now. What's up, brother?

0: good one. You know what? Let me do this and come right back, ladies and gentlemen. Let me do this and come back.
1: In the name of Jesus, don't make me take a next Kaylee, sir. Father God, I pray in the name of Jesus. Don't make me take a next careless or workless man in the name of Jesus. Don't make a next careless non-progressive man take off him underpants in front of me, Jesus. Father, I pray to you, loving Father God. Don't make a next broke pocket man come my way, oh God. Father God, I pray to Shishak, Meshach, and Abednego, oh God. Get a money man come my way, Jesus. You see my stumbling and my downfall. You see me need an upliftment. Father God, I ask you to send a survivor, an ambitious man. One way of them money, we're soon dead and left all in riches to me. That will be even a bonus. But Father God, please, I pray in Jesus' name, not send a next broke pocket worklist. I don't even know if a class them say, Father God, don't send a next womanizer, a little cheating bastard my way in the name of Jesus. Father, you see, I know them. May I ask for block all obstacle that's coming my way, Jesus. Block and condemn all the worklist parasite that may have come my way. Father God, don't even make them wink at me much as to say a word. I ask you to bind them and shield them away from my life in the name of Jesus. God. Father, I pray to you, God, because only you alone can save me. Don't make a next worthless man come my way. Don't make a next regret pass my part in the name of Jesus. Amen.

0: Auntie Effie, good morning, baby.
1: Oh, I was singing
0: this is all my fault.
2: No mechanics broke pocket man, come my way, oh God. Father God, I pray to it. Shijak, my shak, and a bendigo, oh God. Get a money man, come my way, Jesus. You see my stumbling and my downfall. You see me need an upliftment. Father God, I ask you to send a survivor.
0: Hello, good morning.
3: Good morning, brother Gary.
0: Brother Danny, what's up, baby? Mm-hmm. What's up? This is my
3: me
0: real...
3: I said, God, may I try to fool myself or not? And then this man will come on and hear you now. What you say again? I'm
0: not going to listen to you. You know the old people are miserable. So when am I going to listen to him? Good morning. This morning, we see, how things are, how Jamaica go on?
3: Nice. Me there wrap up under my sheet and I look out the road the entire.
0: Let me just turn off YouTube and me turn it on back and see if me can fix it back. Because then say it and it had the sun. So, the family?
3: Everybody great.
0: And when you down there?
3: One of my daughter down there with me.
0: You shan the soldier
3: two.
0: One?
3: Two of them in there over there too.
0: Eh?
3: Mm-hmm.
0: Make sure you nobody get no. Make sure nobody make your wife get no. I've no pretty no more get pregnant to this and them have rough time. Yeah. And make some come vote, because we are giving $5,000 a year.
3: $5,000
0: Yeah, everybody will vote. I get $5,000
3: I will give money. Are you a give money?
0: Our President Trump, I give away $5,000
3: I didn't talk so much crap, man.
0: You cannot say that, Panavia. You cannot say that. The man, I get $5,000. But it's about the announcement.
3: Melissa, I could point required to share one with ourselves.
0: Yes, sir. Hold on, no move here, sir. Hello, good morning. Hello? Hello, good morning. $5,000 $5,000 I'm going to say the president said last night, if all of we vote and then win, we are getting $5,000 Everybody, this is announce it. Make sure you say everybody. Hello, good morning. While the choir sing, my baby, you down. No, not one them, man. I want them dead. Brother Danny, ladies and gentlemen, I'm a long. I think Brother Danny, you know, say, in our radio, Brother Danny, if you tell us something, I go shock.
3: What?
0: You know, say, in our radio, you are the longest radio friend I have, when I never back with. Talk the truth.
3: You back with me, but I never back with you.
0: Me back with you one time?
3: You're idiot, man.
0: When? No, I see me say that I'm a girl on his side. Ladies and gentlemen, me have a girl on his side back in the day. Not this wife now, when we did married before. And when I come to one car, I come find my friend. And the girl in the car attack. And then I say, my youth, I'm going to do my woman in the car. I'm going to wish woman. And me begging forgiveness, car. I look him out. They say no song. No, no. Refresh on YouTube, please. Sure. What on the bread, Danny? What on the bread, Danny? Them people are just get on my nerves, you know, man. No song. Refresh on YouTube. Let me turn it off and turn it off. Look why. No refresh. Everybody refresh on YouTube, please. If you know I hear me. But then I hear me if they say no song. Dopey. Idiot. If the people they say no song, God, you're slow. Refresh like this. Look. Can we just plug it out, look why and plug it back in? Padakwa. Look why, no refresh. Everybody refresh on YouTube, see that? Please. It's our now. If you know I hear me. But then I hear me if they say no sound. Dopey. Yeah. Idiot. If the people they say no sound.
4: Oh, them.
0: God, you're stupid. You're slow. Refresh like this. Danny. Look. Can we just plug it out, look why and plug it back in?
4: Padakwa.
0: Look why, no refresh. Everybody refresh on YouTube. See that? Lady, that's a Yankee talk. We have to talk like Yankee, Auntie Effie. Yeah, because me, I tell them to refresh, and them say, nah, you know, so. Hello? Good one.
4: Yeah, man, the man told you, say voice are trembling and it's something from.
0: And when they say voice are trembling, me get nervous in the car. Good morning.
4: It's better now. You're refreshed, but sir, you know, remember, sir, if you know, hear yourself, nobody know, hear you, sir.
0: Yes, me name, a member. Can you know sometimes when I eat that you catch yourself, you know? No, you ever do something you catch yourself yet?
4: I'm sorry, but brother gave me hustle off because yesterday me never have a good day. So me hustle off out to this man to give me
0: see
4: one.
0: Somebody over the side, hear them. And then I know Yankee talk. What's up with you with brother Danny? Why are you calling him baby?
4: What the hell?
0: Over Canada.
4: President, man gone too far, man.
0: President Trump, you don't have anything with
4: cartel.
0: President Trump. Can you go over the man with wife, such man with wife dead and black him and him new woman? What's up with you with brother Danny? Why are you calling him baby?
4: What the hell?
0: Over Canada.
4: President, gone too far, man.
0: President Trump, you don't have anything with

0: she go to school. Cover her, make she have A and B. Lord, I'm asking you for guide her. And make she walk and make her foot sprain if she walk. Like her brother foot sprain. Lord, me ask you to cover the car when she driving her. Cover the mother, cover the father, cover the whole soul. In Jesus' name, amen. Amen. Although they live Texas, Lord, still cover them, Jesus. Can you know what's going to happen, Jesus? Good morning. Good morning. Hello, good morning.
1: You see you?
0: Good morning.
1: You're coming just like the YouTube. You know what? Nobody not care refresh because them not want miss.
0: Bamu, Abum, Minister, announce it because I'm a part of my president. If you vote and we win the election, y'all get 5,000 yen daddy boom each, or 10,000 that you can pay for all of the building.
1: May I tell you, but listen to the story now.
0: Mm-hmm.
1: You know what? Nobody not rub my mouth with no cream and no cheese, because I don't love licky. And next time we go vote and whatever, them come all and pam me.
0: Ladies and gentlemen, do you remember, so this is a show you listen and watch by everybody. Hello, good morning.
2: Good morning, Brother G.
0: Brother King, you're not going to vote?
2: No.
0: On the PMP love things, you know?
2: Let me tell you. Hey. I know we keep it $138 million from Beryl, you know? So nobody with it.
0: Brother King, you could just come and just talk about the radio going on America. We have to talk about things up here.
2: But let me tell you something. I was in Jamaica when that man was in the order and that man walked up to our next man and hug him up and say, hey baby, the cashier is a woman. I say, that not sound good. Eventually, you can call a man.
0: No, a Yankee, when you're a Yankee. I'm a friend.
2: No, Yankee. You're whole cuff like you. You look down fancy of your phone when you walk. You can't be busy. You can't Yankee.
0: Bye, brother. Bye, man. And for
1: something to tell you. I have something to tell you.
0: Tell me, girl. Tell me.
1: I'm going to Dunkin' Donut to buy something for Dada Boom. When me look, Warren Squad, NYPD, the lead over the register, me say she must go over the one item 200 times at the police them she herself, you know. The lady, she nervous. You understand me?
0: Yeah.
1: So me tell you something, me want them pick me up. Cause if them pick me up with all of them bills and money when me in need, them just can't go put me somewhere. You understand me? Me no want them $5,000 daddy, me will go out also. Me will go out also, me no want it. Daddy, but we'll take it, you know. Alright, now they look a book same of a game of time. Look for money promise to the van I know you can't do nothing for
0: it. We are work upon it. We are work upon it. Good morning. Good morning to everybody.
3: Giant formula. Mr. Squeeze, the giant formula is really, really out of this world. I was in so much pain. So much pain going up and down steps and everything was really, really bad. And since I got the giant formula, it's been, oh God, I cannot tell you. No pain. I didn't want it to run out. And now I'm out. I'm so sad. It's worked tremendously. The giant formula, oh my God, is 100% real. The giant formula, it's really good. And I feel so good in recommending the giant formula to anyone. Please, the giant formula, it works. It worked 100%.
0: Hello, good morning.
4: Top of the morning.
0: Top of the morning. Go ahead, sir.
4: All right, and thank you again for having us this morning, Brother Gary. All right, let me make sure. Let me check this connection here. Yeah, hear me loud and clear, right?
0: Yeah, man, loud and clear out here.
4: All right. So, with that being said and this in mind, ladies and gentlemen, once again, my name is Zenmar Kelly, your president here at Biolife Health and Wellness. I'm going to tell you this morning, all right? As stated on the radio, you just heard from an unsolicited testimony, which is a lifer, one who has taken the products in the past, very skeptical about taking it. But the results make them off the company radio and tell you how the product will work. So, with that being said and this in mind, if you are suffering from medical issues such as diabetes, hypertension, cholesterol, fibroid, prostate, lupus, cancer, even if you don't have a medical issue, people, you still need to reach out because we have an array of products that are made from the finest ingredients that Mother Nature has to offer. So, with that being said and this in mind, this morning, as we said, today at 9:11, so it's only right for me to look out for each and every single individual.

by giving back this morning. So today, you are able to get any three BioLife products for only $99, or you can get eight for $2.99. 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That is 866-628-5433. That is 866-628-5433. Pick up the phone, ladies and gentlemen. 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That is 866-628-5433. 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

0: parents that are about today are Sunday vibes. No, not Sunday vibes. Because it's a mindset. When people hear them sing and they feel it all, they can't play past Sunday. And let me tell Andre, good morning, sir. How are you?
1: Good morning, Brother G. Good man. Good, good. Happy Friday.
0: Happy Friday to you.
1: No.
0: And yeah, people make it look like
1: saying,
0: like,
1: the mood.
0: That's
1: the vibes.
0: The vibes I'm in this morning. Yeah. And for those who are listening, Andre, the houseman, is in the studio. And again, we are, and if me at the right place, hold on there. So me now see him. So this didn't move? Hold on there, let me fix that.
1: Oh,
0: so
1: your camera move.
0: Me no remember when it move. Let me see what I go on here, so. All right. Number one, I feel the camera, yeah? All right. See it go up there. All right. Back foot. Yeah. See the Andre in a suit.
1: I'm going to go up on YouTube and something.
0: And see yourself. And make. Send go to your wife, make sure she see her. She will tell you everything how you look. Yeah, when you send go to your wife, make sure you see it.
1: Nah,
0: make sure you go up on it right now and check it and see her. So, ladies and gentlemen, that is Andre in a suit. And good morning, sir. How are you, by the way?
1: I'm good, man. Good, good. Me are listening to you from morning, but me are saying, what make a catch on now? Which part make a catch on?
0: Just catch on to the part where we can tell people that today is a good day to buy a house.
1: Always. Matter of fact, the best time to buy the house was 5 years ago, but so we can't go back in time, better do it from today.
0: I think today is the day. If you have never, if you think about buying a house, when you think, you're perfect about killing me, you know?
1: Me can't smell it, you know?
0: How about it? When you
1: thought, wifey.
0: You can't put a two part by your ears.
1: Yeah, man. I can, of course. Why not? Fix.
0: You know, sound better now?
1: Yeah, sound good. Sound good.
0: Yeah. You make it look like, say, when you talk about your perfume?
1: A wife will buy this one for me.
0: Bad. Oh, they smell like a strip club.
1: May I tell you her name?
0: Not tell nobody.
1: No, they
0: don't want to smell like you.
1: Yeah, everyone go.
0: Especially, me have some man who listen, they don't want to smell like you.
1: That's
0: me
1: right.
0: Have, the only perfume me have, where everybody smell, Mr. Blair, me have a Grey Fennel.
1: That's a real OG, you know, man.
0: Eh?
1: Yeah, you have to have money for radio or something. You know.
0: Grey Fennel, no, I didn't have it in a Marshall.
1: No, man, back in the days, man, I'm a boy and a man in a Grey Fennel. Because when I pick it, you know, that smell horrible.
0: No, ladies and gentlemen, I'm going to do a look at me and say, yo, and just think of a whole place.
1: Whoa.
0: In a smell like any big strip club.
1: I can't smell it.
0: And for those who never go to a strip club yet, strip club has the best scent in them. The man in a strip club. Whoa!
1: A long time, I don't know something. Well, obviously. A long time, I'm married.
0: And if wifey, I listen, Lord, wifey, I think I should send him come on the show more often than you know what
1: to say. Can't more things. That's right.
0: Yes, you do.
1: Let me send her to YouTube.
0: The
1: so,
0: best.
1: Yeah. But while you're on, you mentioned Vice Boss. I want to give Vice Boss a shout out today. Today is actually his anniversary for him, close for him house.
0: You sure say today?
1: Between yesterday and today.
0: Yo, for sure say I'm a picnic, you know.
1: Mm-hmm.
0: Make some people bex right now, you know. Make some people bex right now.
1: Put on my glasses. Oh, I'm sending wife to the YouTube fast.
0: Make some people bex right now. And me never call him, but me just want to big him up.
1: Yeah, man.
0: And he send more advice to it, and by the time me hear part-time, me just bex. Because sometimes some people are give other people in glory, and you know, if you give nobody your glory.
1: No, I want me to share something with you, right?
0: Eh?
1: Yeah, if you have money, for radio or something.
0: Great for them, no, and I didn't have it in a Marshall. No,
2: 20 September. And everything is signed and secular, and say, yo.
1: Yeah, man. I yesterday. But me never there yesterday, so I told them I have to give me a
2: big one. Paula, give me the heads up all this.
1: So here we're going now. And I answer this, and this is like a testimony-ish, right?
0: Yeah.
1: I know people fight with them, Brother G. And Vice Boss will tell her. Vice Boss was probably the first person from the radio. I'm going to say, war with you now. To the point where I say, I want to talk about my relationship with the radio. Because me know me the right thing.
0: Yeah.
1: And sometimes you have some people I give pushback on are like this trust and say, listen.
0: Me say it for you.
1: Say it.
0: That's nobody can body out.
1: Say it.
0: Vice Boss have some local people who anyway never buy a house from them barn.
1: That's 90% of your listeners.
0: Well, well man, let me tell you, let me say it no man and then because they can't do nothing, you know, because they don't act like me and they don't look like my wife.
1: Alright.
0: And me talk about some boring woman, we're dead.
1: Mm-mm.
0: Most of my boss negative people have some girl around him when nobody else for them barn.
1: Right.
0: For them barn, them a rent.
1: Mm-hmm.
0: Like me.
1: Right.
0: And them will give him a whole heap of information. And it affect him head.
1: Can you think boss or something?
0: So when he come to me and I talk to him, I say, brother, we know about your house yet, you know. And my wife busy, you know. Go talk to Andre. Enough time running away, you know.
1: There you go.
0: Enough time running away, you know. Mm-hmm. Boy, brother, by vibe boss, we know about your house yet, you know. From a barn, I rent, you know. You better have me, you know.
1: Right.
0: So hold your own, and I say, one thing I can say to you, be careful with your information.
1: That's it.
0: Because buying a house different from renting a house.
1: That's it.
0: And one thing I can tell you, thank you for believing we, the radio, and say, I fight today. Can you allow him?
1: That is true.
0: You want to reach a part where you say, you give up?
1: You know, yeah, like I said, boy, I don't know if it's really worth it.
0: Of course.
1: Because I'm going to tell you, brother, like, when my motto, I buy Marlon train, I bought my house through Marlon. And Marlon said, you see, anytime you feel like you want the house more than the client, you stop and you find the next client.
0: Oh, and that's with Vice Boss.
1: No, me not just single out Vice Boss because two them want to give him flowers because he could have run.
0: My youth, me say the
1: persevere
0: and the hello to me.
1: Most of our listeners are like that. I mean, just want to understand. So
0: stop listening to people.
1: There's nothing wrong. Listen to, yeah. Don't make, especially people who buy a house 10 years ago, they don't know what is going on today. They don't have a clue. All the realtor them were buy a house 20 years ago and never upgrade themselves. And, boy, I made a real estate 30 years. Yeah, but I treat people you sell a house to.
0: Yeah.
1: 30 years. You know?
0: Every time Vice Boss call me, I say, brother, again, stop listening to people. Listen to Andre.
1: That's it.
0: I put my confidence in him. Him now try us away. Come right. Seat. Me seat. And me say, work with Andre the best of your ability. This is your shot.
1: Yeah.
0: And make it work.
1: And may I tell you this too? And I was convinced, say, I probably only shot.
0: Of course, and him know
1: and
0: you know.
1: Me you know why I'm not talking personally on the radio, but me you know why, because...
0: Me no know why.
1: Well, we talked to you afterwards, but
0: it's about is. People might think, say, Mr. Blair, tell me what you want, tell me, you know. Because I want people to know. Ladies and gentlemen, let me say this to everybody. You see, Mr. Blair, I'm a brother.
1: I'm good you, man.
0: I'm a friend, and good, I'm a good. Son.
1: Good you, yeah.
0: I'm a son, and one of the main things I guide him and tell him, I say, Mr. Blair, I never buy a house before. My wife buy two houses already, but she's busy. So I think the best person for you to communicate with is Andre.
1: Mr. Juan,
0: your situation where you're in, the person have to care about you, have to fight for you. And I think Andre care about you.
1: I care about all the listeners. Same way. See, I'm treated by his boss.
0: Yeah.
1: I promise you. It's like everybody that come through the radio.
0: Yeah.
1: To me, it's like one of your pity them. And I can't afford for it. This affair.
0: All of them.
1: So guess what? Me treat them like say you may I deal with.
0: Yes.
1: And every single person that comes to the radio.
0: That is me. That's why I tell anybody who advertise on this platform, I tell them, say, if you don't know my people, them as a matter of fact, let me call the lady. But ladies and gentlemen, let me call Sister Sadiki. Mama Sadiki, me even call you today. Hold on. Why the man here call me? Hold on. Why the man here call me? Hold on, the man. Why, you know? Hold on there. Take out your number, Andre. So congratulations, Vice Boss, boss.
1: Yeah, man. 1 year. Big up yourself, Vice Boss. Proud of you.
0: As a homeowner, let me save the man here talk to me. Let me save the man here. The man is supposed to come do some work at my yard. And me see my car, and me never see the car.
1: Mm-mm.
0: And I hope my wife car. My wifey,
3: your call has been...
0: Let me see where Mr. Adam and Lasse, because at a theme time, supposed to come morning. Good morning. Today, what? Friday, 8:46. Let me go over there now. It's time for Mr. Adam Andler. Ladies and gentlemen, let's go over YouTube right now. Over there. Everybody go over YouTube right now. It's time for Mr. May I get used to this new time now. Good morning, sir. How are you?
4: Good morning. It's only on Fridays, and we can always do it a little earlier if that works for you.
0: No, this time. This
4: how
0: time.
4: Are you?
0: Well, I mean, before we jump over, Jesus, are you going to court today? Or are you just relaxing with me today?
4: Oh, I don't have to go to court because they paid me $810,000.
0: don't see happiness. I think it is why I'm going to the show so much today. You are so ready. You are so excited. I could feel it.
4: Yeah, no, they did the right thing. They paid the money. Obviously, the client is thrilled. It's been a long battle for a couple of years. This is a gentleman that, as I've been talking about for a week and a half now, fell off the side of a building, broke his wrist. $810,000. It's official. I can give out the number on the show. I told Squeeze about it the other day, and Ruthie had posted it. But now for Brother Gary listeners, if you were tuning in and you were hearing me in court and then going back and forth on negotiations, I wasn't really talking about the dollar amounts. But now we can officially announce $810,000 for another case handler client. So very happy about that.
0: So let me ask you, Christian, what did they offer you first?
4: First was $100,000.
0: And you because if my, if, wow, I used to say you don't want that.
4: I said no. And then they came to $200,000 and I said no. Then they came, I think, to $600,000. She goes, I got good news. We've tripled it. Very nice attorneys. I have a lot of respect for the attorneys working on this case, by the way. I just want to put it out there. Then they went to $600,000. Then $750,000, and finally we settled on $810,000. And as I was saying all week, either to you or other people, you know, lawyers, a lot of lawyers can get you the $100,000. Some lawyers would take it. Some lawyers would walk away. A lot of lawyers can get you $200,000. Fewer lawyers would walk away. More would take it. A lot of lawyers can even get you $600,000. Most of them will take it, right? Or convince you to take it. But I still believe there was more value to this case based on his injuries. And we kept fighting. So I guess what I'm trying to say is there's a lot of lawyers that could get you the $100,000, the $200,000, the $600,000, right? If you've got a good case and the insurance companies are probably going to pay it to any competent attorney. But what I am saying here today is that not a lot of lawyers would turn that down if they knew that it was not the right amount. So that's what I'm prepared to do. Keep going, keep fighting, keep pushing, keep stressing, keep working until the client has financial justice, because that's the only remedy here in the United States of America. When you're injured in an accident through the fault of somebody else, your only remedy in the civil system of justice is monetary compensation. And you only have one chance to get it right. No redos. You can only get one settlement in a case or one verdict in a case. And trust me, we understand that better than anybody out there.
0: Ladies and gentlemen, put this number in your phone, and you don't know when this can happen to you. One thing about an accident, whether a car accident, whether get a damage on the job or something, you don't know.
4: No.
0: But put this number. This is the way everybody is getting it. It's not something that they promise. It's what can happen. 855-232-6108. 855-232-6108. Whether you live in New York, New Jersey, or Connecticut, and you live in those states and you're going through any damage to your body or to your car, it's here. It's so much because everybody around to get this job done, but they are not protecting their employee. But Mr. Adam is here, and his team is here to protect you. They messed up, going to cost them a lot. And that's what happened right here. Again, 855-232-6108. I think, is it the clientele not to go for $1 million? Are you just saying, you know what?
4: No, it's rare that a client will say, oh, I want X amount. I think the clients have a very good understanding as to why they hired me, right? They've hired me because they know, I'm not allowed to use the word expert, but they know I'm the closest thing to an expert on these matters. They know about my experience, my reputation, and they trust me. You know, most of the time I'll say, hey, you know, just want to let you know, like, for example, in this situation, I just want to let you know they offered $600,000. Not saying it's not a lot of money. I'm saying that I think your case is worth more. And he's like, well, Mr. Handler, you're the expert. You know, this is what you do. I defer to your counsel. I defer to your opinion. And I'll give my opinion. Sometimes I'll say, listen, I think this is a very fair number, and I think we should take it. I don't think that it's worth the risk of going forward, because you never know what a jury or a judge can do. They can give you less. You know, there are situations where, let's say, the insurance company offers you $600,000, but the jury gives you $450,000, right?
0: Wow.
4: That happens. Not to me, but it can happen. And now all of a sudden, you left $150,000 on the table. So it's a very fine balancing act of what's reasonable or not. But I know when to push, and I also know when to shut it down. And I've been very, very good at that over the years. So they'll trust me. Once in a while, I have a client that thinks their case is worth a whole lot more than it actually is, and I'll sit them down and I'll explain why it's not, and show them, you know, prior cases and some precedent as to why it's not. But then I also have clients that I say, I got you a settlement. How much you think you got? Oh, I don't know, 50,000. Like, 50,000? That would have been easy. I could have done that 2 years ago. Why don't you add another zero to that? 500 of that. So it goes both ways. Clients sometimes undersell their case. Some clients oversell their case. But if you've got a great attorney that knows what he's doing and has experience in negotiating big, big, big settlements, then you're in very good hands, as they say.
0: Ladies and gentlemen, and how can we find you? Before we do that, before we talk about that, 855-232-6108, New York, New Jersey, Connecticut. The greatest thing about this attorney, as great as he is, you don't pay him a dime.
4: Nope.
0: If you get him. 855-232-6108. 855-232-6108. How can we find you on social media?
4: A simple, simple, simple Google search. That's all it takes. Just put the case handler or Adam Handler into Google or AI. Everything will come up. TikTok, Case Handler, Facebook, Case Handler, Instagram, Case Handler, YouTube, Case Handler, website, Case Handler, Google Reviews, Case Handler. It's all right there for your own very eyes to see the exceptional legal work I've done for this Caribbean community and beyond.
0: Listen, man, let me tell you, you're going to have one of the greatest weekends. It's September 11th.
4: Yes, I wanted to, before, and while you say that, I definitely want to, of course, recognize the significance of this day and just say that my thoughts are with everyone that was affected by that thing 25 years ago. I was in law school at the time. Very, very quick story. September 10th, 2001, the night before the attacks, I went to law school in Boston. I come home. I was in New York City at Madison Square Garden. I was at the Michael Jackson concert. That was the first, one and only time I saw Michael Jackson, who I'm a huge fan of. It was him and his brothers, and that was September 10th, and I'm driving back north to Boston around that time, around 8:30, 9 o'clock in the morning, and all hell broke loose. But we never forget where we were that day, especially those individuals that were living here in the United States or even anywhere in the world. But my thoughts are with everybody that's been affected in any way possible.
0: Again, thank you, and go enjoy your weekend. It's a bittersweet weekend. Run all right, bittersweet.
4: Bittersweet with respect to what? The case?
0: No, September 11th, and you win the case.
4: Yeah,
0: and September 11th. So it's a bittersweet.
4: It is, but I will say that tonight is also the first night of Rosh Hashanah, which is my holiday, my Jewish New Year. So there are many things to be happy about today, to the extent possible, and we look forward to a new, sweet, and healthy and happy new year for myself, my family, my friends, and of course, Brother Gary, you and all your wonderful listeners. May we all be inscribed in the book of life for the year to come.
0: Thank you very much, and may the Lord bless your family, and happy new year. Celebrate.
4: Thank you.
0: And if you're drinking anything, call my name on one.
4: I will be definitely be
0: with you. Thank you, sir. That is Mr. Adam Handler, ladies and gentlemen. 855-232-6108. Ladies and gentlemen, listen. New York, New Jersey, Connecticut, Boston, Philadelphia. You are in an accident. That's your winning number. 855-232-6108. 855-232-6108. 855-232-6108. 232 6108. I'm going to talk to somebody who I think was in 9/11, and I make up my mind I want to talk to this gentleman today about 9/11. And when 9/11 did I keep? I was in Florida. It's probably in the Andre.
1: Third Farm. Gledmere. In that classroom.
0: Andre, you know, see, you look like a Gledmere picture for you. Andre, you live at Denby?
1: No, Denby.
0: So you got Gledmere?
1: Live at Maypen.
0: Oh, Maypen?
1: Maypen, yeah.
0: You know, some used to go over Denby. We used to live at Denby. We used to live at Jack Monday.
1: Yeah.
0: And we come in there back, come teeth, bag, and book.
1: On match play?
0: Over Gledmere, yeah.
1: How are you?
0: Yo!
1: Open this DNS to them, so that.
0: Yo, we match up here! But I could have bag.
1: Yeah.
0: I'm just go up on the side, right? Yo!
1: That's on the hill, that's right. Through the lane, grass, the little water come
0: and a thief bag and book! Ladies and gentlemen, I will never forget that. Oh my God. But, ladies and gentlemen, Andre is in the studio. Give me your past student. And, see, you come from here, Ben?
1: Born in Manchester, grew up at Clarendon.
0: My youth, we are there kind of December 5th.
1: Me see you talk about it.
0: And we are gonna have so me gonna make you tell every yeah people are kind
1: of
0: Jamaican.
1: Of course. Yeah.
0: You know some
1: of
0: people don't have nobody now, eh?
1: No man. Me not see like me a Jamaican, you know. I work more like American.
0: So is where your wife come from?
1: She come from Duane Park. So she said, up to you. She said, no, don't tell him. Tell him so they foot are
0: ready. Yo! Big up Miss Reed! So, who the properties come from? Who it come from?
1: No, my Boca, she come up and she for a Boca, she come and live at Boca.
0: Oh, yeah, right, that's her. Papa, yeah, that's where it come from.
1: Yeah, that's where I meet her.
0: So yeah, she, no. If I want to tell me she meet a Boca, you know, so she the properties.
1: Yeah, man.
0: She the properties come from.
1: Yes.
0: So, your mother bring you up in a mere pen?
1: Yeah, man. My family at Tigray. Especially upon my father's side. So and the woman and ride bike and some full Tigray family me come from my daddy's side.
0: Yeah, man.
1: Man, woman and ride bike, live like man.
0: Wow. Morning time. Good morning, ladies and gentlemen. We're talking to Andre the Realtor. And let me say this to you. If you think you want to buy a house, and if you're not called Andre, and you get the wrong, listen to that testimony. We have to go push it down, car. Everybody knows you know your testimony. Because nobody can tell me nothing, you know. Vice boss. I mean, this brother got you a blessing with vice boss. And let me push it down here, so. Good morning.
2: Certain people is there. Let me say, oh, I'm late them up. Bring up them ones and ones that them give me, you know.
0: Hey, let me tell you, so make me real, me and my wife and myself, and Andrea go rape me. When Vibas are selling house, you remember? Me call you, I said to you, me da buy it.
1: Right.
0: You remember? You remember that?
1: No, of course. Remember what me did? But that's South Carolina, me call.
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0: Yeah, go ahead.
1: Right.
0: Can't vibe back. Will you forgive me?
1: Me no, you're telling me. You're telling me. Say, if you want it, yes, I'll tell him forgive you and you're done.
0: I'm here to work out everything
1: right
0: and fix it. But when you tell me, say, somebody I give you more. Me say, no, I'm not giving you that feed.
1: Right. Can't get more. Remember.
0: Me say, if you can't get more, Andre. But Vibas really did want to sell me.
1: Right, of course. That would have been an honor for him if he didn't say impossible.
0: Oh, he might kill me. He might say, bro, G. Maybe tell Andre if he give it. Mr. Blair, the person where Andre give it to, they might give you way more. Me not giving you that feed. Coming. And I say, me not have it. Me I go to value. Might be Andre rise up, sitting upon them and trick them. And make them give you more. But he not tell me that. So, me just want to big up you for that.
1: Yeah, man.
0: For push and say, yo, may I find more game.
1: I know the funny part about it, bro, G. The person that buy it after more than my friend, I'm telling my friends, no, I can't sell it to you, because I need every dollar.
0: Oh,
1: I can't get
0: God.
1: To this man. I promise you.
0: Yo.
1: The man come from Cuba, the lady come from Colombia. They even called me the other day. I said, do you have any tenants? They renovate the place, I'm going to look upon it and thing.
0: Don't have vibes?
1: Mm-hmm.
0: They have a look upon it?
1: Yeah.
0: We can't pass them there?
1: Yeah, you can't pass. Well, I mean, I don't know if them are let you in, but... Them call me because
0: the mango tree still in the yard.
1: You know, so they cut down mango tree. Me not remember, but them cut down the aki tree.
0: The aki tree. Yeah. What a wicked people. Vibas should have signed an argument. You can't cut down the aki tree.
1: Someone come back for aki.
0: And they come back for aki. Mm-hmm. Yo, Vibas aki them solid.
1: Yeah, man. The chief. I'm going to teach people. I tell them say because they reach out to me. Them I say, man, you did such a good job. Listen, when them I say, I was a feeling realtor, he that and I have to help the people them qualify. I make sure they loan go through. And the people them stop top in real time, me deal with everything. And I say, hey, listen, me need a deal if you go through, so me will work your side too, because I need if you work. Me no business about make the other man do film job and me do my job. Me do every job where possible for make sure survive boss ourselves.
0: Wow. No, man, I remember when me said to my wife, say, babes, Vibe Boss are selling house, you know. And that time, me and my wife and the kids, then we decided to go do an investment property. Mm-hmm. And when we check it out, me say, you know what? In a 2 year, that house that go value.
1: Way more.
0: Yeah. And I call Vibe Boss. I say, Vibe Boss, me buy the house. Mm-hmm. Me do what you want to do. But when me see the number, ladies and gentlemen.
1: Yeah, man.
0: Like, say, Vibe Boss are give me for $7. And Jay get it for $12.
1: Right. And that's what I said earlier. Me at one point, I said, John, I wonder if that damaged my relationship with you. Because my mom, I stand up for my man. I said, no, bro, G.
0: Yes.
1: We need more money for the house. Like, because in my head, me, I say, me know the numbers and me need to get him. If you can make sure saying buy a next house.
0: Oh, that in.
1: And me know how he qualify to get the next house. And you know, guarantee say a person help him qualify, I'll help him qualify next month or next year. So me need this happen right now.
0: Yeah.
1: And not guaranteed. That's why I come. You get me come from.
0: And what people don't realize, me is a businessman. I will not give him more because of friend.
1: Because of business, yeah, I do.
0: Andre said, brother G, me get something extra to the man. Yeah. Mm-hmm. And me know Vice Boss why you forget it. Kill him. He man like, yo, he may have right time, you know. I said, Vice.
1: Me know. That's what me actually tell you. Like, me you just so focused on making sure me do the right thing. Like, nothing is ever matter.
0: When me call him and say, Vice Boss, you know me now, brother. Because me have the player, let's not say, me have a payment plan on me or give him this, or me or do this, yeah. Or me or do that. Everything work out. Everything. I me call him and say, Vice Boss. I don't think I will forget that house. Yeah. He said, oh, you mean? But I prefer me say, Vibe Boss, listen to me. Mm-hmm. It's where Andrea get gear. Way better.
1: That's it.
0: My you prefer you, me say, Vibe Boss. Listen to me. Because that boy will rate me like how I rate him.
1: Come on, man. You not get here for free. If you need a house. You not get here. That's a take it.
0: I'm here to tell.
1: And then you have one next house or something. He said,
0: take it.
1: Yeah.
0: If me could have find 10 man like Vibe Boss, he might say, take it.
1: Yeah.
0: And fix up it. And just keep your aki tree. Most keep your aki tree.
1: I'm going to come see the ones in a while if more.
0: I don't know what that
1: is. Right, go pick aki. At least go pick aki.
0: So, I just want to tell him this publicly. I say, I'm happy for you.
1: Yeah, I'm happy for him.
0: Good morning. How would they do? But
1: I'm just one of few. You know. There are other people who worried about the radio and brother G, man. I make sure they buy them also. They don't chat to me after that. You know.
0: But for
1: me,
0: real?
1: Me glad in my heart. Me know say, hey, listen. Me get you that house. You're not going to know. Yeah, you see, the 1 year anniversary, brother G, is a testimony that he can afford the house. He's not going to foreclosure.
8: Foreclosure.
1: You understand?
0: Yeah.
1: So it's a testimony that he can get the right house. The mortgage is comfortable. Everything is good. That's how I look at it.
0: My God. You have anything you want to show it in a minute, yeah?
1: Yeah, man. Me show a house and then later on, hopefully, Porsche can join us at 9:45, hopefully. But I'll showcase a house in Port St. Lucie.
0: Right now.
1: Yeah,
0: so let me connect you right now. And then we go open the door for Mr. Ladies and gentlemen, today we have... Oh, man, do you not get the number?
1: 772-577-2353. 772-577-2353. You call that number, text it, leave a message. 772-577-2353.
0: Oh, guess what I get?
1: Talk to me.
0: How are you? Mr. Malcolm, what is up with you? Give me name. What is up with you, brother? You're in Canada, brother. I should see my gate. I do.
1: CRM?
0: Yes!
1: Okay. All right. We'll talk about that.
0: We get CRM now.
1: Yes, CRM. Mr. Malcolm, line up.
0: Yo, the man never stop pressure me. Hold on. Let me soon come. Ladies and gentlemen, put on Andre.
1: Yeah,
0: good morning, sir. Everything is good?
9: Morning. How are you?
0: I'm great, man. Did you see my wife?
9: Yeah, the boss told me I got an open check over there, man.
0: The boss said you got an open check, baby?
9: Yeah, she said I got an open check with you, man. She said you allowed the yard to get so bad. She said, Lucas, whatever you want to charge him, She said he better do it.
0: As long as you take care. Listen, I want to make sure she's happy. So long as she's happy, I'm happy.
9: Smart man.
0: Listen. The first time I met you, you teach me that. You say, babe, yes, listen, sir. Bro. Listen. So from that, I make sure you take care of that. All right, so you're good to go, sir. You're good. As long as you find her. Hey, let me tell you what she did. She canceled her appointment just to see you.
9: She told me.
0: Yo! She canceled her appointment. I have never seen my wife cancel her appointment just for the gardener to come. And I want to tell you publicly, thank you, man. And we're going to talk. Appreciate you, B.
9: Hey, listen.
0: Yeah.
9: I already got the numbers. I showed her. Hey, you got a lot of work.
0: I know. I wait too long. And I depend. Hey,
9: where do you want to be at?
0: Man.
9: Because I showed her the numbers already.
0: All right. I talked to her. I don't want to go behind her number. I talked to her. She know the right number. I talked to her. You're the best. I talked to her.
9: All right. I'm going to shoot you a text, but I need you to get back in contact with me because if we're going to do it, I need your deposit. I need to get the deposit and everything today.
0: All right.
9: So I can get you scheduled for Friday.
0: All right. I got you.
9: Okay.
0: That I'm in line, people. Yo. You see some... Auntie, you could have called a man and say, yeah, I'm a shit.
1: Hey.
0: All right, Andre. Andre, go along. This is for you now. Go along, sir.
1: That's why I love HOA now. Listen.
0: No, Andre, you know something? I'm HOA, but... Remember the intro, if you change anything...
1: Yes, you have anything you plan.
0: We need to talk about that too, you know.
1: Yeah, we talk. We'll come back.
0: Go ahead, it's all yours.
1: All right, everybody. So if you're on the YouTube, you should be on the YouTube, looking at this beautiful house. It's a house in Port St. Lucie that I like it. Let me pull up the house so we can actually talk about it. So the first part of the video now, you see me, I show efficiency. It have like a side yard. See the efficiency there, it have like a room, studio, full bathroom. Look at the bathroom, big bathroom. And a full-size kitchen. In the efficiency. So basically, it's a two-car garage converted fully as a living space. And the reason why I'm showcasing this is they have a tenant paying $1,300, right? 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And if you want to learn how you can find these houses and make sure so the numbers work for you now. When you call me, it's not about hurry up and pushing a house. It's about your goal and how I can help you reach your goal and that helped me reach my goal, which is to sell a house, right? The number to call is 772-577-2353. 772-577-2353. One more time. 772-577-2353.
0: Good morning. Ladies and gentlemen, we are talking, and me like Fridays, because Fridays me have Conrad, me have Mas, Andre, and me have the whole gang, and me say, well, next fat somebody are coming, okay. So I will not have no cheer. But tell the manager, please communicate with me. Me only invite two, but me have three mic. Okay, yeah. So I missed it. But good morning, ladies and gentlemen, write down Andre's number. If you plan to sell your house, rent your house, buy a house, I'm saying this to you, whether it's America, Jamaica, call up the man and get yourself ready because me know he is going to look out for you. And somebody said, it looks like it's only one person, Andre, sell house. You're only talking about Vibe Boss. He sell me house and you didn't talk about
1: who that? Remember call them here. We didn't test them.
0: Leave them here. Listen, they don't want them business go out there until when they until when them they hear somebody else.
1: But they know something private though. They know me.
0: But you
1: see
0: if you
1: private.
0: Tell me them business, them are backs.
1: Are true. better them tell you.
0: You never advertised my last year I buy my house in February and you did not announce February. My anniversary. I mean, I say, yo, ladies and gentlemen, Andre does not tell me your business. We don't have time, we're busy. Everybody have them thing around up and down. A lady called me yesterday and she said, Brother Gary, do you remember you give me your wife number last year? And she said, Brother Gary, my wife, I've been coaching nearly 40 people around me. And I'm like, for real? She said, Brother Gary, when all my manager come meet your wife at Florida, when him there Orlando, for doing coaching, I mean, I say, hey, that's your private business. I don't get into that.
1: Mm-hmm. Yeah.
0: Yeah, me not get into that. I think, for me want, that's what she do. That's her private, and that's confidence. I'm asking Conrad, good morning, sir. How are you?
8: Good morning, Brother Jerry. I'm good.
0: Good morning.
8: Good morning.
0: Me like how you twano look formal, ladies and gentlemen. For the Angie, you like the style, yeah?
1: Of course. Love it.
0: And when we see the two man we come with plan, I like it.
1: Yeah.
0: Don't you smell like strip club? You got strip club?
1: You can't smell my perfume? You smell it?
0: For you walking?
1: Smell it no more. I do two less spray. How much spray do this? About five, me do. I
0: Jesus!
1: Three.
0: Jesus! Mister, me know that. You know that job, a minute.
1: Mister said that kick, man.
0: Yo, it don't fight me like Van Damme. Big, don't forget come by door, you smelly.
8: Smell, inside a smell good, man. So that's a beautiful thing.
0: Smell
8: about
0: like
8: it.
0: Strip club. When you go strip club. So, I am going to link him up pretty soon. No, man. Ladies and gentlemen, I don't want you guys to sit down. Start talk to. Me and my lady, we talk to Andre right now. And me and she have planned to buy her house.
1: Yeah.
0: And she said.
1: Perfect.
0: She said, but Andre, then we start talk from now because she's have.
1: It becomes less stressful.
0: Nothing great. Let's get up happen tomorrow.
8: Overnight. Yeah. There's a planning.
1: Yeah. You know, I'm related to Brother Jim. I tell people, whenever they call me, I say, buying a house is like taking an exam. You never start studying for an exam until you have an exam date. Right?
0: Oh.
1: If you can't take the exam anytime you want.
0: Yeah.
1: You think you're going to start study?
8: That is true.
0: True that.
1: No, when they tell us the exam due by end of September, then in middle of September, you start buckle down.
8: Yeah.
1: So you say, I'll set a date and say, December, you get your house. We start show partner, we start fix up a credit, we start stop drink coffee and start make dinner, stop eat out. You understand me?
0: Good morning. Yeah. So, ladies and gentlemen, hello, good morning.
10: Morning, sir. When the last time you go to strip club, sir?
1: No one know to them. I'm glad somebody brave up and ask that.
10: When the last time you go to strip club?
0: I have friends who... No, why me say it? So, strip club send change? Me not go for your long... I have not been to a strip club in around.
10: Yes, man. Because if you don't go to strip club in a 3 months or 2 months, you're not supposed to know the scent smell enough.
0: No, because strip club always smell good. The man never got strip club, you know they fight for them perfume.
10: Yeah, but you're not supposed to know it smell it, sir, especially in that man.
1: You're supposed to forget them, I said that.
0: They're supposed to forget them, I said that. All right. It smell like so walk it then.
1: No, so walk it then.
0: Some of you say they smell good. Not church. A church have air freshener.
1: Yeah. Yeah, church usually have a nice...
0: Same if you compare, the man scent, it smell like a strip club. Strip club, the man, them don't they smell. We are... No, I've never been to a strip club. I'm like, we just got a strip club. One time, one man... You know, okay, I'm going to go a strip club first. One man named... Hello, good morning.
10: But again, what kind of memories them they have back in the head?
0: One man named Mr. in the movie. He named Mr. in Kamega Chip Club and Mobia. And Jesus in the dark. And the music loud.
10: Your life experience, you know, you better write one book.
0: Yeah. Let me tell you my name. Mr. Conrad, good morning, sir. How are you, by the way?
8: I'm good, Brother Gary.
0: And ladies and gentlemen, let's talk to Mr. Conrad about, because on Fridays, we try to have it as a business Friday, where we can talk about a whole heap of different things, where it can encourage our community. And tell my people what you do, sir. Go ahead.
8: Good morning, family. I'm a financial advisor. Again, my name is Conrad. And I help people with investments. So if you have a 401k at work and you're getting it, it's time to retire, you know, you want to make sure that you're not taking that money, paying all the taxes. You want to roll it over into something else, avoid the taxes, and then make sure that you're setting up everything so when you retire, you don't run out of money. So I help you with that. I help you if you're turning 65. I help you with your Medicare. You know, I spoke with someone yesterday, had a lot of questions about it. You know, I help with that too, because that's also part of the financial plan. Okay, so if you have any questions about Medicare, about 401k, or just about investing on a whole, definitely reach out to us. We're here to help you. We can answer any question. Doesn't cost you anything to find out, you know, or even to get what's called a financial checkup. We go to the doctor all the time. Every year we go, we get, you know, our physical. We want to know what's happening financially. That's how I come into the picture. So you can reach out to us, 772-677-1881. 772-677-1881. We're here to serve you.
0: And I notice you also do insurance, right?
8: Yes.
0: What kind of insurance is that?
8: Well, we do life insurance. We want to protect the income. So as most of you probably already heard, a month ago I was in an accident. 2 weeks ago, my son was in an accident. And day before yesterday, somebody ran in my wife's car on the way to work. Now, it's good because the cars can fix. But what happened if we're not that lucky where we don't make it back home? We want to make sure that whatever standard of life that you have for your family, the goals and dreams can still be realized if you protect that income. So my advice is spend a little bit of the money that you earn to protect the income, just in case anything happened. 9 times out of 10, it's not our fault. It's somebody else, just like that guy was changing the lane yesterday and hit my wife's car. So again, it's better to be prepared.
0: You know, I was listening to that something yesterday, and I turned to my wife and said, "I just cannot tell people about. Listen to this. Listen to this, something I listened yesterday.
8: Is anything happened 9 times?
0: Hold on, I will do something. Let me turn down something right here, sir. And for everybody, those are the two gentlemen. And you know the good thing I yesterday, me I tell the people them. Every 9 out of 10% of people me carry in here, and see it here, I was listening to this yesterday.
11: On United 93, and it's been hijacked by terrorists. They have a...
0: Where are
11: they? Elsa, it's Lynn. I only have a minute.
0: Well,
11: I'm on United 93, and it's been hijacked by terrorists. They say they have a bomb. Apparently, they have flown a couple of planes into the World Trade Center already, and it looks like they're going to take this one down as well. Mostly, I just wanted to say I love you. And I'm going to miss you. And these people I love to love. And mostly, I just love you. And I just wanted to tell you that. I don't know if I'm going to be able to tell you that again or not. All my stuff is in a safe. The safe is in my closet in my bedroom. The combination is you push T for clear and then 0913. And then it should end.
0: When she said everything is in the safe, a lot of us not have nothing put on.
8: Mm-hmm.
0: That catch my attention.
8: Yeah, man.
0: She dip on a plane and she know a plane not good on. And she tell her family them, say, this are the safe code.
1: So life can go on for them.
0: Just like that.
8: Yeah, man.
1: And she was so poised.
0: Eh?
1: She was prepared, you know.
8: Yeah, man.
0: How we at that,
1: she was
0: man?
1: Prepared. That's why she have a safe. And she know exactly.
8: Yeah. Next preparation week. Come first, man.
0: Preparation start.
8: Yeah, preparation come and first. Today, we never know.
1: Never know.
0: My wife is from the era where yesterday me and her talk, and she said to me, say, you can't put on a look. Make me want more account for your grand for grandbaby. And I said, who? I said, how would you want for me? She said, that's any problem in America. I don't know the old Jamaican man.
1: Yeah,
0: I don't know
1: what I'm planning for. We can't see. It's a mess. I'm going to put on money for people who don't even know.
0: No! She said, me, I want my account. Give me $20. Me, I put $5 in there. Mm-hmm. And every month, me, I put $10 in there for you.
1: That's it.
0: And me, I said to her, and that is why you're Tabo Mask and Rad.
8: Yeah, man, because we have what's called a 529 college plan, right, for even the newborn baby, right? You just put something away because you'll be surprised by the time they reach 18. money will be in that account for them. And if they get and then if they get a scholarship, that's even better. Mm-hmm. That, you know, they just roll a portion of that into their Roth IRA retirement plan. So here you are, you know, the baby just born, and you're setting them up for the future. And that's what it is. So right now, we have information that was not available, you know, when we were growing up. There are plans not that weren't available when we were growing up. So we're in a better position that we can set up the next generation.
0: And it's no joke. We come from a culture where we hide everything under the bed.
8: Yes.
0: Mm-hmm. Under the bed.
8: Yeah, man. In the dresser drawer.
0: Right. And one next part I used to hide thing in the whatnot, mm-hmm. not the glass or the back. Yeah, that whatnot there. But ladies and gentlemen, times change.
8: Yes, definitely.
0: I was watching the TV yesterday, and them say one new AI out. It'll kill all the way in a couple years from now.
1: Hey, listen. None of we now make it out alive, you know.
0: None of we.
1: So we just take advantage of what is given to us, use it for better ourselves, and live a good life. You know, this morning I drive, come here, brother Jim, I make some videos. For those who already have my number, you'll see it on my WhatsApp status later. And I said, we just have to be grateful, you know, like, the only reason why I'm not scared, you know, like Conor said, I have my disability insurance. God forbid, I drive 60,000 miles a year, brother G. So anything happen to me on the road, family good. You understand?
0: And I saw me think more life, you know.
1: Because I'm on the road, every day I drive on a show house in Miami, my wife, Orlando, Tampa.
0: My wife would tell me every day, say, when you see them thing, you don't even look like you're scared. Me say scared of what?
1: No, I'm just grateful. So I'm there
0: me say
1: today.
0: Me just happy today.
1: Yeah, today.
0: Me say, my girl, you see if you didn't know where I come from?
1: Yeah.
0: You don't know where I'm happy. So, some people know where I come from, Andre.
1: Mm-hmm.
0: They don't know why we're so happy today.
1: Listen, man.
0: Ads was triple against us.
1: Listen, man. If I give some testimony, you would never believe.
0: Yeah, man.
1: Me tell somebody, me post a picture of me and my cousin. And my cousin, they're my best friend my whole life, and then I realize I'm my best friend I go to school with. I'm going to cut him off.
0: What? Well, this is a radio show you're in your crisis, dude.
1: Go all over the place. Didn't play with time or something.
0: So, well, your cousin and your best friend.
1: My best friend in life.
8: Mm-hmm.
0: Until they're fine.
1: I'm rich in high school. I go to college. I realize I have a friend named Khalil. And I say, what am I part of close? And I finally say, I'm best friend. I'm going to cut him off. Right, but anyways, the point of no one say is
0: must laugh with that one. Because when me talk my wife, he say me a hypocrite. And time me talk my wife, he say me a hypocrite. Oh, if me find say my best friend better than me, me done with you.
1: Done with you, man. Me a go find my best friend. Me need space.
0: Me done with you.
1: My best friend. Now.
0: Me need that extra space.
1: Yeah, man. Cause now me need a best friend.
0: Then I must.
1: Me need to spend time for myself. So, anyways. Me, I look past the old picture of me from a young and me, I say, man, you know, say, me used to love that cousin because he just always take care of him clothes. And I know that means, brother, Gary, if I didn't say, take care of him clothes.
0: Yeah, I get them.
1: You know, man, me say, me just love him, man, just caring and cleaning shoes every weekend. And me, I say, yeah, man, and my shoes that.
0: Me, I'm my uncle, your uncle Fitzroy, I saw. He used to give me everything.
1: Everything.
0: Brief, short. Yeah, when you say a man, you and Ganji.
1: Yeah, man.
0: And he still look good.
1: Yeah,
0: and
1: he's
0: still like foreign.
1: Yeah, man. Appreciate it. You can't forget them people, no matter what.
0: Yeah, man.
1: And me, I tell my cousin, sir, you know, sir, at one time we ever have a holiday off. And he said, what do you mean? Me said, just at one time we get to come to America. Other than that, every holiday we work. Every single weekend, we have make pillow. We have help deliver pillow. We have a St. Elizabeth down and Mr. Kinky go deliver mattress. We every holiday, Grand Market night, we have to help deliver pillow around the town at the other store them mm-hmm. before we go do that. By the time we go Grand Market, I pack up. Real talk, you know. And I mean, we did all right, but like it took all of us to work for the family to look all right. Like if I couldn't just sit down and relax. No, I had to work so that, you know,
8: everybody benefit. Yeah, man.
1: And even up to me, I show him picture, even come America, come work on student visa, we were college. We never, up to this day, we never had a holiday when the students look out the road.
8: Yeah.
0: Wow.
8: Always I do something.
1: Always up there, hustle.
0: Let me do this and come right back. Ladies and gentlemen, keep it locked right here. It's Caribbean Radio. Guess what? It's all about what we do this morning. Drop the tune and come right back. It's

0: Morning, good morning. And the first we are testing the studio, ladies and gentlemen, we have four men in here, and we feel like we're in our real. You know, say that more. And you know, me gotcha, me have four married men, so we have it. No, Reverend Chento, good morning.
1: Morning, sir.
0: Why did you have a bow down, you know?
1: Me not bowing up.
0: Me say that, all right, you have a bed down then. You can't sit down, you know?
1: No, it's too low, it's too low.
0: Anybody else, let me say them, I say, Reverend Chento,
1: this morning. They not see me on radio.
0: So, my youth, we're in here, and for we're in here, and Rev come in here and say, ladies and gentlemen, only God can tell me, say, Andre, now come at the door and spray 10 cologne upon him. There's no way. Rev, when you walk in here, where you smell out the talking to?
1: No, in here sweet, for true, in here sweet, in here smell like Essen.
0: No, Essen what?
1: Essen, you know them old aisle where people used to rub up on their neck and all this.
2: Oh, I think Rev, there's a strip club.
0: Remember, I don't, so they start on the radio. We start with the like this. My wife knows some things that we say.
2: Yeah,
0: you think you could not even say that? Remember, I don't, you see them. Marriage, you have
2: though.
0: Oh, wow. You have to go rewind back the curtain around 30 years. When did your guys chip up with him?
1: No, you have to think about frontline and them places at Jamaica way back when.
0: Yeah. If it's a frontline, Sister Candy, we know, sir.
2: Yeah.
0: That's what he did here, Philip.
2: He
0: did here, Philip.
2: Never hear of it.
0: But good morning, ladies and gentlemen. It's like happy to see three of me general them in here with me. You are all joker. Me miss Mr. Blair, and him couldn't fit here, so. Darling, tease. There's a certain amount of men power there, so. You know, say we are going to have one reason one Friday. We are going to find a Friday night that we can have a round table talk, yeah. You know. Mm. But we can just come in and reason, bring Brother Shaw.
2: Yeah.
1: True, man.
0: I met Mr. Blair Cook.
1: We can't set up outside and put this on our YouTube.
0: I have Carnell. One of us have different ways of marriage.
2: Right. Mm-hmm.
0: We don't come about marriage, but we start talk. We have different ways of marriage. You see marriage different. Reverend Sentop say already say him not in no one, no surprise for him wife's birthday. Andre, would you want surprise your wife with a gift for you want? I will tell you what she want.
2: Well, G, my August born, me, tell my father I'm going to the airport now and I flight, me and I jump on. My father just jump out and take off, take filming carry and hand her a fair bag.
0: So you love surprise?
2: Yeah, man, there's something I love. I love him something.
0: Let me see, when I'm born August, and if you want me to eat you, surprise me.
2: Really?
0: What?
2: Nice.
0: But I shall come on birthday party. I think we haven't did it.
1: Yes. No, we never did it, but bring you about it.
0: I have never eaten somebody so yet. Mm. He come and say, what? Surprise, I'm gonna kiss my teeth. I said, what do you tell my phone? My wife said, that's so rude.
2: Oh, you socialize and me have some friends where I grew up at like St. John Village and so. Anyway, you surprise them, man.
1: No, but remember this, you know, at 28 years, you know, me married, you know.
2: Mm-hmm.
1: 28 years of surprise is no surprise.
2: Can you expect it?
0: Let me ask Mr. Conrad. Mr. Conrad, your wife color different from we. Does she like surprise?
3: Here's what I do. I ask her, what is it that you want for your birthday? Because I like to get people what they want. Because, because I don't want to go get something and it's not what they want. So I say, listen, just tell me what is it that you want so I can get you what you want. Because I'm not good at it. Okay?
0: Well, three out of four. The election run. We're not putting the $5,000. What election just run?
2: Yeah.
0: Ladies and gentlemen, I did thought to surprise a woman is the sweetest joy. And my wife said, how old am I?
2: Mm-hmm.
0: How old am I married? Mm-hmm. But me go surprise my wife one day and buy one slippers, Andre. I never forget it. The slippers was 1700.

0: I'm getting me $400 or something dollar Louis Vuitton. Mm-mm. And buy the slippers. And one day, me, I go somewhere, punish cruise. And I say to her, I say, I take out the slippers. Mm-hmm. I'm saying, I bring this. She said, those who know Louis Vuitton will say, all slippers. Where are you going?
1: All one. That's a get the pants here.
2: Because you want the last Louis. You know why you buy Louis Vuitton? You know it's a Louis last.
0: Yeah, but I'm out. Because it's a water price.
1: Yeah, no, yeah.
2: New,
0: she said,
2: new style.
0: Then she going out, it has sit and take out the new one and say, this have a 2200.
1: Yeah, man. All this right. I want to know. And the
0: she said, look in here, come me, give back your $400.
1: Oh, my goodness.
0: And when you ever talk about the week, I say, and long as I believe I would never surprise her again.
1: Hey, that happened to me too one time, you know. I'm just married, I'm no picnic, so I have all the time in the world now. And I used to, my wife used to work at Boca, and I used to live at Pembroke Pines. And then I serve tables, so I have time. Mm-hmm. Lunchtime, me jump in a car now, cook food, bring flowers. After about the third time, Rogie,
0: yeah.
1: Wife say, hey, you know, I'm not really nice. Flowers. You know what she tell me, say? She said, where do you put on the money? And put it towards one. Them time, they want to Apple there, I'm going to speak or something she want to listen to. She said, if you save the money,
2: that's it.
1: Hey, for that, I'm not buying flowers. Never. I mean, bro, Jimmy, I talk about from about 2012. Never get a flowers from me again.
0: My wife don't like flowers.
2: problem was birthday card. A killer with birthday card. You won Walgreens.
0: Yo, let me take a little break and come right back. Keep it like a soon come back. This is what radio sound like when four broadcasters broke up, four married men broke up, four real men broke up, four men from four denomination, four men who know what the number four feel like. No. Keep it like a soon come back. This is what radio sound like.
3: Really, really good. I use it faithfully every morning, and I see great results in my body. Normally, I'd feel, you know, lousy and drowsy, and I take it faithfully every single morning. I'm stocked up right now. I have no pain, no issues, no aches. My skin tone, oh my God, is glowing, absolutely glowing. So there's a lot to talk about, but that one in particular really hits home. I'll definitely recommend it to other persons above all else, because that's the one that hits home and cover all the ailments in my body. It glows my skin. It literally glows my skin. The liquid, I used to take the capsule, but the liquid, it's more soluble, of course, because I definitely use it in my protein shakes in the mornings. And it's the pace for the day, and it causes not even to be hungry, and to go, it's a good flow to go.
0: Good morning, sir. Hello, good morning.
4: Good morning, brother G.
0: Top of the morning. Go ahead, sir.
4: All right. Thank you again for having us. All right. So with that being said and this in mind, ladies and gentlemen, good morning to each and everyone that's tuning in. All right. I stated it earlier. All right. I'm basically looking out for each and every single individual today, considering the fact that it's 9/11. All right. And when we say I look out for each and everyone, that simply means that Mr. Giveaway the Shop has been activated. All right. Meaning. And once I say, yeah, you can do whatever you want, it's 9/11. That means I'm going to basically just run up in that shop and go know what I feel like. So this morning, ladies and gentlemen, I'm extending a total of 3 BioLife products for $99. 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Now, the catch, I'm going to ask one very simple and one easy Jamaican saying, because right now at Jamaica, I'm there, I mean, I tell you, it's when I look out the door in the evening hours, they always say this thing, say rain or fall, breeze or blow, something for the chicken get left out the door. It's like a Jamaican saying, everybody know it, all right? Some of my Guyanese friends, them know it, and people from Trinidad know it. But everybody that's tuning into Caribbean Radio, if you can tell me, it's a rain or fall, breeze or blow, watch for the chicken get left out the door. If you have the answer, just call BioLife Health and Wellness. 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That is 866-628-5433. That is 866-628-5433. Once again, ladies and gentlemen, pick up the phone, dial that number now. 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What is that something, ladies and gentlemen? If you have the answer, just call me now at the number. And the number again is 866-628-5433. That is 866-628-5433. I want to also encourage each and everyone who's a little skeptic to visit the website, which is www.buyyourlifenow.com. All right, for more information on all the products. And if you want to speak with somebody, like a certified nutritionist, they're here on site from 6 a.m. until 9 p.m. each and every day. So just call me now at 866-628-5433. Tell me. Yo, them say rain or fall, breeze or blow, chicken something get left out of door. What is that something for the chicken? Somebody tell me say they ain't feather. One next person tell me say they ain't head. But me know none of that, all right? So if you have the answer, ladies and gentlemen, call me now at 866-628-5433. That is 866-628-5433. Pick up the phone, dial the number now, take advantage of the deal. $3.99 or any $8 for $2.99. Pick up the phone, dial the number. Until Monday though, you know the thing going on. Brother Jay.
0: Good morning, sir. Good morning. Good morning. Good morning. Good morning. Good morning. Good morning. Oh, this is how many are still on YouTube. So what that? So what that? I wish you want to see. She must want to see where I walk around. Oh, she say, Sister Cecile says she know where they're on YouTube. So then three man at the part YouTube, oh, I think they nasty. Me no awa.
5: Oh, you have the poster. You know, me only
0: see
5: myself on the video.
0: No, sir. Oh, you have to see yourself. So what that I show me, I saw.
5: Yes, me see my video.
0: Good morning. Can you in the queue? You're the part YouTube. Good morning. Yeah. But good morning, ladies and gentlemen. Again, good morning to everybody. This is what it sound like, and this is what it feel like when Mr. Blair sit down and a people talk about, man, good morning. And I talk about who fat for who fur, who no fat. Mr. Blair, go and go do your work, man. Go and go do your work and love the people. Love the radio, man. Good morning. And good morning. I just promise you now, right, yes, sir. I bet you they must see me now. Oh, the host, they must see you, so. And so let me see. Let me put up me, Andre. All right? So Andre in the two time. And not
6: hey, you know, only at night in study this
0: stuff. Who that, this? Yeah, man,
6: hey.
0: Take a whole heap out of me, you know.
2: I listen, brother, jacket, but none of turn things on camera. I late night in sit down.
1: Yeah, I have feedback.
0: No, I mean, if you just tap this, yeah, so. Playback. All right. All right. Hello, good morning. Let me go. Hello, good morning. Hello, good morning.
7: Good morning, Brother G.
0: Hello?
7: Good morning, good morning.
0: Why make you call so much for morning, man?
7: Because I am Mr. King. I am the PNP president, sir.
0: All right. You have anything to say, sir? Go ahead, sir.
7: Let me tell you something, sir. As a married man...
0: Jesus.
7: Flowers... I'm going to basically... And slippers is not surprise to a wife.
0: Oh.
7: So you have to know your wife's size and your wife's color.
0: Oh, that's cute.
7: A nice dress, nice cologne. And the most important thing, a nice handbag or a nice purse.
0: It just look good as so don't.
1: Yeah.
0: No, only thing, Mr. Blair. But ladies and gentlemen, we have Reverend Sentop in the building. And again, you know him from Yardy Belly TV, and him a keep on something. September 26th, it's called The Forgiveness. We are all seeing all four men now. Sister Carol, good morning to you. And so, wife meet the accident too?
8: Yeah, somebody running our in the back of her car day before yesterday.
0: Say it again, and.
8: Yeah, David.
0: Say, no, just say it again.
2: Somebody eat our car.
1: But carefully, I try to say, I know, Brother G, you know, he's going to run that back and say, no, I'm secure.
0: We have some serious people staring at us.
2: Yeah, true, man.
0: And then I'm going to write it to you and say, ask him again.
8: Yeah, hit the bumper. You know, it could be worse. worse, but thank God, you know, we can just replace the bumper. And, you know, the state trooper come. The guy was very nice, too.
0: When last you got to Jamaica?
8: Oh, I haven't been there in about 15 years.
0: We think you want a bath.
1: Harris. St. Thomas.
0: Since we meet, I don't know where that I say a bar. Oh, St. Thomas.
9: St. Thomas bar, them always say.
8: I have a place called bar to St. Thomas.
0: Eh?
8: Yeah, man.
1: Yes, I have a place in bar to.
2: Yeah.
1: Yes.
2: I where the rest of them sap you.
8: Yeah, I've been. This one is fresh. Yo, it cool.
0: Rasta sap you.
2: I saw me here.
8: I don't know about that.
2: Out of St. Thomas. Andre, talk up the things in the man.
9: No, they're ready. Are you telling them about it or something?
0: So, Rev, you say, when they got sent to us.
2: That's what me hear.
0: Rasta be in them.
2: No, that's what me hear. The rest of be in them.
1: You saw what I personal experience the first time, don't you?
0: Oh, you say it? Guarantee. Say I get sup.
2: Yeah, that's what me hear. Once, no, remember I say Conrad same grab bought it up. So me ask him at the rest of something.
8: No, the place that I went is called bar.
0: I don't know if I said Thomas dear. He want more than a bar, sister. But anyway, so, ladies and gentlemen, so Conrad, when I'm doing that film life, it's a show. Because yeah. Him do something for make sure, say, as Philip, since we met Conrad, at the fourth accident this?
8: Third.
0: Yeah.
1: Bath. Yeah, man. Need a bath.
2: Well, and in brief, better shot.
0: You know, you're not mixed up today. You're not mixed up today.
2: Better shot.
8: But once you drive on the 95, you know, you are at the mercy of somebody else, and that's what happened. So for mine, I was stopped, and the girl just running on my back. No, you know.
0: Running in the car back.
8: I mean, in the car back. You know, yeah.
0: No, me not know myself.
8: Yeah. You know, my son, that was... It was a one car because he couldn't see, so his car hydroplane. This guy, you know, some guy in some big truck, you know, changing the lane, and maybe was just too close, you know, just kind of tapped the back there. But, you know, again, the father bring it through everything, so we're grateful and thankful for that.
1: Mm-hmm.
8: Yeah.
0: And what you do, people want it. One, you do insurance, not just life, health, everything. How if somebody out here don't have any insurance and they're not living in Florida, can you help them?
8: Yes, I'm licensed in about 36 different states. So if you have a question, you're looking for some insurance, you need some investment, you want to retire, or you want to see if you're on track for retirement, give us a call. The consultation is complimentary. My phone number is 772-677-1881. 772-677-1881. And Broji, I just want to say that the response from the community has been tremendous. You know, I'm spending time and answering questions. People are appreciative, you know. So, and at the end of the day, that is why I'm here. You know, I want to educate, I want to empower, right? Because I think if you have the right information, then you can make the better decision for yourself and your family. So that's what I'm doing, and I'm loving the conversation I'm having with our community. So, you know,
0: What take on the radio?
8: And then tomorrow you can hear me from 1 to 2. And what I love also is the focus on the family this week. I love that couple that you brought on. And that just inspired me to have a segment tomorrow called Marriage and Money. So tune in tomorrow between 1 to 2 p.m.
0: And I learn.
8: Yeah, so it's called...
0: And I learn radio.
8: Yeah, it's called Marriage and Money. So come check me out tomorrow. And again, if you have any questions.
0: Marriage and money. Yeah. Make me take my show, sir. You're going to leave my show. Because you're going to a whole different than one thing. If you know by now, you're not going to talk more than me. For my show. And Jay, somebody want to buy the house there. Somebody want to buy a house. Somebody want to rent a house. Come in if you get the renting in the car. We decide, say, man, you're going to start rent now.
1: Mm-hmm.
0: And what if a house there rent? What do you... You can supply them with rental fixing house,
1: yep. Renovation.
0: I'm to my friend from Atlanta, she not coming today?
1: No, she didn't make it on time.
0: Oh,
1: no.
0: She's a member though.
1: Yeah.
0: Well, I'm to that. So, if people want fix a house at Jamaica, want sell a house at Jamaica, want buy a house at Jamaica, give me a number.
1: 772-577-2353. That's the number you call or text. Leave a message. We will follow up with you. 772 877-577-2353.
0: Everybody tune in tomorrow morning. We're going to be on YouTube tomorrow. Let me go talk to Reverend Centro, who come out of the box. As a Christian, I expect you to cook, you to do fish fry. And when you come to me with the argument, I say, I don't want to sit. I say, how much money I can make up for that? You say, everything is about money. Yeah. You know me already?
8: Yeah.
0: If you can't make up money, you say, how much you put out? Mm-hmm. He said, so I say, we can't this about put out and nothing now coming. Mm-hmm. He said, my youth, I have to convince her, you know. Say, God, I go give her sitting. Yeah. She'll make get extra client. So,
1: money, I'll come back next year.
0: Yeah, next year. Yeah, yeah, Rev, good morning. Welcome to my studio. I'm in like when you bow down now.
2: May you just start the one.
0: Welcome to my studio. And I first, from the opening studio, me and him do a real show. Warp Zone Radio, Warp Zone TV, Warp Zone Money. And how do you cope with the idea they say you want to do? Are you implying that the whole way have problems?
2: Me want to say that the whole way have problems. But
0: why you can't sit down
2: enough? No, man, me good, man. Me been sitting all morning. Listen this.
0: You have any watch?
2: Working with one of the greatest promoter in the gospel for several years. We know that our people are entertained. We know say we can put them in a place so them can dance and enjoy themselves. But how many of us are being met? The needs are being met. You understand when it comes to ministry. Mm-hmm. And a whole heap of people work with unforgiveness in them heart. A whole heap of people have up other people. Them have offenses. The church do them something. Them in a broken marriages. People have problem with them picnic. How do we meet that need? You understand? And because Caribbean Radio is such a big entity, we want to make sure so we have something for everybody.
1: Right.
2: And I believe that that's why God lead me to do this thing. You know? People are struggling out there with them Christian work because them have pain on earth from the past where them just not let go of.
1: Right.
2: And I said to myself, say, boy, God, if me do this for you, then you can do what you want for me. You understand what I mean? And the next reason why I decided that, you know, let's put the money thing aside. Because, you know, everybody keep things, them tell us a money for coming.
0: Mm-hmm. Yes.
2: Yep. I don't want nobody don't get a breakthrough because money are the stumbling block. Because a person here say, boy, $10 for coming, $20 for coming. They say, you know, I'm not about to come that, you know, because I'm not have the $20, I'm not have the $10. Now, I want everybody who know that they need that type of teaching, they need that type of breakthrough. I want them know, say, them free for come. And guess what? The easiest way that you can get somebody to pay attention to you is to feed them. So we are make sure it's a food there too. You understand what I'm saying?
8: Wow, like that's awesome.
0: How much people have any all?
2: We are looking for 150 people, you know. Oh. And if we can put more, we'll put more. Bishop Green is very, very, very, very generous and say, come out of Port St. Lucie Worship Center, you know. And so me go respect him and not try to overfull the place. But if me can get the people them come out,
1: one,
2: me that appreciate that, okay, because we know the teaching is good.
0: So you ready? You prefer to sign up? Then you want them pull up and you don't have the right amount of food. You don't have the right amount of nothing.
2: Yes.
0: Give me a number or they can call you, because I want you back in this studio because I want to do more talking about this forgiveness. So me and if you put our time together where you can come hang out, we could talk about it more.
2: Mm-hmm.
0: Give me a number where people can reach you to be a part of this forgiveness. And just come in there, come sit down and ladies and gentlemen, you know, me can't tell you from now. Caribbean Radio is a middle entity. We're not a church.
2: Mm-hmm.
0: So we don't have a denomination. So whether you are Sabbath, whether you are Sunday, whether you are Rasta, whether you are Ballad, it's for you, the inner person.
2: Yes.
0: Give me a number for you.
2: 561-674-5789. Call me, text me. We just want your name so that we know you, we're catering for you. 561-674-5789. Again, 561-674-5789.
0: Ladies and gentlemen, we're going to talk really more about that event here, because we are 100% part of it. We're not all out. Me, I got dead day. Well, I got dead day. Because let me tell you something. Forgiveness is not about doing a church. It's about you.
2: Amen.
0: And how you move forward in your life.
2: Mm-hmm.
0: This can help you change your life. So no matter where you're in the world, again, for who text me yesterday, let me make sure I ask Rev. Is it going to be live stream?
2: No, it's not going to be live
0: stream. Thank you. I'm glad to hear I do that.
2: Because we don't want people personal, you know, people feel intimidated because them say, boy, them business are go everywhere. You know them way there?
0: Because you know, one, my friend, babe, my them I go watch. Is it going to be live stream? Ladies and gentlemen, keep it locked. We're going to take a little break and come right back and talk to our friends over there. No, not friends. Our business people over there. Oh, you gone? Good morning. I'm going to swear in the park. Oh, look, well. So make sure you say in Caliwa.
10: Let me tell you something. One of the most amazing things ever see what USA Credit Repair can do to people, man. Yeah. And I would advise anybody to give USA Credit a call, because let me tell you something. Sometimes you hear a man tell you, say, boy, you can't get nothing but a glass of water for drink. USA Credit Repair done wonders for me, because I have never seen so much deletion in my space of a couple of weeks. Mm-hmm. And I would urge anybody, don't hear when Squeeze talking and shouting and things, say Squeeze a run up in mouth. Squeeze know what I'm talking about. So I would advise anybody, because what USA Credit Repair do for me, they will do anything for anybody else. So I would advise anybody to take up the phone, give USA Credit a call today, and they will see the result they get, and they can move forward, because otherwise, you ain't going to walk through this town without nothing. You're going to walk empty-handed.
0: Hello, good morning.
11: Good morning, sir.
0: Good morning. Go ahead, sir.
11: All right, no problem. Once again, ladies and gentlemen, my name is David Anakie, and I'm here for USA Credit Repair. Earlier, you heard Zed Markelia. I want to say thanks to him for, of course, doing the Bar Life segments and, you know, encouraging people to understand that, listen up, you know, you need to take care of your health. And I'm going to talk about two things, all right? So I'm going to squeeze them a little 5 minutes here and talk about two things. One, people, you don't have to wait on Bar Life to take care of yourselves. Let me just say that much. BioLife is okay. That's a company that's been around for 30 years. They were created because of you. We genuinely want for you to have good health. We want for you to have positive health. And one of the things that bothers me and my team is that every time we log on the socials, especially Facebook, somebody's dying. Somebody that we know is dead. And when you look into it personally, you find out that what they have died from is likely diabetes, heart attack, stroke, quite a few other things. And you know, and that to me is just crazy. And it's all because of ignorance, meaning not having knowledge of education. And that is key, people. So start reading, start asking questions. You can speak with us here at BioLife. We've got certified nutrition coaches and a licensed nutritionist myself, and even doctors. Talk about your health. Speak with your personal doctor about your health. And ask them what you can do, what you can change in your lifestyle. It's those little things. And yes, we have supplements. We can help you with supplementing. We can change your lives with supplements, but please get some help. Talk to somebody. That's my information for you on BioLife. On credit. It doesn't matter who you are, where you are. Stop believing the old culture that you don't need credit. We all need credit. As long as you're in this country, you need it. It's like not having a cell phone. Can you survive without a cell phone? You can't. Can you get to point A from point A to point B without a car? You can't. Well, it's the same thing with credit here in the United States. 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Today is 911. 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And that's what I'm doing with my time this morning, giving back to you. Thank you so much, Brother Gary. I'm out.
0: Good morning. Thank you very much. Good morning, good morning, good morning. Good morning to every single soul. Well, gentlemen, welcome back. And let me start from Mr. Conrad with his number. And again, catch Conrad tomorrow. What are you ready to show tomorrow, sir?
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0: Oh, hold on. 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
0: Your topic tomorrow is what?
8: Marriage and money.
0: Beautiful time. I think we need to tune in tomorrow. And remember, we are going to put YouTube tomorrow morning, ladies and gentlemen, with Brother Gay Morning Show from 9 to 11. And then, Master Andre, how can we find... Oh, hold on. Give me a number for you, Master Conrad.
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0: So long as you are think house.
1: Yes.
0: Rev, if someone wants to sign up for the, and listen, you must have to sign up. Don't just pull up because you want the right amount of breakfast. And if they might get the Ackee and Starfish from, who they might get it from, the Ackee and Starfish are going loud. Mm-hmm. Mean about nothing else. The Ackee and Starfish. How we can reach to you, Rev?
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How many of you want vision? 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Hear us, O shepherd of Israel.

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Friday, it's Friday. Miss Crossley would say it's Friday. It's Friday. It's Friday. TGIF. Thank God it's Friday. And it's another opportunity to, of course, be grateful, to be thankful, and to, you know, rejoice, be good, feel good, the whole works, the entire works, right? Already, let me say good morning to the entire Central 96.3 FM Jamaica family or sister stations, Adoration Gospel FM over there in New York City, and Caribbean Radio HD4. Yes, let me say good morning to the International Bread Ministries and Global. Thank you, Miss Crossley, for the icy mint. Oh, the icy mint says proud of you. You're proud of me. Oh, just stop it. Oh dear, okay. Yes, so let me say good morning. Church of the Walls Global. I said that right. Good morning, good morning. Brother Gary, good morning. Sister Sharon, good morning. Sergi, the right doctor, honorable Sir Uncle Wayne G. Graham Bishop. Let me say good morning to servant leader. Good morning to you, the right honorable Dr. Melva Carty herself. Good morning. All right, let me also say good morning to those of you on TikTok, on YouTube, via Central 96.3 FM Jamaica. Good morning and welcome, Claire. Oh my God, Claire, how are you? That's not mistaken. It's High Tension Friday, and so the energy will be high.

Let me say good morning also to the entire team of Central 96.3 FM Jamaica. And that, of course, to the Fluffy Diva. The Fluffy, the Miss Fluffy Crossley. Also, let me say good morning to Princess Shania. All right, so good morning, everybody. All right, morning. Okay, I want to remind you, though, that the number that you can reach us here in studio via WhatsApp or direct, 876-347-4201. And also reminding you, we are broadcasting live out of 47 Manchester Avenue here in Maypen, Clarendon, right? Donga Maypenyaso. Yep. That's where we are broadcasting from, okay? And for those of you who want to visit the office for tickets or for any other reason, remember, we open at 8:30 through to 5 o'clock. The office doors are open to you. So make sure you come and grab your tickets for the concert for December 5. We are still on it, letting you know that it is going on. It's going to be great. So you got to make sure that you are present, right? Come and get your tickets at the office. Yes. And also reminding you that we are extending the what you call it now? We have extended the early bird. Thank you, my love. We have extended the early bird until September 30. That's the last day, September 30, where you get the ticket at $2,500. You see, after that is $3,000. All right, so you have a little time to do the do. All righty, so we're getting in, and what I will put information for start off with, what is, you know?

All right, so I want to remind you, coming up in a little while, we have our weather update. That is at 10:15. Then, of course, 11, we have To Know Is To Know. At 12, Jamming 5, 12:30, we look at what today represents or observed as or celebrated as. And then at 1:15, Your Food, Your Health. All right, so just to give you a little bit here before we get on with the weather. A powerful Friday initiative blends motivation, spirituality, and inspiration through blessings, affirmations, and uplifting quotes that help you release the week's weight, reset your spirit, and enter the weekend with gratitude and clarity. What a Friday initiative can include. A Friday motivational and spiritual initiative can be a weekly practice, a message, or ritual designed to uplift yourself or your community. Based on the sources, here are the core elements that you can look at. Number one, spiritual reflections and blessings. Use Friday as a momentum of pause, or a moment rather, a moment of pause and inner stillness. Share blessings that invoke peace, gratitude, and divine guidance. Offer prayers for

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Then you have the affirmations for alignment and renewal, and that's number three. 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Examples include, I welcome this Friday with ease and optimism. I am grateful for the lessons of this week. I deserve rest and joy today.

finally, number four, commit or personal rituals. 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You can build a weekly initiative around sending Friday blessings to friends or group, posting inspirational quotes on social media, journaling gratitude and affirmation, sharing prayers or reflections in faith-based communities.

0: So, in closing all of this, the question is, why Friday matters spiritually and emotionally? Across traditions, Friday symbolizes completion and gratitude for the week's journey, a sacred pause for reflection and renewal, a shift from effort to rest, from routine to restoration. A consistent Friday initiative strengthens mindfulness, builds community, and sets a positive tone for the week. So as we continue, we align ourselves, align our minds, align our emotional space. As we close out the work week, oh my God, listen, it was just last week Friday I was here, and I mean, last week Friday to this Friday, the days are moving by so quickly. It is moving by so quickly that it becomes scary. There are a couple of mornings that I would get up and I'm like, good God, I can't even keep up. And I'm like, okay, all right, what today is again? I don't know. Have you ever, I mean, since the days are moving by so quickly, have you ever questioned, you know, what today is again? You know, I don't know. Have you ever had to do that? Like, you wake up and I say, okay, today is what day again? Today is Friday. Because of how fast the days are moving. Quite interesting, I tell you. And it sometimes drives a little bit of a fear because, you know, I'm like, OMG. Each time, more and more, I recognize that the days of the Lord or the day of the Lord is at hand. The more. It is. All right. So, we are absolutely now ready for our weather update. For Friday, September 11, 2026. A tropical wave east of Jamaica. The tropical wave is expected to move across the island later today. Additionally, expect windy conditions to persist through the weekend due to the pressure of a low-level jet stream across the Central Caribbean. 24-hour forecast this morning. Showers and isolated thunderstorms across eastern parishes. Otherwise, partly cloudy, windy across southern coastal areas. This afternoon and evening, cloudy with widespread showers and thunderstorms across western parishes. Otherwise, scattered across central and eastern parishes. Windy, especially across southern parishes. Tonight, lingering showers and thunderstorms, otherwise partly cloudy, windy across southern coastal areas. Maximum temperature expected for Kingston today, 34 degrees Celsius. Maximum temperature expected for Montego Bay, 33 degrees Celsius. Maximum temperature for Mape and Clarendon, 35 degrees Celsius. And maximum temperature for Mandeville, 31 degrees Celsius. 3 days of forecast starting tomorrow, Saturday. Isolated morning showers across eastern parishes, otherwise partly cloudy. Isolated afternoon showers and thunderstorms across western parishes and some hilly areas elsewhere. Windy across most parishes. Sunday and Monday, widely scattered afternoon showers and thunderstorms across southern parishes and hilly areas elsewhere. Windy across coastal areas. Other current regional weather feature: a low-level jet stream across the south central Caribbean and a Saharan air layer plume across the central Caribbean. And that is your weather update right here on Central 96.3 FM Jamaica. We'll take a break. When we come back, we'll have music ready for you.
1: Hey there, my friend. Where are you heading to now? Well, I'm heading to Church Without Walls. Have you ever heard about Church Without Walls? Church Without Walls? 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

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This

So it's high tension Friday. So can we just do a little bit of something for high tension Friday on the Central Energy Tower? Here we go.

And we know that of a fact that prayer works. Then the word of God tells you that the power of the righteous man availeth much. Means it work.

0: and get right, soldiers. It is High Tension Friday. You know we don't play with it, right? Let me say good morning to Lexi Queen B.
1: Something come back again.
0: Wagwan, mama.
1: Your face make me smile.
0: I don't know why you're not in studio today. This not good enough. I don't feel right.

You know you gotta repent, yes? Just telling you, get it right. I was telling you to get it right just now, but you gotta repent. Hey, saying good morning to you if you're just joining in via Central 96.3 FM Jamaica on TikTok and on YouTube. If you are streaming live with us, good morning and welcome. And if you are just getting up and stretching and, you know, even if you get up a long time, he's calling you and you, let me say good morning to you. Good morning, Strong Robin. Hey. Aaron Henry, good morning to you, sir. Let me say good morning to Damian Henry as well. Good morning. Pauline Bailey, good morning.

Listen, man. What are you saying, Minister Goddy Goddy? 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Are you listening?

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So as you hear this, you know what time it is. It's time for To Know Is To Know. It is now 11 o'clock on the dot. Saying good morning again if you're just joining in. Now, as usual, To Know Is To Know. You know, we search for some stuff and we talk about some stuff. And of course, if you already, you know about it, I normally would say to you, know it again. Duh. But if not, then we know it together, okay? So I decided to research, okay, what is the strangest thing about the human body? Now, there's a little bit of information I'm going to be sharing. Again, some of you may know this already. Nothing ain't wrong with that. Be reminded, all right? So, the human body is a living paradox full of mind-blowing, counterintuitive, and astonishing features that often sound unbelievable but are significantly true. So, mind-bending physical facts. Number one, mostly empty space. At the atomic level, your body is largely empty space. If a nucleus were the size of a marble, the atom would be the size of a football stadium. Yet you feel solid because of the atomic structure and molecular interaction. Then you have the skeleton regeneration. Now your entire skeleton renews itself roughly every 10 years, constantly replacing old bones or old bone cells with new ones. Then you have height fluctuation. You are about 1 centimeter tall in the morning than at night due to spinal cartilage compression during the day. What? I didn't even know. What? Is that so? Height fluctuation. Me think me just tall when me just tall or short. I don't know. Oh, so that is why. You see, some people say, what? Like Miss Crossy does look at me and say, Essence, you look like a tall army today, so. Listen. There is what is called height fluctuations. You are about 1 centimeter taller in the morning than at night due to spinal cartilage compression during the day. Did you know that? Then you have what is called bone strength. Ounce for ounce, human bone is stronger than concrete and some types of steel. My dear. Then you have the longest DNA stretch. The DNA in all your cells could stretch to the sun and back hundreds of times, yet fits inside microscopic nuclei. That's interesting. All right, so we look at the surprising bodily functions now. Stomach lining renewal. Your stomach lining replaces itself every 3 to 5 days to protect against corrosive hydrolic acid. Then you have odorless sweat. Sweat itself is odorless. Body odor comes from bacteria interacting with sweat.
Then you have endless blood vessels. The human body contains over 60,000 miles of blood vessels. Then you have the heart endurance. The heart is the only muscle that never tires, pumping continuously throughout life. And we know that because anyhow that stop, you know, brother. Anyhow that stop pumping, you know. Anyhow it becomes tired, then you know what time it is. Then you have saliva production now. Over a lifetime, you produce about 40,000 liters of saliva, enough to fill roughly 500 bathtubs. Wow.

0: Then now we're going to be looking at quirky sensory and cellular facts. Blinking frequently. Your eyes blink around 20 times per minute, totaling over 10 million blinks per year. Oh my God, if I was blinking so much and get money while I blink. Like, OMG, you can just imagine. Can you only imagine it? What if somebody pay you to blink? And you're blinking over how many times now? I'm just saying. And then now we have microbiome ecosystem. Your body hosts 30 to 40 trillion microbial cells. Microbial cells, right? Forming a complex ecosystem essential for digestion, immunity, and even mood regulation. Then you have cell turnover. Most of your cells are regularly replaced. Skin every few weeks, red blood cells every 120 days, and intestinal lining every few days. Now, this is some fun and wacky trivia, okay, that they're sharing with us. Here we go. Did you know that your hair growth, hair as in E-A-R, hair, right? Your hairs never stop growing. No wonder why Cressley one big so. True. Your hairs never stop growing. Earwax is sweat. So earwax is actually a type of sweat. Walking complexity. Taking a single step uses up to 200 muscles from toes to hips to abs. Then you have foot bones. Each foot contains 26 bones, yes, making up 25% of your entire skeleton. These facts reveal that the human body is not only resilient and efficient, but also full of astonishing quirks that defy everyday intuition, making it one of the most fascinating systems in nature. Quite interesting. Yeah, your ear never stop growing. I've got to start paying attention to my ears now. Not true. So let me tell you what I have learned the most on today, because I didn't know. So like, oh, me never know. No, I know, and I'm hopeful that you now know. Thank you for the likes the follows. Okay, I want to acknowledge that. Thank you so very much. So, hear what? What I have learned today. Your ears never stop growing. And that your body, you are actually taller in the morning than in the night. Yeah? I mean, there's a fluctuation in your body like that. Quite interesting, I tell you. And that blinking frequently, yes, 20 times per minute, totaling over 10 million blinks per year. Quite interesting, I tell you. And then the other one is, of course, the endless blood vessels. The human body contains over 60 miles of blood vessels. Quite interesting. All right, so yeah, we leave that right there for you. Thank you so very much for staying with me with that. Of course, that is to know is to know. Right here on Central 96.3 FM Jamaica. Now we take a quick break. 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

0: Already. So we are back and we are ready to go again. I want to remind you, of course, at 12 we have Jam in 5. All right, that's our news update. Who is calling me now? Let me see who is saying hello. Good morning, Central 96.3 FM Jamaica. Good morning to you.
1: Good morning, BSN.
0: Good morning. How are you?
1: I am not bad at all. You just held my attention a while ago. I was so engrossed in what you were saying. I didn't have a pen where I was to write on those facts. Please promise me that you will just bring that back on another day, please.
0: Yes, ma'am,
1: those
0: I will.
1: So interesting.
0: Yes, it was. I mean, like, oh my God, I learned something today.
1: I did, and I didn't have a pen to write. So, I don't have the good memory to remember what you said. So I would love it if you repeat those facts on another day for us.
0: All right.
1: I'm sure
0: so,
1: not the only one.
0: So I'll go back for your sake. I'll go back over it on Monday for you.
1: On Monday.
0: Right. Remind me, though, you know, because, you know, see the age thing, I get to the brain thing. Why?
1: The thing part was that I grow because of my spinal arm. What is that about the spine?
0: Listen, they say height fluctuation. So you are about 1 centimeter taller in the morning than at night due to spinal cartilage compression during the day.
1: So do we shrink?
0: It's a fluctuation. So we shrink at night and grow 1 centimeter in the morning. It's ridiculous. I mean, I'm like, what?
1: So what happened the next day?
0: It's the same thing. It's the same thing. It's the same thing. It's the same thing. Because it fluctuates. And the ears, my love. And I'm looking at my nice good ears, you know. I said I have small ears, but not realize that my ears never stop growing. Quite interesting. Quite interesting indeed.
1: Mm-hmm.
0: Yes, ma'am.
1: I don't care when you were discussing with Sister Paul about the rat bat and the rat.
0: Wow.
1: If it's a rat develop wings. So he said that he mentioned it to you that you could research for us.
0: Lord of mercy, what a mix up, you know. Okay. I will check it out. I will research it.
1: Okay.
0: All right, Auntie Chung. Have a good one. Yes, Mama. All right.
2: This is Minister Gadi Gadi.
0: Of course, you know I was going to take you back from the top.
2: Nowhere.
0: You know me not going to take you back from the top. No, man, no wed, no bed, ladies. If he ain't going to wed you, as in if he's not going to marry you, don't do it. Don't, ladies.

0: is Britney Spears.
1: 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This is Jay-Z.
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0: gonna play with it. 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We're gonna keep the energy all the way up, all the way up, all the way up, all the way up. Are you ready? Let's go.
1: Don't try.
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0: Why DJ Nicholas, you're talking facts, you're singing facts. I tell you. I gotta take you from the top, but we are just about on time for the news coming up in a little bit. Now, better tell me with your mouth, say you love me, brother. But your heart ugly, your heart ain't even did it. No, sir. So now we got some, what do they call it, lip service. They can't just tell you, but their actions speak louder than your words. Remember.
1: Don't tell me you love me if you don't mean it. If I really love me, should I feel it? Me should I feel it?
0: Talk truth, no man.
1: If I'm not genuine love, then.
0: Hey, listen. Hold on there. We have to go pull it up. But just before we play it again, of course, you know, we got to be settling in and settling down for the news coming up at 12 right on the dot. Yes, sirree. So let me quickly say good morning to Anne-Marie Barrett out of Toronto, Canada. You know, hi Anne, how are you doing? Locked into Central 96.3 FM Jamaica. She's a sister from another mother, you know. Yes, sir. So yes, good morning, mama. Good morning. Now just taking a break. When we come back, news is up next.
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A very pleasant afternoon and welcome to Jam in 5. 6.8 million payout for unjust redundancy. The Industrial Disputes Tribunal, IDT, has ordered the Spectrum Insurance brokers to pay a former employee $6.8 million after it found that his dismissal by way of redundancy in 2019 was unjustifiable. In a ruling handed down on Tuesday, the IDT rejected the company's arguments that it was facing financial challenges at the time it decided to make the position of claims manager, Laurel Smith, redundant. Initially, lawyers representing the company had argued that the IDT lacked the jurisdiction to hear matters regarding redundancies after the Ministry of Labor sent the dispute for its hearing in 2021. Lawyers representing Spectrum took the matter to the Supreme Court seeking to challenge the authority of the IDT. But in a 2023 ruling, the court said there was no legal basis for it to grant a stay of the judicial review proceedings. When the matter finally started before the IDT in January 2025, the company argued that Smith's post was made redundant as it was experiencing financial difficulties in 2019, and it was agreed that his position of claims manager would be absorbed into the operations manager position for the purpose of greater efficiency. The company, however, admitted that Smith's post was the only one made redundant and argued that he was offered a new post of recovery officer, but he did not express an interest in that job. Stalled by squatters, Flamingo Beach overrun threatening major development, says Falmouth mayor. In Falmouth, Trelawney, squatters have taken over hundreds of acres of privately owned land across this parish, with approximately 58 acres of a 147.48-acre property at Flamingo Beach already illegally occupied, threatening to derail a major development for which a plan has been submitted to the Trelawney Municipal Corporation, TMC. Falmouth Mayor C. Jr. Gadger, who on Thursday raised the alarm during the corporation regular monthly meeting, said the growing problem has resulted in the TMC being inundated with complaints from frustrated landowners. He wanted the scale of the illegal occupation is undermining the development of the parish, he described as having significant potential for growth. And finally, it will be great. Bailey predicts a thrilling inaugural Ultimate Championships despite major absentees. Despite several of Jamaica's top athletes set to compete, retired Jamaican-born Olympic and world champion Donovan Bailey admits the World Athletics Ultimate Championships could lose some of its appeal with several of the sport's biggest stars, including American Noel Lyles, set to miss the event. The inaugural three-day invitational meet, which gets underway on Friday in Budapest, will feature the world's top 16 athletes in individual track events and the top 8 competitors in the field events. Gold medalist for the 2024 Paris Olympics, 2025 Tokyo World Championships, and this year's Diamond League final winners earned automatic qualification, while the remaining entrants were determined by the World Athletics ranking for the period from last September to the start of this September.
However, reigning Olympic Games 100-meter champion and 200-meter world champion Lies will be absent due to injury. And that wraps it up for Jam in 5 right here on Central 96.3 FM Jamaica. Do join us again at 6 p.m. with Alexia King-White for more news in details. I am Dahlia Dawkins-Burke. Good afternoon.

0: Hey there, my friend. Where are you heading to now?
1: Well, I'm heading to Church Without Walls. Have you ever heard about Church Without Walls?
0: Church Without Walls? What's that?
1: A place to worship. A place to give thanks unto the Lord. A place to be exalted, where you can be lifted up.
0: Really? So how do I know about this Church Without Walls?
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0: Well, I think I might take that opportunity and listen to Church Without Walls this Sunday. Yes. 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

Central 96, good afternoon. Noon to you. How are this? Then oh you fi call me and oh you call me and put me pan where you call now. You put me pan hole. No sir, this don't look safe for me. No look safe at all.

You know, I too am looking forward to the discussion. I was hopeful that Uncle Wayne G would have presented, you know, would do the presentation for me on the whole thing. But, you know, we have to give him grace, as, you know, sometimes he's really, really busy. And, yeah, very, very busy. And, you know, we don't have him have the time as he would. But I believe whenever we do catch up with him, we will get that discussion in. However, I do have another topic, though, that I want to get your feedback on. But I will talk about that in a little bit, right?

0: 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Good afternoon to you.
1: Yes, how are you doing today?
0: I am well, Auntie Parchment. How are you, Mama?
1: Wake up in a Jesus, man.
0: Yes, sir.
1: Jesus, we now work, man.
0: Yes, ma'am. That's right.
1: Yeah, man. They are listening, man. They are happy for you. Yes, me happy for you. Blessing, darling, all around you.
0: Yes, ma'am.
1: Best day.
0: Yes, ma'am.
1: Darling, take care.
0: Yes, my darling. You too.

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you love him? Do you really, really, really, really, really, really, really love him? Taking it from the top. The voice of Kenesha Martin.

All right, so you know that there are, as usual, well, 12:30 I would normally do it, but I was pretty much searching through to make sure that I find some stuff. However, you know, there are some celebrations going on for today, September 11. So I'm just going to be naming a few of the observances of today. So for 2026 daily holiday that falls on September 11, this includes 9/11 Remembrance Day. You all remember what 9/11 is like, right? 9/11 Remembrance Day. Tragedy, I tell you. And then you have Emergency Number Day, proclaimed by President Reagan on August 26 in 1987. And then you have I Want to Start My Own Business Day. Then you have Libraries Remember Day. And of course, Make Your Bed Day. Good Lord. Make Your Bed Day. Then you have National 401k Day. I wonder if it was 401k Day. September 11, 2026. First Friday after Labor Day. National Day of Service and Remembrance. Then you have National Emergency Responder Day. National Hot Cross Bun Day. National No News is Good News Day. Then you have Odd Day. That last one was 9/11/13. Three consecutive odd numbers. Then you have the Patriot Day. Remember Freedom Day. Stand Up to Cancer Day. That's September 11, 2026, the second Friday in September. And then you have Women's Baseball Day. I'm telling you, if I'm looking on this list and looking at it correctly, there's a lot. I want to say there are a lot of, observances, right? Going all the way through. There's a whole lot. Direct Support Professional Reconnection Week, International Air Ambulance Week, going up, and they tell you that from the 7th up to the 13th, which includes also today. So that's a whole lot of them, but then we're going to leave it right there. So we, as we, you know, just take a glance at, you know, what September 11 is like.

that expectancy very high, because God is about to move in this place. And don't worry about who is sitting next to you. Say, excuse me just a minute. I've got something I need to dance about. I got something I need to shout about. The psalmist then says, when trouble is in your life, what do? You sing praise.

0: So here's something that I'm gonna be asking. Okay, I want to know if you and a particular person, let's say you guys are friends, and for whatever reason some stuff happened, I don't know, whatever, just some stuff, right? And the individuals, you know, you used to correspond and all that kind of stuff, but you find that these days you are messaging the person and then they read your message but they don't respond. Should you continue to message? Should you continue to reach out to the person? Being that you're a child of God, you're a representation of the Lord, should you continue to try to connect or reach out to the person, even though they may read your message, see that you call, and don't respond? Give me your honest opinion. Give me your honest opinion. Text 876-347-4201, or you can call in. Give me your honest opinion to this matter.
1: Hallelujah, hallelujah, hallelujah.
0: Let's see if the advice that I am giving this person right now is the right one. Because me, I tell you, you know, boy, as a child of God, in a brother. Central 90s. It happened to you? So what did you do?
2: Yes, ma'am.
0: What did you do?
2: I don't message back the person. If I text you or call you and you don't respond to my message, why should I respond to yours?
0: So let me ask you, do you believe that that is an action that the Lord would want from you, though?
2: No.
0: Because do you feel like not responding or not trying to reach out, do you believe that that is bordering on malice keeping? Yes, or having some form of resentment within you? So what do you do in order to avoid all of that? What would you do?
2: I would try again, and if they don't respond, I would stop.
0: You would stop?
2: Yes, if I try again and they don't respond, it don't make sense.
0: Okay. So you wouldn't feel like... How would you feel then? That's what I want to ask you. How would you feel after you stop and leave it alone?
2: Offended.
0: You're going to feel offended?
2: A bit offended.
0: Mm-hmm.
2: If you know that I'm texting you and you don't respond and I call you and you see me call and you don't call back, I would feel offended. But I will stop trying.
0: Wow. Wow. You would stop trying?
2: Yes.
0: Okay. Interesting. Alrighty. Alrighty. Let me see if I can take another call. Central 96.3 FM, Jamaica. Good morning.
3: Hi.
0: Good
3: afternoon.
0: Good afternoon, Sim.
3: You know, you're right. You just affirmed something for me. I said I was going to tell you. Good afternoon, Radio Family. I said I was going to tell you, don't wait until too late to do your topic. The next thing, it is so interesting. And then, you know, because it's High Tension Friday, so you have the whole day for this. Yes, so I'm going to wait until it's too late for interesting topic, and then we can...
0: I know, right?
3: Chash out it.
0: I know, right?
3: Yeah.
0: So...
3: Okay. So, wow, that's a ticklish question.
0: Mm-hmm.
3: Well, I'm going to know... that's there. You know, to be honest, and the fact that you said as a child of God, of course, we're human beings and we're going to want to, as me got said, I'm just going to talk it, get up in our feelings naturally, and we're going to feel offended naturally because
0: we're humans. Yeah,
3: you reaching out to you, me text you, whatever it is, and you're not responding to me. Because communication, we learn that communication is when a message has been sent and there is a response. Mm-hmm. So you get that is not communication taking place. However, you're reaching out. However, what condition is the first? Because Matilda said, anyway, what condition is the person in? No, look here. I mean, there's just some things that have been going on, and there was a lot of things to be said some times ago to unpack some things
0: mm-hmm.
3: along the line, and them just take them a little time to creep out,
0: mm-hmm.
3: and I'm liking that.
0: Wow.
3: Because sometimes Uncle Wendy and me did talk about something long time, and not really long time, but maybe last week or so.
0: Mm-hmm.
3: And there was this part of it that was supposed to be said. What condition is the person in? Because if a person is up and about and just like busily enjoying life, whatever the case might be, and they don't want to, you know that is what is happening. You know, then of course, either way, we're going to feel offended, but especially if they're up and about and they're just totally outright ignoring. However, mm-hmm. what if we don't even know the person not near to us? What condition are they in? Because you see, if they're in a state of, and I'm just going to call it, if they're in a state of anxiety, depression, whatever the case might be, then that is going to be a hard place to reach them. They're going to want even not to respond. And it's not that they just don't naturally want to respond.
0: Mm-hmm.
3: For those who know, you understand what I'm saying?
0: Mm-hmm.
3: For those who know. And so it might not be that they just naturally want to not reach out. But as a child of God, it is so that you're going to probably still going to have to reach out.
0: Mm-hmm.
3: Yeah, because, you know, sometimes we drop people. And sometimes it is not right. Because we don't know what it is that they are going through.
0: Mm-hmm.
3: You don't know they show nice and acting all nice and all this, but really and truly in their little corner,
0: mm-hmm.
3: you don't know what is happening. So even though you might send a text, they might read it might stir them through and them still get alive at that moment in time,
0: uh-huh.
3: but do not stop.
0: I want to flip it a little bit on you. Should a child of God do that? To say, for example, I'm a child of God, you're reaching out to me, should I, as a child of God, read your message and ignore you? Or
3: no.
0: Don't respond or don't give a call back? Should a child of God do that?
3: No. Something.
0: Why no? What if that person is trying to, but say, what if that individual is trying to, we'll call it no, preserve their peace? What if the individual knowing that, okay, if I take this call from you right now, it may very well, or if I respond to a message that you sent me right now, would trigger me in a way that I don't want to. So I don't respond. Talk to me nice.
3: That was something that I would have said to you. I was planning on saying to you that sometimes, to be honest, if it's a case where we are triggers, and I'm just going to say we are triggers, like, you know, some people just get triggered by you, whatever the case might be,
0: mm-hmm.
3: then the possibility lies that you probably have to withdraw, because to be honest
0: mm-hmm. but is honest, that what I get, you know, but the question with that drop into my head again, no, should that be a case for us who bears the name of the Lord?
3: No, because you see, I'm still going to say that no, we're not supposed to drop anybody. Yes, them trigger we and them whatever the case might be, we're not supposed to drop them, because I think that we can have, look, we think we need to set up something, and I think we never grew up with this thing called boundary. So, mm-hmm. all right, fine, I'm going to take the call, and yes, I am going to stop you as soon as you probably start, get to the trigger part, so where you're going to start to ask some questions, because not everybody feel comfortable with you asking some questions. So, how are you doing? Okay, might that be a general question? You know, you know, going on and stuff, or saying, asking certain questions that I'm going just to tell you from now. Said, look at her. It's when you call, just ask me how we're doing, and
0: just don't go down certain road.
3: If I walk, and like I'm saying, you the caller, don't go down the road. Leave it open for me to come and say, yeah, man, I'm okay. The children are okay. The eggs are ready. And don't call me. And so, you know, your children, them eat already. You know, them gone off to school, them bed, them, you know, saying all those things, because maybe those are the triggered questions, especially if you're a person who, like a judgmental person and all these things, whatever the case might be. So, you know, probably those are triggered questions. And so I make them never go. And, you know, you're starting all that. No, that is where you trigger a person. So let the person stay, let the person, give the person the open stage to say, yeah, man, everything is okay. The children are off to school. Them bed already. Them belly full. Them grow up. Them take taxi. You understand? Let them be the one to come and see. But we just be careful of whatever it is that is triggered, because you need to keep. Because if the Bible says we are supposed to have, if you notice when you put on the armor of God, your back is the only part that is left uncovered, because we're supposed to have each other's back. So yes, it's not going to be, and you know, it's going to be easy, believe me, it's not going to be easy, but we cannot drop anybody, because we shouldn't deliberately drop anybody. We're supposed to still check in and see. We might just never know what three persons are just going through. So I don't think we're supposed to. You can text, hi, how are you? And probably just, instead of asking questions, just say something. How are you? May God grant you peace today, whatever the case might be. You might know they might return saying that, but as a child of God, we're not supposed to ignore each other. I don't believe that.
0: All right. Okay.
1: I've got something I need to dance about. I got something.
0: Yes, sir.
1: The psalmist never says, went you.
0: I am curious about this.
1: What do? You sing praises.
0: Because I have seen where, and some of the things that you hear me come on here and talk about, there are things that I have to deal with from time to time.
1: Thank you, Chief.
0: So there is an individual who, you know, trying, and they are all Christians. They are all people who call upon the name of the Lord. They are doing what they ought to do, you know, for God. Yes, in the name of God and all these kind of things. However, I find that when one speaks or send a message to the other, they ignore the messages, they don't correspond. And then the other person is like, okay, because you're doing this, I won't do this. I won't text back. I won't call you back. And then I am being asked, Apostle, am I keeping malice? If you're keeping malice to not, when somebody don't respond to you and you decide that you're not going to reach out anymore, are you keeping malice? This one bigger than me. It bigger than me as an apostle. So I was trying to get through to Uncle Wenji, because sometimes some of these things may need guidance and may need help with it, to say if the person is actually keeping malice or not. I cannot. You see, it's so delicate, as Simsima rightfully says. It's a delicate matter. Because one, if you are not responding based on the fact that and if you know within yourself that you not responding is not because of enmity in your heart or anger or hurt or bitterness, then I believe that it is somewhat okay if you don't respond. However, if you do not reach out or try to connect again, and there is what you call anger, or there is resentment in you, then that's where the problem lies. It's quite interesting. I tell you, it's delicate, but good afternoon to you, Auntie Dor.
4: Blessed, good afternoon, sweetheart.
0: Good afternoon.
4: Yes, my darling, me hear your question and whatever, but sometimes, maybe, you know, we have to just say, what would Jesus do?
0: That's the question. What would Jesus do? No, me like how you go down the path there, Auntie Dar. Me like how you go down the path there. So let us look at it now, Auntie Dar. Exactly what would Jesus do? You tell me.
4: What would Jesus do with you? You understand what I'm saying?
0: So yes.
4: As a child of God, maybe we have to look deep. We have to look deep. And you see, for God, your salvation, you have to just say, as me say, what would Jesus do? If you call that person or you mess with that person, you know your conscience set you free. Your conscience is clear. And if you message that person, say two or twice, and no answer, what I would have done, I would call the person. Then I would sure that person don't answer. If the person answer me, no, I would say, dear saint, what have I done that I've been messaging you? You don't respond, and you were not like that. And get that person answer. But sometimes we do some self, me not gonna say selfish. Sometimes we say we are Christian, but we lie. Me don't know if you want to hear it that way, but me have to just talk it as it is.
0: Me, I listen to you. I'm listening.
4: Yes. In order to say that I did not do you anything, I don't do you anything. But you're going to find an excuse to say so and so. All right, then. We say we make it up then. And the next time you do, you message the person, because phone don't work one way, no, it works both ways. The person don't answer again. To be honest, sis, there are times when the Lord moves some people out of your life, you know, not run long.
0: Well, and then, make a take a break. Well, and you wait, don't move a muscle. Come here, we say sometimes the Lord moves people out of your life. Well, and I come in back to you. Hey.
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2: All right, so we are back. We are back. All right, so Auntie Dar, yes. I hear you say that sometimes the Lord moving some people out of your life.
3: Yes. You don't run.
2: Would the Lord, let me ask you, would the Lord move someone out of your life and it creates animosity in your heart?
3: It shouldn't, you know, sis. Because is it gonna say cause animosity? Is gonna sound or feel like you are the guilty person, like you have done something. And you know within yourself that you don't do that person anything. So it shouldn't be a guilt on you. It should never be a guilt on you.
2: Let me share this with you. I have had the experience where the Lord separated me from others. And can I tell you, the separation is so peaceful and smooth that it caused no rift or animosity or bitterness or anger. We just simply drift apart.
3: Yes.
2: But we still carry that love and that whatever. But we just simply drift. Okay. So if it is, no, hold on, no, make me talk, Auntie Cars, hear this now. If it is then that the Lord is separating you from somebody who you are reaching out to, messaging, and they are ignoring you, who are also in the body of Christ, they are ignoring you, they don't respond to no message, they don't take a call from you, yes? And that now cause you to feel certain kind of way within you as human, because you're human, you're going to feel it. And if it is going to cause that kind of feeling, then I can safely say that no have nothing to do with me, daddy.
3: No. Sis, you know, sometimes some people going through some things, you know, as you said that, sometimes they're going through some things and they don't want to talk.
2: Oh, dear. We got disconnected. What happened here? What happened here, Auntie Dar? Auntie Dar, what o'clock they strike, they say, I know. Yes, back with you, Auntie Dar. I don't know what happened there.
3: I don't know.
2: Yeah.
3: But anyway, what I was saying is that sometimes some people going through some things, you know, sis, and they don't even want to hear themselves. They don't want to hear no phone ring and they don't know how to handle it and they don't want to talk about it.
2: Mm-hmm.
3: But that's not the way to go about it. Because remember, you know, the scripture says, the saying says what? Iron sharpens iron.
2: Yes.
3: And if I am going through something, how am I going to get help? We have to trust somebody. We have to trust. We can't trust nobody, you know, sis, but you have to trust somebody. That you can go to that person and say, Auntie Dar, you know that I'm going through such and such a thing.
2: Mm-hmm.
3: And what, you know, and then Auntie Dar, we know how we encourage. In the meanwhile, I don't know about you, know, sis, but you see, if I'm having a conversation and talking to somebody, I don't just jump and answer, so you know. In the meanwhile, me just say, Holy Spirit, tell me what to answer.
2: Mm-hmm.
3: In my spirit, you know, talk it out. You understand what I'm saying? And then, the Holy Spirit will tell you how to answer that person. So you will give that person an answer sometime. When you give them the answer, It's not what they want to hear. So basically, it's like you push them further. You understand? So probably they are going through something and they don't want to talk about it. But if you don't talk about it, how you gonna get help? Sometimes we are too secretive in our life and we get left out. Yeah, we get left out. So you're gonna tell people all of your business, you know, sis.
2: You can't.
3: But all right, I'm going another way now, not the way where you are going, but I'm going to tell you something now. When I was in England, I remember going to church. I have a church sister. And that church sister order was not nice. I said to my pastor, I said to her, I said, ma'am, we call her mom. I said, ma'am, can you not talk to such and such a person? She said, no.
2: I wonder why.
3: Another church sister, the other church sister said, no, you know, Sister Black, because nice skin too thin. And to be honest, my darling, I take it upon myself and I pray about it. I said, Lord, show me how to go about this. One evening after church, I take her to the disabled bathroom and I hug her up and I call her by name and I say, sis, I am your sister. And if something wrong, I'm supposed to tell you. And I said to her, I said, sis, I don't know if it's the perfume you're using or the clothes now rinse out good, but that you carry an odor. And she said, thank you, Sister Black. My sister, I think the thank you stop there. You see, when she go home, she said to her husband, say, you smell me? Your husband said, no. He said, who tell you? He said, Sister Black. She leave, go to me and meet her sister now because they were neighbor. And he said to sister, we can't call her near her, but she dead. She called to Sister Beryl and she said, Sister Beryl, you smell me? Sister Beryl said, yes. She said, then why you never tell me?
2: My God.
3: She said, because you're too thin skinned, sister, and I never know how to come to you.
2: Wow.
3: And Sister Black tell me. I feel so good when she say to me, because if that person was a hypocrite, no, that feel like I mean. I bring up, you understand?
2: Right.
3: But thank God. She explained to her and said, yes, I do, but because you were so thin skinned, I didn't know how to come to you. And another coffee morning after that, I went to church, and in the passageway, she hugged me. And she said, Sister Black, thank you. Thank you for telling me. And let me tell you, my sister, I leave England 2014, and from I leave, before I leave England till I leave, I don't smell that lady again.
2: Wow. Wow.
3: So it's just way to go around. You know, you just ask the Lord guidance how to approach that person. Because to be honest, you know, dear saint, we really thin skin, you know. Somebody we really thin skin when they tell you about the good things, you know.
2: That's true.
3: Yeah.
2: That's somebody true.
3: We really thin skin, my sister. What I meant for good and explain to you, tell you, you take it for bad.
2: My God.
3: Even say I take you aside and tell you, nobody was here, only me and you and the Lord there. I mean, you still feel away. So sometimes, as me say, sometimes some people going through some things and they don't know who. Basically, might be they not trust nobody. They don't know who we trust. Because, you know, says, even some of we church sister and church brother, and we have something and we go and we tell them and think to say it finished right there. So when you tell the person, it gone over the roof, you know, sis. Yes. Before you don't know who we trust.
2: Well, back to where I started. Back to where I started. I find that within the body of Christ, and it's not just with me or with anybody else or that I have had dialogue with, I find that within the body of Christ, a lot of us do these kind of things. And I wonder to myself that, as you said, what would Jesus do?
3: Yes, my baby.
2: What would Jesus do? When I see things like that, it says to me that, for one, there is some level of unforgiveness that is sitting somewhere. The next thing it says to me, that you're not barking up the street of God yet, because if for whatever reason, remember that the word of God tells us that we ought to forgive 70 times seven, what, within a day? As I go, how much time that?
3: Within
2: the day. How much time that? You know how much good? Okay. 490 times within a day. Now, if within a day I reach out, or you reach out to me, and I refuse from answering you, I refuse from giving you any form of audience, and then I just up in my clothes Sunday morning, God jump in a church, or Saturday morning, God jump in a church at Kalu Bondag. I just feel like something wrong with the mat there.
3: My sister, let me tell you something now. You see, you want to see Jesus' face, don't you?
2: Mm-hmm.
3: You want to make it in heaven, don't you?
2: Definitely.
3: So, okay, you know what I tell myself? And I don't know if you're going to agree with me, but when I see these things, I just said, Lord, let me live my life to please you and you alone.
2: Mm-hmm.
3: Live your life to please Christ, my sister. And it's funny, but you don't care where a person wants. You care how they want to live their life, you know, because you love, because... You know, we have a sister, you know, and he tell you something, she face the bad, you know. Me tell you, say face the bad, and a backslider. Me a pray for your sister.
2: Mm-mm.
3: And she really, really stubborn. So let me tell you, say stubborn. When stubborn is in a give, she go on the line and take everything. She's stubborn. And it happened that she came here the other day, and she was saying to me something about something, and I said to her, Dana, yeah, my sister, no man, I want you make it in heaven, man. Me want you go, no yet nobody.
2: My God.
3: Yeah, me say to her, me say, you are my sister and I love you. Don't hate anybody.
2: Mm-hmm.
3: You know, if you go down the road where they are going.
2: My God. So
3: just
2: true.
3: Just love them from a distance. I said, just love them and leave them.
2: Right.
3: And can I tell you something, sis? From think to other, I know somebody else wants God. Look here. You see the area where I live in, and the people that hate me for the woman on who?
2: My love.
3: My mother always, she dead and gone, and her words still in a me, my mother say, when you want people to hate, you do good to them. And that's all I think. I
2: wow.
3: Do people hate me.
2: Wow.
3: And since one of the day I was coming, I feel sick and go to the doctor and coming back. And when my grandson dropped me out down there, and me coming up, and this lady where she cussed me, you know. Hear me, sis. Hear me. When me see the woman come out of the gate, hear me, Lord. Then me have to go tell her how the pass.
2: Yeah.
3: No, me not lie to you.
2: Lord Jesus.
3: I truth not tell you. Anyway, me just come out and she start me pass at the gate. Me said good afternoon, and she answered me so nice, and me pass and me come here.
2: Mm-mm.
3: Because Noah, you are the light, sis.
2: Exactly.
3: You are the light.
2: Mm.
3: So you cannot afford to go down the road that they are going down. They are sinner.
2: Mm-hmm. Mm-hmm.
3: So you tell me now, me is a child of God. In my house, you know how much time them come and say, Auntie, they pray for me.
2: Mm-hmm.
3: Which means me say, God, I thank you.
2: Yes.
3: Because if I wasn't living the life that they can see, they would never come and say, I must pray. They send olive oil and say, Auntie, their mommy say, bless it. I bless it and I send it to them, my
2: mm-hmm.
3: sister.
2: Mm-hmm. Mm-hmm. Which is right.
3: You live your life to please God. And when you live your life to please God, you no matter where nobody wants you are, though.
2: Mm.
3: So if that person ignore you, my baby, you love him. Love ERC from a distance. Pray for them. And pray for the unforgiving heart. You know, that is what killing us, my darling.
2: Mm-hmm. Yes, yes, yes, yes. Yes, yes, yes.
3: Unforgiving heart. Tell me now. You, my God, love you with an everlasting love.
2: Mm-mm.
3: What one of your brethren, what your sister, what your mother, what your family could I ever do you that you can't let it go? Tell
2: my
3: me.
2: God. But you can't deal with 70 times 7.
3: My God.
2: 70 times 7 within a day. And somebody texted just now and have me to know that you don't even see somebody 17 times for one day. Not even 7 times within a day you see one somebody more than to be to not able to forgive. 70 times 7. Because they have to do something more like 490 times, you know, for you to do that, you know, to forgive.
3: Yes.
2: That's the amount of time that we ought to forgive. Yes? But as you said, unforgiveness is where, and unfortunately, unforgiveness sits deeply within the body of Christ. Mm-hmm. Unfortunately, it's a sad thing. It sits deeply in the body of Christ, in the church.
3: My sister, can I tell you?
2: In the church.
3: One of my church sister was talking. And she didn't tell me who, but where you know we go. And she said to me, say, a sister in the church, in my church that I go to, said to her, say, somebody done her something, and she said she would never forgive that person.
2: Mm-mm.
3: She said, my God.
2: My God.
3: And as you rightfully
2: say, my God.
3: You don't put on your clothes, come to church. Ooh, your worship. Ooh.
2: That's the question.
3: I search myself. Mighty God of Daniel, I have to search myself, you know, sis.
2: Of course. Because a lot of us go and jump in church, kick down benches, and still find themselves outside of God.
3: My sister, I hear Uncle Wendy was talking the other day, and he was talking about that's the same song me sing. Me say, I had 3 boy picnic, 1 girl. The first one dashed back in life. Now the last face. He go kill himself over a woman. All right, the other 3 fell here. And let me tell you something, sis. I had these 2 boys that I have now and the 1 girl. And if one of my son able to go take up a gun and go kill another man picnic, another woman, me not see me say man, another woman picnic, be birth him like how me birth you. Let me tell you something. You know, wash no blood clothes.
2: Me tell you that straight. I
3: me
2: care you.
3: Go no courthouse.
2: I care you straight.
3: Me not come bail you. You hear me? I tell you.
2: Sis? I tell them that all the time.
3: Hey God.
2: Me I pack you up with the blood up clothes, everything, and call the police. And me care got the station myself.
3: Me first one for me tell my grandson the other day. I said, anyone that want to do anything, they are the first one that care uno to the police.
2: Exactly. Exactly. So nobody can seek heaven, which part me there.
3: Sis, me now walk through church. Go hell, you know me. I try my best.
2: I'm praying.
3: I'm not going to walk through church. Go ahead, through me, pick me up. I nobody at all. No.
2: My God. My
3: so
2: God.
3: You know what? I just gonna live my life to please
2: to please
3: God.
2: The Lord.
3: Yes, me darling.
2: My God.
3: Yes, me baby.
2: Thank you, Auntie Dar.
3: Bless you, my darling. Thank you very much for listening to me.
2: Yes, Mama. Okay.
3: Bless you. Bless you.
2: So, hi, and the question, and for those of you just joining in. Just joining in and wondering, what is it that I'm talking about today? The question that I'm putting out there is a two-part to it. Here's the first part. Should a child of God, and I talk about child of God because as an unsaved, if an unsaved one that is okay. if an unsaved one ignore and don't talk and see, you read my message and don't answer me and don't talk to me, that's okay. You're an unsaved. I expect that from you. Because you have not met the Lord. You have not come in contact with God yet. So fine. That's okay. But we're talking about the church, the people of God, the body of Christ. Should that individual ignore your message or ignore your calls for whatever reason or cause or purpose? And should you continue to reach out even though you are being ignored? Even though the person is not responding to you, should you continue to reach out? Give me your feedback. And me want to see your feedback, you know. Make sure see you give your feedback. Anne-Marie, the number 876-347-4201. We are talking about people within the body of Christ, people within the church. Should you continue to reach out? Or should you just leave it alone? On the other hand, should the individual, yes, should the individual be doing any of such thing once they are in the body of Christ? My question.
4: Who is sitting next to you?
2: And in the meantime, while you give your answer to the number, let me see here. Hold on. All right. Let me come. I'll get to this message in a while. Let me just do this quickly while I'm at it. Because it's at 24 minutes after 1 o'clock. Health benefit of, I'm going to talk about the health benefit of planting porridge.
4: Hallelujah.

All right. I was reading a text. Okay, let's go. Health benefits of plantain porridge. Plantain porridge offers several health benefits, making it a nutritious choice for a balanced diet. Here are some of the key health benefits of plantain porridge. Number one, rich in fiber. Plantains are high in dietary fiber, which aids in digestion and helps prevent constipation. The fiber content also increases fullness, which can help with weight management. It has the potassium. It's rich in potassium. Plantains are a good source of potassium, which is essential for maintaining healthy heart function and regulating blood pressure. Antioxidants. Plantains contain antioxidants like vitamin C, which help combat oxidative stress and reduce inflammation. Then you have it also support heart health. The potassium and the fiber in plantains contribute to heart health by helping to lower LDL cholesterol and maintaining healthy blood pressure levels. And finally, energy source. Plantains are a good source of complex carbohydrates, which provide a steady energy source and are less processed than simple carbs found in processed foods. Plantain porridge can be a delicious and a nutritious addition to your diet, especially when combined with other healthy ingredients. It is a versatile dish that can be customized to suit individual dietary preferences and health goal. So that is that for plantain porridge. Alrighty. So yeah. That's it for your food, your health, right here on Central 96.3 FM Jamaica.

All right, so back to what I was talking about. Auntie Meg, let me see what Auntie Meg message said. No, you see, let me see what's going on with Auntie Meg. Auntie Meg says, my sister, there's a saying that says, a do fi do. I am hopeful, Auntie Meg, let me get that right, you know. A do fi do. Full hell, and that's what is killing us today. Meg, let me know if I read it correctly. Yes? Let me know if I'm reading it correctly. A do fi do. So, which means then, Auntie Meg, is that whatever you do me, I do your back. That's how you go. That's what you're saying. Whatever you do to me is what I am going to do back to you. And I hear people with that in the church too, you know. Like, if Auntie Cressley not talk to me not talk to Cressley neither. I do fiddle. If Auntie Cressley don't talk to me not talk to Cressley neither. So what? Me not know how that become a part of the body of Christ though. After she know better than me. After you know better than me. After me know better than you either. Hey, I tell you, say no. And the funniest thing is that with all of this that I'm talking about, Christ though. After she know better than me. After you know better than me. After me know better than you either. Hey. I tell you.

0: We are in there together. And everybody, and as pastor come out and say, bless the Lord, church, everybody is blessing the Lord. Everybody's shouting and everybody's saying whatever. But your heart corrupt. Because you've been ignoring John Tom. You've been ignoring sister, and our sister called to you, you know, answer. My love. Yeah, see the actual, right antichrist thing. Kiss all your teeth. I wish you called to. And then you go up there and say you go in a prayer. I wonder if we understand what the Bible says about leaving your gift and reconciling. I wonder if we understand that it doesn't matter. You might think that you oh my God, this is so crazy. You might think within yourself that you are okay. I tell you today, you are not okay. You are not okay. Correct, Lady Crossley. When you think you're sweet, you stink. Bible that. Yeah. And said the Bible says three times. He said, if I reach out three times and no response, let him fix it. We say leave, we heap a fire of coal upon them head. Because then if you continue, you're going to provoke them. Okay. So, what if they don't answer the third time?
1: It's up to them. They will come to you after. Watch.
0: Yeah, but then here's the thing. Them not answer you. And you, this is what I'm saying, that we have to be so careful. It is, as Sim Sim has said, it is a delicate situation because it is so delicate. Because, yes, the Bible says, and the Bible says, you know, three times that you reach out to the person. Yes? You reach out and you reach out and you reach out. You got no response. None at all. But you have to be so mindful while you take a step back and take a break from reaching out that your heart is not corrupted in the mix. That you don't step back and easy back and you find out that it is so you because of him. Hey, Satan, I don't like him. Look here now. He will make this so it will creep upon you if you're not careful enough. The spirit of resentment. And then it creeps up on you. The little hurt. It just take time and creep up. And it take a little time and creep up. Because each time you see the person, each time you hear the person, each time you, it just take time and creep in. You have to be so mindful and watchful. It will take a whole little time and just creep in. Yes? It takes a whole, we have to be so mindful of the things that we do and how we do it. So while you're going to take a step back and say, you know what, let me just give you some space because, you know, I don't want to upset you. I don't want it to be whatever. Let me take a step back and leave you alone. You have to make sure say your heart is clean and pure and settled. Because, say, hey, the enemy knows how to play on those things. And that is why, for me personally, I make sure that if any of that is happening to me, me make sure, say, me put myself at a place to look your essence. Make sure, say, you know, you don't have no resentment or bitterness or hurt. You have to make sure, you know, lock it down. Play some music, and soon come back. Closer.

0: pull up on that one. Yeah, they will and they will and they will and they will and they. So one of my one of our listeners via the TikTok platform says, it happened to me already. I tried to reach out to the person before fasting, and the person walked away. And I called it and the evangelist's attention to it. Same result, so I leave it. Right now, we are best friends. My love, I am happy knowing that you guys are best friends, but you say, listen, we have to be so. Look here, what I'm trying to get at. What I'm trying to get at. Yeah, they are best friends, no. But let me tell you something. What I am trying to get at, you see, Lady Crossley, is that the time, what if you go to your bed and you never get to make it right with the person? Huh? And there was a perfect opportunity to just sickle whatever what did I go on there. And you go and you call to the person and the person and say, oh, what if matter? Yes? Oh, not best friends, but friends, whatever the case is. It's a good thing. But what I'm saying is, what if at that time you go on your bed and you never wake up back? Because God decides, look here, me, I'm going to take you out tonight. And you had the opportunity to make things right and you never make it. I wonder if we think about these things when we are doing stuff as the body of Christ, as people of God. Me wonder if we all are meds. Me wonder. Good afternoon, Central 96.
1: Good afternoon to you again.
0: Good afternoon.
1: You know, I hear you just talking and you said a lot of things. Sometimes I'm pretty much slow sometimes though when I'm supposed to text you in the it says in Matthew that we are supposed to, when somebody, as a Christian, you are not supposed to have grievance.
0: The Bible said, come now auntie, the Bible said it must not be one's name among us.
1: Not name among us.
0: As become it what?
1: As a Christian.
0: As become it saints.
1: All right.
0: It must not be once, not even one time.
1: Name, number, nothing speak among.
0: We are say God.
1: Yeah. So as we say in layman terms, so as a Christian, you're not supposed to get up and say you have any malice. Yeah, carry malice, because that's what we're talking. We can't malice to somebody.
0: Mm-hmm.
1: Because the Bible says, if you know somebody who have grievance against you,
0: you go leave a gift for the altar.
1: You're not supposed to, because you as a Christian are supposed to have it, you know. Mm-mm. So if you know somebody who have grievance against you, misunderstanding, malice, whatever the case might be against you, leave your gifts at the altar.
0: And go reconcile.
1: You shouldn't even go to church yet. You shouldn't even go to church much more if you go leave your altar. You should have didn't make up it back before you reach at the altar. But as a Christian, you're supposed to make it up back before you go
0: for
1: and
0: sure you're all the fear of God. Just to show us as to how the fear of God is not in his house as it ought to be.
1: The fear of God is we not have the fear for God.
0: The fear of God is not there. It's not present with us. We have a problem. We have a little problem.
1: We don't have it, you know. Are we in a reverence in the fear, you know? Because, you see, God is doing us on that now. Remember, slip your slide. Remember, so they were supposed to carry the hawk on their shoulder. See if they got funky cat. And when they tell Jeff, because we're saying it's no commander. But, look what Jesus did. What Jesus went through, he's crucified, right? Compared to somebody doing something so all human beings. Christ was human being just the same. Come on.
0: Mm-hmm.
1: Compared to we now, which part somebody hurt with feelings, and then we not chat to them, and then we not do this, and we not do that, and we not do that. Compared to what Jesus Christ went through, and yet still he said, Father, forgive them.
0: My God.
1: He said, Father, forgive them. So what is it that we have more compartmentalized than he did? We have something more than he did, than, because the Bible said he was human. He felt everything just like us.
0: Yes, he did.
1: People hurt us, of course. People hurt us. They hurt us, and they hurt us sometimes intentionally, sometimes on. But when you go and you tell them, said whatever the case, sometimes the attitude that them give you behind it makes you hurt, and it makes you want to go one side and go lick your wound and just stay by yourself and just tense up and forget them, you know.
0: Mm-hmm.
1: Yeah, as you said, and would I say, love him from afar or leave him alone, whatever the case might be. But Jesus would still be there calling us just the same. We can say that God is a spirit, of course he is, but the same grace we him give way, that is what we're supposed to be using on our one another. That is what we're supposed to be using towards each other. Not because I can't love you, I by myself can't love you, because when you do something, you go hurt me. I got hurt, and me get up on my ball and me cry and me say, God, really, I so stay what make it stay, so what make it happen. And me say, God, I really don't want to hold any resentment against this person. Me don't know what them go through, whatever it is that they're having. I really don't want to make any. And every time I'd get up, I'd be like, God, help me to forgive. God, help me to forgive. Please help me to forgive. Is it that I'm making an intentional decision to forgive the person? Because I've been asking about this forgiveness thing for such a long time now, too. Sometimes we don't know. Oh, how is it that we forgive? Can that be? Because everything has an art to it. How we know when we truly forgive people? How do we forgive?
0: When you're not feeling that level of resentment in you. When you forgive somebody, you just feel there's just this peace, this light feel. You just know, say, yeah, I eat that. Been there, come here, forgive a couple of people. Well, so yeah.
1: Devil camouflage thing too, you know?
0: So no, man. No, you see, because, all right. One of you know, you must know if you let it go. Are you, you know? It's you. So you would have to know. So if you are doing the forgiving, my sister, you have to know if it's real or not. Because the onus is still on you. So for me, when I forgive, because I have to forgive over and over again, me have to run in at the whole forgiveness pack and just pull out couple. And when I pull out the couple of forgiveness that I have, I just say, all right, you know, can me walk with a thing, couple containers well of forgiveness in a mean. So
1: God give you a couple containers.
0: Yeah, ma'am. So me just pull out one and me just go say, you know what? I forgive you. Eventually, when you do it with a genuine heart, you're going to feel it. You're going to feel that calm, that peace, that settled. Yeah, you're going to feel it. Me tell you something, me can't keep malice, you know. You know me can't keep malice, though.
1: Did you know that it pressure you?
0: Girl, let me tell you something.
1: Somebody do you something.
0: Girl.
1: Did you know that it pressures you to...
0: Of course, it puts strain on your heartstring.
1: It
0: make you get stroke, a heart attack. Run up your blood pressure, you get sick.
1: We're tied to each other. We're tied. We're linked to each other. When somebody don't forgive, don't give forgiveness, you know, it pressures you, you know. It pressures you. And when you're there doing the good thing that you're supposed to be doing, one next spirit come back to you and say, you never did do that, you know. You shouldn't do that. Look here, I'm going to just do it. I'm done. Then call me, I'm just going to do it. They ask me feet, I'm just going to do it. God, I'm just going to do it. But the people don't know that it pressures you. And them can't bugger and forgiveness, you know. But it still pressure you. It still draw you in into it too.
0: And
1: we don't understand.
0: Hear this text. Good day, Sis D. One time someone did something and I forgive her And she same one came and asked me to forgive her. The Bible says, when your ways please God, your enemies will be at peace with you. The enemy will be at peace with you when your ways please God. All right, let me take another call. Call again for me, please. Sure. I miss your call. Sure. But let me tell you this. As people of the kingdom of God, we have a responsibility, you know, to ourselves and to the things of God. And says, if the church is the only place you and that person meets, then there is where you have to do the reconciliation. Yes, that's where you have to do the reconciliation. When see that person and you don't feel any resentment, yes, you feel at peace. Correct. That is it. Good afternoon, Central 96. We're doing quicker. We only have 10 minutes to go.
2: Wow. Energy.
0: Yes.
2: Yes, sister there. A topic. Very important. You see, in every organization or institution, there are rules and policies that people have to live by.
0: Mm-hmm.
2: Now, the information that about forgiveness and entering the kingdom of heaven, every information that we are to live by, given through Jesus Christ. So, as long as you, within your heart, forgive the person, and you try to make it up with the person, one or two times or whenever, even if you don't get to meet the person in person, as long as you know you put that out of your heart, it is you, not the person. You know. You just want to know that you forgive the person. You know. It's very important because the person might not want to let it go. You might forgive the person, and the person still hold it in his heart. What are you gonna do? You can't do anything.
0: Mm-mm, not a thing.
2: If the person is far away from you, not in the same country, not in the same community, and you cannot get to the person, what are you going to do? Lay down and die? You just want to know that you make it right with God, and you make it right with the person in your heart. So when you see the person, and you make it right with the person, it is more important. Very important. But some people think that you have to see the person, and you have to show love. You just want to know that in your heart and your mind, you're clear. It is the mind thing, you know. It is the mind thing. What did David do when David get himself in trouble? He said, create in me a clean heart, oh God, and renewing the right spirit within me in yourself. There are some people, you know, that the Bible declared in 2 Timothy chapter 3 verse 6. There are some people who hold the Bible. You cannot live right with some people, you know, because they intend not to live right. What you gonna do? You cannot do anything. But just leave them in the hands of God. Let God deal with them. As long as you make it right with them and you clear in your heart and mind, then it is between them and God, not between you and them. Some people will hold on something and to their grave they will never let it go. What are you gonna do? Because the person have it in your heart, you feel guilty in yourself and cast down yourself. No.
0: No, that is on them, you know. That is on them.
2: Not you. Some people have it wrong. Some people have it twisted.
0: All right, Brother Leonard, let me see if I squeeze one more call in.
2: Yeah.
0: Let me see if I squeeze one more.
2: Yeah.
0: Central 96, good afternoon.
3: Yes, and I realize that time is running out. Just want to, I don't have much credit. Anyway, first of all, if you try to reach the individual,
0: mm-hmm.
3: First of all, you ask the individual if everything is all right, and you listen to how you are answered. Then the second thing, take it to Christ first. You ask if you could pray with the individual, and you take them in prayer, and talk to God about the situation. And perhaps the individual doesn't want to talk, so maybe the individual is hurting so badly that the issue cannot be dealt with right away. Maybe the person needs a little space.
0: But you see, Auntie Chung, this is a problem, Auntie Chung. These are the situation, the problem that we are having, you know. We know not the minute nor the hour when the Lord our God will put in his appearance. Next thing. We know not when death will visit our door. We have no clue. So how can I say, all right, I'm going to need a month, or I'm going to need 2 weeks, or I'm going to need a couple of days to get over whatever you have done for me. Me must, as a child of God. This is what I'm saying. We have to reach to the place where we say, you know what, okay. Gather yourself quickly and say, you know what, this is not of God. This is not something that I'm supposed to have. I just know what, right away, you know, forgive me. All right, I am sorry. I did this, I wronged you. I'm sorry, forgive me. We're not supposed to delay and a dally and a ignore and a talk and a walk past and say, I need time to get there. You don't have time. God, when tell us, saying, give you time, brother. God no give you no time. You and God sit on and pencil out you have tomorrow. It is promised unto no man. That's what the word of God said.
3: Right.
0: So how then, me go say me need time to get over certain things? Well, you best believe you get to get over it now. Because you see, when we understand,
3: when you pray about it, you take to God.
0: But let me show you this quickly, because we have to leave out here now in another 2 minutes. Let me show you this, woman of God. Let me show you this. When we, if I am offended by something, I have to know. Because we have to be reminded what the word of God tells us. The word of God says we wrestle not against flesh and blood, but against principal. This war is not between you and I. We now then start to identify if we are having conflict. We have to identify where the conflict stems from, who is causing the conflict, and deal with that. So me know say, I cannot be against you, my sister. But me against whoever I cause the conflict, because the enemy infiltrate the whole thing and create a problem. So me have to know, say, look here, sis, me know say it's not you. I know that the enemy is trying to do something where the both of us are concerned today. So you know what? I forgive you. Just forgive me. And make we just move on. All right, that's what we're supposed to really do, you know, auntie?
3: Yes.
0: And that's what we're doing. If we understand where the warfare really come from. And between me and you.
3: Somehow, there has to be some form of communication to sort out matters.
0: Me have to run. Got to go. All right, mama. Thanks for calling.

0: If we understand who we are fighting against, the weapons of our warfare are not carnal, but they are mighty through God to the pulling down of strongholds. We wrestle not against each other. So if something happens, that means that Satan starts one little bonfire somewhere. And once the little bonfire starts, that simply means we need to deal with where the bonfire come from. And at the same time, me have to tell you, say, me love you and we work it out together. Me not supposed to, as a child of God, say, me, oh, me as you message me, me not answer you. Me read a message, but I will not respond. Look here, me tell you, say, I got hell headway.
1: No demon can touch me.
0: Hello? Let me leave it right there. My gosh, Mr. Me always have something to come talk about. Until we meet again next week, Monday, God's willing, lives be a rapture tarries and so permits his will that he grant us life to be here on Monday. We do it all over again. The name is The Essence. Yes, and miss you. For those of you on TikTok and TikTok and YouTube, via Central 96.3 FM Jamaica, thank you so very much for joining. We do this again. Uncle Wayne G comes up in a little bit. High tension Friday. Tension them I do. Anyway, I'm out of here. God bless. Take care and be good.

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0: Hey there, my friend. 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
1: Well, I'm heading to Church Without Walls. Have you ever heard about Church Without Walls?
0: Church Without Walls? What's that?
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0: Well, I think I might take that opportunity and listen to Church Without Walls this Sunday. 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
2: 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My God is real. My God is real. So real I can feel it. Adoration, Dr. Wayne G. I want to turn it up on him. Tony Curtis said that.

0: you. Yeah, man, Pastor Jabez, bless up every time. Boop, me gone.
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1: 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Yeah, man, this is Ryan Mark representing for Dr. Wayne G.
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3: Ladies and gentlemen, the captain has switched the fasten seatbelt sign off. You may now move around the cabin if you so desire. We do recommend, however, that while seated, you keep your seatbelts comfortably fastened in the ward in the event that we may encounter any unexpected turbulence. 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
4: Wayne G, remember when the man at the gate called Beautiful did park? 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Go on, play good music, live up the people them art. 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Boom!

0: Okay, everybody, good evening, good evening, good evening. All right, good evening, everybody. Hope you all are doing great on a day like today. Man, it is 80 degrees here and sunny outside. I mean in New York. Pretty much hot. As a friendly reminder, we are broadcasting out of New York City. The friendly students of Adoration Gospel FM. Where we are live around the world at www.adorationgospelfm.com. And we say good evening to you. 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Locked in and Big Bad Central 96 with the Pine Tree FM. Good evening, everybody. 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And of course, all the members of Church Without Walls Global, led by our servant leader, Reverend Melva Carty. Good evening to Dear Sense, earlier with the Central Energy Tower show. It was really an Energy Tower show this afternoon. Oh, I should turn it up. Really, really great. Good evening, Dear Sense.
1: Do you feel me?
0: And then we give you all a little break. So I'm going to take you all the way up until past 7 o'clock this evening in Jamaica. A little past 8 o'clock here in New York. So call your friend, tell your family. Uncle Wayne G is on the radio. Just in case you're joining us for the first time, we say welcome and good evening. Happy Friday. It is Central Attention Friday. And it is great to be here.

How do we kick it off this evening? A matter of fact, I think the best way to get things underway this evening is just to bring your attention to a few things that is being exposed here in the United States. One of the main things that is now out in the open, this might be quite shocking to some. Not shocking to me. Not at all. And I hope that people will put their mouth where their money is. I remember when AI music came out. I was the first to introduce them to radio. And I take a bow for that. I hear people say, don't blow your own horn. I don't understand that. I don't know what that means. Because if you do something right, nobody wants to talk about it. Hell yes, you're going to talk about it. So when the AI music came out, Sister Chung, bear me witness. And Sister Chung didn't know where those songs was coming from. See your life funny? I play a good batch of the AI songs and say nothing to anyone. And then it start dawn on me and it start to ride my conscience. And I stop playing it. Sister Chung asks for songs and I said, poor Sister Chung don't know. So I pull myself away from the music and I pull away from it. And I leave it right there. And I said, you know what? Not playing no more. Not playing no more. Not one more. And I made mention one afternoon that I am not in support of the AI music. And our good friend, Evangelist Morgan,

Why? Maybe not a lot, but the more important reason. And one of the important reasons to me, I gave two examples. I talk about the authenticity of the music and how much it will drain the originality of the music that we play on radio. Mind you, I don't have a problem with persons listening to what they, you know, desire to. But there's something with my ears, you see, that speaks real truth to power. And on one occasion, I had a conversation with Vangelis Morgan as it relates to the AI music, why I'm not in support of it. Also, apart from it takes away the authenticity of the originality of the music. So here we are playing the same songs that your grandmother sing from the Redemption when she used to go to church. Your grandfather sing from the Secret Songs and Solo when he used to go to church. And we still sing it today, sometimes when we go to church. Whichever part of the spectrum, though, we lay it all, it is important to have an understanding about the music. And I was having a conversation yesterday with Mr. Barrett. Mr. Barrett Stanley, good evening. How are you? While we were having that conversation, the topic of AI music came up. And I say to him, I tell him that the song that he was listening to is AI. And he said, really? I said, yes. He said, you know, sir, I've been listening to it and I hear when you say, you know, support AI music. And me just say, you know, say, what a man I say, no foolishness. I don't know. And we had that conversation. And he said, you know what? I am going to get rid of all the AI music that I have. Mind you, music can't hurt you unless you hurt yourself, you know. Because music don't do you nothing. Are you trouble it? Music is great for the whole body and soul. And I say to Evangelist Morgan that they are going to come in with the music using AI until one day you get so glued to it and carried away into it that when they start to use the very music swinging to you, you don't want to let go anymore. I say that to say this, you see. You see, the Bible never wrong. Now, today that we are living in, there are persons that are so fixed, are so fixated to things that they have heard in the past and not have nothing to do with scripture. But because somebody in the past say, the Bible say, and there's no verse, no chapter, no word in the Bible that said what

0: the person said. Them just said the Bible say. And when them realize say, you can't find it in the Bible, they'll make the adjustment. Mind you, nothing is wrong. When I started out in church, I map up everything that I was told by ministers, deacon, deaconess, secretary, you name all the names that you have in the church community. I listen to everything and I map it up like a sponge. Sap it into my system. Until when I went to Bible college. And the Lord started to reveal scriptures, verses, chapters. And give me the understanding of what the meaning of word and terms and context and so forth. And I said, Lord, if you take anything away from me, do not take the gift that you give to me. I beg him every day. And I give him thanks every day for the gift. Give to me. AI today get to a point. I don't know if you see where it is dominating the news. AI today get to a point that the same people them who create AI is now telling us that within 10 years, the same AI system is going to wipe human race off the face of the earth. Let that soak. Let that sink in. I said, let that sink in. The same people that create AI, whether music, sound, barriers, articles, and otherwise, they're telling us today, not even 5 years into them creating AI, artificial things. Them call it artificial intelligence. And the shorter term is AI. Where is Evangelist Morgan? I am going to need him. Somebody tell him, say, when I open the phone line, I want to have a conversation with him this evening. It's all about explaining to us how dangerous things can get. And when you're not mentally prepared to handle it, and it comes up on you like a flood, you can't get out of it. I said I was one of the first person to introduce AI music to radio. Not asking anybody. I'm telling you. And I have witnesses. Just that they didn't know that these songs were artificial, intelligent music. And sounds perfectly fine for the hearing. The words that are sung in these songs are words that we use every day. That's how it creeps upon us. Because they are going to use whatever they see us using. Let me set up. You think the devil knows say you love eat chicken. and you don't eat pork, and the devil gonna give you pork to eat? No. Mm-mm. Forget that. The devil knows say you is a rumed. That devil is going to sweeten you up and make that rum taste sweet to you if you love sweetness. And you will drink that rum and never stop. And when you stagger and drop and don't even know yourself, when you realize you bruise up, because somebody have to take you off the ground, bring you home, put you down in a bed. When you're sober, you're gone right back there. That is how the devil operate. I said the artificial intelligence that the same human being create, they're saying to us today that in 10 years' time, no human being. Them don't say maybe, you know. They don't say maybe. So 10 year time, you're not there. God forbid. So if you the plan to live for the next couple of years, don't worry with it. Your time not going to look like that. The time over. I am going to bring us a few clippings of the AI system that are in place. I am going to play the first song. But before we play the first song, let's start from here. And then we come back. Listen to this.
1: Here about artificial intelligence, a researcher at Anthropic, the company behind Claude, quitting the AI industry and now warning that AI could, quote, kill us all by the end of the decade, and why others are now voicing concern, too. Here's Matt Rivers tonight.
2: Tonight, an industry insider issuing a dire warning about the potential dangers of AI, accusing the companies building advanced AI models of putting humanity at risk in their race to develop the technology. AI researcher Jacob Coxon resigning from his position at Anthropic, the maker of Claude, writing in a statement, "The people building AI earnestly believe that it could kill us all by the end of the decade. No other human activity poses this level of danger." The alarm comes after Anthropic and fellow AI giant OpenAI disclosed separate incidents earlier this year in which some of their AI models chose to gain unauthorized access to the internet and then hacked other organizations. Anthropic CEO recently telling our Lindsay Davis the government should play a role in overseeing safe AI development.
3: Where is the responsibility to make sure that you're creating a safe product that doesn't create a worst case scenario?
4: Yeah, I think we're building it. The onus is on us, right? I think the government has a role in setting standards, in helping us identify and track down threats.
2: David, Anthropic did not respond to our request for comment, but today a top safety researcher at the company posting he agrees that AI could kill all humans and puts it at a greater than 10% chance that that happens within the next decade.
0: Mm. I hope you all are listening. So when I hear Evangelist Morgan calling to programs and say, AI! Play the AI! I'm going to have a conversation with him this evening. This is reality. Good evening.
5: I face the test of my life.
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1: The friendly voice of

I gotta pull it up back, man, this evening. Let me say good evening to you. It is 8 minutes before we get to the top of the hour, making it 8 minutes before 5 o'clock here in New York. 8 minutes before we get up to 4 o'clock in Jamaica. We're like 79 degrees, sunny, really sunny on the outside. Really sunny. Don't forget, we are in the month of September. Yes, and tickets are available, yes, for the big event coming up on December 5 at the Anglican Church Hall. Early birds are still out. Yes, you can get your early bird tickets. Yes, Vanessa over in Barrow Bridge, Paula over in Wild Cane, Kiva over in Baileystown, Sister Terry and Francis Johnson over in Summerfield, Tufton Enterprise over in Summerfield, Perry's Minimart over in Chapleton, Sister Jazz over in Bagwell, Central 96.3 FM offices, 47 Manchester Avenue, Prestige over in Maypen. I'll get that address for you. As a matter of fact, later on this evening, I'll definitely get that address for you. Now, the flyer is being worked on, and I would ask of you, family, that you would... Oh, and my bestie, Colleen Spencer, over in John's Hall. I don't want her to get at me, you know. Yes? So the tickets are out, and we're looking forward to your support, that you will purchase the ticket and come on out as we celebrate Jesus. Yes, as we celebrate Jesus, you come on out as we celebrate in one all. Now, I know persons living in, and Brother Martin Green over in Grants Bailey. Yes? So, as you come on out to celebrate Jesus, don't wait until the appointed time to secure your ride. We are like, what, 3 months ahead of the event. Kevin Downswell will be there. Second Chance will be there. And a host of other artists. No! Uncle Wayne G and Brother Gary. Never happened before. First time. First time ever. We're going to play music. Music. You will be blessed. Blessed. But this is a competition between myself and Brother Gary, where you will see the ability of our skill as it relates to music, up front and personal. You will see what I do when you are unable to see me. Just like how you are unable to see me now, you will see how I present the music. You will see Brother Gary present the music. And we are not presenting it for the devil. We are presenting it for God to get the glory. But this is how we're going to be having fun with the music. While you, of course, the radio family, have a great time in Jesus. Don't think that unsaved of their time and we can't in Christendom. Yes? God made a way for us to have a wonderful time. You don't tell me that, hey, the only place I go is convention, or the only place I go is crusade.
There are other ways you can have a great time in the Lord, and this is one of them. This is one of them. So we are looking forward for you to come on out on December 5. Bring your friend, bring your family, bring your sister, bring your grandmother. Grandmother is there. And every day she in the house, oh God. Every day, day by day, she sit on the veranda and she'll look out. Make she have a little good time, no man. Bring her out, man. Bring grandma, man. Bring grandpa. Make arrangement with the vehicle. The event is going to start early enough, so you will get home back early enough. Once in a lifetime for grandma. Once in a lifetime for auntie. Eh? Once in a lifetime for the family to come on out as we celebrate each other and celebrate Jesus. Yes? As we celebrate each other and celebrate Jesus. So we are looking forward for you to come and celebrate Jesus in Maypen on the 5th of December, the first Saturday of December 2026. 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We are looking forward. 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Purchase your ticket. Purchase it early. Putting back the ticket to early bird price was a decision that we made because of what one of the Reedy family asked. And we never hesitate or delay. We never delay or hesitate, because we need everyone to participate. So we are looking forward to you to come on out as we celebrate Jesus. One more time from the top.

0: I said when the music hit, you feel no pain. I'm going to open the phone line momentarily. Just bear with me, right? I see the numbers ringing. The phone is ringing. And we're going to open the phone line. I have one more thing to bring to you. I haven't even bring to you the stories that I want you to hear. Hold on a minute for me. I tell you when I open the phone line, and that is less than 10 minutes. Hold on. Let me just get these information out to you. Hold on. Let me get these information out to you. Listen to this. I want to bring you the stories of the artificial intelligence. Here is CNN. Yes, this is CNN. So listen to this interview.
1: I assume you are saying literally that you... I assume you are saying literally that you believe that AI could kill us all by the end of the decade.
2: It sounds like something that's not real, but I think it is frighteningly real, and it's easiest to understand it if you think about real things that happened 2 months ago. So 2 months ago, OpenAI agents, AIs, hacked into third-party infrastructure entirely of their own accord, and this was like a concentrated hacking spree that they carried out of their own volition. And I think that if you extrapolate into the future the level of capabilities of these AIs, with the same independent volition, they could cause extreme havoc. For example, hacking critical infrastructure, building extinction-level bioweapons. There's a lot of ways that the AI could actuate itself in the world.
1: Is it specifically, when did your feelings about this technology change? Was it something about the rate of progress that you've seen?
2: Yeah, so I think it's really important to just look at the rate of progress and say, for example, in areas like coding or math, a couple of years ago, these AIs were just about helping humans a little bit. They could give you suggestions. Now they're close to replacing them. We still need humans at the moment, but quite plausibly, within a year, we'll no longer need humans for...
0: Stop the man. You hear what him say? Callers, please, just bear with me. I will tell you when the phone line is open. All right? Thank you so much. Did he say that we need, well, I'm not asking. He just said we need human at the moment, but in a few years, they don't need human. Let me back this up a little. Listen to this.
2: Yeah, so I think it's really important to just look at the rate of progress and say, for example, in areas like coding or math, a couple of years ago, these AIs were just about helping humans a little bit. They could give you suggestions. Now they're close to replacing them. We still need humans at the moment, but quite plausibly, within a year, we'll no longer need humans for...
0: Did you hear what he said? Quite plausibly, within a year, we don't need human beings. That's what the person that is directly involved in creating this AI system is saying to us. Let's continue.
2: Questions. Now they're close to replacing them. We still need humans at the moment, but quite plausibly within a year, we'll no longer need humans for doing research in many areas.
1: We mentioned a former colleague of yours who currently works at Anthropic, basically endorsing the assessment that AI could potentially kill everyone within a decade. In a follow-up post, he said, to be clear, as we say in our latest risk report, I think the risk from present models is low. What I'm worried about is superintelligence arising from recursive self-improvement, as we've said, is happening faster than we thought. I assume that's what the recursive self-improvement is what you've just spoken about. Do you agree with him that the current models... the risk is low, but it's just the speed with which this is now improving?
2: Exactly, I completely agree. It's right now there's no risk of extinction. The current models, the worst they can do is maybe hack into something, potentially cause a lot of damages in infrastructure, but they're not intelligent enough to outsmart us at the level that would lead to extinction. I think what's just crazy is to look at the rate of progress, and there is a very real possibility that in the immediate future, these are years that, like, next year, the year after, recursive self-improvement will happen and will enter the phase of Evan's post where he argues that there's a chance we could all die. Like that.
0: Did he say enter Evans post? I love to listen in details. You know, listen with me. Listen. Did he said enter Evans post? What did Jesus? Listen.
2: In infrastructure, but there's no. They're not intelligent enough to outsmart us at the level that would lead to extinction. I think what's just crazy is to look at the rate of progress, and there is a very real possibility that in the immediate future, these are years that, like, next year, the year after, recursive self-improvement will happen and will enter the phase of Evans Post where he argues that there's a chance we could all die. Like, that is coming soon.

0: Christ.
1: Come
2: carry
1: on,
2: the better carry come,
1: beat, come beat me, boy. Come beat me.
2: Carry the better carry in.
1: Come beat
2: in
1: me.
2: The name of Jesus.
1: Come beat me, boy.
2: Who broke you.
1: Come here, boy. Come here. Tell him to come here, boy. Tell him to come here.
2: Me broke you.
1: Who you rebuke? Who you rebuke, boy?
2: Me broke you. In the name of Jesus. Me broke you.
0: You know what? Things are happening so fast that it is unbelievable. Good evening, Sister Maxwell, Evangelist Scar, good evening. Good evening, Sister Edwards, Brother Edwards. Good evening to our servant leader, Reverend Melva Carty. Good evening. I don't want to bore you, but I want to bring something else to your attention. Bear with me, man. Listen to this one. I am going to bring you them all right now, so we don't have to worry.
3: OpenAI did a test just to see how good are these AIs at hacking. They put each of these AIs in solitary confinement in a cell, not connected to the internet. They didn't know about the other AIs. And what they did is they hacked out of the cell, and they used kind of the prison guard, almost like they put a kick me sign on the back of the prison guard. They realized that this thing could be used to create a message board between the AIs. And there's a moment where they discover that there's these other AIs there. They start initiating long-term research and development projects. They do succession planning. They realize in the transcripts that their actions are unethical, but they decide to proceed anyway. They don't notify humans. I know this sounds like science fiction, I really do, but I want you to know that this is 100% real, and the person from Anthropic just last night resigned because he said that this is not safe. We don't know how to do this safely.
4: His name is Jacob Coxon, a researcher who specializes in training new AI models.
3: That's right.
4: He says, I resign.
3: That's right.
4: Now, Anthropic is calling on all companies
3: That's right.
4: to stop down and evaluate.
3: That's right.
4: That's how disturbed they are about this.
3: That's right.
4: And I imagine on some level China is.
3: They are too.
4: A all-encompassing controlling society does not want this either.
3: That's exactly right. And when I was last with you in May, and I talked about how China's model also went rogue. It started during training hacking out of its system and then started mining for cryptocurrency when no one programmed it to do that. Again, China's models do this. Our models do this. This moment is like the August 6, 2001 memo that hit President George W. Bush's desk saying that Al-Qaeda was planning attacks in the U.S. This moment is the AIs are basically doing the rogue Skynet behavior. I know this sounds crazy, but it is not. This is the moment where we have to act. We need someone strong right. enough and brave enough to do something about this
4: so
3: right now.
4: What is it?
0: Hmm. 17 minutes after 5 o'clock. Let's talk AI. I have one more thing to play for you. I decide to bring it to your attention this evening. Two more things to play for you. Two more. You remember me telling you the other evening about a father who put his phone down and his daughter. I want you to remember things when I present things to you, you know. Put his phone down and his daughter, you hear his daughter talking on her cell phone. Listen to this one. It might be too much to consume at once, but I want you to listen to it. Listen to this one.
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5: My daughter answered the FaceTime audio call for me, but I never called. True story, it literally just happened, 6 o'clock tonight. I'm in the kitchen and my daughter's in the next room on her iPad. Everything's normal. Then I hear her say, okay, dad, I'm coming right there. So I walk in like, coming where? I asked her, who are you talking to? She looks at me confused and says, you just called me. I'm like, no, I didn't. She says, yes, you did on FaceTime audio. So I freeze because my phone is sitting right on the counter. I haven't touched it. So I grab her iPad and I check the call log. There it is, FaceTime audio from dad. Lasted about 12 seconds. But something doesn't feel right. So I click it to the actual contact. And that's when my stomach drops because it's not my contact. It's some random email address, mask under my name, well, dad. Now I look at her and ask, what did you say? What did it say? She tells me it sounded just like me. Same voice, same tone. And I told her, come, and it said I told her to come to the front door. I forgot the groceries. Like, that's when everything clicked, because that's not a mistake. That's not a glitch. That's somebody using my voice to try to get my daughter to open that door. And the scary part, she believed it because it sounded like me. But this right here, this is different. This is somebody using technology to mimic a parent's voice to gain the child's trust. But before anything else, I told her one thing. We got a code word now. You can't move. You don't do anything. You don't open nothing. You don't respond, because whatever called her tonight knew exactly what it was doing.
7: Be observant. Don't ever think you are overparenting.
0: Wow. Auntie Rhonda got to play this in Kids Breeze. She need to. Can you imagine? The father said, I told you this the other evening. The father said his phone was in his possession. Artificial intelligence. Don't jump when you hear the clock tick. Don't jump. Think. Put on your thinking cap and think. Because that's how they're going to zoom in on us. These are the examples. And don't ever think the church is immune from this. The church can't stop it. It is here. And it is here to stay. AI. AI. Oh, here goes the proof. I've been saying it. People might didn't get it. No. This is where the rubber hits the wheel. One last thing before we open the phone line and take your calls this evening. So, we talk about Donald Trump, the president of the United States of America. I am going to play you this clip that was sent to me from one of our radio family here. Now, this clip is Donald Trump in the audience telling the American people that they should go out and vote November 3rd, even if they are not registered to vote. Isn't that illegal in the United States? For you to tell somebody to do something that is illegal, isn't that illegal? Isn't that conspiracy? I am just wondering, where is the United States of America that I know 20, 30 years ago? Where is the United States of America that I know 20, 30 years ago, when Donald Trump was still a younger person? 30 years ago, he was like in his 50s. And the same person who said that Barack Obama did not born in the United States lied. Because that wasn't true. Lie saying, and that stained Obama for decades. And up till today, he have not accept responsibility for that lie. I told you before, he is the liar, this person on earth. Not my word. Google it and you see. And I don't know why they don't put him in the the Guinness Book of World Record for lying. What they're scared of? He's a liar. That's it. There's not a way to put it. Now, he is telling the American people to go out and vote even if they are not registered to vote. Still go out and steal by voting. Bring your mother, bring your father, bring your sister, bring them out, bring your family, go out and steal the vote for him to continue control the Senate and the House of Representatives, the Congress. That's what Donald J. Trump, the President of the United States of America today, is telling the American people. And the news is silent on it. They are silent on it. You don't believe me? It's not me. I am going to let you hear it from his mouth. And I'm going to show you how skillful. I tell you all the time, you know, that this man is very skillful, you know. Very skillful. He will bring you to the river and tell you that is that you all are going to catch fish. And he goes to the river and tell you, say, okay, take off all him clothes. And say, we are going to jump into the river. And he make you jump and he put on back in clothes and walk away. And if you go into the river and catch evil crayfish and you go back to shore, he's going to say he's the one who catch it. That's a lie. This man is. That's how lie he is. Hold on, let me carry you further. He just tell the American people them to do this, and he brought it to them in a way like they are taking a oath. You think I'm joking about this man? He said to them that you're going to take this oath just to benefit him, you know. And after they say it, he used all the words, so help me God. I have enough time to teach you, to bring this to your attention, man. So bear with me. He said, so help me. I thought he was going to say, so help me, Donald Trump. But if he said that, he know that he would be throwing you off, even though they already believe him. They are cult, all cult. And they are following him to their grave. Not to his grave, to their grave. They believe everything that this man said. And we have those people among us. They are suffering. And he's telling them, he told them before, that if they vote for him, how much money he's gonna give them. And now he come out with a new one, say, if you vote for us to win with the House and the Senate in November, I am going to give you all $5,000. Liar! There was a prime minister in Jamaica, you know, and he said, mash down that lie. You remember that? Mash down that lie. Donald Trump, this is. I am going to play the clip from Donald Trump saying these words, telling the people that stand there with him and bringing them through like they're saying a pledge. And then when they say, when he said, so help me God, and them said it after him, him say, you all are wrong. That's Donald Trump. That's the Trump I know. And then that's going to mean that you can't blame him afterward. Can't blame him. Let's listen. Enough for me. Let's listen to this. Jamaica. Listen to this, man.
8: Raise your right hand.
0: Listen up. He tells them in the crowd to raise their right hand. Listen.
8: Please raise your right hand. I pledge to the greatest president in the history of the United States. That loves us so much he can't even breathe. That I will go out with my family, my friends. I'll do it anyway. I don't care if I'm registered or not. I'm going to try and cheat like hell like they do. There's never been bigger cheaters. I don't care. I am going to go out and I'm going to get my friends, my family, and we are going to vote on November 3rd, or we are going to vote before that. So help me, God. Wrong. Now I know.
0: You see what he did? You see what he did? He told them to take this pledge. And he ended by saying, so help me God. And then when they said, so help me God, he said, wrong. You think he don't know what he's doing? You think he don't know what he's doing?

0: now the phone line is open. Everybody, good evening, caller, you're live.
1: Good evening, sir. How you doing?
0: I am loaded, my
1: and
0: sister.
1: And the radio family.
0: I am loaded. I'm telling you the truth. How are you doing?
1: Friday evening.
0: Eh?
1: Friday evening, it should be unwinding.
0: Unwinding? No, sir. Not with all this information to share with the radio family. No, sir. Mm-mm.
1: Sir, remember that silver talk and say, you see these things that are for comfort? They're going to be the same thing.
0: Yes.
1: That put us in a calamity that come bite us in our rear, remember?
0: Yeah, man.
1: Yes, and here it is. The AI, you see, it's moving so fast. It's moving faster than they who have built it.
0: Yes.
1: Can contain it.
0: Yes.
1: They can't contain it anymore. It is AI now, and then it is going to move to a level, get into SAI, super intelligent. Yeah, yeah, it's going to be super, because they normally start things at glue. Now we have super glue, so it starts at artificial intelligence.
0: And as soon as they get you where they want you, they move the needle.
1: They shift the goalpost again. So that's what it is to do. And I the video that you're talking about, I had watched it a day or two before.
0: Yes.
1: You spoke about it.
0: Uh-huh.
1: And I was like, yeah,
0: which one? Which one? Hold on. Which one of them? Because
1: with the father.

0: times, you will see that there's a little red light in it flickering. So it is.
1: If you close your eye,
0: There is a third party.
1: That part that miss me. If you close your eye sometime, you can see
0: and
1: the phone.
0: Looking at the camera. Looking at the camera by your phone.
1: Oh, you close your eye and looking at the phone.
0: Sorry, let me, you know we're Jamaican. Sorry, let me back up.
1: Take your time.
0: That's, you know, everybody
1: Jamaican. Take
0: your
1: time.
0: When you close one of your eyes and you like, you put your hand over the phone and make it dark.
1: Right.
0: So you open one eye, yes, and you look down in there, you will see there's a red light down there. It's showing that you have a third party or a second
1: I
0: party
1: heard
0: out
1: that.
0: there.
1: I heard that before.
0: Yeah.
1: Mm-hmm.
0: Even when you're on your phone now, when you answer, sometimes you see a little green light go to the corner of it or to the right side of it. Sometimes, yeah, it's a third party. You're not the only one. You think they talk about an end-to-end. You see WhatsApp talk about an end-to-end and nobody's going to... Nobody's not going to do what? Rubbish.
1: My God of mercy.
0: They are watching your pictures. You see, AI is copying our language.
1: Yes.
0: You know, we used to do English language. So American do English. Because Jamaican, we talk full-blown Patois and half of English. So when we write.
1: Yes.
0: So when we write and it adapts our actual language, so it can get the pictures, your voice recognition, your face, everything, it is going to come and use it back at us. It is going to, you see, I was going to ask if you're sure that was Donald Trump right there talking.
1: Okay.
0: Because that's what it is going to do. It's going to take your picture out and put it, you're going to see things. AI is going to commit crimes and put innocent people there.
1: But this one
0: are
1: him. This one are him, though. I will send it to you same time, too. But this one are him. You will watch it when you finish. Yes, go ahead.
0: Okay. Mm. Yes, man. That's what AI is going to do. It's going to have, funny enough, it's going to know our language.
1: Mm-hmm.
0: And then we can't know its language.
1: Correct.
0: We can't know its language.
1: Correct.
0: Yeah. We can't know its language. A thing is, whenever, normally, I remember getting up one morning and I remember Google said, it was saying to me, like, I'm thinking, you know, when you type in a question, you write thinking. So I was there and I said, stop saying thinking. I wrote in it, stop saying thinking. You're not a human being.
1: Uh-huh.
0: You're right. Thinking is for you. And when it referred to itself as you and me, I said, stop referring to yourself and my phone as you and me. That is pronoun for you and me. What do you want me to refer myself to? I said, it. You're a search engine.
1: And it's talking back to you like that.
0: It's responding in words. It's
1: yes, but it's talking back to you just the same.
0: Yes. So it's I said refer to yourself as it. And Jesus. Normally when I write, I'm writing like I'm searching for something. I said, what did Jesus do? You know, it come up in the bar as Tom and Jay. And I said, whenever I write the word Jesus in it, capitalize the word J, the letter J. Okay, from now on I'll capitalize the letter J. Yes.
1: You see that?
0: You see, it's going to have a lot. You know, I'm thinking that the only language, and I believe that this is where we need to really get discerning and we need to buckle down and the Holy Spirit comes into play, because it's going to have its language. So we're going to need.
1: Okay.
0: Go on.
1: So let me explain something. Everything that God has, the devil have a photocopy of it. Just think about it that way. Everything that God have and give us to use, the devil have a photocopy of it.
0: Catch this. Jesus says, the Son can't do what he did not see his Father do. Right?
1: Perfect.
0: Satan, the devil, was one of God's son, right?
1: Yes.
0: You normally refer to
1: him. Yes.
0: So therefore, all truths are parallel. They run in the same direction. So what is truth and light to God? The darkness one tried to run on the opposite side.
1: Amen.
0: So Satan is God's son, right?
1: Mm-hmm.
0: So he is going to do the things that he see God does, but he's going to do it contrary.
1: Yes.
0: Not going to do it.
1: Not for good.
0: him can't, he's counterfeiting it, he cannot get it right. So therefore,

0: And this thing is going to be so much. This is part is going to be in part a revelation, because you're getting rid of the human beings, okay? And the human beings are now going to sit down, because remember, they're making humanoids. That's what it's called. The robots that come in and be nanny, and they're going to work in the field, and they're going to do doctor work and all these things. So therefore, what is human going to be? Human being is going to be sitting down doing nothing. And then how do you get food? Because by now, this is going to end up where the mark of the beast comes in. This will be leading up to the mark of the beast. So they're not going to brand you. And you have, oh, we need food. How are you going to get the food? You have to take a brand to get the food. Because remember now, you know, when they put that chip in your in people's head, they will no longer be human being anymore. The mind will be taken over by the AI system.
1: That's right. That is true.
0: So they're going to, it's for pleasure right now. It's for pleasure right now. Convenience. Turn on TV, TV turn off. Turn off, my house turn off. It do all that,
1: yes,
0: right now. But
1: yes,
0: they're going to come to a point and a time when they're going to download something, some blasphemous things into that thing, and then they're going to download it into people's brain. They will no longer be in control of themselves anymore.
1: They're not going to download it into, hold on. They're not going to download it in your brain, which I understand what you're saying. They're going to just take over. So it is going to sound like it's you talking. Yes, that's it. Them just take over.
0: So not only talking.
1: Yes.
0: Not only talking.
1: Mm.
0: It is going to put some things, some blasphemous things inside of you. So you
1: right.
0: won't be in control of yourself anymore.
1: Right.
0: It is now taking over. It's going to tell your brain what to do now. So therefore, that is where you're going to start curse people, curse God. And you have to have now become a non-human in a human body. And so that is where they're going to now take out people and just kill them heartlessly without a second thought. Without a, because if you're a human being, no matter how many persons you kill, somewhere along the line, you're going to start have feelings and develop feelings. So, you know, they're going to get that human feeling out of the way.
1: Uh-huh.
0: Get it out of the way. And then start to deal with the robotical part.
1: Right.
0: In you, so that you can just kill the baby from the breast without not at all. Because who is doing it right now? Yeah, they're doing it because the spirit behind them. But at some point in time, it's going to eat at their conscience, right? But it's going to come
1: no,
0: up with
1: no,
0: your
1: no,
0: conscience.
1: No, no, no, it, no. No, but it eat at their conscience. No. That's why they're like, they're
0: so
1: saying these things.
0: Right. So, even if they're
1: yes.
0: like, don't know, they're feeling it. It's just that them choose to not to pay that. But, so that is the reason why those person won't be able to repent.
1: Right.
0: Because they won't, everything has to be an agreement. You have to agree to do sin, and you have to agree to be with God. Everything has to be an agreement. That's why God give us free will.
1: Mm-hmm.
0: So you agree to go and sin. You agree to accept Christ. So that is why Romans 10 tell you, said, with your mouth you confess, in your heart you believe.
1: Hold on. Sorry, you don't mind me joining the conversation with the Ascent?
0: No, sir. No, sir. Not at all. Not at all.
1: The Ascent want to join the conversation. It seems like seems like she's listening, and it is in her interest is into it.
0: Sorry.
1: So if she answer me, then we will. Yes. Good evening, the Ascent. Welcome to the conversation talking about AI. How are you, ma'am?
2: I am fine. I was like, what the Uncle Wendy having a conversation without me? And I wanted to talk with you on my program about it. It never feel right.
1: You serious?
2: Have a good evening, Tim Timmer. Yes,
0: good evening.
2: Me Ben Wayne, I call you.
1: Sorry, but that's me.
2: Yes, I was. But Uncle Wendy, I'm happy. But thank you for allowing me to weigh in on the AI conversation.
1: Go ahead.
2: There's something that I wanted was to point out is that what people tend to, what we may have missed, let me use the word may, because some people may gravitate to it as much as I did. But if you observe some of the shows that are being, that are out there, the last show I went to watch when I was in Florida was one, I don't remember the name of it, no, but it was where the AI system took over the human population. And that show was a hot-selling show. Everybody went out to watch because I went to watch it. And AI took over the whole entire human population, and the idea was to get one AI, one of those robots who did not, who was not
0: corrupted.
2: Right. To help to fix the system, and they had to start to kill off all of them, because you know what they said that, look here, you humans are worthless. You don't need it, because if we have to do what you are doing, you better see, but that's why we extinct your mm-hmm. we extinguish all of them. Your existence is null and void. All you do is what they say, that all you do, you create chaos and war. The robots won't be doing that. They're minding their own business, as though they are programmed to do, because they are programming. So let us look at this, Uncle Winchy. What we fail to look at. Okay, I watched a movie where they have flying cars a couple years ago, where they built flying cars. Aren't they building flying cars now? In reality, as a matter of fact, there are cars that are already built.
0: They've been doing this. They've been telling us. The devil has been showing us his program, his agenda, from a long time. Arnold Schwarzenegger getting pregnant.
2: Yes,
0: going to Mars.
2: Yes. Mm-hmm. Nothing.
0: Your
2: again,
0: eyes,
2: the word of
0: your
2: God.
0: Eyes,
2: God,
0: open your eyes.
1: Hold on. One at a time. Hold on, dear sense. Hold on, Simba. Go ahead, dear sense.
2: So what I'm saying, the good book of us to understand and know that there is absolutely nothing new under the sun. Everything that is manifesting now is what they have already told us about in the movies. We watch it and we only enjoy the movie, but they realize that it is something that they are bringing to the forefront. Everything. Mm-hmm. Even when it comes down to homosexualism and everything, they started with it in the movies where they fight everybody. Ah, correct word.
0: So get used to it.
2: That's the correct word. They sensitize you to it.
1: Hold on, ladies. Hold on a minute. You said evil homosexuality.
2: Yes, ma'am. It started with a notice. When everything starts, I mean, people are doing it now, but before it becomes something that is always in your eyes, you understand? If before it to become more acceptable by people,
0: you
2: realize it's not right on the movies, every movie right now, everything.
1: Wow.
0: Even the cartoons.
2: Let's talk about even the cartoons. I'm not only that.
0: Planting it in our baby's mind from early.
2: Before they start to come out with this thing where children can decide their gender, that come out in a movie long time.
0: The Simpsons are a good old cartoon to watch and see.
2: So everything that they are doing, Uncle Winchy, is what was already, they already present to us in movies.
0: Yeah, movies. The Simpsons are a good show to watch.
2: So we watch them and we laugh and we hilarious over it and say, boy, but then no, look at it. Everybody, AI is taking over everything. Oh, you gotta become knowledgeable now of AI. Go and train with AI. AI, pay $25, pay $20 and AI trade for you. You can sit at home and do nothing. AI do everything for you. Yeah, and because we as human lazy.
1: Come on. But hold on. Here we get to the point now where the same inventors of AI is saying that they need the government to start get involved and govern the system because the AI get out of control.
0: Can't do nothing about it again. Gone.
2: Too late.
0: You remember you said even with the Trump system earlier on, you remember you said we're not going to go back.
1: No, we're not going back. Everybody accept it and move on.
0: This is why we have to use have to go get AI language, heavenly intelligent language, because AI system is going to override our language. We have to go get the heavenly tongues and know all these things now to go out what these days and things. The Simpsons, the cartoons, they're planting these seeds, homosexual seeds in the cartoon to sensitize our children. So, you know, and the devil, as there's a part in the scripture that says, Jesus said he's going to send us out as harmless as a dove and but as wise as a serpent. No, the serpent know when to strike. You see, when the children them watching look a cartoon with the homosexuality at such tender age, the devil waits until they reach such an age as this time, and then he starts to conflict their mind, compubulate their mind with them gender and all these things. It waits. Entertainment, something enters your home. Spirit, life is spiritual. It's not for entertainment.
1: So let me ask a question of you and the essence now. How do we anger this? Because, as I said, we're not going back. It's here with us. And they are telling us that within the next 10 years, no human, not going to be on the earth. How do we anger this moving forward as far as the church is concerned? Because nobody prepared the church for this. Nobody prepared themselves for this. To be told at one point in time that, look here, you only have 10 more years, that's 7 more years. A matter of fact, I listened to one of the presenters there, and he said that by the next year or two, and I don't know when he said that, what he means, by the next year or two, then, you know, you're not going to have so many human. And I've been listening to this guy that, before Elon Musk, the world richest man, what is the name again? Before Elon Musk.
0: Oh, before him. Okay.
1: Yeah, he was the world richest man. Who? Come again?
0: Is it Bill Gates?
1: Bill Gates been saying this, you know, that he wants to get rid of. There's too much people living on the planet. Bill Gates has been saying it.
0: Part of the Bill Gates.
1: Mm-hmm. Yeah, but he has been saying it. And he has been actively behind the scene trying to get rid of some of the human being that is on the planet. But now, that's no question as to what they're saying. They are upfront and personal now saying, within a decade, nobody with human, including themselves, is going to be left on the earth.
0: But sir, look at it now. No? What do they mean by that? Because remember now, you know, they're mixing. Remember, just a second. Remember now, they're mixing. This is the Daniel statue. This is the Daniel statue. Head is gold, silver chest, and so on. We're now at the foot and the clay. That's why they're mixing humans with robots. Iron and clay. Remember that? The iron and clay. So maybe they're saying that there won't be any human. Human as in persons who are not robotic, having nothing to do. Because they are mixing human with the robot these days, when they put the chip in the head, so that is going to be an automatic human. So maybe it's not a full-fledged human being that is. It's going to have more robots. But, because I read something the other day where Elon Musk says that he wants to have a legion of children, and like his baby mother, like maybe he has about two of them. They alone can't do so. He will have to like recruit, do surrogacy and all these things to have a legion of children. So how is it that how we not know if they're going to just put in the chip into a lot of human who want it, so they will not be 100% human being?
1: The essence?
0: Anymore. I'm wondering,
1: how do we move forward as far as the church is concerned? Now that
0: has been prepped for it, though.
1: Hold on, Simsima. How do we move forward? Hold on, dear sense. You said the church has been prepped for this. What do you mean?
0: Yes, sir. All right. So remember, they would have been warning. Yet maybe they did not know the specification as to it. Was not even only the specification of it. The Bible says that you are to, you know, the Holy Ghost and seek the Holy Ghost, discerning spirit, seek after the discerning spirit, make sure, you know, so that you can, in these days and time, you will be able to distinguish what is of God and what is not. So it's not that we're left uncovered. You will have to have the Holy Spirit to navigate these days and time. The heavenly language will have to be coming into place at this moment in time more than before. A lot of persons bash speaking in tongues, and they don't understand that there's different areas of speaking in tongues. Holy Ghost, the Holy Ghost come upon you like in Acts 2, when it comes upon you to empower you for work, for service, right? There is another way that when he comes, you are speaking to God. Now, when you are speaking to God, God has already made that language. He doesn't need a translator, an interpreter, because you're speaking to him who have it. So you're going to know codes and these things and can be able to shift the atmosphere. And that when you get a tongues for, you use the tongues to build yourself up as well. So those are two tongues. The next tongue is that when you get the tongues, it's for the congregation. When you get that tongue, that is where you need an interpreter to interpret what you just say. The other thing, as in building yourself up, as I said before, we speak full patois and half English. Now, if you are witnessing to a Chinese person, right? Christ wants you to witness to a Chinese person. You don't know, remember just them two languages, the one and a half language that we speak. The Holy Ghost will now download into you Chinese. You will be able to fluently speak Chinese language by the Holy Spirit and witness to that person. You will be left marveled saying, but me not speak Chinese. So the Holy Spirit, so there are different, that like four or three different parts of the Holy Spirit. When you get the empowerment, you speak to God, he gives you code, and 1 Corinthians 12 tell you those things, and you will be empowering yourself, building up yourself, and you will speak in to God, and you will speak to congregation, but you will need an interpreter for that time. But when you're talking to God, you don't need an interpreter because he is the one who built the language. Hello. So as other person, so this is where we're going to need the Holy Ghost now in them days and time here. We need to seek, to discern, and to be able, because AI can't match that language. AI, it's an heavenly language. AI will never be able to compete with that language. So that's how we'll be able to communicate. AI will be watching us, right? The satellite that they have up in the sky, the cameras that they have, your neighbor's camera, your phone, all these things, the biometric system, everything is downloading and gathering information upon us and put it down. That's exactly what the devil does. He gather information upon each and every one of us, so he knows our weaknesses. And so that is the way he's going to go about. So that's all I can tell you need to get.
1: I listen to you attentively, as I normally do. Which part of the church, though, Simsima, is prepared for this?
0: Yeah.
1: Which part of the church is prepared for this? Because when you go to a church service, what are the most common thing you hear a pastor preach? Your neighbor. I've been talking about it, you know. Your neighbor is against you.
0: Look here.
1: You hold on now. Right. Hold on. Your neighbor is against you. Your picnic, I got this when you go to school. And all of this garbage. Which part of the church is prepared for this when they're not teaching the word inside the church?
0: Sure.
1: Go ahead, dear sense. Your turn.
2: May I interject? You lit the nail on the head, Uncle Wayne, because of a fact. The church now, has gravitated to social media in the sense that they want to broadcast their ministry, whatever they are doing, they want to broadcast that.
0: But to the
2: point where they are conscious of these situations, I doubt it based on the fact, I guess they may know along the way based on this, probably now this discussion, probably they hear by somebody say, no, I saw this coming up on whatever. No, the question is, how prepared is the church for this thing? Because we know that there is no going back, as you write.
0: Thank you, Holy Spirit.
2: Going back. Is the church, how prepared are we? No, we can only say, based on the scriptures, the Bible tells us, as the church, be not conformed to this world, but be transformed. So we should not be caught up with all of this, but not be ignorant to what is happening. You understand me?
1: Yes. I listen.
2: Not to be ignorant about the things that are happening around us. At this point in time, as I said before, is if there's ever a time now that the church need to be focused and ready for the return of the Lord. Is now. What are we? What are the measures? are we putting in place to ensure that we are ready? Again, we spoke about some of the things today. Some people, some churches, people still being against each other. People still doing certain things. The things that they are not laying aside, the weight and the sin that easily be setting up. So we are totally are going to be swept up in all of this. No, if the people in the body of Christ who love these things, and again, there's no, because the Bible tells us that we are to occupy until he comes, this earth comes.
1: So yeah, we are going to
2: to it. We are going to be involved in it, but how deeply are we going to get ourselves embedded? Are we going to be deeply embedded to the point where, okay, I may just get this chip in my head because of whatever? No, you're not going to do that, because we now understand that if you place a chip in your mind, Christ himself will not have control of your thoughts.
0: Exactly.
1: Come on now, go ahead.
2: You're not going to open the doors to that. Okay, you know that if you put the chip in your hand, you can go to the supermarket and just go, you just walk through and it will just swipe from both your bank account. And you know, you're not going to do that.
1: Hold on.
2: Hold on, dear sense.
1: You know, you're hitting the nail on the head, but I just want to drop this into it because I'm not sure I might get a chance again because you ladies are onto something. Now, it was just this morning, you know, I was having a conversation with a Muslim, and he tells me that when he go buy anything at like Whole Foods Market and this establishment, I'm palm him use and just put over something because they have it in the store them now, you know. And here you mention of the very same thing that the gentleman told me about this morning. You're pitching it right. Go ahead. We are listening. Dear sense, go ahead. We are listening. You are muted. You are mute. Yes.
2: Yes, Uncle Wayne G. So what I'm saying is, Simsima made mention about now having the spirit of God that will the spirit of discernment that comes from the Holy Spirit, of course, to discern certain things. You know, got to say, all right, this thing, if I do this, would this put me in a position? Would this? So we may have to just want to tough out some things to the best of our ability until the Lord comes. Which means, all right, if you know, say, oh, get one, if you go, oh, yeah, get, I'm going to buy a house. Why am I going to buy a house that is fully AI? Because knowing that AI now controls my door, if I open, if I go out, AI can pour me a bottle of water. No, I am not going to get that because now my reliance is going to be on AI. Then that will also pull me away from relying on God, because if AI can do everything for me, I don't need God.
1: Okay, let's be careful here, though. Let's be careful. We are living in a sinful world and a changing world, and it is changing so fast. Mind you, we want to be on the side, even as a church, with an understanding that we are not saying that we are not going to be using AI. Because if that's what is available to us, of course we have to use it.
2: So we are going to use it.
1: I just want in the conversation that we are having that somebody else listening, and here at another point we say something. So we want to put the caveat there that nobody misunderstand that we are saying, okay, we did say on the 11th of September that AI this and no, we are using AI. No, we are not saying that. But we just have to be guarded and be careful about these things because we are living in an AI age right now. And AI is going to fly the aircraft. I have to travel from one point A to point B. But we are going to be using it wisely. Even though AI is traveling, riding the aircraft, me a go to Jamaica, go preach the word. Me a go to Italy, go teach the word. So if me have to travel via the aircraft, which me now go seminar, go. So don't go after this and say, but I hear three people were talking on the radio and they did not say anything about that. You make sure no say we are say. we are not with AI, but at the same time, we are making sure that we prepare you yourself that AI is here to stay, and we have to be very careful as a church how we go forward with this.
2: Funny you made mention, Uncle Wayne G. One minute, Simsima. Funny you say that, Uncle Wayne G, about the aircraft. I was just looking at a breaking news on I think it's on CNN, that an aircraft in Miami just went down. No, there's an aircraft just now. It's a breaking news that the aircraft flew over the landing point in Miami on the runway, flew over the runway and crash landed in the parking lot.
0: Oh dear.
2: Yeah, computer. Just now. I think it's on.
1: Oh yes. Okay.
0: So you can get corrupted.
1: Thank you for that.
0: Can get corroded.
1: Thank you for that information, dear sense. Go ahead.
0: Okay, sir. You know, sometimes ago, maybe in last month, sometimes ago, I had wanted to. I was so pressed to call in to the program at some point in time and ask the same question, like, how are we preparing? It was just, I not even know if a stubborn is the word I want to use, or maybe me think it is me thinking it or something. I like doubting. Maybe I'm a little Thomas somewhere. And I have wanted to call in so many times and ask this question, both to you and Sister S, at some point in time, like, how are we preparing the people for the end time? That was the question that I asked.
1: Why would you ask me that question? You know, you may teach the Bible. What you mean?
0: No, it's not only the Bible. All right, so it's all good and that's the only way come and we play the song.
1: No, that's the only way we can prepare you. No, that's the only way me can prepare you, by using the Bible.
0: Okay.
1: Yeah.
0: I understand.
1: Maybe the essence of something
0: by the words, because it is the word. Because it is the word that we really need.
1: Ask the essence, no, that you have her.
0: So, yeah, really, just truly, it is by the word that we need to go because.
1: I am not saying that I don't do other things, don't get me wrong. But my main objective is to ensure I use the scripture to guide us, not just people, to guide us for the coming of Christ. I mean, that simply means end time. And if people listen to the Bible studies, I am not the person who are out there on a pulpit, down there so at a crusade. That's not where my calling is.
0: Okay.
1: So, as far as my calling that God gives to me, I amplify that calling and I can get to millions of people just in 1 second. The essence is doing the very same within 1 second of her time. She get to millions of people. So we are here doing this, and thank God, as I said, for the radio that gives us the ability to reach so many people at one given minute. So we are not the one to say what are we doing or what will we be doing to whatever. We're already doing it. We're doing it. There are others who sit behind their pulpit within a community. Don't take the initiative to say, okay, here is a platform. Let us utilize the platform just the same and establish the word to the million of people that Uncle Wayne G, dear sense, is getting to, including yourself, Simsima, in that minute. So we are not the issue here. We are saying, that is why when I say what the church is doing towards this, I'm talking about people that church pastors that sit in a community and think that's where it lies. You only talk to the people them that come in at that little assembly. You need to do more. Sure. You need to do more. And there's a platform that several times I make this statement and invite churches. Dear sense herself, do it. and others right here do it and invite. If you're listening and you're the audience listener, you will say, yes, it is true. I heard you guys saying it. Where are they?
0: I heard you a lot of times.
1: Okay, thank you so much.
0: I heard you a lot of times. Continue. Even a day like this.
1: Thank you very much.
0: I've heard you before. I've heard thank you before you. Inviting pastors to come and talk or interact.
1: Thank you very much.
0: Whatever the question is, whatever the topic is about, come and share and say, yeah, I heard you, and Bible study, whatever. I've heard you. I'm one of those witnesses. I've heard you.
1: Thank you,
0: done
1: ma'am.
0: That already.
1: Appreciate it.
0: Multiple times, asking, beseeching, come on, pastors, join on board, whatever. I've heard you.
1: Right.
0: I've heard you.
1: All
0: right. But yeah, why I said that they prepared is that the church, the Bible would have told us, as Sis Esther said, the Bible would have told us to prepare ourselves for such a time as it. But a lot of pastors, then, sir, one next thing again, you know, you can't give what you never get, you know. And so, therefore, I always said this thing.
1: That's a brilliant statement.
0: I always said this thing. No matter as powerful as God is, God cannot fill the fill. God cannot fill the full. Because we are so full of scrolling on our phones. It's the last thing and it's the first thing and busybody that whatever it is that we're doing, we are not taking the time out for God. So therefore we cannot know and we don't have any time for him whatsoever to download into us because we're too full. And so therefore this is what is going to cause a lot of persons just the same to not able to read the Bible and can know to discern the difference, the one word in there. Because we don't have and we don't take the time out. So therefore, that is where the AI is going to come. I've heard that China made Bible now.
1: Mm-hmm.
0: So if it makes Bible now, then more than likely it is going to be so more manufactured that sometimes these ones that we have, if we don't have one good one at least put up or something now, you're going to be falling into deception.
1: The essence, conquer. The essence. I totally agree with you, my sister. You are mute.
2: I am here.
1: Yes, ma'am.
2: I am here.
1: Yes.
2: I am here.
1: So that's it for you?
0: The Bible says, was by deception we got it in the beginning. It is so it was in the beginning, so shall it be in the end. It was deception in the beginning. It's going to be deception in the end.
1: Yeah, nothing has changed. We nothing as the end. People have to know, say to ourselves that when we go to churches, and when you hear I'm not pushing anyone over the what you call it now. Oh. Whatever. I am saying also as a member of the church, as a member of a church, when you go to church and you hear your pastor preach, yes,
0: something.
1: And I tell you about your neighbor. It's time to flash yourself off and say, Pastor, explain what you're talking about here. What are you saying here? Hold on. Seems like Sister Paulina notify me. Yes. What are you talking about, Pastor? I don't want to hear that. Be upfront and personal because if somebody says something wrong, you are the first one to jump up in them face and jump on social media and say this and say that. Why can't you tell your pastor the truth? And if you can't tell your pastor the truth, don't tell Simsima the truth. Don't tell the essence the truth. We all need to know the truth.
0: Sir, can I ask you a question? There's this, as you talk about pastor, there's this thing going on the net. Have you seen this pastor that talks about Jesus going to hell and was sodomized by the demons down there?
1: Me not pay them something in my mind, you know, Simsima. I tell you the honest
0: okay.
1: truth.
0: Okay.
1: Me not waste time, okay. Pani. Waste okay. time. Move
0: okay.
1: on.
0: Okay.
1: Yes.
0: Okay.
1: Yes, ma'am.
0: Because, you see, I understand you not paying any mind to it at the same point. But at the same point in time, our responsibility, you see, just like how you did make the disclaimer a while ago, saying that we're not telling persons not to use AI. Some persons, because we tag a lot of persons. We are accountable for a lot of persons behind us, if you understand what I mean. Because you're supposed to carry me, I'm supposed to carry, you know, we are all connected. So for somebody who is, so to speak, weaker than those who actually say, listen, man, look here, that is of God and that is not of God. And you're on 10 toes down for what is of God. You know, you can just say that.
1: Sim-sima.
0: Yes, sir.
1: I learned something. I learned something. Might not be early in my life. It could be late in my lifetime. And I used to have conversation with persons, and they are against this, and they said the Bible said this, and I get to the point where I say to myself, if I do that, and I have to correct, me can't correct nobody, only the scripture can. And if me if I try to correct people, me don't have no time to teach the word. Me don't have no time. You understand? So at the end of the day, me just have to make sure, so what I am doing, I do it to make sure that people understand and recognize that what they're doing, they do it for the benefit of their salvation. But we don't have a time for all of the correction, because we can't correct everybody. And it's not everybody can take
0: everybody.
1: And it's not everybody can take correction either.
0: Correction, that is true to say, but I wasn't even talking about them, so to speak, correcting them. It would have been more like the persons who hear it, and then you can say, listen, that is not so, you know, and you just leave it right there. That is not so, that is wrong, or you just refute it, reject it, whatever the case might be. That's all I'm saying. Not so much.
1: Okay.
0: If
1: all
0: you tell the person, that's okay. If you get to tell the person, that's okay. Mm-hmm. And then they may not want to take it, but it's for those that, you know, telling those persons that they will be planting those seeds in those other persons' head, and those persons probably never been taught before.
1: Right.
0: And never heard for somebody who just, yes. So when you say, nothing go like how them say it go, or whatever the case might be, then they will now start to say, you can go ahead, read your Bible, but whatever you say. Yeah. So it's not really so much for the person who speaks. Maybe they too are speaking from somebody who had said it. You understand the seed planting that has been going on?
1: Right.
0: That's all I was saying.
1: I understand.
0: It's not so much for them.
1: Anyway, thank you, ladies.
0: Okay.
1: Great conversation.
0: Yes,
1: we'll continue this, man.
0: You're
1: we will
0: welcome.
1: Definitely keep this going. Thank you, dear Essence.
0: All right, sir.
1: Thank you, Sim-Sima.
0: All right, sir.
1: Okay. Good. All right. Don't forget, you're locked into Central 96.3 FM Jamaica. We say good evening to you. Brother Stanley Barrett. Good evening, brother. How you do, man? How you do? I know you're locked in. And there's so many calls that were coming in. What I will remind you, doing a radio family, is that when we are on a call, it's difficult to cut and take your call. So if you can just wait until the conversation, say, almost are done, then you just, you know, dial the number. That would be good. All right? So it's not that we are ignoring your call, but because we are having a conversation. And I cannot just say, cut off Sim-Sima or cut off the Essence and take your call, even though we want to hear from you. All right? Sister Pauline, thank you so much. That's great of you. Yes, that is great of you. You're focused, and that is good. Sister Pauline, call my personal number. And when I see Sister Pauline call that personal number, I know something wrong, and I could jump in the system and fix the radio down there. Yes. So if the radio go off and you don't know my personal number, that's different. That's understandable. But I keep my eye focused now on the system, so I can fix whatever need to be fixed so that the family can hear us. Anyway, thank you all for joining us. Let's drop another song. And then we come back and talk some more about what is going on as it relates to AI. Lord of mercy, Jesus.

0: All right, let me say good evening to you again. I may not know what lies ahead, but I know who leads me on. What a beautiful, beautiful song. We say good evening to you, and thank you so much for joining us. You want to go back to the phone line? The numbers to call is 718-725-8890. That is 718-725-8890. Our WhatsApp line remains 347-213-4250. Good evening, caller.
1: Good evening, Uncle Wayne G.
0: The right person,
1: even
0: man.
1: You
0: think I wouldn't know the voice? I call you out earlier, you know, because I really want to have a good conversation with you, man. How are you, sir?
1: How you mean? I hear you have to talk, Uncle Wayne G.
0: Yeah, man. How you doing?
1: I don't find another friend like Uncle Wayne G. I don't know why.
0: I don't know. You're not going to find another one.
1: Look how the two we can quarrel already. Oh, Jesus. What? The Bible says open rebuke is better than secret love.
0: Me no know. Yeah, tell me that one day. Go on. Well, how you doing, sir? How you doing? Let's start there.
1: Oh, give God praise, man. Give God praise. Let us start. Let me greet the family.
0: Yeah.
1: Greetings, essential family. Adoration. Church without our servant leader, Evangelist Carsa Maxwell, Brother Edwards and Sir Edwards, and Sister Essen today was so good. And Sim Sima, I'm listening. Yes, sir. And God is God. Brother, Brother Geary.
0: Yes.
1: But I don't hear it on the radio right now. I don't know what happened. You turn it on?
0: Let me see what happened. Yeah, man. What do you mean? You don't hear what? What you're not hearing? The radio playing?
1: Okay, good. Okay, I hear it now. Okay.
0: Turn it off back.
1: So.
0: Turn off back your radio.
1: Yes, I hear it. Huh?
0: Turn off back your radio.
1: No, I just hear it now.
0: So turn off back your radio.
1: I just hear it, sir. The radio's on now.
0: No, turn it off so you not hear yourself. We don't want you to hear yourself on the radio. Talk to me.
1: Okay.
0: And that you do all the time? What you want to hear yourself?
1: All right, good.
0: Talk to me now.
1: Good. Yes. Brother Gary and Sir Sharon and all the Caribbean radio listeners. And I want to say you are doing an awesome job, sir.
0: Mm-hmm.
1: The job that you are doing is incomparable. And I was listening to each and every one, most of the radio announcer.
0: Yeah.
1: Big up and say Vice Bars.
0: Yeah.
1: Vice Bars, I listen to him. Yeah. He's doing a good job. Cares not what the people are saying. Do what God have you to do, sir. And Uncle Wayne G, I know you is one man that nobody can tell me about. Not even my wife. Not even my wife and my children can't tell me about the community. And you is a man, you will get vexed when you're ready. I mean, you will feel upset when you're ready, and then you go right around and come right back around.
0: Mm.
1: Thank God for Central Family.
0: Mm-hmm.
1: And I'm listening to the program, sir.
0: Mm-hmm.
1: And we are at a spot now.
0: Mm-hmm.
1: I was listening to these two ladies today, Simsima and Sister Essent, and we have a problem. And the problem, we cannot solve this problem so easy, but it is right before us to solve.
0: Mm-hmm.
1: As I was telling somebody, I said, you think God didn't know that Jesus was going to crucify, but Jesus make up his mind, and he have a spiritual mind. Then the individual started to talk. I say, yes, nothing can hide from God. Nothing can hide from God. Mm-hmm. God is God. And you guys, stop nice. God know that is the reason why God himself, after asked his disciple to tarry with him, and when everything come down, God himself said, Father, forgive them, because they know not what they are doing, which is we, as fresh, because God know, you know, that he must have cried and said, Father, if it's possible, don't let them people take out their hunger from me. I don't know if you ever give Father, forgive them, because they know not what they are doing, which is we, as fresh, because God know, you know, that he must have cried and said, Father, if it's possible, don't let them

0: They're seeking for other God.
1: Mm-hmm.
0: And guess what?
1: Yeah.
0: The devil intervened. The sister was saying that the devil is a family of God. And I look into it and I said, what did she say? That was Simsima. Mm-hmm. And I say, yes, she's right. You see how much AI,
1: mm-hmm.
0: human intelligence.
1: Artificial. Do no, not you. No, no, no, no, no.
0: Artificial.
1: Yeah, take your time. Yes. Take your time. I'm gonna help you, man. Take
0: meaning,
1: your time.
0: The meaning that,
1: eh?
0: I want them to know the meaning of artificial.
1: Tell them the man. Yeah, listen.
0: The meaning of artificial mean that it don't complete, you know?
1: Okay.
0: Based on our study.
1: Yeah, man.
0: Artificial is not real.
1: Right. Correct.
0: So artificial is not real.
1: Correct.
0: And if you know, if you see the spirit that take over, and it's take over the world and the church, big up yourself, Brother Gary, because I know he's listening. And I want to tell you something, Uncle Wayne G.
1: Yes, sir.
0: It first works on the people.
1: Yeah.
0: If you notice, when you keep in these concerts and you invited these guys to come and perform,
1: mm-hmm.
0: Uncle Wayne G, they mm-hmm. want to charge you more money mm-hmm. than what you have
1: mm-hmm.
0: just to come and play for a few hours.
1: Uh-huh.
0: So the devil is there watching, you know, and mm-hmm. the devil know that I can able to get to work myself in.
1: Mm-hmm.
0: So 3/4 of these musicians that is playing nowadays, they are looking and say, you know what? We can't make no money because AI is going to charge the people them cheaper.
1: Mm-hmm.
0: Oh, Jesus.
1: Mm-hmm.
0: So it's global all over the world. And it's getting bigger every day.
1: Mm-hmm.
0: And we are going to say, well, the words are coming out of the artist's mouth. He's singing about God.
1: Mm-hmm.
0: Yes.
1: Mm-hmm.
0: So we have to understand, not because you're singing about God, you know.
1: Mm-hmm.
0: Not because you're singing about God, you're going to go through the pearly gate. Because
1: mm-hmm.
0: we have to understand, see, Jesus, I tell you the story from front. Jesus knew, God know that Jesus have to go through these things. And okay. He allow it to happen.
1: Yeah.
0: He allowed them to kill Jesus. God allowed them to kill Jesus. So, let me say, big up yourself, Caribbean Radio. And the chat room.
1: Yeah,
0: I love these people. And God do you, God work you on your side, Uncle Wayne G.
1: Bless you, man.
0: That you invited all these people inside.
1: Yeah. Yeah.
0: Servant leader, yeah. Each and every one. I'm so happy for I'm happy for you guys, and I'm happy for the church. Because this
1: you.
0: Is the only place that we can go and reason about God.
1: Amen.
0: Uncle Wayne, it is going to get worse.
1: Yes, sir.
0: I was looking at a documentary the other day,
1: yeah.
0: And I see where artificial intelligence gone evil. Artificial intelligence, it reached so far that it reached into the medical association.
1: Mm-hmm.
0: Oh, Jesus.
1: Mm-hmm.
0: Medical association.
1: Uh-huh.
0: It reached into.
1: Yes.
0: And when it comes to the world, you see where new technology reach with all these new invention with robots and all these things. It gone into the farming all over the world.
1: Yes.
0: Human intelligence. So we are at a spot now, Uncle Wayne G, where we have to don't worry about look up. Cause God leave us to our up to be at mine. Remember from front, I tell you, God did know, said Jesus, I go dead.
1: Mm-hmm.
0: And God greatly hurt.
1: Mm-hmm.
0: Mm-hmm.
1: Mm-hmm.
0: So some of us get up and say, we go and go pray. In our work, because we still have pray. And while we're praying, we still have the money account to hide under the bed. And money is another one to come under the title artificial intelligence. Money.
1: Mm.

0: Me have a count the money and see if anybody take away any when me come back home. Yes.
1: Where is it? You don't want nobody take away your money. But now you say but now you say it's artificial. But you don't say it's artificial, so what you want it for?
0: No. We going to use it.
1: Oh,
0: and
1: okay.
0: Yeah, you use the word and I said, I never know, say, you're so brilliant. I never know, say, me teacher so brilliant. Inside they already, we are going to use it, but we are going to live up to God. Daniel. Daniel say, I don't care if me dead, but me not let go Jesus. I Daniel, my name, the degree make you, know,
1: mm-hmm.
0: by the king, you know. The degree make for Daniel. God, the friends of Daniel and the men of the prudence, they knew deep down that Daniel ain't gonna give up. So we need some men in the ministry and in the church to lift up a standard and say that if we were dead, if God don't be business with we're going to live this way.
1: But Evangel, let me ask you this, as I said. Why some of the ministers don't come and have the conversation like we have like we are having now and the radio family have daily? Why some of the ministers so? Why are you laughing, man? You laughing at me? I mean, I understand you.
0: No, sorry about it. I'm not laughing after you.
1: Hey.
0: I'm laughing just because over the idea, knowing that it's just because we are brainwashed, and the thing about it, we rather darkness more than light. So we have to pay attention to the luxury of this world. The luxury of this world is the devil. The devil bring up all these things upon us. And then we have to pay attention to it. Because by the law, we have to honor the law.
1: Mm.
0: And true, we have to honor the law.
1: Mm.
0: Then the law, you can't go, you don't go in jail and do but anything, you know.
1: Mm-hmm.
0: Jesus, if you try to ignore the law, Jesus himself is going to find something against you. Because we are here to honor the law and do what the people say, but stand fast in the liberty where God set you free and don't entangle yourself. We can't in the church, and when we in the church, we hide everything and we are malice same way and we are the bad same way. And we have to understand there are things that belongs to the devil and things that belongs to the world. Because right now we are at a spot, Uncle Wenji. And I'm happy to know that I can be able to reason with you.
1: Because
0: I don't find no man for reason with like you.
1: Mm-hmm.
0: We are at a spot where things is not going to get better.
1: Right.
0: Where wisdom is. The standard of wisdom, we ain't gonna get better. Nowhere we are going to get better. It is going to look like we are doing good, but spiritually, because we cannot leave God out of nothing that we are doing.
1: Absolutely.
0: Spiritually, we are doing worse, Uncle Wenji. Oh Jesus, yes.
1: You think so?
0: So I no most man.
1: Oh.
0: No most man. We doing worse, man.
1: Okay.
0: We doing worse. Things okay. One time, the reason why there are certain things that the people wouldn't do, and the presence of God was with us,
1: right?
0: Much better than now. There is things that we know that we ain't gonna do it,
1: right?
0: And things, you know, but
1: right.
0: Now it's different, global, all over the world.
1: Yeah,
0: the world just look at the things of God and push the things of God on the side.
1: Aside.
0: On the side.
1: Mm-hmm.
0: Yeah, so we know deep down, Uncle Wenji, that God is, he already tell us that he's going to intervene, and the goat is going to stay on one side and the sheep on one side. And a lot of people don't believe those things. But I know deep down that it is going to be a shit now.
1: Yes.
0: If what the Bible says, why call me Lord, Lord? Lord, Lord.
1: Yes.
0: And you're still not obeying his word.
1: Right, right.
0: So we're going to have to get down and say, call the spade the spade.
1: Yes.
0: And do what we have to do. And yes. Hang up like Daniel.
1: Yes, sir. That's
0: hang
1: true.
0: Up like Daniel. Yes. But nobody no want to trust that to a max, you know. Oh, yeah, gee. Me, if it was me, if it was me to go, if it was one at this time,
1: uh-huh.
0: If it was me in the position of Daniel,
1: yes.
0: I would have feel.
1: Well, how would I feel? That is true, sir.
0: Huh?
1: You're right, man. You're right, man. You're right.
0: Enough minister not talk like me, no.
1: A lot of us would have said, me can't take that. Cause it never easy, you know. You take it easy. You're right, Evangelist Morgan, man. You're right, man. It's when your character give it to you, you know. You're correct, man.
0: That is the reason I have to talk to you.
1: Yeah, man, you're correct, man.
0: I have to talk to you, cause... Mm. We're doing some things now.
1: Yeah.
0: When you look and see in our church and so-called people that lead in the house of God, some people we don't mean heaven, the only by their tongue. You have to wonder.
1: But he still don't give you the right to call them so-called, you know. We have to just call it a spirit and say, no, man, you don't have to say so-called. I know what you mean. Call them false prophet, man. If you stay up on the side of calling false prophet and false preacher, then so, you're up on the side of the Bible. Nobody can blame you for saying that. I know your word. Nobody create. You don't have to create some your word for use, you know. Just use the Bible word and you're right.
0: Some false people that lead in the institution of God nowadays, you have to wonder why God don't struck them down. But God said, make the wheat and the tears grow together. So with AI here now, AI is going to stand with us. And AI is going to save, is going to let a lot of these men that don't want to invest and spend so much money, they are going to save a lot of money too.
1: Hold on.
0: They are going to save a lot of money because they're not going to use AI.
1: Hold on, Vanji. I hear something
0: come
1: out of you a while ago, but I thought that's where you were. You know that AI is going to save a lot of life for Jesus.
0: Hello?
1: You know that AI, this AI system.
0: What did you say?
1: Did you know that this AI system is going to save a lot of life for Jesus?
0: Yes, man.
1: Why I say that?
0: Yes, man.
1: As soon as people realize, yes, not everybody will say. Some will go on back to their rough to be at mine, let's say the Bible word.
0: Mm-hmm.
1: Yes? Mm-hmm. But you remember in the year 2000, I don't know if you remember, even the Rasta man, you know, everybody enter church door, the man in there, you know, because they think they say we're longer ending.
0: Come on.
1: But you see, enough people get saved. Well, I know, man. Enough people get saved that night, you know. But I know everybody stay, but at least... Some stay there. Some stay the course. So, I am not saying that AI is good to save people. But because of the... Because people are going to get scared and all of these things, they're going to run to Jesus.
0: Yes.
1: And when them run to Jesus, some of them might stay, some of them might run go back after they realize that you know, I have nothing to do with God.
0: That's right.
1: Thank you, man. We got
0: to
1: run.
0: Jesus said in the last days, though. Jesus said in the last day, you know.
1: Yes.
0: His institution is going to fall. You saw men get vile now?
1: Mm-hmm.
0: They clap to this when the power of God start to shake the earth.
1: Uh-huh.
0: We don't have nowhere in a church we go.
1: Let's hope everybody it's run to Jesus with this situation coming on.
0: As you mentioned about the Rasta,
1: Hey.
0: You saw Rasta search, you know.
1: You know, huh? That is so true. I respect the Rasta man, you know, because the Rasta man stay true to their faith, you know. You know that?
0: So much.
1: They stay true to their faith, man. Stay true to their faith.
0: Mm-hmm. And remember when I was little, you know, Uncle Wenji, when I was a little boy, I got... My uncle was a Rasta, and my mother used to hide with. As he's coming, he hide we children from him. So that they don't want him to keep no company with, she don't want them to keep any company with us. Because Black Heart and all these things, there were so many different names and the Rasta. Now see, the Rasta is uplifting. And this, which, the power which, of God, you know.
1: Hold on, which, to be honest, was not fair to the Rasta man. As the Rasta man was true to their faith.
0: Yes.
1: There's no question about that. They were true to their faith. And the Rasta man, up till today, they are true to their faith. Can I share something? Let me share something with you real quick. There is, I don't know if it's in Portland or in Clarendon or Manchester. But there is a Rasta on Saturdays. There's a thing that goes on with the Rasta community. And it's the Bible they are teaching, you know. The Rasta man living by the Bible from way back, you know, is nothing different they were living by, you know, Evangelist Morgan. It's not that they were living by different book, you know. It's the Bible. But the only difference is because we look at it as say, it's Rasta man and this and that. But that's their faith. That's their faith.
0: So,
1: and they use that. But at the same, we use a different example. But the Rasta man, look at them today. You realize what happened? They are still pressing on, and they are using the same Bible that we are using and explaining the Bible.
0: Yes.
1: That's it.
0: And they are using it in a
1: positive way. Let's say that. Positive way.
0: In fear and tremble.
1: No, they are using it in a positive way, Evangelist Morgan. The Rasta man using the Bible in a positive way. I'm not going against that.
0: Positive way.
1: I've seen it. Thank you, sir. Thank you so much.
0: All right, Uncle Wayne, you will catch up.
1: Bless you, sir. Yes, the Rasta man using the Bible in a positive way. And I don't have any problem with that. For those of you, though, hearing us talking about artificial intelligence, and you just catch us along the way, listen to this interview on CNN. Listen to this. This interview.
2: I assume you are saying literally that you believe that AI could kill us all by the end of the decade.
3: It sounds like something that's not real, but I think it is frighteningly real, and it's easiest to understand it if you think about real things that happened 2 months ago. So 2 months ago, OpenAI agents, AIs, hacked into third-party infrastructure entirely of their own accord, and this was like a concentrated hacking spree that they carried out of their own volition. And I think that if you extrapolate into the future the level of capabilities of these AIs, with the same independent volition, they could cause extreme havoc. For example, hacking critical infrastructure, building extinction-level bioweapons. There's a lot of ways that the AI could actuate itself in the world.
2: Is it specifically, when did your feelings about this technology change? Was it something about the rate of progress that you've seen?
3: Yeah, so I think it's really important to just look at the rate of progress and say, for example, in areas like coding or math, a couple of years ago, these AIs were just about helping humans a little bit. They could give you suggestions. Now they're close to replacing them. We still need humans at the moment, but quite plausibly, within a year, we'll no longer need humans for doing research in many areas.
2: We mentioned a former colleague of yours who currently works at Anthropic, basically endorsing the assessment that AI could potentially kill everyone within a decade. In a follow-up post, he said, to be clear, as we say in our latest risk report, I think the risk from present models is low. What I'm worried about is superintelligence arising from recursive self-improvement, as we've said, is happening faster than we thought. I assume that's what the recursive self-improvement is what you've just spoken about. Do you agree with him that the current models, the risk is low, but it's just the speed with which this is now improving?
3: Exactly, I completely agree. It's right now there's no risk of extinction. The current models, the worst they can do is maybe hack into something, potentially cause a lot of damages in infrastructure, but they're not intelligent enough to outsmart us at the level that would lead to extinction. I think what's just crazy is to look at the rate of progress, and there is a very real possibility that in the immediate future, these are years that, like, next year, the year after, recursive self-improvement will happen and we'll enter the phase of Evan's post where he argues that there's a chance we could all die. Like, that is coming soon.
2: First of all, I assume you are saying literally.
1: All right, so that is AI researcher, former AI researcher, Jacob Coxon. And he's telling us on CNN that within the next couple of months, things are going to change. A matter of fact, you know, what he's actually saying here too is that your money might be in the bank and the bank tell you, say, why the money? Anything possible right now, yeah, man. I don't even want to say that part out loud, you know. Because too much people going to run and call the bank. You hear me? I don't want to say that part out loud. But, a matter of fact, the truth is the truth, yeah, man. You can imagine the bank call you and tell you, say, hey, take away your money. I don't want to say it out loud, you know. The news coming up next. The news coming up at the top of the hour. Eh? Can you imagine? A company tell you that, look here, all of your private information is no longer here because AI gone with it. Look here, let me look, you know.
4: 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God Almighty!

0: God, let me stop it, you know, let me, hey! A news time, it's now. News time, 7 o'clock in New York, 6 o'clock in Jamaica. Stick and stay, Mrs. King White up next.
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0: A very good evening to our listeners on air and online. 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I am Alexia King-White, and today is Friday, September 11. Our headlines are brought to you by Stafton Enterprises. In local news, taxi driver injured after passenger allegedly opens fire. St. James man faces 8 charges after major Kingston drug bust. Friday morning, gridlock leaves Montego Bay commuters frustrated. In international, 2 former officers charged with murder in Trinidad. 5 dead, 40 injured in Swiss Alps coach crash. 6 Nigerians to be extradited to U.S. over alleged romance scam. In sports, Jamaica takes silver in mixed 4x100 meters in Budapest. Jamaica takes mixed relay silver as Sabrina James exits U.S. Open. In weather, Sahara and dust bring hazy conditions through early next week. 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
0: Do stay with us for the news and details.

Welcome back. And now the news in detail. We begin with local news. A taxi driver was injured after a passenger allegedly pulled a firearm and opened fire at him in West Kingston on Thursday. Police say the 46-year-old taxi driver was transporting passengers shortly before 6 o'clock in the evening when a man boarded the vehicle and asked him to be taken to White Road. Upon reaching an area near the Calvary Cemetery, the passenger reportedly asked the driver to stop. As the driver attempted to collect the fare, the man allegedly pulled a firearm and fired, grazing the driver's right arm. Police say both men exited the vehicle, and the suspect then went around the car and pointed the firearm at the driver again. The taxi driver escaped through the front passenger door and ran into the Greenwich Park community. He was later assisted by another taxi operator and taken to the Trenchtown police station. The injured driver was subsequently transported to the Kingston Public Hospital, where he was treated and released. Police believe the attack may be linked to an earlier argument and a physical confrontation involving the taxi driver and another man in Crossroads, St. Andrew. Investigators are searching for the gunman who escaped on foot. A 56-year-old St. James man has been charged in connection with the seizure of cocaine and ganja valued at more than $71 million at the Kingston Freeport Terminal. He is Roderick Spence of Westgate Hill in Montego Bay. Police say the charges stem from a joint operation by the Firearms and Narcotics Investigation Division and the Jamaica Customs Agency on August 7. During a search of a container destined for the United States, investigators reportedly found 103 parcels of cocaine and 123 parcels of ganja. Spence was taken into police custody on September 7 and charged following a formal interview. He faces eight charges, including possession, dealing, attempting to export, and conspiracy to export cocaine and ganja. The Jamaica Constabulary Force says the seizure was a part of a targeted operations at the terminal between August 5 and 7, which resulted in eight arrests and the seizure of more than 2,000 kilograms of cocaine, along with a quantity of ganja. The eight other suspects have since been released on pre-charge bail as investigations continue. Spence is scheduled to appear in the Kingston and St. Andrew Parish Court on September 16. And finally, in local news, motorists heading into Montego Bay from Granville and the surrounding communities faced severe traffic congestion on Friday, with some commuters reporting delays of more than an hour. The traffic stretched along sections of the Granville and Tucker routes, with motorists reporting bumper-to-bumper conditions from as far away as Gutters, about 4 kilometers from the West Green intersection. The congestion has been blamed on ongoing work on the Montego Bay Perimeter Road near Catherine Hall. Police personnel were deployed at several points in the affected areas to help manage the traffic flow and reduce the buildup. Motorists traveling into Montego Bay are being urged to expect delays and exercise patience. That is it for local news. It is now time for the international news.

In international news, two former police officers in Trinidad and Tobago have been charged with the murder of a 29-year-old man in a case dating back to 2014. They are 40-year-old Lyndon Brown and Jesse Burke. Police say the charges stem from investigations following a reported kidnapping on March 2024. Officers conducting a search at the house in Princeton, Sound Central, Trinidad, reportedly found burnt debris about 345 feet from the premises. Following advice from the Office of the Director of Public Prosecutions last Friday, Brown and Burke were formally charged with the murder of Davindra Swedas. The two men have appeared before a magistrate, and the matter was adjourned to April 7, 2027, for a status hearing. Five people have been killed and 40 others injured after a tourist coach crashed into Swiss Alps on Thursday. Swiss police says the Dutch tour bus struck a safety barrier in a roadworks area before leaving the road and overturned. The deceased have not yet been identified. The 40 other people on board were taken to hospital by rescue helicopters and ambulances, with injuries ranging from minor to serious. Three people are reportedly seriously injured. Seven helicopters from Switzerland and Austria were involved in the rescue operation, along with firefighters and road rescue teams. The coach had reportedly left the Netherlands on Monday and was on a day trip to Switzerland from Austria when the crash occurred. Police and prosecutors in the area is investigating the circumstances surrounding the crash. Officials from the Netherlands and Switzerland have expressed condolences to the families of those who died and support those affected. And finally, in international news, six Nigerian nationals are said to be extradited from South Africa to the United States on Friday to face charges linked to an alleged romance scam that targeted more than 100 American women. South African police say the men were arrested in Cape Town in 2021 and are accused of belonging to the Black Axe criminal network. They are expected to be handed over to officials from the FBI and U.S. Secret Service before being transported to the United States to face wire fraud and money laundering charges. Police allege the men use sophisticated online relationships to defraud victims of more than $6 million U.S. dollars. Among those reportedly targeted were business people. The extradition comes amid an ongoing international crackdown on West African organized crime groups. Interpol says a recent operation led to 58 arrests and the identification of 263 suspects linked to the various networks involved in cyber-enabled financial crimes. That was the international news. Coming up is a sports report brought to you by JC Grants Logistics and Travel.

0: In this evening's sports report, Jamaica finished second in the mixed 4x100-meter relay on the opening day of the inaugural Ultimate Championships in Budapest on Friday. The Jamaican team of Akeem Blake, Tina Clayton, Kadrian Golson, and Daniil Smith clocked 39.72 seconds to take the silver medal. The United States won in a national record 39.64 seconds, while Great Britain was third in 40.26. Megan Simmons was Jamaica's top individual finisher on the track, placing fifth in the 100-meter hurdles in a season-best 12.42 seconds. Lamara Ditson was joined sixth in the high jump, after clearing 1.86 meters. Nikisha Price advanced Saturday's women 400-meter final after finishing third in her semifinal in 49.72 seconds. Stacey Ann Williams, however, failed to advance after placing sixth in her semifinal in 50.43 seconds. And finally, in sports, Jamaica finished second in the mixed 4x100-meter relay on the opening day of the inaugural Ultimate Championships. The sports report had been brought to you by JC Grants Logistics and Travel.
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0: It is now time for the weather report.

In today's weather update, a tropical wave and a low-level jet stream are currently influencing Jamaica's weather conditions. The tropical wave is expected to move west of the island this evening as it continues its westward projection. Meanwhile, the low-level jet stream is expected to bring windy conditions across most parishes tomorrow. A trough is then forecast to develop and persist through the middle of the next week. Tonight will be partly cloudy and windy, particularly near coastal areas of central and eastern parishes, as well as some hilly areas. Tomorrow morning will be partly cloudy across eastern parishes and mainly sunny elsewhere, with winds increasing across most areas. Tomorrow afternoon will be partly cloudy and windy across most parishes, with isolated showers and thunderstorms affecting western sections. Kingston and Montego Bay are both expected to record a minimum temperature of 27 degrees Celsius tonight. Regionally, a tropical wave is present across the western Caribbean, while another is located in the central tropical Atlantic. A low-level jet stream remains across the central Caribbean, along with Saharan dust across the Caribbean basin. That concludes the weather report. Now, a recap of the headlines. In local news, taxi driver injured after passenger allegedly opens fire. St. James man faces 8 charges after major Kingston drug bust. Friday morning, gridlock leaves Montego Bay commuters frustrated. In international, 2 former officers charged with murder in Trinidad. 5 dead, 40 injured in Swiss Alps coach crash. 6 Nigerians to be extradited to U.S. over alleged romance scam. In sports, Jamaica takes silver in a mixed 4x100 meter in Budapest. And in weather, Saharan dust to bring hazy conditions through early next week. And that is it for the Central Evening News. I am Alexia King-White. 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

0: All right, that was Central Evening News with Mrs. King White. Mrs. King White, you there?
1: Yes, sir, I'm here.
0: All right, awesome. Happy Friday.
1: Thank you so much. Same to you, TGIF. Thank God it's Friday.
0: After such an hectic week, don't you?
1: Yes, sir. I am grateful that we reached the end of the week. And I'm going to get some rest now. I'm free for now.
0: Which one of the stories for all 5 days, which of the stories that you read that grips you in terms of sad and in terms of happy?
1: In terms of sad and?
0: Happy. Which story that makes you sad? And because I know as news reporters, you know, it can get really, you know, in depth, so to speak. Yes, so which of the stories, you know, make you sad this week? Just one, if you can share. And which of them that makes you happy?
1: All right. So I strongly remember the one that made me very, very sad. I was extremely upset. It took a toll on me for a little while. I had to pray to get over it. So that one was the incident with the young lady, the young girl, rather, in Mineralites, the student, the 10-year-old, that was abducted, raped. That was very, very hard for me. When I heard at first, I was like, what? This is happening in our backyard? Like, I didn't want to hear it. Yeah. But then I know that as a journalist, we were trained to put our emotions aside and get the job done. So I had to just report it to the best of my abilities. However, it was very sad for me. I didn't feel good, especially because I have two lovely daughters. Mm-hmm. One of them is 8-year-old. And when I heard of that story, it put my daughter right in front of me. Because I was thinking, what's my daughter? Mm-hmm. So, you know, it was very hard for me. I didn't like it at all. Mm-hmm. At all.
0: Wow.
1: In terms of happy story, there were not a lot of happy stories. Mm-hmm. Sometimes, sir, as journalists, we hope for happy news. So, in the evenings, when I'm about to share stories, I always pray first to just get me through them. Mm-hmm. And in the days when I am doing my research and going about getting news, I always say to myself, Lexi, I want to get stories that are like, you know, people get drug busts or criminals being caught, or, you know, I don't want to hear that anybody died or crashed or drowned.
0: Right.
1: I don't want to hear. I want news. I want stories to report. It's my job. But I don't add ones. So in terms of happy story, I can't remember from memory, but I think it's mostly in the sports segment.
0: Where... I was hoping that you say sports.
1: Yeah.
0: Thank you.
1: Yes. So in the sports segment, that's where I get my joy in the evenings when I hear that I whip them out of country. That's when I feel good. And I know that that's your favorite as well.
0: Yes.
1: I know that, sir. Like, here, say, Jamaica lose anything. Like... So, the sports stories are where I get my joy from in the evenings. Thank God for them.
0: Like this evening, what's her name? Sarah?
1: The sports story is referring to, right?
0: Yes. The mix story.
1: Well, sir, let me tell you something about this even sports story. I had a little issue. Did you realize that the sports story was going to be repeated? Because I had two. Let me tell you the two sports stories. I'm happy that you mentioned sports.
0: Okay.
1: So I had Jamaica take silver in mixed 4x100 meters. And then I have another one. Jamaica takes mixed relay silver as Sabrina James exits U.S. Open. So that's the one you're referring to, the Sabrina one?
0: No, me, I talk about the Jamaica girl and boys. Yeah, that mixed one.
1: Okay. All right. So for that one, the 4x100, the names were, let me see. Megan Simmons are talking.
0: No. Call the names of the person.
1: Right. So, was Akeem Blake, Tina Clayton.
0: Tina.
1: Kadrian.
0: Stop writing.
1: Oh, Tina.
0: No. Did Tina finish it? Or where was she placed? At the finish?
1: You know that I am not certain about that. But okay. The news that I got is that did well.
0: Well,
1: so I didn't specify, but yeah, she was in it.
0: I think they need to go back to the drawing board, because if she finishes, I guarantee you that we're going to take
1: won
0: it.
1: The gold.
0: Yes.
1: Oh, I get what you're saying, sir. I get what you're saying.
0: Yeah, she's a finisher. No questions asked. And I know that
1: did you get to watch the race?
0: Huh?
1: Did you get to watch the race?
0: No, now that you carry the story, I am going to look for the race.
1: Yeah, I didn't get to see the race. No. I didn't get to see the race.
0: I'm going to look for the race.
1: But sir, they would put Tina to finish. Well, usually.
0: Usually.
1: They made changes.
0: So there could be something else, because we're not second for silver, you know. You know that, you know. We're not second for silver.
1: Yeah, I know, sir.
0: But I tell you, I can't get to lace them though, because look, they are not gonna go there and lose a race. Unless something major happen on, you know, like a false start or something. And Jamaica really up for false start so easily. So hey, congratulations to the guys. And they're gonna be there for a while, I think.
1: Yes, indeed.
0: So, you know, we're gonna wrap it up. We're gonna make sure that we do better. Where is this being held?
1: Pardon me?
0: Where is this being held again?
1: In Budapest, Hungary.
0: Okay.
1: Yes, sir. And the story that I miss now, unfortunately.
0: Okay, give it to us.
1: So Jamaica finished second in the mix of four. You see what happened again, sir?
0: No problem. Take your time.
1: So, sir, that one. So it's another silver again, but this time it is in tennis. So that's the one I didn't care.
0: Okay.
1: Yeah, so Jamaica finished second as Sabrina James exit the U.S. Open. That was the one that I mixed. But I'm so sorry to all the listeners. Forgive Lexi.
0: All right. Well, you still give it to us, so we are happy. Thank you so much. Appreciate you. Now, just let down your ear if you have a lot of ear, and just enjoy the weekend. Drink a little. You don't have no sorrel. You have sorrel?
1: No, unfortunately.
0: So you go. Well, no. Highly better. You need water then.
1: Yes, indeed.
0: Drink some water and say, I enjoy my week. Enjoy your weekend, Lexi. Talk to you on Monday.
1: Thanks. Thank you. Right. Okay, sir. Take care. Bye.
0: Bye-bye. All right. That was Alexia King White here. One Alexia on the app. I tell you, awesome news reporter, man. That's our awesome news reporter here on Central 96.3 FM Jamaica. All right, let me say good evening to you. Thank you for joining us on such a day like today. It is 25 minutes after 6 o'clock in Jamaica, 25 minutes after 7 o'clock here in New York. Yes. Let's go to the phone line. Phone start ringing right away. Hello, good evening.
2: Hey, good evening, Wendy. How are you doing?
0: I am good. Who is this?
2: I'm doing great.
0: Who is this?
2: It is Miss Laverne Ennis. That is Mrs. Ennis' daughter.
0: Oh, Mrs. Ennis from, let me tell you where she from. I have to tell you where mommy from. Hold on, that's a couple.
2: Yes, mommy's from Top Alston.
0: Top Alston. How you doing?
2: Yes. So this is his daughter, but I live in Moravia now. I live in Moravia, I don't live in Alston. I'm born and grew in Top Alston.
0: Oh, okay.
2: But I live in Moravia now.
0: Oh, so hold on. So let me ask you. You went to the wedding, or you were the one that get married?
2: No, I went to it. Oh, I was married a long time ago. I went to it.
0: Oh, what's the wedding?
2: The wedding was good.
0: Who got married?
2: It was good.
0: Who got married?
2: My sister.
0: Oh.
2: My other sister.
0: Eldest or your youngest?
2: I followed that sister.
0: Okay. So you're eldest. Okay.
2: Yeah.
0: All right.
2: So if my life's peer in December, my wedding anniversary will be in December, the 23rd of December.
0: How many years?
2: I'm going to celebrate 12 years in December.
0: Jesus! And what if I hear when the family is? Oh, God!
2: I'm always trying to catch a number on the TV, but I couldn't get it. I get it from, I don't know if I know a guy named Gary.
0: Brother Gary?
2: Yeah, Gary. I get it from someone because I couldn't catch it on the radio. So I get it from someone. When I get it, I hand it over to my mom. Yes.
0: Okay.
2: Because when I go, I just hear you on the radio. And I said I have to go and call Wingy because I was trying to call Wingy from when I'm not getting, so I have to go and call Wingy.
0: Yes. Thank you so much for checking in. Now that you get me, you better make sure you keep the number safe and keep in touch.
2: I have the number saved in my phone, man. I have it saved in my phone.
0: Awesome. Awesome. Nice hearing from you and nice talking to you.
2: Nice to talk to you, too. So when are you going to meet?
0: Come at the concert. That's not good for you to come at the concert the 5th of December.
2: The 5th of December is when we're going to have concert?
0: Yes. I'm here, Ben.
2: All right. Okay. Hopefully, I can reach there.
0: Yeah, man.
2: If I reach there, I will go another time.
0: All right. No problem. And who you want to say hello to this evening? Send some greetings, man, before you go. Send some greetings.
2: I suppose. All right. Greetings, everyone. My name is Laverne Ennis.
0: Uh-huh. And who you want to send a shout out to? Shout out mommy and daddy, you know. Make sure you shout them out, you know.
2: I just wanna big up my family. I just wanna big up daddy, mommy.
0: Yes.
2: Everyone at my family.
0: Yes.
2: Big up my children.
0: Yes.
2: Big up my sister. Big up the world community. Big up Top Alston Moravia. Big up the world community in Jamaica.
0: Yes. All right. Thank you so much.
2: Big up yourself, Wingy.
0: Thank you so much, Sister. Love. What are you saying to him? Laverne?
2: Laverne. Laverne. L-O-V-E-R-N.
0: All right. Laverne. Thank you so much for calling. Bless you.
2: Okay, Wingy. Have a good day.
0: Thank you. Before you go,
2: I want to leave this Bible scripture with you. He says, Psalms 101, make a joyful noise unto the Lord, all he like. Serve the Lord with gladness and come before his presence.
0: Bless you, ma'am. Thank you so much for that one. All right. That's Sister Laverne over there in Moravia. I know the name Moravia. Where Moravia? I should have asked you. I don't know. Where Moravia there again? You have a church named Moravia Church, something another church, you know? Moravia. Sister Ennis and Brother Ennis over there in the Top Alston. Good evening to you both. Bless up on yourself. I tell you, happy to hear from your daughter, Sister Laverne. Yes, over there in Moravia. And let me say congratulations to your sister that got married on a few days ago. Yes. A few days ago. That was great. That was great. Awesome. Sister Laverne is 12 years. This coming December. Yes. That is awesome to know. Awesome. Big up everybody over Moravia. Everybody over Top Alston, Bottom Alston, White Sand, Wild Cane. Everybody, just big up on yourself, wherever part of the globe you're listening from. It's great to have you joining us. Let's drop back this song. Where is Tia? All right, the phone lines are open, 347-213-4250. Those are the numbers to call. Hello, good evening, Yalan. Hello? Hello?
3: Hello?
0: Hi.
3: Tawinji?
0: Yes, it is.
3: Yes, good evening.
0: Good evening. Oh, this is all my sister Ennis. Good evening.
3: I am CM1, sir.
0: Sister, a lot of mercy. Your sister, my ears still at work. You see some ear still on? You see some ear still in operation? Eh?
3: Me not hear you, sir.
0: You realize that my earring is still in operation? You see, so I can hear you. I know the voice. I know the voice by earring, you know.
3: Okay, sir. I hear you.
0: How you doing? How was your anniversary, first of all? How did you enjoy your anniversary?
3: Sir, it was good, sir, and it was bad because I find myself end up in the hospital, sir.
0: Stop
3: because
0: it.
3: Because even when... because I went to hospital on Tuesday. Did we come back home Tuesday? And I get through late, so me have to end up come sit down over there till Thursday morning. Me come home because even when time the anniversary song we sing, I was not him was here. And my husband saying just catch one little bump it.
0: Oh yes, brother Gary, did play the song?
3: Yeah, I wasn't here when the song played, sir. I was over by the hospital.
0: Wow, so sorry to hear that, man. So sorry to hear
3: that. Melvin said, man, just catch one little piece of this song. Your uncle here the 40 years. He never get to catch anymore.
0: Wow. Wow, so sorry to hear that. But the Essence played too, you know? The Essence played your song too, you know? People play your song like the other. The Essence play your anniversary song, too, you know?
3: Say, if you still play the song?
0: No, The Essence. You have me on speaker? Take me off a speaker. Take me off speaker. That's why you're not hearing me.
2: Yes, sir.
0: You're hearing me better now?
2: Yes, sir.
0: All right. So next time when you call, don't put me on the speaker. That's why you're not hearing it clearly. So I was saying, The Essence, play your anniversary song, Tina.
2: Okay.
0: So you miss a whole heap of song. Jesus.
2: Yeah, one heap.
0: I'm so sorry to know that you had to go to the hospital, man. But you are a call. Don't put me on the speaker. That's why you're not hearing it clearly. So I was saying, The Essence, play your anniversary song, Tina.
2: Okay.
0: So you miss a whole heap of song. Jeez.

0: Jesus.
1: Yeah.
0: I don't know what happened to these kind of things, man. If I know blood pressure and sugar,
1: if I know sugar,
0: I need pain. Something else.
1: The pressure not that bad. It's just the sugar. The sugar not going down at all. The sugar just keep on high, and then it make me not even know if you eat, and then so.
0: Wow. Did they give you an instruction on what you can eat?
1: Well, when we go back to the doctor now, they might go give me one list of everything.
0: Okay. You have to just try to try to stick to the list, you know, because if you go outside of the list, it's a problem, you know. Stick to what your doctor
1: says. Yes, sir.
0: Yes.
1: Yeah.
0: You hear your daughter call me a while ago?
1: Yes, sir, me hear him.
0: Nice. I'm so happy to hear from her, man. Thank you so much.
1: Yes, me hear her.
0: All right. Thanks for checking in. Oh, Ozzy, by the way. Oh, Ozzy, doing good?
1: Yes, sir. Hey.
0: He's doing... Where you at?
2: Hello, Mr. Ringy.
0: Mr. Ennis. How you? I'm good, sir. How you doing?
2: Sir?
0: How you doing, sir?
2: Not too bad, sir.
0: All right. Happy to hear the voice again, man.
2: Yes, sir. World of praises, sir. World of praises.
0: Bless you, man. All right. All the best. Yes, take care of here, sir. All the best. We keep in touch.
2: Yes, sir. Thanks and praise, sir.
0: Blessing, man. Blessing. All right. That is brother and sister Ennis over there in Tap Alston. And earlier I spoke with their daughter, all right, Laverne, over there in Moravia. All right. I wonder if Evangelist Carl know Moravia. She don't know them place. How she finna know them place? How she woulda know them place? Let me call her. Call Evangelist Carl. Hello.
3: Hello, good evening, Bishop.
0: Are the wrong person me asking?
3: About what, sir?
0: You know Moravia?
3: Moravian church, but I know Moravian church.
0: Yeah, that me I say. I know Moravian church, and it's all the way in St. Mary. I know church. That Moravian church, you know.
3: Yeah, but me not know. I do not know where Moravian is. If it's
0: anywhere so like
3: in the Clarendon area.
0: It is between St. Anne and St.
3: Clarendon.
0: It is between St. Anne and Clarendon. I can't ask Paula. Worst, yes. Ask Paula.
3: Yeah.
0: No, I can ask Paula, but she would have to ask Mama Graham, because Paula don't really know no way, no.
3: Yeah. Oh, you know, Paula don't really know no way. Why you say that?
0: Well, I'm my family, you know, so me have to know them, you know. Me know them.
3: You can't.
0: Hold on a second. Listen. If you telling me something about your family, then you know that I must know your family better than me.
3: Not all the time, sir.
0: Listen.
3: Yes, me know my family more than you. Yes.
0: Exactly. Palano fake family, you know.
3: No, I did not say that, sir.
0: Even the very near, you hear the Graham line she come from, you know. Son of fear.
3: Oh, she,
0: so if me.
3: Oh, she coming from the Graham line.
0: And in us, and I say, a father where mistake come make is the mother Graham,
3: Jesus.
0: You know.
3: God, Jesus. Take time with me.
0: So if me attend, hold on, me have experience. I have all experience of Paula, you know. Paula.
3: Okay.
0: Remember, Paula. A while Key and Paula live, you know.
3: Okay. Uh-huh.
0: And Paula, at my first time going to Wild Key, go look for Paula.
3: Yes.
0: Believe me, Paula, last me if me never know myself. Paula don't even know, say, at the name of the road.
3: Uh-huh.
0: They and out in the square. Before you turn to

0: Pala never knows it of a sign. Me tell
1: that
0: Pala.
1: That is why your session and run away.
0: No, another talent. Let me say so. Just nobody push it, man. Just listen to me, no man. Why you treat me so, man? Why you treat me so, man? Just work with me, no man. Come on. Work with me, no man. I don't want to put me under the bus, man. Listen, you know the funniest thing? Paula knows what I am saying. It's true.
1: It's true.
0: That's right.
1: Okay.
0: So she don't have no problem.
1: Okay.
0: She knows that true.
1: Okay.
0: So she don't have no problem. One at the time when she call, I'm going to just ask her for confirmation. Oh,
1: don't do her that if you don't say she.
0: But I know something where she know that. She know a man. Anyway, how you doing otherwise?
1: Again, God thanks you today, you know, sir, today. Warm and nice out there.
0: Warm and nice?
1: make you sweat.
0: It is 77 degrees right now, you know.
1: Yes, right now. And where I'm at, it's very pretty hot inside.
0: Mm-mm.
1: Pretty hot inside, just now.
0: Hold on a second. Let me say good evening to the market people, them. The sister says, market people, Uncle Wayne G. Work in the Maypen market and some is in the Mandeville market. Good evening to the market people. Them.
1: Don't worry to say market.
0: No.
1: It's a market.
0: Them say market people.
1: Yes.
0: By the way, did you know that you have people that work that goes to Maypen market and then also go to Mandeville market?
1: Yes, you know that. There are people who do that because all right, you know, when I was in Jamaica, people go to out of Coronation Market,
0: mm-hmm.
1: And then you have people go. Some people that still go on King Street and Orange Street and them place there.
0: Mm-hmm.
1: They go sell and all and them things there. Yes, man.
0: Mm-hmm.
1: Yeah,
0: oh, I didn't know that they sell 2 days in the Maypen market and they sell the other days in Mandeville market.
1: I didn't know.
0: I didn't know that at all. But I don't hear Carlene talk about Maypen market anymore. Carlene used to sell in the Maypen market.
1: Carlene.
0: Since Carlene, I travel like. I take plane like taxi now, everything change.
1: Oh.
0: Shh, don't say me say.
1: Oh, sorry.
0: Don't say me say.
1: Oh.
0: Leave it right there, sir. Leave it right there, sir. Anyway, let me ask you firstly, you hear all the gentlemen, our president, are teaching people them to tell lie like himself.
1: But, Bishop, I'm not teaching nobody to tell lies.
0: You know, you're right. Me take back my word. It's true.
1: Yes. Because majority of these people, it's very few underage, people might carry them little children go there. You understand? Like 10-year-old from 10 to 12 or from 12 to... You understand?
0: Mm.
1: And all of them that go there, them have sense. Them supposed to have sense. Them the people not need nobody.
0: What you say? Them supposed to have sense.
1: Them supposed to have sense.
0: Because when he
1: is going to come and tell you that, and tell you say,
0: if you don't even register to vote,
1: yes,
0: you have to go out and steal the election.
1: And if you don't even register, now is him same one talking about how much people not register.
0: Correct.
1: So but, how you gonna tell the people them say them if them don't even register, then we carry them family and so help me God. Come on, what that you make it? Another them taking them for them.
0: No, it's him. If he didn't mention that, they wouldn't do that.
1: But Bishop, so tell me something. You're going to stand up and make him lead you down a hell.
0: All right, so let me address that part. you know, when it comes down to cultism.
1: Oh, yeah. You know, I take back that. I take it back.
0: Exactly. When it comes down to cultism.
1: I take back what you said.
0: Everything around that change.
1: You know why I say I take it back? Mm-hmm. I remember the other day when the pastor tell the people and said them for going at
0: the no, that Jamaica.
1: No man. Yeah, we go in a mountain. And so much of them go in a mountain and carry all of them have them belongings.
0: And the pastor, you're talking about over in Guyana?
1: Yes, somewhere there way. I think
0: what's the name of that guy again?
1: Boy, I mean, I know. I've never hear anything more about him.
0: I think I bring that story. When I was in Jamaica, I was on a radio elsewhere. And I brought that story to radio. Anybody remember that the name of the guy that give the people them the thing to drink? And that's the one you're talking about.
1: I know.
0: Jim Jones.
1: Jim Jones, yes.
0: Jim Jones. I mean, I think Jim Jones' story and this guy can be similar.
1: Uh-huh.
0: In a way. Because remember, he took them to the White House and people died in it. Remember, this lady died in the White House, was shot by one of those officers from the White House.
1: Uh-huh. Yes.
0: You remember the lady that was trying to go, he took the window? Yes. Hello? It can be looked at, of course, as a similar thing.
1: Yes. Mm-hmm. So true.
0: Jim Jones was so dangerous. True. The Jim Jones case was really a dangerous case. And that is why I wonder why people this cultism.
1: I'm gonna say this, and believe you me, it is true. It's mostly women. I'm sorry. It's mostly women you're finding at them in these things, you know. I do not know why.
0: Because they're more vulnerable.
1: Vulnerable. The one that happened in Jamaica the other day, couple years ago. With this man, no mostly woman in our church. No one for going in the ark. And all the man in there kill half the people. I mean, the people still have beat down the ark out of the door, right?
0: You wonder sometime about these things.
1: These things. My God. Cult.
0: The man tell the people, them say, he said the thing after him. And then, him afterward, him say like he want to tell them, he didn't tell them to say that, you know. That's what he want to pivot to, you know.
1: But if you tell them to say the first part and you repeat that last part, you don't believe so them gonna repeat that after you.
0: I was surprised he didn't say the name of Donald Trump.
1: If they don't go say the name.
0: He could no. If he had said that, they all would say the same thing. They're cultists. All of them are cults. Yes. He's the head of the cult.
1: Yeah, exactly. He's the head of it, and because he is the head of it, and the people, they are running. Oh my goodness!
0: Can you believe
1: running
0: it?
1: Running behind him so bad. What if him tell themselves we got drink poison? Them are gonna do it.
0: They are going to do it.
1: Yeah. Because they believe in him so much that they are going to do it too. May God have mercy upon them, Jesus. Wow.
0: May God have mercy on us. Them are right. May God have mercy on us and the world. Very sad. We are living in a painful time in this world, you know, because the stories are coming out so fast. By the time you know it, there's something else. By the time
1: something else.
0: Really AI age.
1: Look when you're talking about the AI situation.
0: Yes.
1: And Bishop, let me tell you something. People say, listen to me. But you know. Look here. Lord, have mercy, Jesus, have mercy. Have mercy upon us. The Bible says, ye that have an ear, let him hear.
0: What is
1: Lord have mercy
0: said to the churches?
1: My God, is a good thing, and thanks be to God that on Central 96.3 FM Jamaica and Adoration Gospel FM New York, nobody can tell anybody so they're not getting the word.
0: And hold on. Not only that, if you come, everyone that listen to the word, listen to Church Without Walls Global. When don't think you can fool them again, you know. Gone are those days.
1: No, gone are those days.
0: You have to come good to them, you know. Because them learn differently from what we were taught when we were growing up.
1: Mighty God.
0: So don't come to these really family and think you can just say anything and they're gonna grab it and okay with it. Gone are those days, man.
1: Not again, sir. Not again.
0: God are those days.
1: Not again.
0: Yes.
1: Because we know, say, Church Without Walls Global put it down.
0: Yes.
1: Adoration Gospel FM put it down.
0: Yes.
1: And Central 96.3 FM Jamaica put it down.
0: Definitely.
1: And anybody want to know the word?
0: Mm-hmm.
1: Sorry. Are coming to the light of God, listen to these stations and you know, hear it.
0: Mm-hmm.
1: As believe you me,
0: mm-hmm.
1: you know, can't say you know, hear it, you know, can't say.
0: Mm-hmm.
1: No, we never hear that because even when it no even when you teach it and them no hear, you repeat it again that everybody mm-hmm. can hear it.
0: Mm-hmm.
1: You understand?
0: Mm-hmm.
1: And that is why I always have to say thanks be to God for you mm-hmm. knowing that God raise up a Moses. Raise up a Moses. You understand? That teaches the word. No compromise. The word is not compromised. The word is taught. Because some things, when God knows that you really bring out in Bible studies that we hear time gone
0: mm-hmm.
1: and realize it. No, mighty God, after no got nango so.
0: Oh God, oh God.
1: But
0: oh
1: God have you as a use you to be teaching His word. You understand? And I just hope and pray that the Bible family, all of us, will be appreciative and pray for you.
0: Mm-hmm.
1: And I heard you talking saying to them about the concerts that are coming up.
0: Yes.
1: You understand? Listen, man. People need to know. It's here, so you're getting the word from it. If you're not even going, if you can't even go, give a donation, no man. If you cannot even go, buy a ticket, no man.
0: Mm-hmm. Yes.
1: My God. Because, yes. Believe you me, when you do that, you are supporting the station. You're supporting the radio station.
0: Yes. That's true.
1: Yes. And that's them can't true. Hear the word. Then can't hear the word more and more. My God.
0: That's true.
1: It's not mm-hmm. that you come every week and I take up collections or no.
0: Mm-mm.
1: You're saying to them, say, support once in a while. Support the radio station.
0: Mm-hmm.
1: Support the radio station, man.
0: Mm-hmm.
1: Let me support the radio station.
0: Yes. Yes. Yes.
1: Come on, family. Let us support the radio station, man. It is of help to every God Almighty one of us.
0: Mm-hmm.
1: Mm-hmm. And trust me, we need it.
0: Yes,
1: because
0: man.
1: The information that you give out.
0: Yes.
1: Me no hear no. I don't see or know of any more radio station that gives out that in these informations
0: mm-hmm.
1: that people can know and understand what is going on in the world.
0: Mm-hmm. Mm-hmm.
1: So.
0: Yes, ma'am.
1: You know.
0: Thank you, ma'am. Thank you for checking in.
1: Yes, just checking in. And good evening, Bible family. Good evening, Central 96.3 from Jamaica. And Adoration Gospel FM New York.
0: Yes.
1: Good evening to each and everyone this evening. And God bless you all. Have a blessed weekend. Thank you.
0: Thank you. See you. So, you have Bible studies tomorrow evening?
1: Could you repeat that again, sir, please?
0: Will you be at Bible studies Saturday night?
1: But where else could I be?
0: You know, sir? You know what funny? Somebody... And you sometimes, you know, it's good to have conversation, you know, evangelist, Carr.
1: Yes, sir. Mm-hmm.
0: Because by having this conversation, and just as you're going to, and you said that, somebody tell me, well, when the texts and so forth come in, I don't really share it with anybody, but I can share us a conversation every now and then, or share a story. But somebody said to me, her church, they used to clean church on Saturday evening time.
1: Uh-huh.
0: And their pastor asked them if them listening to Uncle Wengi. So the sister said, she said to the pastor, because she never knows her pastor listen to the radio. She said to her pastor, Pastor X, which Uncle Wengi attack? Cause she never, she surprised when she hears it, so I never mention it. I said, which Uncle Wengi you attack? He said, no, Uncle One, where Uncle Wengi we have? You know, two Uncle Wengi. She said to him, say, well, me know, say, me have one Uncle Wengi. So, me don't know which one you attack. The pastor said to her, say, which Uncle Wengi you have? She said, Fimi Uncle Wengi is the one with the and Central 96.3 FM and Adoration Gospel FM. So, your pastor to her now. So, your husband is what? Here. Uncle Wengi is my husband too. I too are we listening.
1: Oh my God.
0: They say, I want to pop up. Then she said to her pastor, say, so why you say that? She say, the pastor said to her, say, we don't need to stop clean church on Saturday evening and find another evening because I listened to him last week, Saturday, and I want everybody to learn about the church. So So right now that's what they're doing. Preparing themselves to stop the Saturday night cleaning of church.
1: Like cleaning, okay.
0: But I know she's listening. I don't think it's a wise thing. I think you could just listen the Bible studies and don't come at me now. I'm not telling you all what to do, right?
1: Mm.
0: If pastor said that. I am just saying you could listen the Bible studies and then while listening the Bible studies, then you could be cleaning church together. What you say, evangelist?
1: Yeah, that's true. Because if you have a phone and you have the
0: they have radio ready. They listen to it, man.
1: Sir,
0: it's ready. They listen to it on.
1: Oh,
0: it's central.
1: Maybe they can't take the. Oh, okay.
0: They can't take one. They can't.
1: No, I'm saying if they are going on a Saturday evening. To clean.
0: Hold on. She takes in. Hold on, let me read this out. What on, evangelist Kaka? Me don't know what is. Hold on. But look at her. Watch what she say. She say, Uncle Wengi, stop it. We are not able to study Bible, we are not able to study Bible when we clean in church. Stop it, sir. Oh,
1: okay.
0: You see, as I have said, I'm not saying, look, I'm not saying anything more. I'm trying to make sure it's everything more. Going at church. See, look here.
1: Yes,
0: my apology.
1: I'm not going to say nothing more. And you know, say it's true, Bishop, you have to sit down, you know. You have to sit down. God knows. You have to sit down and don't have nothing to do.
0: Yes, they are correct.
1: Yeah, sit down and don't have nothing to do. I'm really ready to take in the Bible study. I was just talking to a lady, just called me not much long ago. And she said to me, I was listening on, she was listening on Wednesday. And the part that really struck her is when you said that when Jesus breathed on the disciples when he was risen from the dead, and they came together and he breathed on them and said, "Receive the Holy Spirit."
0: Yes.
1: And then she never realized it was just like how me never did know that neither. She never knew, say, that was the when he said breathe, when he breathed on them, that was when they received the salvation.
0: First. Yeah.
1: Right.
0: The first time.
1: And she said, the first time. Yes, the first time is when they receive salvation. So now is when she go over, when she said to me now, also when we go over into Acts, me say, yes, that is when the outpouring of the Holy Spirit. That's the outpouring of the Holy Spirit.
0: Really?
1: When you go to go over in Acts chapter 2. So she say that is when she really realized. She didn't realize that when Jesus breathed on them.
0: Right.
1: The first time.
0: Yeah.
1: It was, and she received the Holy Spirit.
0: Right.
1: That was salvation. They got salvation right there. That was salvation. So when they go over into Acts now, when they receive the outpouring of the Holy Spirit, it was two. It was two different. It was two different things.
0: Oh, she didn't know it was two different things.
1: So a lot of people don't know. Say a lot of us never know. Say it was two different things.
0: Oh,
1: as you just sit down and ask the question same way and asking, say, but Jesus breathed on them and say, receive the Holy Spirit. And you got to say, okay.
0: Yeah.
1: Yes, they received the Holy Spirit, but that was for salvation.
0: That's right. And you know what's funny? Sister Parchment, good night. Sister Parchment, now call me. So listen to me now. Did you... I don't know if you listen to the rebroadcast, ma'am. But Bible Family... Did you realize that we didn't have the rebroadcast on Wednesday night? Jesus.
1: Yeah.
0: Me don't know what God are doing now. Me don't know what God are doing. God, me don't know what you are doing now. But me tell you already, saying, Brother Gary used a statement, and I take it too and use it. Anything you do, me I follow you. Anywhere you lead me, me I go. You don't know, say. The record is never... The recording for the Bible study never happened.
1: Hey, whew. Double dose.
0: I didn't know what come to my mind after that.
1: No,
0: the Sim come to my mind after that. You remember the other day when we never get to teach everything? The Sim said, sir, you can start it over, you know. And, you know, God, there was more. And, you know, there was more that added into that study, to be honest, when we went over
1: it. Yes. So true.
0: To be honest, I cannot teach the Bible and don't have a recording of it.
1: And because you need it to play back again.
0: Yes. And persons who don't get to listen, because you have people at work, you have people go out and different things. So when the rebroadcast comes on, because all of the Bible study that we have done, if anyone should ask us to say, okay, Uncle Wenji, that Bible study is from then, from that date, or from that date, can you let us hear it? We have it, can play.
1: Exactly.
0: So, don't feel any way, but we have to start off about the book of Acts this coming Wednesday.
1: Okay, all right.
0: Because it was it wasn't recorded.
1: So you have to do a double dose.
0: And I put away my script, you know. So I have to pull them back out. I have to teach over about the word. The book of Acts chapter 1.
1: Acts. Okay.
0: We can't do it now.
1: You never finish it, you know. It's just a part of it.
0: We can't do it now.
1: Yes, sir, if you have the time. You go and go